you remember what the Bible said the other time? He said, if you believe in my name, the things that I was able to do, you would do even one. Is somebody hearing me? It means that it is everything. And the Lord spoke to me and said, many of us, we have been crying for a long time.

0: stands. Weakness in prayer has made kings become beggars, and beggars are riding on horses. According to scripture, 1 Peter chapter 4 verse 7 says, the end of the world is coming soon. Therefore, be earnest and disciplined in prayer. For this reason, Freedom Time Praying Partner, FTPP, is inviting all to join this power-packed prayer program every Sunday, Monday, Tuesday, and Wednesday midnight, 12 p.m. on... This power pack program is being led by Reverend Bernard Owusu Ansah.
1: Everything in you that attract evil people,
2: Jesus,
1: by the blood of Jesus Christ of
2: Nazareth,
1: we kill it by fire.
2: Amen.
0: Don't forget that the fervent prayer of a righteous man availeth much. Therefore, be part of this program. For any information, call 0244 115 618.
2: Freedom,
3: the Lord

Jesus, my Jesus.

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1: The Lord has done it.
0: Freedom.
1: The Lord has done it. Erabia Yewie.
2: Praying time with your prayer leader, Pastor Bernard Osuansa.
3: My God, my daddy, your baby is singing. We will be singing, shouting, chanting till the rest of our eternity. My God, my name is Pastor Bernard Osuansa. This is Freedom Time Praying Partners. It is Tuesday midnight. Let me ask you, how was your day? And then I would done it to say, and I would hear day, who you man? And I would die, kakra home. I do tembiana no su hi anenso I can force ya no ma wen tua buada o to ye de ya bi tu kakra. My name is Pastor Bernard Osuansa. I am very happy coming your way. You drew and you mere senior be bom paya do tembi o bre wom Suyan wo mien weni abo Nampaye diye ye Babo kawa se Ye mompaye di biyane da ara ye mre hon Ube timi ya kwejuma bre Ube timi ya tukwanya bre 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boye. Yes, people who really pray, God gives them strength, God gives them power. They never worry and they never also get tired. That is the workability of prayer. Every man who prays a lot never get tired. Even though sometimes when you go to work and you return back home, you feel so tired, you feel so weak, you feel so exhausted. But sometimes you need to try your best possible never to let your tiredness overcome your prayer life. 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We are live on Praise TV. We are live on Ago TV. We are live on Sony TV. We are also live on GH1 TV. And also live on Light TV. And we are also live on Joy Prime TV. And also Angel TV as well. So please, you can join all these TV stations. If you put it there right now, you will realize that they have picked it live. All these TV stations are demo live. And you be biao, ye buao sa di abaya. With me a bomb paye. To what me who say me with TV boom me them. So my brave Reverend, yeah, when you saw what Empire dear, yeah. And we are also live on Prime BFM. It's 104.5. And we are also live on Kasapa FM 102.5. 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
3: Listen to some few testimonies and then we will get back to business. I'm telling you, we are still fighting against the evil artists. Enra will be framework, say papa. 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I am infeni agro. Paya ya boy esadi abetrain studio kranyas. Uti me voice credit me send na bre. But quick one. Maybe a nene day they can. Maybe today happens to be your very first time. I want to take this opportunity and welcome you to the altar of freedom. We do pray from every Saturday to Wednesday, 12 midnight, on the TV stations and the radio stations that I mentioned. I'll be very happy if you join us every Sunday to Wednesday, and also on every Saturday. I'll be very, very glad. And Pai Bot, dear sister, you know, my papa, da, ma, wa papa wa brese de kura nwe mie wani asori kakra e mema ni tutu mema ye mpempa ibo kura ye ya posi mami posi reven mi kuro de ye ya anu wada u posi mide mable mamena oda bibria umo boni fuo kwa ima ni wia u oda bibria umo boni fuo kwa ima ni se u oda bibria umo boni fuo kwa ima no Ojijawa brabono. Whenever you sleep a lot, you give the devil chances to destroy many things in your life. Timisro, sorry. I want us to listen to some few testimonies. And I am an enchete senra. Yashasi and ten. And a testimony, no. A Jimmy Sempa and Tina Missami Bonum, you know. Mammy be or send a banra testimony so tea and a bear called Wun and a bunny woo ye. I'm yet numbered Nebanako to code room, say 35 minutes. Ambulance, a barber fanako share much. So a son of fun woo tea freedom ye be bombay. Nebana or Kowono, woo, wawa kolane win woo. 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
0: 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And one bear 1 month. Me name near Koso. Me send a message. 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In fact, me young shame me. Now, and I do be a bumpy, we are. Me bumpy man, me bonny day freedom, yame. Near Cosubia, yinny free moon, me name at the Codia moon. And so freedom, yame. Yinny free moon, yinny free moon, where you sued him. But then I'll say, I'm so seed or 50 cities, you know. Me so seed, I'm say, freedom, yame. 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Yini free yi bi biara ekoso na brabo mu. Pastor Bernard.
1: Amen.
0: 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Nan yammy freedom yammy jinny free moon.
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0: Freedom nyame me dawase. Pastor Bernard me dawase.
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0: Ye dawase. So the freedom baye.
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0: Nyame shira ononya okesie. 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
1: Amen. Wow. Free. The Lord has done it. Child abuse ewa brochure. Obedem. Them only a brochure and answer wound to acquire one said and tears here. A brochure with them just a wooted Yakolebi. Obed them. It wounds was so friend or say, I am really going through something, but one can't could be an answer. No, it's Miss Rock. I mean, pie boom, not in about freedom or taste. The ham pie bonus, so dear, it is where the enemies is always defeated at the altar of freedom. God being so good, see, you declare no innocence. I say, we need more shame. To God be the glory. Amen.
2: Freedom. The Lord has done it. Freedom.
1: The Lord has done it.
2: Indeed. The Lord has done it. Ampa.
1: Amen.
2: Amen.
1: Amen.
2: Amen. Amen. Amen. Amen. Amen. Amen. Papa, Amen. Amen. Amen. Amen. Amen. Amen. Amen. Amen. Oh, baby, I'm so dear. Feel the lady, and I say, baby, I'm so dear. And I cry, oh, you need dear. And now, mini mom, I'm maybe a patch. And it's again, I'm a chin, ding, ding, ding. And my sister, you're running so crap, papa, or the eye, or the mia, you're sending a banner on family, see for moon. It's the same way by, and papa, and pay me any much a crap, feed the girl on the back
1: canoe.
2: And we'll be tea. Meanwhile, so now we'll get. Now, baby, I'll tell you, number two, three. and nobody containers you want now when your baby are better. And I'm a jail, said Betina Minchin, my pe baby for flow. Now, yeah, while to a co, a queer wedgeum. A fade, papa, many gates enough, a queer juma do baby. Gay say, a who cry any dear, and one a machine. On a matron, a ding ding ding, I feed the gay back countless as you ran, and as you ran, it's ye. Now, papa, me frail, a catcher on the air, cosso, and now born pie, mammy, papa, a radia yo. 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
1: amen.
2: Papa, freedom, yammy, I am an abrusu. 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Aye, juma, papa, papa, not Daniel, says, no, mamma, me, yammy, juma. 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
3: the Lord has done it. Yeah. That is Yamisha Bibre, that is Minyanji. That is Pejuma, Nemoy, and me come to say, they go soon pardon by Bosana. We see a mouth for 31 cities, daddy. We bought for anywhere in the man dinner. Your friend, Mr. Misaki, you want to member office. That is the same, no, because that is the same, yeah, you must see.
1: Wow.
3: Energy, be bring a mistral. In a mistral, you don't find any assault for you now. And that is, oh, she's been calling me to coin. Me to quack, roach, daddy. The bomb pie is telling us to feed on your mammy.
1: Amen.
3: That was the pan.
1: Amen. Yeah. Oh, nice.
4: Be dumb.
1: The Lord has done it.
4: Pastor Bennett, I'm sharp.
1: Amen.
4: Amen. My sister back war South Africa. And in the world I'm bad Ghana. Bad Ghana no friend with him in front of Michelle Sampai Gold and the boy. And I'm Simuk Masia. Me business by South Africa. Bagana and Ankrat as my Ibiba Sab. Na Namiadum, the bedroom in South Africa back. And the banana with the neighbor passport got two more UK MS. The bedroom in South Africa, first week, second week. No more fresh air. Apparently, Saka Vesan.
1: Wow.
4: Oops, my UK dear. Second minute, say 1 year, nothing for. Every number day, I equal 2 months, you call a private, and I see 1 month, penalty, yaba. In fact, I am 1 month. You say, Empire Bona Ebono.
1: A year, Juma.
4: You can say the Diago. Freedom, Yami, I be a man. See, last week, you know, we may show see. Say, the BBC, the boss, half of them be my crown. Yami, I don't. Friday, Trem, ya Akrana could do UK.
1: Wow.
4: Just send me the answer, the man of football.
1: Wow.
4: Freedom.
1: The Lord has done it. Freedom. Wow. That is awesome. My quick one. And then we can say, me, my yentua, so be brina, yet me, and your time.
5: Someone. I'll just sing it to someone.
1: I bought Empire Queenie Moka Craft. Ye be raw sorry him. Na ya sorry, no trade yam pun yankopon. Ni aye ne kesi ba quick one. Ma memma osan kai boy. If you are on Facebook, TikTok, or Instagram, there are some scammers, there are some criminals that are trying to use my name to flood a lot of people. I beg you, I don't send message. on WhatsApp. I don't send message on Facebook. I don't send message on TikTok. 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Sometimes en krofo WhatsApp me na ma reply. 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I will be praying for you. 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That was Nigeria orphanage. 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I want all of you please to be alert. But this thing has been going on over and over and over. TikTok. I'm in call order. So near the card in my picture drew order da. 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
1: Jesus, daddy.
0: And radio, your guess,
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1: amen.
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Yes, Lord. Yes, Lord. Thank you. 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

0: Father, we thank you so much. 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Said you want to hear it, Mendoza. The way you love us, we can never love you like that. All that we are saying tonight is we appreciate everything you have done for us and our family.
1: Yes, Lord.
0: We thank you, King of Glory, Ancient of Days.
1: Yes, Lord.
0: We can never thank you enough.
1: Never thank you enough. Yes, Lord.
0: Papa. We thank you.
1: Thank you, Lord.
0: Open our tea and cast us.
1: Yes, Lord.
0: It is only you alone who understands our language. Only you tip your phone. Only you pay your teacher.
1: Yes, Lord.
0: Now you need to ask Sanibua.
1: Yes, Lord.
0: Open pay and then you want to show.
1: Yes, Lord.
0: Open your new war. Open your own war. You need to be Biara, come well, brother. You need to be a Yanawase, a Soro Soro Hene, Yanawase, Tumimura, Yanawase, Ibiasi Sura, Yanawase, Asasi Mura, Yedin Munyama, Munyamiacha.

0: 8, get up and let's enter into the serious prayer section right now. So we are now, we are lifting it up, the prayer before the King of Glory, the I am that I am, the Ancient of Days. He alone deserves our worship. Still, we still have 1 hour ahead of us, so we can still worship God and still thank God. All right, can you please rise up? We are live on Adom TV, we are live on Praise TV, we are live on GH1 TV, and we are live on Joy Prime TV, Angel TV, Light TV, Praise TV, and also GH1 TV. We are also live on Agogo TV and Adom TV. Share the page. Catch will be 7 Funny TV in Toho. We are also live on Kasapa. 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Okay, sorry na ye shempa bonasi anesa. To sorry na ye mujano tu pa.
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0: In the name of Jesus Christ. 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That is our next prayer topic. 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

Now going for the next prayer topic, we are asking the Lord to give us divine strength, supernatural anointing in our prayer tonight. 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

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Oh!

Real quick, we are going to enter into a very serious prayer section right now. I'll be very happy if I get every one of you who can quickly share the page on Facebook. Come on now, go ahead, share it right now on Facebook. The name is Original FTPP. On Facebook, the name is Original FTPP. Original FTPP. Original FTPP. The Lord has done it. Go ahead. Go ahead and share it for me right now. Come on now. Share it right now. Go ahead. Share it right now. The name is Original FTPP. The Lord has done it. Or Prophet Bernard Uswansa. Or you can even type FTPP. The Lord has done it on Facebook. Share it for me right now, please. Be a blessing to people. Ye be bompa ye ne pa. Even though ye mre ne ko. And so, kano kratcha lo se. Empire me no be bonne ne be buawo. Besi san ye ma. Yes, we are also live on YouTube. The name on YouTube is FTPP. The Lord has done it. Just type the Lord has done it on YouTube. We are live. Now, we are lifting up the first prayer topic. And this is the first prayer topic. Every evil altar that always speak evil of me. Evil altar that always speak evil of me. Apostle Biara, a radio mami mufia. The Biomoka Boni Nigumiso. Amadia Onwareda. Yan and Madia Mobe Bread. 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That always speak evil against me. 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

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And I'm a boy. Omuku John Mania Gunsa. Near Gunsa. To whom I'm near Bonnie Madin. 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The Mammy de Frema. Yes, Freeman and Emma. Just here. Yampa Boni. Whoever pouring snap. Mentioning my name and cursing me. And probably your boy and smabo. Ever, whoever pouring something on the ground and cursing my mother and my mother's children. Whoever that has poured something on the ground and cursing my mother and my mother's children. Whoever that pours something on the ground that curse my mother and my mother's children. I'm telling you, if you were born black and if you don't really pray hard, I'm telling you, somebody will pour something on the ground and curse you for no reason. People, you have not done nothing to them. Only shame. Whoever that has poured something on the ground and curse my mother and my mother's children. What she be a good for my dummy free man and ma. And not we. Oh, boy, so better. So better, my boy. You be who do a best solid. Pigan Sanyanko. So better. Missy, you be who do a bad day. Oh, that's all right. Oh, better. Missy, you be who do a bad day. Oh, that's all right. Pigan Sanyanko.

our next prayer topic. Are you praying? We are almost there. Can I get 10 of you on Facebook? Come on now, please. Share it for me. I beg you. Come on now. Share like 5 times. I just need 10 people on Facebook. Please. Share it for me right now. Share it for me right now. Go ahead. Come on now. Share it for me. Share it for me. 10 people. Go ahead and share it for me right now. My God. Our next prayer topic. 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Your bono. This prayer topic, we are firing it hard one. We are firing it hard one. 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

Ghost, Holy Ghost, Holy Ghost, Holy Ghost, Holy Ghost, Holy Ghost, Holy Ghost, Holy Ghost, Holy Ghost, Holy Ghost, Holy Ghost, Holy Ghost, Holy Ghost, Holy Ghost, Holy Ghost, Holy Ghost, Holy Ghost, Holy Ghost, Holy Ghost, Holy Ghost, Holy Ghost, in the name of Jesus Christ. 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
2: 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Aye Thursday, this coming Thursday, we are all meeting at La Paz, Race Course Park. And so me say, Thursday we will be our buffer oil black. 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
0: Me mati.
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0: Head of my husband. The head of my husband.
2: I remove our head.
0: From every satanic and demonic shrine.
2: 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The head of my children.
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1: Will be fulfilled.
0: Desires of my destiny.
1: Desires of my destiny
0: will be fulfilled.
1: Will be fulfilled.
0: Desires of my future.
1: Desires of my future
0: will be fulfilled.
1: Will be fulfilled.
0: In the name of God the Father.
1: In the name of God the Father.
0: God the Son.
1: God the Son.
0: And God the Holy Spirit.
1: And God the Holy Spirit.
0: Shout amen 5 times.
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1: This is first.
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1: pocho yo mi anu
0: how many years now
1: oh 5 years
0: 5 years
1: 5 years
0: CCA
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0: wow. But ijawum
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0: Mishra, Adiana. 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
1: Yeah. Jose Kwame, pick it all time praise. David Kansa was a Mishra ever did.
0: Nenina.
1: Nenina. 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
0: A woman.
1: Yeah. And you know, Papa Boy and Pa in picking of the all time praise. Yes, she has a 5 years in it. The fifth year. And it's a brief, but Papa, the energy summer is the fifth year, no? It's my order, so.
0: Wow.
1: Na many am feared you, numbako.
0: With a divine.
1: Divine power. 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And, you know, Yami Adoma, second of our guest. You may know, our PIWC, Danceman. PIWC. 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
0: oh okay
1: share wo
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1: just after the washing bay now we will say Pentecost no ewo ho
0: okay
1: and you know e ton safro bi ase bra beta yechi di kando urade na do na kwa na bra na yenye shi na nyonya
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1: pacho 4 p.m. 4 p.m.
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1: oh, get free near a grateful heart.
0: Okay.
1: And looking good.
0: It's a wound, Chiari.
1: Debbie.
0: Oh, yeah. I jumped to our two that was
1: immediately. Banner.
0: And Betty.
1: Becky Bonnie.
0: Becky Bonnie.
1: And a Perez Music.
0: And a Perez Music.
1: Yeah, and a Papa Boaf.
0: And a Papa Boaf. And a Pentecost Nankasakwa.
1: Yeah.
0: And Yadia, yeah, ton ticket.
1: Yeah, ton ticket. nye se ye ntimi nye tikiti no nanso we nya direction is ye nye nsa ntino we want to stick to the direction
0: okay
1: na yeah nyem from so ewe urade enim
0: okay
1: ntino oreba PBB show kutukum fabeda nyame ase na fabe support ministry
0: because at the end of the all time praise
1: Baje.
0: Wow
1: Baje.
0: Now, who said our sponsors are now?
1: Oh, apart from few people and a
0: few individuals,
1: and a titu mayor. I'm a cheaper
0: one. 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
1: 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And the quangle bui, who between me are afraid 0244 25 47 58 0244 25 47 58 Now, fra, ye be also. Now, patch on your episode, the boy be ano.
0: All time praise, Reverend Dr. Kwame Manukuri. humble servant of the Lord.
1: That's
0: right. I mean, shit out.
1: Oh,
0: no, dear. 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Keep it up. Send me a OCTN because some say, send me a papaya winning in the
1: media.
0: We introduce you to a lot of people. 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And Kulabi Bri, et is a gehez on before which. Now, crack, I say, Papa, say. It will depend if you want to walk or can't cry, and you will be sad, Papa. That.
1: Or the Wall Street.
0: But, Papa, washewa. Yami shall keep it
1: out.
0: Now, Okofan Niema, now Okusi, now Okoto. 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Yami shall what? Yami some pigeon crow for us.
1: Amen.
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But my main chassis, I won't say grand sana mako, nyame asim. Me say, and crofwa, a ware, and pempi, crofwa, warin, and crofwa, omunim, om. 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People marry people that they don't know. They don't know them. 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
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I am so. 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Okay. It's a good time. 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

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Okay, a whole Genesis chapter 1. 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Bibia nyame boye bia including nipa. 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So we search chapter 1 Genesis 1 verse 26 you know. Na Onyankopon ka se moma yenye onipa ewo yensuban so ene yense so. 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That is still Genesis chapter 1. 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

0: Emwa wo wo asase suo nyina, and the Lord blessed them. That is Genesis chapter 1. Na no na ubedru verse 31 na. 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Brofuru bi eyusu, it was excellent. 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Bibie nyankopon bo ye bia no, Bible said it was excellent. Na yepa. 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The only thing that was not good about everything God has created was the fact that man was alone. Minsra mekan se nyankopon obo oba ne she be manum no wonyi no. 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But, Bible say, onipa diye wenya nebuwa fuwa mano. Then verse 18, God said, it is not good that man should be alone. 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Ote enti kache wo se the whole idea of marriage, you know, eye nyame, eye God's own idea. 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And yet, to the best of my knowledge, you know, and say ye wo enka, maminka ni se, Christophe wo mienu, ye shia, say ye be waria. 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One way you know, Moti Hosan. One Awadian Yan Coupon and Cassane de Baye. As I would see. Near Tosumi Yenua, as I say, Yehun, and I say, Yan Coupon say, May I will make of him. Me, may ye Ninsesuo Buafuo, Ediamano. A partner comparable. To him. Then the Lord God said, it is not good that the man should be alone. I will make him a helper fit for him. Oh, zeni nyankupo si yeno. Helper na nyame yeno. Or ye fit for you. Ese se, wu awariena wu warieno. Ese winya obema of fit tew. Ese winya oba of fit tew. Wune no ko. And on a ya omo kane said ye nye I've forgotten this word. Aye nyankupon idea nyame se I will make him a partner comparable to him. We say fit for him. Nia ube ware no usha obe fiti wana. And on a ya ema binu mkasi Ema binum eka se, menino atna yehu se, ye ntimi embondo. 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Of course, in order of authority, Bema na ye head. 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Chapter 2. 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Senti wahu baby ya o develop assembly free. We any ebe friend oba fi se oyi ni free bema mu. 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Bema hu no raps. Ah. This yes, yes, yes, yes. 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Now cause will be a bone of your bone. Enti can you break your bone? 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Na na na me share. 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
0: 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This is the bone of my bone and the flesh of my flesh. Will be a bone of your bone, a flesh of your flesh. As I said, yeah. We yire kwame, we yire oda wechino. She is the bone of your bone and the flesh. She is part of you. Ayana exa enkrofo kase na die anyi oba ani ene manu so ka be me nyesum ye na ye di nitrato so se. When you need near and call one, poor baby tena. Poor baby tena, because this will be near which you need. Nessie, worry, dear. You are the bone of my bone and the flesh of my flesh. Don't pay me. And Fabi be and Fanny Men see you with it. Jai Sanya Manawi, Jai, and Emma. Yame Adma, next week here, but was by Yame Adma, Ibishia Wednesday, and the young Kawarism. By Juara, dear, it be dear, Waria Honkomo. Yamintin and Nima, no, many see ye. Oma Waria, Wawari and Yafefe. Oh, yes, Christo, I love you, me, dear Pastor Emmanuel J. My number is 02056641200205664120. Kwame Ochiri. Say thank God for this message. May God bless you, Papa. Kwame, Nyame Nshira Wonso. 02056641200. I love you so much. 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

0: There is none like our God. Asempa 94.7 FM and wasugusua uti sabre anopa sorry and a druswo and ya juadana unyanko ponche diampon edia chayeno uhia pass ye beshasia with worship. 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
1: Yeah, me and my penny.
0: Yeah, that Rade I say. Now, we be besides why and I yen in a bed to and yen in the best sorry, a radiano pay.
1: All right, Yamin Shrop, meeting the Julius Oleno.
0: All right, all right, wonderful. 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

0: God bless you wherever you are. 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

0: featuring Great Ampon, Ontonko, Ontonko, Ontonko, and the Monday, Radin Tonko, Abrabumuda. Only my dinina, Obeka was some churny panny pan to me. Minister Julius, I'm saying, for this powerful time of worship. Now, Obi Tio and Obi, or share what social media handle best number to me, and your Minister Julius.
1: Oh, okay, Nya Minister Medasipa. So, Obi, Julius Oleni Music, TikTok, okay. YouTube, Facebook, Instagram, baby.
0: Okay, Julius Olenu Music. 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
0: 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Okay.
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0: 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Me hung Ngosran pa. But you be sure for program and but you akwan ho.
1: Akwan da ho pa.
0: Pa.
1: Pa pa pa pa.
0: Pa.
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0: But what you have contact to Jamai? Ma maybe tio. So for be tio. Just say, Ubipe, so Boa Ministry, no, Utiwa no pay, Abrochir for Tio, Asambaria, your baby,
1: sure,
0: and Tibo Modians, would you remember to Jana, ye tear for it to me, Afro.
1: Okay, but Jomi does it. No money is 0240 83 96 96 96 96 96 96 96 96 96 96 96 96 96 96 96 96 96 96 96 96 96 96 96 96 96 96 96 96 96 96 96 96 96 96 96 96 96 96 96 96 96 96 96 96 96 96 96 96 96 96 96 96 96 96 96 96 96 96 96 96 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96 96 96 96 96 96 96 96 96 96 96 96 96 96 96 96 96 96 96 96 96 96 96 96 96 96 96 96 96 96 96 96 96 96 96 96 96 96 96 96 96 96 96 96 96 96 96 96 96 96 96 96 96 96 96 96 96 96 96 96 96 96 96
0: me gina kwa ho beye 1 hour 30 minutes na menyaka
1: wow
0: ka bia bia bia na yema ye kwa nyenye
1: and he so
0: ba erade kai ho
1: amen
0: ya bedu seba Kobana Akrofi Ministry Foundation presents Impact Life through Education. Impact Life through Education. And it's Friday on the 18th, September 2026, 10 a.m.

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beti se educational materials stationaries sandals, school bags, material for innovation, uniforms, socks, any textbooks. 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

beer, come a kamapa, Yamin Shiropa, Pabon Pint, joining Pi Bonnie B and a P. Ready in Shiropa. We, your Favor Palace Ministry, presents Night of Miracle Testimonies. All night, all believers, all night. Team the year tomorrow by this time. Date near 17th July. 17th this coming Friday. 9 p.m. as early. Host near Reverend Chris Obin. At the Bekosu or Tabora, a large last stop, Yabua Street. Some ministration to you, Favor Palace Choir, Pastor James, Minister Comfort, and Minister Gina, the two Zafrobi as a bra. Now, we in Sharapi. I was young, Shannon, so mama say, Assemblies of God Theological and Mission Seminary, yeah, your brother, yeah, your pastor, no, Abubakar, any idiot, Mauto. Come home, boom. Sir, I worry for our whole around UHAS New Park Hall, New Campus, but in a Kosu, yet, you know, Afro Bia said, Modi and Sober Banner will be in Shirapi. GTS phone in a class of 2028. The tunes are from a one new wedding. Na baby, I buy a come up. Finally, no. We are seeing that we be a assi a mano. Say your mommy, your friend, my penny Lucy, and Nim Ahi. Nay, you know, be a buyer, and you're in the sick of boy. I'm sure you'll be an on your beer cassia. Mom, which red door, Yamin should be an on your beer cassia. Radin should be a. Hannah Bre Mamma Kwane did you made in Yina is see the Pastor William who say a prayer group in the super will join here one pie from 9:30 to 10:15 every Monday to Friday 9:30 to 10:15 with me from 0546 700 299 0546 700 299 0546 700 299 Yami Adoma Chana Bishia up near the Ultimate Sports News by Alatula and the crew. Oh my radio fear. Enjoy the rest of the show. So for Nelson, I'm in Sharopa. I'm in Sharopa. I'm in Sharopa. I'm in Sharopa. I'm in Sharopa. I'm in Sharopa. I'm in Sharopa. I'm in Sharopa. I'm in Sharopa. I'm in Sharopa. I'm in Sharopa. I'm in Sharopa. I'm in Sharopa. I'm in Sharopa. I'm in Sharopa. I'm in Sharopa. I'm in Sharopa. I'm in Sharopa. I'm in Sharopa. I'm in Sharopa. I'm in Sharopa. I'm in Sharopa. I'm in Sharopa. I'm in Sharopa. I'm in Sharopa. I'm in Sharopa. I'm in Sharopa. I'm in Sharopa. I'm in Sharopa. I'm in Sharopa. I'm in Sharopa. I'm in Sharopa. I'm in Sharopa. I'm in Sharopa. I'm in Sharopa. I'm in Sharopa. I'm in Sharopa. I'm in Sharopa. I'm in Sharopa. I'm in

0: Abusafo no nsia bo asempa 94.7 FM ne eye 13 July 2026 no nsia kase bo ye akudie mu nsem ene ne ye de ebrew edia edaso no eye asempa sports news at 6 musum for set dazi guma jaman desi abednego 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
0: Asempa 94.7 FM ene ensema odu aya bobo ano no ebi eni coach aniti edi Carlos Cruz minu ekasa die watch dem pa dia enya dia na eso no ankasa juma ye de ema no se blaster se juma no amamfo kaso waretan ni ensema odu na eso chiro de bai no da bi enya dia waretan ti sanse ensema amamfo kan de da bi ene krobie enim ti Carlos Cruz echiri mu pa dia ene enya dia waretan ne waretan echina
2: You did a very great job. You did a very great job. Ghana is proud of you. That's your father? The chukuchuku of him. So you are giving him the motivation chukuchuku and this. So congratulations to you. You did a very good job. But why did you resign?
3: I didn't resign.
2: We see a news that you resigned.
3: I sent my message of gratitude.
2: Yeah. Not resign. Ghana coach, good luck. Thank you.
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4: You have a lot to talk about. And you know, here's the case, Papa Nuaba, not the selecting team. No, I think we need to win every match. We need to win every ball. I think we have, something to talk about. And you know, maybe, as many public, many opinion, yeah, but I'm going to be here. Okay, I'm going to challenge, man. I'm going to challenge, man. Then I'm going to go to Papa Nuaba. And so on, man. And who are Papa Nuaba? Maybe I happen to be at a training ground. And who are Papa Nuaba? Juma,
0: in terms of,
4: on the boys, you know, fraternization. And, the intensity, I want the people who, how they are playing. Ghana, the problem I want to be around, maybe I'm a kind of blessing now, you know. But when they come to the last Arsenal, they come and play the samba. Samba game, the Jaibo, Brazil, and the Jaibo. And so, But if we are able to play the one toucher, this is a norm our international football, then the coach can get results.
0: Okay. Coach, you bet me my resource. And now, my case as of mine, as an association, I ready. I want no more kick off the pitch. No, say, Ibeye, Eddie Abuano. Asampa 94.7 FM Nana Safu Odro Sibo Suru Consort Nane Wadin Semwe to Jai Executive Council Member Fa Coach Carlos Grade and so na Yemfi Blasters of Ghana Nim Rim Kaka and the Black Maidens of Ghana Womo Asoye Yako Black Maidens of Ghana Asoye as he said ye Ghana Ninja qualification ekopim a walk up and I say Umuruku Memo Nyame a ya to my October Bosumino and a walk up and Ankasa a Besha see a 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every year and my way to baby crying as oh that's a jar or more winning bonus name there's a more qualification bonus grant and my omu per diem crano and who I attend Eddie Amom any black medis manda comti a yet chairman a year nanasa for do near same business who nanasa for nyambia say maya qualify your group room a year group season say I won't say see ya mundia guna quem Eddie and my ansana October Bosimino Asu mayako walk up ni Canada ni Brazil ni Norway Eddie Akoboy ni no and say no anything.
4: Well, between the hours of 9 o'clock to 11 o'clock at 5 a.m., the main technical team is IAB. And at our meeting, we agreed to say, or say, I'm against the local team. Now, I'm going to call EGO. On the 15th of September, you'll say, Akobo Washu. And she belongs to me. Yes,
0: After
4: Waffle, no? Since we are playing Canada, Brazil, and Norway, we are thinking that either one of the three. One of the three, no, and it's a China, Scandinavia, Mexico, and Europe. I bet why it's a finish off. We can play other European class to see how the Europeans play. Though we've met them in at the Malta. But I know more if it's Brazil in the GTA. Or if we will get any South American country to go. So we can also look at our opening. We also got Canada here, and then we say, over 12 hours connected, because you'll get things to play there, like in the EU. And you know, that day after I meet you, my mom was busy. And you know, that your program, the head of the national team department, and he said, when we finish, you know, I would say it's before European tour, and whichever tour, but we need to have a campaign, either 3 weeks or 1 month campaign outside.
0: I will move from there to Morocco to play the competition. Well, in summer, there's a Black Maidens Committee Chairman, Nana Safu Drew. Odi etu enim na oye ya sene sa danu mimi nanu na enye easy Martin Morden pa coach nana adakwa wano ene head coach Edeman the Black Maidens of Ghana anu wadi tuja say hey panetis na koko boy no na no 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head coach in terms of technical and the BBR, El Maidens won a moment in Yamien Ukraine, not a no team, but an idea and a aba omu asoye.
5: after all the months, so many months in camping, we are there. So we thank God that we had a ticket to the World Cup. Many thanks goes to my ladies, my technical team. I'm so happy. I thank them so much. You saw what happened there. He catch the ball and the referee said they should play the ball again. And knowing this girl, she's a small girl. So matches like this, you can't do that so that the morale of the girl will come down. But we thank God that she came back and kept the ball very well. So we thank the goalkeeper for keeping us through. We thank the goalkeeper for keeping us through. May God bless the goalkeeper and the players. I'm happy. We will prepare and prepare well. We will prepare and prepare well because the stage that we are going is very tough, very high. The standard is very high. So we are going to work on them, bringing more players. We are going to create competitions in the players so that we'll get good players to the World Cup.
6: Congratulations.
5: Thank you, my lady.
0: When in summer, coach Nana Dakwa, head coach Adema, the Black Maidens of Ghana, where they had to join the MFI under 17 man as well, call a MP in Fonoso, that is the Black Queens of Ghana. Womu, Ewa African Cup, Ebo, Ewa Morocco, Memo, Busimia, Womia, Zenya for the Agrocra, Nijia, and then Ponese, Ekosu, Womu Campo, Naseni, see a Tenyamia, Tuma, 26th of July, 2026, Eko C, Ocas, Bosimino, and Ocas System, and Aja, African Cup of Nations. You know, and swear to Ja Emmanuel Asuye, the Black Queens of Ghana, Minu Kasai, Omako PM, and Morocco, Ghana Group I want to hear what Group C, and it's a said, the next man, dear, a banner, Masoe, dear Group C, and it's no more Ewo. Your new mind, South Africa, will group back home, and after Mali, and Tanzania, and the Group C, one more, Yami Altuma, 26th of air this month, you know, and Nessa Ujemua, a year African combination, say, Manu Ediano, and so as I say, coach and the team, and they called Kim Lars, 7 technical officials, you know, and 18 players, and what you may call to Morocco, I want to menu a cast idea. Now, yes, we be a answer at the Dana Quema Black Queens of Ghana. I started camping, eh, Morocco, Wom Edu, Essence, and Naya 13 and Tiwebe. I can't now watch you know, and Nuna watch me, you know, 13 days. Now, if we walk up and I say, a African Cup of Nations, a man, you know, and so as I say, eh, Morocco, Mamma Beyonce, Timia Conkai, and to any idea far, a year Black Queens of Ghana, Wom and so. Na you rem ewo aye walk up and idea say NC ETM semi final matches no abusa for ness and near me no cast idea. They say the NS I been so called and just watchina and in the quadrasino matches in the ebaso watchina yamia tuma said the 7 PM no and no aye match cassia France and Spain and no more at the airbunny na fe uquada 7 PM no so match back one so and no bad team papa no and no aye England against Argentina and I'm also at so maybe answer to me a conkain. Then no copium a African countries now. A co walk up and see Kapudua. Womu enya edia free walk up and moi. For my Morocco, ekuta 31.5 million US dollars. 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and on Suunya, maybe I'll say to me, I can't kind of moment, you know, and a young call, walk up near me, walk up minutes with Bernard Paddy Boche.
1: 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World Cup minute. Ejebo, enche na ejano enya bedu. 2026 FIFA World Cup. Egoso, ekoso, ewo USA, Canada, and Afins no Mexico no. 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
0: 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The Obama Tidom no Eye Abed Negu Komensa and Eric S. Dubwe D. Kejuan Ankasa and so as you say, Anasem Ponone and Obama Dia Timisemu at the MI. Enti, yes, also na Dennis Asamoah Yao Dennis aka Alatula Aba Abetnasi na odi eye the ultimate sports show edi amamu ene ejuin ti yami aduma ebesan asia yakramo.
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2: Yampo, se a quantum wisdom, ye canny unim, na one kubia, na yos artisem, and oma bebri na gana dishen nemu won conformance, the otia wani beji, and it your rebel who.
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2: Anity, Tia Bruchenko, Aqua Manqua, Akuntejo, Eddie Bro was Sempa, 94.7 FM. So,
4: you dream me, Dana, saying you are no woman on it. You almost see a cacra. You almost will know. Yes, you are here. You let us here. You are cabum.
5: Memory Debia, a bonusia, a pemusia. A question of what you change your home, our approach, said the Akuhu, any diabetrufi, the Yahu, near her, the Ye, near the Abba, the Enyano, and you can say,
4: yeah, yes, sir. Abrochin come on a dim tintim pa.
2: Yabere no ma hudwa. 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
6: Robert David me cause of Germany.
7: Kobe. Okay, yeah, Amsterdam.
6: Cause of the word for Abrochin for o mu e wa man na nemu. 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
2: Shenison. Say ye memene de bia. 6 p. And bogan near our future company.

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0: And in that moment, nothing else matters. 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
2: Okay, okay, I'll see you soon. Why, baby? Hey, my ye. Me say, enra, my boyfriend, I could see obo star 959 hash. I want your phone, so. And I will win.
3: Ah, Anita, I don't want doggy park.
2: Oh, bonsoir. I could see us answer by number one. Yeah, my dream now. Hey, and then there was so yummy show, papa. Now, me toss out my short, sexy dress, no.
3: Hey.
2: Now, Mrs. Sammy tea. Now, me yummy nails, no. So, come on.
3: Oh, no.
2: Me fa uba. Make a do some small 1-2-1-2 rounds. Be answer me dream. No way, Chia. Hey, Nana, so he for order. So, Chinese. And the wine, Papa B. And they mean this, I check, no.
3: Hey, Anita.
2: Now, Sandy, meow, when you hear TV, you know. I also was a sound. No, top prepaid. Now, meet me chilly, Esimo. I don't go feel sweat like that. See, fine girl.
4: Hey, Anita.
2: Jesus.
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Asirakesi aya Trade and Podia. Ye weekend in Moriaco, Asandia Basun Jim. Major Moja AD Afrisania Ketchema Ekoba. A double Jim Kama Kama. Ofa Trade and Pansida Dia in ye. 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

0: News at 6 about Ebersom here. Ebreno Aso say a twaso. Na yede the Ultimate Sports Morning Show at twaso. We a Monday's edition of the Ultimate Sports Morning Show. And then a 13th of July 2026. Baby, I will be a yama good morning. Yama eye bonjour. Yama good morning. Yama bundia. Yama bonus dias. Eriaba and then so Jumedieno Esso. Shannon Sose Yatnasi. And come up and Ubediano Pay. Ebano Akudia Huntema. The show is live on YouTube. You're live. I want to thank you on YouTube. You're Sempa 94.7. Jamestown Joko Adaroma. Team of Able Producers. Ashish Mediano Kama Kama. Abednego Comensa. Seth Dazi. Philip Otuo. International Pablo Iman. Bernard Padibotwe. Alex Webner Stone. Etechiri. Ken Kaninja. Nana Kweku Mensanso. Eka Show No Home. Your head of sports, Professor E.K. Wallace. Deputy, Eric Esiodibwedi. Your sports director, Samuel Kwadadi Renji, A.K. Sky. And paying for Achochurui, Etajumedi Echi. And Opae Otime Kamidi, Dennis Asamoah Hutedino, Latula. Ghana's maestro, Yosu Prisibu, the king of the morning. The king of the morning. And so, Etajumedi Kese Echi. And then, Eri Eba Abesomo. Shannon Suse Enche. Jumedia Edi Ebrono. Obeti Delbon Kratano Naposo Naposo. My Joy Online. Adum Online. Yebeki Kanini na Bomni Edi Asomo Ede Anopei.
1: It's the Outer Class. Back in the room. 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
0: The king. 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

0: Norway and England. 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I'm also our Holland and SO. Sanso and Argentina and Switzerland. 90 minutes in a Leo Messi. And in Argentina and Fonso, our Switzerland for so. Miroka say semi final. 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They are France and Spain, and they are so. Sanso and England, Argentina. And no Echibo Inano Eric Sedu, Buedi, the foreign minister, Edibe Baba Sumye. 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
1: Ladies and
0: Yeria, Ebebefi, Yedifi, and Commodia. Na said ye, we name no. And China, you free your World Cup, you know, Karaski raise. And then a gratitude message, you know, Ebae. Ghana for be FA and say, or the Nijumedi at all. And they were Becca Sar. I'll say Nijumedi, you know, on fan to her. But a gratitude message, you know, they Ebae. Esco members are Casa Edia Fahon. Meroka say Papa no Eda so ewo Black Stars. O susu say ni jumedia obedi ye no wani eso ye. 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Ye ma Karas Kurez nko so wani kitem. 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Ye maidens are qualified. For World Cup, a better draw, El Morocco. Sanso and a princess is qualify. For World Cup, a better draw, El Poland. Sanso and a Black Wings. And so, Ebrem, El Morocco. Afcono, Enche, a better form. Wafcono, better form. And also, Hong Kong, Eba. For now, women's football, El Kroma, SN. Women's football, Efra Dumu, El Quadumu. And then, Amano, Ejna Brani. Nina, and Como, you be the live, our Sempan, 4.7 FM. Eti, baby, I will be on. Kosuana, Fa, when he and was on FM, yeah. Live on YouTube. Medica, the two dress, yeah, Sempan, 4.7 FM. Baby, I will be a Kayaho. A brand new area do. Say, Eddie, and Nessomon, so ever so more. Yeah, Courtney, I cover double cratano. A daily guy. The daily graphic. Nina, Tibo, Eddie, I'll be some live, our Sempan, 4.7 FM, so.

0: phones, Samsung and a smart television, ranging from 30 to up to 100 inches. 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Any Franco for entry train, come on 0246 422338. 0246 422338. And a 0345 93 93 11. Franco for Ebejoso. Or still, phone Papa Pafi, I don't know. Back in the room. Ready to rock the world with the boom. So I hope you can stand the vibe. O preferred color of tanga is sing text tanga no pay. Baby, I will be on about more than 7 sa ever can sing text tang. And soon, Eguma. Apo to be baby, I'm Debbie, I'm a crotching. Set O nom, set Odi Dry, so they know Ebiane. It's soon in your kugu sing text tank him quadia. Bibi added an aquemu. Ebiana or side. Ope tank, I didn't so be gum a du juma. Ewa side. I sing text tank. Baby, I will be a ope tank, papa. I would be in so be gum dana dana brano brano. What do you do, Jumadia? You come for sing text and get your mouth. You're strong. Sign a top. You are 300 agents nationwide. Hey, baby, I will be on Sabbath me Akabi. And a sing test for Enkasa. 0244335168. 0244335168. And at www.singtextgh.com. www.singtextgh.com. Onsa ebeka o tank papa pa. Na odi edi ujuma. 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And upon register in 10 times. Now, once no auto will be a one on one so dear Gucci. Now, watch your cash and prim prim. And 10 times, so cry. I'm going to Daruma, young Cornian Fedder, one Kratan, and Apostle, and Apostle, Emre, and Anopay. 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Nana, good morning.
1: Good morning, sir.
0: Nah, upon Boko.
1: Yeah, you're fine.
0: You're the trading passing. Young Concrata, and Anopay.
1: Yeah, better say, Anopay, Yamagan, and Ibiachi, Aquaba Beam, Emra Sempa 94.7 FM, the headquarters of Ghana Sports. 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Kowaka Tamoboso, and a Benevia Dua, Medi Etuan. Commander Suna for Yetimi Ako Yerim and ne Anopay Ewa Daily Guide Kuwaka Tano in Mwenimun Semni Bisei and Esi Etie was a gunshot rock NPP polls Okatechi Efrifa arrested. 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And in Pokumbia to me, I call so Ewa Tamalia. One more answer come on Guswa Muyen Fishamunso Ho, and no A and somewhere da page 6 of the Daily Guide, and there Anopay, and so Ewa a Hodmo. 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
1: 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Ena Ensroma season 8 no. Ye DC from. Na. 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Yes. 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Wenye mfrisha makuma ku enkono. Aya friend Kobe. Wano NOG season 9 isi ni sinesu. Nitu uko front page of adumonline.com. Wase Ensroma season 8 season winner eight. Kobe. Bags 30,000 Ghana cedis. Kenya. Dubai trip and more after historic victory. Inti amna na yan sam ketwa. Nenra ohwe sister Sandy ne miami name. Nana kweku mensa. What you say? Bra Jerry.
2: Bra
1: Jerry.
2: Bra
1: Jerry.
2: Oh, na na fu.
1: Oh, yes, yes, yes. Yes, yes. West Hills Mall. Na eno ebe toja. Nti uko adumonline.com denim ha ya obe sha kwara no. Ya de ne check ya manwo ene achade beberebe ka ho ni nyina. Ala, ube hu se no so adumonline.com obe tri akin kan bi anopai. Na ba ko amedi etu mesrebo. And clean up exercise, of course, on a week here.
2: Friday, Saturday.
1: No, no, and I'll be told you at adumonline.com. Say, or say, Muhammad joins a large residence for final day of nationwide clean up exercise. There's a Nyasam Kitwa,
2: Nyasam, no one has a Titi and a church by.
1: And on a mean thing, a ephobi, some cophobi, new commentaries, be on the name social media, sir. Oh, sir, Mammy, no MC and now MP, MP, your call, banking hall, honor. A man phobi to her say, and necessary, and I mean, okay, your social media commentary, your foul coha. No, I catch
2: you. What
1: I say?
2: Social media on there, and I'm out for a car. We're in a few minutes. None of what about?
1: But what's it? What's it? Allah, yeah. Oh, sir. Yeah, you were a queen. You know, it's me, Cassa. I will feed you some. I'm out for tea. You know, your best. The ultimate. Your best. Sir, Adena, what means? Oh, what means to prevent Sabe Quaco Pacho? Next time we pass away, and son will come back to me. Mentiye siye.
2: Tana any person to be named here.
1: Akwai u to be shared the power to miso only way. U to musi dendi mini nechi. Wafu obi obiye nifie.
2: Tango phone suna ya kesi.
1: Obeto data trisi dia kodi fun.
2: Obiye.
1: Obeka fun.
2: No.
1: Obiye na ya pano ya.
2: Yes. No. No. Okum.
1: Na. Neya na ya mi ya ni se the same Ghana for ya. Nso yiri ye ya yesi nkofu sebi o. Meni nsa o asam ka o. Nkofu wu aye yi body. But what say say MP baby wu ye.
3: Debi.
1: But what say say MP yiri bi wu ye.
3: Debi debi debi.
1: MP fo kra ma me uti say obi wu.
3: Manti bibi.
1: Uti say say in so far MP bi am at the hospital sabri.
3: Debi.
1: Meni o mi enu hia fo ye.
3: Ya na debi ye.
1: Meni o mi enu hia fire so. Now man penis wa ma directives. Yan tete gata mu. Last me be kind of hanami nimpas or manpeni did that side directives in bebao. Allow be kind of platform we soon and make her say. Kaneno near to me what they will say. Kwesiada O di crow and a mahine. Ebe tears crum.
3: I'm your proper crum.
1: And your proper crum for your bay inspection. Why would they cheerful be? I won't know ya. Ebe twa kwa him fee.
3: Yeah.
1: Why would got to my FB? I won't team what you do by kwa him fee. It is Saturday. You're the best age man.
3: You're the best age man.
1: Ebe do kwesiada na. Omanhini anadikro beba na se juma ni jina we were never complaining, we didn't complain, we saw the need say you see holiness is next to them godliness ana me boy hey debi ana
3: no
1: makai
3: no ana wakai
1: hey hadia is
3: no ana wakai
1: oh awuni die die. And you're very, very important. And I'm a boy. See, be dear, who
3: knows the first name, crunky to a tank as a who chain you, baby.
1: And now,
3: Tankasi.
1: And nay, a cacabin seminar, mini, Nissan,
3: and a dear do, baby.
1: I bet you love what in so far, Yankase, Sabio, and so you didn't find him pada. But oh, be a tick come her bean him, say. The bedrock. What you say? The bedrock of your problems, say you want to say when it comes to this annual flooding, and I say, Afibiano, in Subrania, a Yirifa Ghana for no, Yenimse bebre ninyinano, ye responsible. And responsible, no, to me, find what a binding qua.
3: Suppose that as a cleanliness is next to godliness.
1: Cleanliness is okay, okay. Cleanliness, cleanliness in the who say, baby. Cleanliness is next to godliness, Adam Ebua.
3: Yeah.
1: Cleanliness is next to godliness. Inti, ye beti ye huni ye no. 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Inti ye be slow. Ala, who continue to plead to the people of Ghana. Adewi, na ke hu ni ye se ibe pleadi. 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Aname bwa. Wuna be chow. But if the president e wunde need, he say, at least, even if and yet the final, you know, solution to make sure, say, flooding, yebe soa no kuranua. At least with this in the Quran. Ebe bwa yanka sati me mufono to a certain level. Na, wudi di disle kwen sibi ashisha mwere. Omu diye, asem sina ye. Ye can answer na ye fa juno no no muti social media no so.
3: Ni ye tre.
1: Don't pay attention to social media because if you pay attention to social media, ye the wolf no be babi to social media no. What you say? Until let's respect no.
3: Yeah.
1: Ye the wolf. Nese so fun kofoi. What was the pictures in the social media? Sana me person me chere se. Ye you na ye mwa. Na in social media because see no we are all looking for solutions to. Senebeya da anwa flade no at least ti entumi nso anu kra kra po e be den
3: ye
1: be brase entumi fi us exercise no de ala ye nyina ye jitum ye mfa ye honye den enchem na nyoma mpeni be ka bia no ye ndi so ne ye hwe be bia de ye be kwa kwa de e de ye be kwa kudu.
2: Ken Kaninja, I don't know, the one cracker, no, yeah, the BCO, Haruna, I say good morning, Asempa FM morning show, Haruna, dear, I don't know, Samuel, say good morning to you all. Samuel, Sandy, say I'm listening live. I say your fire should not go high today, all the best. No, Samuel, message, I don't know, Zachary, I say good morning, Asempa FM, and I know, messages, Kakra, about our YouTube. Yeah, that's all, I think, when you are so young, corner, young fat, that we know, and to us, amount. Now, no, pay, I mean, too, Darwin.
1: Yeah. Dennis Asamoah.
3: Ken Kaninja.
1: Allah Tula.
3: Ken Kaninja.
1: Allah
3: Ken Tula. Ken Kaninja. Karas Kureza, na.
1: Why then? Okoye.
3: Onkoye. Oh, there gratitude message.
4: Asempa FM.
3: I only send the gratitude message.
1: Eh, yeah. Nah. Mede nyame asese. Eno ma bi se ya na esi se na be nyame anum ya beden. What you say? Because say me kai pa se nkomo we. Me ba adwuma. Me tie we introduction me ba adwuma na me bisa ho sase mu sa. Ah. 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
2: Wa resign.
1: 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understanding it doesn't give me that explanation say papa no wa resign nti me ba fidi so na me de betu je say no ala me jin di say papa no wa resign no message na nyasa an interpretation is it here and lo and behold ababe told you I say opening on yede on resigning or say a message of gratitude mebo
2: yeah
1: gratitude chese or chene ni so
2: yeah
1: akonya yede ma no any walk up or call any no message we walk up ni mu and no this anyo we be food and what chere say no ma bi wo ho say ye hwene ye ye sanyo ma no ala yebeda yankopon ase na nti pene papa kai ene ne executive council member Fred Achi so kai so what's the difference eh Fred Achi say coach no o wan resign till ni statement ye say the coach didn't resign mamin coaching ni verbatim mamin coaching ye pa na me hu ni o kan ne potitie o si Carlos Queiroz did not resign. He was appointed specifically for the World Cup and his term ended after Ghana's exit from the tournament. This is Frederick Achampo.
2: Okay,
1: coach in so say on resigning yet. Executive council member, another executive council member, they know do safo. And so they are better than one. They were fancy. Ah, your fancy.
2: Abed.
1: How many are base? The coach is still at post.
2: Yeah.
1: Until which is which? He said, "Why didn't you engineer?"

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2: Na medanyamia sese enoma bi sey ya na esi se na be anyamia num yam beden what you say because sey me kai pa se nkomo we me ba adwuma me tie we introduction me ba adwuma na me bisa ho sa se musa ah allow you sure say papa yi
3: wa resign
2: 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understanding no it doesn't give me that explanation say papa no wa resign nti me ba fidi so na me de betu jese no ala me jin di say papa no wa resign no message na nyasa an interpretation is it here and lo and behold ababe told you say opening on yede on resigning or say a message of gratitude meboa
3: yeah
2: gratitude chese or chene ni so
3: yeah
2: akonya yede ma no any walk up or call any no message walk up ni mu and no this anyo in be food and what chere say inoma bi wo ho say yehwene yeye sanyo ma no ala yebeda yankopon ase na nti pene papa e kaye ene ne executive council member Fred Achin so e kaye so what's the difference huh Fred Achin say coach no o wan resign till ni statement ye say the coach didn't resign mamin coach ni verbatim mamin coach ni ye pa na me hu ni o kan ye ne potitie o si Carlos Queiroz did not resign. He was appointed specifically for the World Cup and his term ended after Ghana's exit from the tournament. This is Frederick Achampo.
3: Okay,
2: coach ni so say on resign here. Executive council member, another executive council member ne no do safo. And so they are betting that on the Wafasi. I offense.
3: I bet.
2: On the Abase. The coach is still at post.
3: Yeah.
2: In the which is which. He said, why didn't you need me? Esco, yeah, oh, yeah, I'm going to go for Mr. Esco, Nan Casano. Double standard in your mode. Oh, man, no, in your back. Oh, be a candidate. You don't know whether it is an official position. Or China dream, but your oppositions be wah. Our dream China no, and your dream China. What can I say? Be a funny serious. Into between, your friend say Frederick Achampo. Oh yeah, ESCO member. And no do safu di no. Why ni yeni ni? Because according to Frederick Achampo, what if Frederick Achampo on some dia? Then you have to conclude. He said the coach is no more the coach of the Blasters. Anamebo. Or say the term no end here. AC here. Only a year
3: after
2: the free tournament in Mononi and every year. Sane, the man, so I'm fighting court tournament in Win, only a year. But Esco, another Esco member, so say he's still the coach of the Blasters.
3: So he's a coach in August.
2: Ah, Sene, you go so, yeah, you see, you see, you Sene, you go so, yeah, you see, you see. Coach in the Sika Semua. Omusi ye de ye importa ade nse o ma me yate asese central for ne Ghana for no wuti coach ni salary on fa nyahwe ana meboa sa na o mo ka kire ye say there is no need for us to know enya no kra ne me dadwina no point wudi me de I just came to say this because na me dey kanu why discussion say
3: yeah yeah so
2: me coach no me ngin dey say okoba bia nti eya me dey

0: some have been too much in a coach in Unco, be a sender by our mom, Mutiano, Ebertia, says a service have been previous. Send and call for be what that notion say, that's only a jury I am a can, I send me and Faso Wasono. We all men with Sampa. We can read, we can understand, and we can predict and have the foresight to say, this is what is coming in the next days, and eventually, Ebeba be see, away in him. Allah! And the main command me debay, and he say, Sanya from Fonua, the court tournament, and a cat must resign. Cat must go, no, or caterpillar be a little in Pasia, and the office in a war, you can say, Osu Hono, Quana Cotuni Friho. Ya catch us, and when we go to tournament in a bar, let's have a proper dialogue. Yenya productive discussion. Mature one as well. Because I'm going forward. Oma for your sister, be said, been prayed, yes, sir. Assemble your TNT, Mukwa, and Kanyansa. San or Muye. And Nuntina. His Excellency John Dramani Mahama, who is the president today, is a record to have said before, say, O minor, your team, your short memory, okay?
1: Yeah.
0: So see, you were short memory, because as some see, you better not say now you too you bone you share baby. I was see you didn't come any far. Now you didn't know be a brave so. Now you now sir, and you buy yes sir. Obi obi buy allegations sir. And a GFL penimbi a kodi sika. And a obi a kodi sika or play be a hono. You better see you call to be an ankanam free. Mufama samu kwano. Omo mumbeki da claims in omo kasana ye video. Omo ni sa nyo mun kwa chichi sa anko fono. We don't have time for those kind of things. There is no way we will give room for suppression in this country. Everybody should be allowed to say nya onim. Okana sa ufi sa yo mun fan koho na mun kwa chini pano. Ye ye focus in any say. Ala, how can we fix the problem? What are the problems? Yes, and yen mebwa. What are the problems?
1: Tell your female, we.
0: Thank you.
1: The one person listening to the problem.
0: And Obi Owa, we change. Yeah, blasters be die go and say. Ah, but Allah, last, yeah, we Ghana Premier League. No papa ti baby outi ya. A series of allegations, corruption, and betting, match of convenience. Ah, ye bo chrome hapa division 1, division 2, 4. Obeti referee where you see. Ne.
1: Enye last season, Zunko. Season B.I.
0: Season B.I. Ye beti a 7. Macho, ye bo season B.I. Yampon.
1: Yapon.
0: San Semino.
1: B.I. Mai.
0: Ye, say ye besa she season Fufrasi. And San Mabim.
1: Oh.
0: These are the things that we need to address. Ye kese bo no. Nimpana o ye bo no. Sebi. On to Jane wo kwada so Jane dwemu e wo den ho kwada so. He was an ESCO member, an active ESCO member before becoming the president. Inti onim ye problems no ano campaigning say yen to aban ye den emanu mebo ano ya to aban ye den nipa na besi so ala on 31 years so oba hen chai. Or 32 years old, about yente, 3 years old, you will not be fair to compare a friend say, Kosi Yantechi, who led the administration for 13 years to get to Kreko by 1 year, 3 years. Alan Pacho Kate Trans, you say, how many years in it? 7 years.
1: Yeah.
0: I can 1 year. I can get to Kreko 1 year. I was up at 10 and I'm a boy. And you get to Kreko quite an administration. So,
1: Ninko for you.
0: Thank you. And Keto Kreko led the administration is seeking for the third term in office. And we are talking about Keto Kreko in his 7th year. And 7 years. 7 years. 7 years in the dead, Nancy. And Opena Oboboso. We'll give credit who credit deserve. Who can say, my football, no, or my qualifier, but my credit. But I'm Pacho. When we're having discussion, when we're having a national discourse when it comes to development of football in this country, and my football is secondary, you know.
1: Yeah.
0: Because my football bet me have a proper recognition. And we are suffering in Ankemano, and the can't go World Cup in 1999. Amukobo World Cup, and Kobe. But Obianim say your first World Cup recognition at the other day. And the MMA football, that time under 17 and 20. Even under 20, we won in 2009. The recognition at the MMA, we are suffering now. MMA football will always become secondary in this country. Let's have a national discourse. Then you clean up exercise. And then, Eddie and Sabri. Nadi and Yan say, we were complaining, say, you need proper transition. Alamebua.
1: Yeah,
0: and the question, Yantechi, we were still complaining, na you need proper transition. Thankfully, and it's the last 30 and the 24 kwa J. Sound the 20 no.
1: World Cup.
0: No. World Cup. I'm a Salastete. And then, Nadia, Ebeche, Mua kwa J. Baya. Milova Rajivak. Ever promote you a lot of the players to the national team. In 2010, Mebua.
1: Yeah.
0: Yeah, go AFCON final in 2010. Yeah, go quarter final in the World Cup in 2010. Yeah, did the players in one bepim Nyesi Mpacho 7 years under this administration. What has been the same come about transition?
2: The sports show.
0: When it comes to MMA football, you start from the under 17. Under 17, the last time under 17, you call World Cup. 2017, you do quarterfinals. In the next year, 2023, you unqualify. Qatar 2025, you unqualify. And now, I know what I say. The next under 17 championship, Ebekoso Kato. Unim how many African countries say kusi akai?
2: Unim.
0: Ome makuma ko 10. Alashe. Yes, see countries makuma ko 10. Every Africa ko under 17 World Cup. Tanzania. Cameroon. Egypt. Ivory Coast. Morocco. 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Senegal. Mozambique. Uganda. All these countries. Ghana and Tumia qualify. 10. And no ma yes happen. Ultimate game noa.
1: Yela lai kinse. Yela lai ako yi. Yefa hon de Zambia foko.
0: Lai kinse. Tumia frikrom ha.
2: The ultimate ako show.
0: Lai kinse yede ane 17 man no. Ani yebe sisi ya no. Ye Tumia ko. Wako Uganda, ako grumu, enkofo wa Uganda. Assemble team. Amo ambe shia Ghana. Amo shia Ghana, oma shia. Ala, oma shia yu. Interne 17, nkomo at the World Cup. Yankahu. Ala, yankahu. Now you come to under 20. From under 17, you come to under 20, mebwa. The moment you go to under 20. Ala, shia. Okay, under 20, after that world recognition in 20, and that's a 2009, and the Salastet and American was him, they die you, team no captain, you know. The last under 20 World Cup, I call you. Aye, kobo bia ye adie no. Aye,
1: na, dear na, ye so special. Because Ghana tell me, and ye can't. Your national teams under 17, they're not a different crowd. But you see, the Baba Parna Ghana, and your mind be to say Uganda, a cobo final phase, a per qualification. Uganda beat me a year film.
0: No,
1: your preparation, and I say, then
0: no, mean fine share preparation. No, because before you bet course, I know more way now. You're trying to have my KGL for you, Sika sponsor regional teams. Sir, region being presenting the under 15 for this idea. Yeah, don't make question pam pam. Ah, but one case from Kobo tournament, you pam pam. Ashanti region for the Omo nearby. Western region, the nearby. Volta region, the nearby. Greater Accra, the nearby. Motive, Ben, and teacher. Motive, a teacher, and say, every region being presenting the team. Omo question pam pam. And Omo Bono, Omo Bossem Penny 41. You best select a mu place in the Bidako national team. How can regions? Abe selecto omu team. Abe won championship. Ne abe reachino. We still don't have a competent team to compete. How? Ah, but postpone at Ogun team now went to be unqualifying.
1: It's the far the best.
0: Unqualifying. Send Kofo. I can't send me be said. I be players and no omu nimu. Nye omu na mkobo tournament.
1: Because near under 17 party. You be beti me hune hune nye Uganda for.
0: Ala. Asempa FM. Personal interest overshadow the national interest. Oda oti ha odwe hu se o se adene ye national ade se adene nko ye ye national problem But to them, they are any national problem.
1: Ta?
0: No. Ah, but since 2015, the last and the 20 I will call you.
1: Sir, team we nipa na no lie na odi Uganda betting here. No, no, ukita Ghana I understand.
0: No, ukita hano ja hoko.
1: Ukita hano no.
0: Me kwa na me kase. Odi sharp preparation. And maybe say said the Ben like say free chroma. And the Ben Likings in court Uganda. And the Ben Likings was able to put up a Ugandan team to come and then compete to the level. Oshia Ghana.
1: Oshia and Zuhun in Sahaj.
0: And the Mikin said the Ben Okoye. Because he went to a country. Ni football, no. Likings in
1: Uganda.
0: Oh, so until no one can say, or Kojiju Biesika, and I say, or Konya influencing the reality, they be whining your manager. No, no, no, no, no. Mumbana Yenshe, Mimbana Minshe, Ubio Yugu, the mess selecting to my team. So he was able to select the best for the country. And Omni Ghana share in Yahoo, send your mobile mobile. And the Uganda co World Cup with likings.
1: Ghana.
0: Yeah, bet nature TV. Sanity, and Sian will be no. And the 20, the same thing. Under this administration, Argentina 2023, you unqualify. Chile 2025, you unqualify. Two tournaments in a row for under 20, you unqualify. The last under 20, and Kobebo Diakasem, Coach Karim Zito, ni under 20 na, or they call Mauritania. Our Mukwaji, 2020, COVID time, our Mukwaji, na, because of COVID, into World Cup 9 day, I'm Masuno. It's our World Cup now, Masu, but after that World Cup, no. You have bought two consecutive World Cups, 2023-2025. Yan Kobe. Allah. Coach, if you have a catch yourself, and can anybody say, as a developmental coach, you know, or to take players at a juvenile level, and can be person some years to come, obey whom at a national level. And I'm a boy.
1: Sure.
0: Karim Zito, ni under 23, no. Kwane kwa cheki. Players are, sensei, omu free mu omu aka national team, ni mu. Hey, Prince Edu Kwabena. That time no be Chemi United. And the Fatah Wishaku. That two players. And on the 20 noa, Karim Zito Koko Chia de Kwaji Afcon. 6 years. Allah, when you're on the 20 Waji Afcon. 6 years after. Only two players spend a world blasters. 6 years after. 6 years. We are talking about 6 years after. Only two players spend on more blasters. That two players on more blasters and common year status. And yes, some more blasters, so omu ye bi bo. Omu ye bi mo. Omu tin chen, as and when it is important, and he introduce omu into the game. After under 20, you come and talk about the Olympic team. Meboa. The last Olympic tournament, Athens, Greece, 2004. Under this administration, France, the 2024, you into me and qualify. Tokyo, Japan, you into me and qualify. Then you come to blasters proper. Blasters proper under this administration. When it comes to World Cup, you go to
1: Qatar.
0: Qatar ne we ye.
3: We
0: ye.
3: The ultimate.
0: When I'm saying in an ranking, ye the 24-24. The Qatar World Cup. The Qatar World Cup. Allah. 32 countries on Kobo World Cup. Ewo Qatar no. Ye re tournament ye to so 24. Na uka oba recent World Cup ya. Sa World Cup recently.
3: FM.
0: Oh, send a recent World Cup in city. And also ye to so 24 ranking sanity.
1: Eti mami yem fam bad ye me katakata yeni.
0: Na ye can same way ya. Ni ye share problems at the men's football. Before national teams. You can national teams in common is uncommon in any massem.
1: Okay.
0: We are talking about a MEMA football and how we can be able to situate matter no very well. Uraket okeku eba. There were promises, say. Your league in a crowd bed dinner home near co-tonomous, meboa.
1: Yeah.
0: Or say league, no, a bed dinner home. I'm a league, no, ya co-tonomous. 7 years in. Autonomous ama semi autonomous ala and also into me ama a whole autonomous committee ya ti ya you were to be affected the 14th and oye chairman o mfanin semi anya hwe And now you see, your whole league, we are. Besides, if you say, when are they even going to organize, I mean, an awards night to reward Omunko for Ankasako mobile football? And that's why we're game. So, what is Razak Simpson Omunko? Who continue to lose this material? And always, Biano.
1: I see in your bank.
0: Thank you. Because league na yeah bono and you're rewarding. Ah, but if you have an association, I bet me organize a awards night. The last awards night about organizing. No. I dare your papa woman say me check out me more because say you're born a basua. Yes, it's a basu, but you're the male referee.
1: Okay.
0: You really know what has been the outcome of refereeing in this country? You're born match behavior refereeing in Semeti say. In the Allah, you enjoy me, I'll continue to say. Who told you we can build a proper national team by going around the whole world and scouting for players here who are more British or maybe national team? Why the cars ask him? No, why the cars ask him? By neglecting the core duty, what you say? We do myself what I say, and he said, you will see to it, he said. When it comes to 1-17, 1-20, agent and also, Alan Patron, how many coaches now coach Blasters under Uriaket, Okeku administration in 7 years? Oh, and So, how can you na assemble where that catch a gun in the past? Me build the national team interest in it. Can't you never bobo Papaji Trophy? When in your last 7 years in office, only 5 to 6 different coaches in a year, Juma.
1: Okay.
0: Into the assembler, Ubufua, or so Copa Mobi. Assembler Ubufua, or so Copa Mobi. You are building under 17 and under 20. When you keep on changing coaches at that level, coach no coaches spend for more on national team no. Luis De La Fuente, when he be a free answer no be coaching team no. Luis De La Fuente, a lot of the guys who coach Omo at this level, who coach Omo ewo under 21, or do Omo no or do Omo free Omo juvenile team, and no promote to Omo, and Omo ba national team, and a F no, and who they need to promote him, and the one who no Omo ye. Spend for one in your mom walk up and
1: say,
0: may the main some be see as time goes on. We'll continue to talk about some of these things. Say, let's have a proper discourse. Near man penny for di yagude nimu and tia say we are paying attention to every little movement. It is not going to help us. Me, I will condemn and condemn it again. Say it was so needless. Some meeting be no mkwe wa bruchi wano. See, I call for a friend. Ghana, said, Mammy for more Brichana.
1: Oh, yeah.
0: Mammy for more Brichana. Say, wow, yaw, baby, I will have your name, Bob. Why, Gobbo KGL and the 15 championship were pram pram. What about the 17 championship were pram pram? So, players, how many players now? Where Gumomo transition is at the same? And no one to me, Maya, I knew you. One of my Brichana also said, yeah, yaw, Mary, and a moment, even on my bubble.
1: Ken Kanija, but I say, Apostle Alexander, I say, good morning, boss. Our leaders must sit up and do the needful. The surface ambition is too much seen in our leaders. Apostle Alexander, I don't know. Moshabane Ofia, and I say, so, at Nase. Nana, Pastor, good morning.
4: Oh, morning.
1: Napumbo Kodia.
4: Oh, Nyamiadum. Nyamiadum, yeah. Obende. That's what it is.
2: The ultimate
1: sports show. Oh, Mihuya. Not that I know it's your pool tweet.
4: Meantime, control.
0: You just got him, but so many who feel
1: well put you. But
0: you got him.
4: Idea, sometimes you can't crew my judgment. A yabby a problem. Oh, I was hosting a morning show on the day. So,
1: as simple
4: in a way, ceremonial. And yet, full time, semi quacket to get him. Okay, who be Fabri was running? Who be Fabri was running? Enti, a morning show, yes, that is show, no, it was studio. Any the movie outside, a course circle. You really, yes, I'm back, as I'm about a year, Juma. What do I say? Aha, nti enye sebi u aprapra na mkwa nti na dani hipi ye, but he was part of the show.
1: Okay.
4: Hmm. Nti uhu bibi na nti asia nwa
1: bisa.
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4: ya weekend we are and tonight is by next week na woke up be any ho na afi ye but the realities of our game the local league no ene nyo ma aka we say say there ayi Argentina no moja o mo na mo team po bi so kwanti kwa o mo ko for the first time e wo FIFA World Cup mo a team bi abwa akodru eye eyi eyi semi finals a onshia FIFA top 10 teams ne ba akokra
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0: onshia FIFA top 10 sese
4: oh teams na onshia o mo kona ko check here
0: ba Argentina but mo bra una o ye statistician. But what is the benefit of FIFA ranking? The benefit of FIFA ranking is to go to tournament near there. Obey escape who no more sadly no. That's the benefit of FIFA ranking. When you are low, there is a high possibility to overshare more. A highly ranked. There have been some who can say one chassis.
4: I said, I'm a fact.
0: Oh, I mean, can say a fact too. But I'm also telling you, sir.
4: Oh, we are not being cheating.
0: Oh, and you remember my own time. Oh, my can we do one or
4: can say one or can say? I'm a baby.
0: I'm a baby.
4: Ayi ala no pe mi ni di o ntimi ni ahode a ya di je ni ntu bi a no ma to aso
1: to aso ko ku ba ne to aso mi sire o ba ne to aso anope
0: debi on ko ye
1: na yen ko anope nya ma e
4: obeni
0: utimi ni ko ju ba o meka ho asem
4: ewi ase ewi ase ewi ase
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1: ta
4: eh se nyankopon wo sura obua Argentina anti e bia on betima ko finance no
1: okay
0: the ultimate sports credit in your money
4: oh yeah sabna me kan adena me kan sabna wo jiji manu si woni be se board omo bo na emom wa hwe on be bo be wie no
1: ta man for kan ho
4: na ensam anko me nkomo akofo di abontina me dibie What I say? Come on, Crawford, the abundant, and Mr. Kakamir. Enemy DBA. And who will be a call referendum? I will cast a crab because the man is 18. Who is what could you refrain, mamma, and warning? Who be a tea or be next? How many panel washes? Yan Riviera, a man a card. Who be so dear? A sum will be saying, yeah, man a card.
0: Match him once and
4: now. Oh, master. Conor Correa matches and also be judging here, dear. Correa matches.
0: Now can I make reference?
4: Let my reference be.
0: Who can try, sir?
4: Many try.
0: No, because I'm calling matches. Matches in the doors.
4: When Korea Argentina first, Korea Argentina first match.
0: Algeria.
4: Korea Argentina first match. Messi Tia will be next year. Any other player be on a red card? Can I call
5: the ultimate sports.
4: If yes, I'm here review. I'm any panel red card. Mo muko. And the young Korean.
0: So I'm so intention. Any deliberate. Any accidental. Any deliberate. One shudder. One going for tackles.
4: One and more referee for arguing him. That must say. Abeni, media, me, nyana na World Cup ni aboyi.
0: Ni Portugal fan de.
4: Na ye ni. Oh, Portugal fans eh. Me teams be bring. I'm supposed to be bring free. Akabako.
1: Akadeo.
4: Aka England nko.
1: No, no so akoshi. No so hona na mi.
4: Ena France. Me wo soft sport so ma France so. Because I want me whom me African brothers be bring whom. What I say, I'm line up on a banner who might say yes. I feel for Pahan, a bomber France and Unti, a ya, Obende. Obani, me who say, teams need be a study, sign players, it be sign coaches. No man who can home, make a local league, no.
1: Yeah.
4: But it be so titty one more, or one yeshe. Now, I don't pay. Master Mamma, they buy in and say, yeah, but kite teams and they say, walk up on them, and I keep here, can't tell you. Into walk up ni free on your me this week here, yeah, this weekend, they are not walk up in free war. Now the reality will draw on us, say, preparation be here, because my own say, FA 4 do a mood date, I want the special congress, extraordinary congress, now, but I know so no me, we are starting league, and I'm Into, me, I'm sure, and I'm assuming, me, kwa toko.
1: Talk away, and I'll come on, sir.
4: And you see, you intentional. Nipa we man your tie wo man your dream say your intention so the thing na wotia le na dino your intention ade na oyee the ho kwanda ho wotu america fa ho
0: eh we yes still picture
4: you can occur me binu ma yen ka bi
0: picture nya motion also ma motion still picture si there we yes still picture
4: me kwa man ka say ko her picture me say ma video me nim dey tell the picture ma o
0: na na won kama sem nti message
4: ene dey
0: yeah
4: And as I walk up, I said, now I can't hear.
1: Tell me, Nipano, and then a person.
4: And I'm missing Pele. What Pele? What Jimmy and Sa? It is also, we also do work up in where we are. I come back, could be
1: messing as we be a young word Pele in April.
4: 2030. Say, only a Maradona and April, yeah. And yeah, or do you have only Maradona? Quape.
1: That's a Nipa Swing GB.
4: Minipabe.
1: You're seeing Jesse.
4: Why I'm seeing Jesse?
1: Portugal, boy.
4: Ayana, Ronaldo. Oh, Ronaldo dear. They say Ronaldo APH no say na Messi PH. I'm not forget call you Ronaldo. Ko US won no crow bobo ho ko he. O me catch ro. US na Messi bobo ho Ronaldo ko peer US won. Ko
5: me catch. Ultimate
4: sports show. Say Messi ko wa bobo wi am ni babe go hotel say ye baba be man fancy da.
1: Ton de o mu hunu da.
4: E na me kan ti e wi ase no. Sabi obi an de odinam.
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4: Sese
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4: bia o me penasem me penasem ba me pe Ronaldo asem chen
1: asem pa e fi o mbo afkon na
4: eh sendi una na make e say hwe unim say enka ha ya base ba be ye adwuma yi
5: ultimate sports show
4: say mo forest o mo pie say obi e pie say okwa kopa aduane adi ye abo bi wono no pie ye no abo bi a chenare
1: oh yeah
4: sana bra boni ti ti de maka no benya nsafu ebunu ben kanasem
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4: Eti me asante kotoko. 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Ebinum contract ewu. Even be 13 be e be ka chiri kra no mo kra na bi ni ye 1 year bi na wo so. Board ne baaye no. Me nshe den hu adecropot e omo ye to date. I'm say appointment back home appointee a papa ayas ni. Yes, one no buy and watch Benzo or watch a place be say oh place will mo dear. Who call crook your moment and say, ah, well, promise a place in the grass, eh? Or more your own bar or no, I be connect your mutu. A LDVC no. And I'm more kind of say a dear no. Netherlands dear.
0: No.
4: LDVC, yeah. Ye mpebi biko kruku di epe ene se ye be sign the right place because season ni bewe ye bia
6: asempa efe ye
4: po players ha mane bro five fa ne che se ye wo problem ye se ngura ni bebre e last se last year na ye friend say PK ko fa jirigogo signings
1: che me ba yeah jirigogo signings
4: yes srewom team na wo ho no ye se team ni ye yen sign players ebe bo team no ni nwura na ya doso
1: nwura na ya doso papa
4: from next week ni benyan to as ya bobo din
1: okay
4: na ayi enam se me bi sa house so asem na ko si sen
1: sigana
4: ay
1: enyan te so motu ya
4: coach ni de o muntu ya nti e ba sa FIFA ayi na tabonda so da so muntu sign player I said, I'm going to go to the American.
7: I think after 2014 World Cup. No,
4: In the same way, you know, Henry Trimna, who should be man the boss on Fanya Edmain. And our canoe on Fanya
1: Edmain. Fidini Chia Boy.
4: It will be some museum. Any park, nay, this can be a honky can home. Miss Reno. Minami, who's every video in
1: there? Save video in there, I will hold that.
4: I will suffer where the man is semi strenna, sign seven or can, no kunching crater one for man boss. No, we the affair near Baskani and Sakran Yankai, almost as in Fanyagma, Massim Tiawano Piano.
1: The old Bama Henry and
4: Patron.
1: Okay, Henry.
4: Medassi.
1: Not
4: on one and no one, some no kind, Miss Ronson Mupasso,
1: no for man boss.
4: Ghana for Essie Emuye. I said, no more sham. Never go Ghana football. Often move a strong man, the boss say, oh, dear, only be beer by a crown facade and Uncle Yedma. Ever boy.
1: Nana say, I'm Pofoji, I don't know, Mo Shaban, at Nase, the latest, Boga in town. Mo. Akwaba.
8: Why she over Kalija, all famous Aqualis, they are famous of a friend.
1: Nasa, they say, I don't poke of Rocolis the idea.
4: Yani mo nsen kan ye o
1: nana ye misro eye
4: dabida so America na so yen sen ni mumu ma o
1: na se uni se
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6: okay
4: uji mumu no omutimi yi wo ho
1: Toma, who can cry over who? Ah, what do you mean you are the thing?
0: No, you're not tracking it. Oh, we are not tracking it.
1: Well, I mean, kwa kwa mano sumra asamu waba yako Black Maidens coach na nada kwa aiwo ahomano eso yangu kwenye neno encheba akumi yenu biyano pay after qualification. 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Hello.
9: Good morning, Minya.
1: Yangu kupanda dumi biyabo kwa yebo mabaso nso.
9: Yami shamu ni na sampa mai ni na.
1: Onso one mumaba wa nmo so mai ni na.
9: Eda mosasi.
1: Coach, now no memory da. As a net corner, na from
10: the ultimate sports show.
9: Ah, Minya.
1: Now, no, okay.
9: Shout out to some back. I'm a backup.
1: No, Senegal for ya. Senegal for ya, your question draw. We need in Senka or more by idea. You better saw Maswan for much intent. Now, you qualification. But I do, baby, do not tremament train up, baby. I do room our penalties. Then I buy.
9: Yeah, Minya, I'm a dancer. Men charity for you. I'm telling by many, oh, yeah, so many interviews. Anybody, baby, mama, how much you have to say? Senegal for no, Michel, how many come here? Michel, how many to say? Now, game no opinion, say, I need to see Barney, and you say, at least narrow wind, yeah, a bit mania or home. About aside, Senegal, call Senegal, when you have 1-1 draw, no. But give me more thing and crown a concorde. But one said, Oma, a young son, a ball, mono, a young drew level. I expect you too much. They go in here tougher. Now, Oma, a tree on the pitch. So, second afternoon, Oma Casa and your trauma say, yeah, in your ticket to air, a behind in a brego. So, at least someone can come on. Cry with me and I, Ediaco. Banina, you pushy, and I'm say Panatina. You bit me, I win a giant upon boy, Cacra. So I answered that.
1: Do, baby, not a court, Navia, Nakoya, Dendin, Sadia, my dear, and now, oh, catch him, my bow, one.
9: A moment, I'm a baby, chain. I've been moon soon, Megadoma. Demi catch on and say, you're disappointed. And disappointed Ghanaians with the support of the army from the beginning. Yes, and then let's go down. And the one papa should be a fighting in your slot. Apart from that, I said, be able to catch on and say, let's force them with the match and go.
1: Coach Nana Dakwa, sir, Jennyway, send a Jennyway, SIA, the amount of Jenny to this qualification, to the World Cup on the center, we see Fano.
9: Yeah, Jenny, no. Jenny, yeah, bread. Yeah, bread, papa. I have spent so many time. I pram. And now, after your ban, no. Yes, my man, I saw Bone Crowley since 2024 up to now. Yeah, call. Nearby, Yakoma, nearby, near Bowafu. And Jeffy, a boy, be brave by going in there tough because I'm crying. And you almost hear human say, almost hear a retitude so that I do not know my mom's your backing. Oh, Mr. Papa will fear when it's. Papa support to education, we be when it's and he's going nedding pa.
1: Na enough from the year a qualification now, yeah, yeah. So qualification now, bano, send a preparation at the Nyoma Ben, I would be good from now, Yahweh say, Queno, Yanko, and Kugui animals, because we group now, one country say, woman, not from Obia Modi Mojana Brane, pa, and he saying, and now, Boa Modi good from the city, and Maba, where you know, you be the four from Babe Kaho, and now, when I walk on, you be kitem, and they accord the World Cup.
9: No, you better say, yes, you better to hear near a Ghana soon. And the way ma, you know ma, you brother what do saying? You because last middle leg of boy, you call one or two players. You don't be bad at how we mo. You be treat him more competition. And you say, oh boy, qualifies. It definitely also call work up. No, Obi free outside. Bad at come on. I say, oh, you better than you are. You don't be call work up because also the other boy had. Who I don't know about Sabekan. dear Bassa, also your pill back. So, why, you know, no be free outside, but the shit team, you know, not better than you are.
10: The ultimate sports
9: the World Cup. Now, also, your parents also both qualifies.
1: Coach, maba way, you know, and fear no factor. And I've over some child who are now because don't know who said maba way, more than more born on and was ropa. It's a eight factor. And I said, then a bema was a child who was a cope out of the abanas. The office team we need it out on home soon for the World Cup.
9: As that now, I mean, I can say a black point of any place here. I'm a fire, I'm a ball qualifies. Five, I got call mutin all day. It's a basa. Omukonim di besi. And the one baby I'm a shima. Now do I need to almost say, oh, make chance on me by my chance about him di besi. They was all prepared on tour. Because already Jessica Presler, Jechua, Latifa Musa, I do a place on my first film about five, Serafina. And he was in the crowd, I said, I'm going to be blessed to call World Cup. Because I'm never before here. Yeah, I'm October. And I'm so about September. And the enemy, they seem to say, Bob, I don't see.
1: Okay. Coach Nana, that's why we group our Canada, Brazil, no way. So, group we send us who group are a maidens, echo room, our World Cup. No?
9: Yeah, very tough. Very tough. By the Bob, I don't cry. No, I was here, Scarcra. I buy a cup Malta, come on.
10: The ultimate sports tournament.
9: Teams are any of the cup in Northern Ireland, Malta, anyone. Team. Yeah, I'm experience, Kaka. You see teams in any by bet. Now, who's a group? We know. When we a group of my qualifier, work out proper, and when we stand that, no, what's through. And you ever pay your own men, so send a bear, you call a young we in the mass.
1: World Cup, yeah, yeah, kwe, Ghana ni biya mfanche ni timse na nada kwa nene mra, maba wana ye kwa ndiye kwa kwa te Ghana ni ye mkosu kwa mu nsa mba mfa excuse biya mba
9: the black maidens ye kwa World Cup ye wo standard I accept at least ye be follow sa standard.
1: Okay, coach, meno kasa team no mwa breaki maba wana na
9: nyame ya duma after breakfast this morning ye be breaking kwa ano although na in a course with the president in the Akasa and she put a bibia or any your camp and she and sir Edda Bibiswa train and a bibia so happen a young fancy or my own boy.
1: And she bibiba ban nans a mobriki camp or no?
9: And I make us all say Bibisha, you're valid.
1: Coach na nada kwa mwone mpainfu wangasa na bibi nsina mkwe yu kufi yu deze wunzi omu timi mfansa pain kufi yu.
9: Mbao mese mpainfu wani yedi
10: mkoma.
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9: Mame starting three nanama mwabaya na ohonu. O starte bibi afi pram pram nebe kubaye training grounds. Deye yibi ya starte interview senior to four. Every match of follow, so maybe an anama will be our only assent back crew. Yamisha Munya Yadamase. Without
10: one
9: of the things, temper. I bet not go baby will be Amichiano, and it Mumpaifua, most studio hole, and it will pan out him all the time in monitor. Missing Yamishramon. But I want to fire some uncle, but you'll be anti souffre. So I sent for me bomb a bus. I mean, she will be and I'm gonna be I'll be on the show on the play.
1: Coach, yeah, that's it.
9: I mean, she
1: coach, Nana Dakwa, and you know, black maid is head coach, and I'll tell you, and good day, as a man. Mammy, yeah, yeah, yeah, yeah, yeah, yeah,
0: yeah, yeah, yeah, yeah, yeah, yeah, yeah, yeah, yeah, yeah, yeah, yeah, yeah, yeah, yeah, yeah, yeah, yeah, yeah, yeah, yeah, yeah, yeah, yeah, yeah, yeah, yeah, Messreno.
6: Asemba.
0: Min katwa kasa ye. But Messreno say onya a second thought about it.
1: The way yeah.
0: Sa point to make he say team na qualify no. Sa u omina wa nyere u hua. Ome kwa kufu obi free outside. Abba. Ama wo. Wa ye se obu omu omu qualify ye. But obi abba bi tu no. Coach should think about it again. I am not saying if you are an exceptional player, Tienye, exceptional player be outside, maybe one more qualified than be. What you say? But are you too exceptional and the quality in your here? I'm not saying you're too gating him, but my coach in fine shiny team will say, or be so justify your inclusion and no be na mema national team no.
1: Okay.
0: They will prepare a team, a coach will have control over the team. I take a camera na court tournament no. Sa Kevin Muhano. Alang. Sa Kevin Muhano. No coach no wa prepare team no control over the team. Only players ni omu data and omu strength no. No coach na sa kwe U10. No wa kofa players bia bevrem. Afi bedu tournament no. Ne team parting, cohesion, ne coach, you know, why you know from all this while I work campo place in Nano, now kwa kwe waste.
1: Okay.
0: I don't want to see that thing say happen under the watch of coaching and now Dakwa. Because we all know, say, onimko oyade, what you say?
1: Yeah.
0: And my football, some people that one time over yeah, and my football, dear, he has been very committed to coaching and my football and making sure that be able ye. Team now, polish up to this level, no. So I comment no make you no opportunity for radio station member in Kokasa as a BM.
1: Nana ada akwa da se. Mo.
11: Yes sir.
1: Akwa ba BM.
11: Yenya.
1: Na abrochi boko de.
11: Abivia boko. Mibia ka. Na emebia me ka se say be starting new season. Adie ma new season ye the pie transfer window.
1: Okay.
0: The kind
1: man ye go kwa no. Say boy US in call ka ke na dia. Odia ba. Ana obeba
11: me ba be ka na ma ko.
1: Okay.
11: Me ka wa sama sama ma ko. Na transfer window no. E ya na e ma listeners ni ni followers of clubs no ehu dia mo ye and unim say season we ye be start in September 4th. But transfer window will be close to 23rd of August 2026 into August September into you close to transfer window now I'm say by 2 weeks time now you start the league because from 23rd to 4th
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10: ultimate
11: sport clearly all the supporters of teams need now be follow and say the teams need be an supporter because be who named the course. And a transfer window is part of the preparations towards the new season. Now, Osha, I'm say three newly promoted clubs now, and they are joining here. One from Zone 3, Port City, then DBB United, a Zone 1, and FC Ashanti Gold 04.
10: The ultimate sports show.
11: Now, these three teams since now started preparations, but it looks like Port City. Menoka say Port City are signing new head coach, former Brekum Chelsea FC Samates Christopher Enin officially and Doma announced no say on no head coach of the club and it looks like positive ye bibi because Oma Kofa Gideon Waja on say Waja fi wafa kwa share Canada kakra ko bo bo a Oma Kofa na ba say Waja with your experience as a midfielder no Brabeka newly promoted side we huni into min league no mo na ye modern bon sunye den enko ni mo nti o makofa ono so etumi dia ba be katim no se o me bua matim ni enko yi and ope one of the clubs are in terms of recruitment o yeman ye strong ko a
12: asempa fm
11: e yi positive in fimo from signing a new head coach and bringing some couple of experienced players and then also working on their venue ewo eye kokrin tumi that so any park nti and also update ni beba na ya hwe so far ejuma ben e na omo aye e wo venue a omo ba bi si akan wo ho in the 2026 2027 Premier League ni menti positive in terms of preparations there make us so far so good and almost start here omo preseason as at last week na omo ye preseason na apart from Gideon Waja omo de na ba no omo de another assistant coach or former coach won se na owo wafa Jordan Opoku. No, Wafa, a former player of Asante Kotoko. No, Wafa. Why you Juma Wafa? Me show se bear 4 or 5 seasons ni washa Wafa wa. And a positive akwa kufana ba. And Oba be assistant to Coach Christopher Enin. And already crown positive about 2 assistant coaches wa ho. Cause 2 coaches no qualified team no.
1: Omo
11: gusu wa ho. Me name strategy ya. Omo person omo adopted this season going into 2026-27. But it looks like and the omo person omo go meet omo technical department. and make sure some of the players will meet me see a kind. Now, Omako, Hoho United, Akofa, a year one defensive midfielder, America say,
13: as the modern most
11: Daniel Osei Senior, because of per defensive midfielders are surely Hoho United team in the course of the season now. Now, Daniel Osei Senior, a play key role. Uye Nifiwa, former in Swatcherman United winger, Swatcherman
14: United
11: winger, and now to Quenka Kara number sin Koho United, friend Steven Dior. Steven Dior saw about the car. A positive team, no
13: mm.
11: Winger Bako and Ope, one of the fastest wingers here, Jibo. Now, Yadan Taiwan, you were 18 yard box. No, Steven Dior is one of them. Mikai last season, Kranen, a year, Hoho United, Penny Chasino, but. Season you could be now a few mono and they quite done on one it may have found now. Master of a former summer text a year winger by a friend Francis Jetua.
13: Donny,
11: yes, we yeah, Zagabba we home, we yeah, a year player back with Diana Dinichili.
13: Okay,
11: your baby didn't home come more. Now I feel a mark of another winger, they even named the entire Mufa wingers, Cobin do Maida, no Olegon cities, and Ocon Swatraman, and they also about the camp city. A year team, no, and positive. I'll go
13: to the
11: squad. A bunny recruitment there. Positive, I yen in them. Oh, my yen in them. And it looks
14: the
11: like
14: ultimate a good
11: delivery.
13: Oh,
11: about 2-3 hot signings be on my account before the 23rd August. And no update in the paper. Now, where you H.A. Dougley?
13: Okay, very nice player.
11: Yes, and on say, now you besides the Heart of Lions. And they H.A. Dougley and come over na kwa mono ni ana. But we know Kasemidiyama, every year club-to-club agreement, personal terms nebia by end there no china de. Yes, but to say, play and any Midiyama be agree personal terms. So,
14: the ultimate
13: sport. Or Midiyama.
11: Or Midiyama.
13: Wow.
11: Na H.A. Dougley kwa Saliva Adams mwa midfielder.
13: Ebe hu.
11: And the opponent nebe to me break here na.
13: Ebe hu pa.
11: Ebe hu.
13: Ebe hu pa.
11: Se Midiyama team we, H.A. Dougley sa aka hun. H.A. Dougley come here my team way.
13: Ebe humpa.
11: One player, yes, expecting the move this weekend. H.A. Dougley this week nebe kwewe and the expertise on him dear my baby. Where you say sana? Na Oka say do sana.
14: The ultimate sports show.
11: Open midfielders are central midfielders are last season. Ye boye ye no. No mujina mwanansu an oka hum. And Okwe Diana on him Maxwell Atta. And na ebo and no muko fa future stars midfielder a year ba father be can salimuze. And the abrantie I say Afena Diana try some bit my extending the contract.
13: Ta.
11: Oh say almost try send the contract no
13: bit my
11: extend the but only yes ye. Has no kotoku wurim. Omu person my extending the contract no. Has no kotoku wurim say she. Salim Bebomaye, Sedu Bebomaye, ye buy a while, bring your playing time. You buy your own dad,
13: dad, dad,
11: oh, so dad,
13: dad, dad,
11: yes, yeah, dad, dad, oh, ye be more sick, I say, ye be Joe, so, oh, be
13: kind of council,
11: yes, Kotoko say, almost a bra, Prince Bedu, oh, or Bebo DM, no one but central, oh, but me as she goes, baby, oh, but Kotoko dear, oh, come up, my mamba, oh, hey, day, oh, co house, for so a friend, oh, Mr. Sedu, oh, Bahanomodia, oh, dear, oh, dear, sorry, oh, yeah, yeah, and you'll be a shame. We are suffering now. Be a house of folk. Yes. And the two teams see a boy with him. Sir Brantis said to Sana, embassy a camera, but a Jan and Susie Dabby, a player. Player. And to say, do extended. Now, Bomaya, and next season, I be with me. Yes, you want the pa, you perceive a G League, you perceive a GFA Cup, Oba Hain so, Nanao Ho, Sikao Ho. Inti and then come on FABBA. This week. Because obviously I was so making decision either to stay at Ediana or to make a move between Hart and Kotoko. And also and come on and also APM winti Mumayan na yendi players no come movement no
13: live on YouTube.
11: Yes. Where ye Hoho United captain.
13: Okay. On
11: Osman, yes. Safiano. When you find Osman. Safiano. Now, over outside number 10, Yenji born and the new Jim Fanqua. Sabranti came here. It be a Francis Jojo Bossman be. As I said, be a number 10.
13: Okay.
11: Yes, number 10, Okutabua. Untmin
13: Francis Jojo Bossman.
11: Yes, so one Jim Jibok, Dino Hon, Osman Safiano. Now, Minoka say, and they all in the league in the Mubium. And two teams, Mienu, Kubsichale, me dear my sporting club say bra yeah kwa Africa yonko bo CAF Champions League house of folks who say bra and ko fi ho hoy bank kan 4 hours 30 minutes bra ne be si akan wa ha intend two teams eno money abre ho na two teams ye da abre ho no o dem say so bra black so

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2: 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And Omo Isaac Kodo Fosu.
1: Isaac Kodo Fosu.
2: Yes. Now, Omo two players, Isaac Kodo Fosu, Samuel Osekofi, near winger. And no so draw blacks, I said,
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1: Blacks,
2: Brabesia can my because now FC Ashanti go do for Pim FC Ashanti go do for pe FC Ashanti go do for pe but Meno Cassidia it looks like Karela as honorable shows or top honorable top
1: or
2: short top bless again last year
1: yeah
2: into no your small boy no in Bob or beat me or better
1: or she said
2: we and come one yeah upon Fanny. Mm-hmm. Because last year, now extending the contract one season with us, and it looks like this season, you know, say contract extension need to mean to 2 years and possibly 50-50. I be a brand here, no, it be a no with me fee, how to folk into me see a kind of farm moment. When you come more, it looks like clubs need to be ready. The situation now, I could say, the sana there, no, I say, oh, hey, your best and your instead, your best,
3: and your
2: best. I'm a person who knows. Until we hear, I'll come back and cry. I will apprehend you. Until next year, transfer window no more. She. Now for a year, you man have bought in there from 11 wonders. So I come here, Madada. So we say number 10. Joshua number 10 or 11 wonders. No, and they we cop him. I will meet him at Sporting Club. That until pop.
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2: Now transfer windows. No come on. I was honey now. You
3: change your role
2: now. Okay. I feel I'm about now. Once the House of Folk has head coach role, no.
1: Mm-hmm.
2: Once on commander bang pa. Now and they coach has said, no bang pa. I say, I'm only needing come on. The boy capo. Once we coach it, my youth now. Coach me dear man, so that.
1: Okay.
2: So the last club we coach you again, I am a dear man. And they on commander CP, but on commander yeah then El Coso. Once in CP.
1: But in common, Ecoso.
2: In the couple bar, and Yawan, say, we fee Amanone, Bosnia, Abba be take over as head coach of the club. But in common, Ecoso, which is so why they be take over as hard to fuck head coach. In Tala to Kotokoso, best signing new head coach. No, so Abba be take over, some technical director. And the way in common, Comenzo, Abba, and Ala to clubs need Pankasa. From FC Ashanti Gold to DBB, and then a year
3: the ultimate
2: newly promoted side. Yeah, now I'm asking him because

0: ye newcomer now by an ali boy ding. Ni boy ding. Then again, Bechem United episode more extended a contract of Aminu.
1: As Seba is
0: Aminu by no. Last season, one boy and do 15 minutes so. Then that season, okay, can the minute boom one and do 50 but. As a fena omu deno a wimu into umbe saman 1 year contract extension. Because I brand send fee bo omu che once a command city na and they omu be man additional year contract extensions. I mean and yes she would de nyabuche na a pikia na pike inti omu tres a season where be pikia ma minua na bibia suit my quinti bechem so egusu and prepare for the new season.
1: Okay.
0: Summer tech so prepare. On the summer tech so or we need the coach na kwikwa jima ho. On say na kwikwa jima former vision coach. Say we need vision job. Or we need the niche.
1: Yeah.
0: And na omo monitor some couple of players. Summer tech update me the beba. Na we hundi omo so egusu eye. Ewo eye proud to the start of Nice. Breakum Chelsea there.
1: Ama san ne kwikwa
0: dance. Yes, omo to me egusu ye. Enye ma mo hwe.
1: So just some of you call Diana.
0: Some of you do official or Diana.
1: Yeah, Diana.
0: Yes.
1: No, Makofa, Kwaku Dan,
0: so headmaster.
1: Headmaster.
0: Makofa, headmaster. Edia, but if you come Charles, it's also a good suit. But it looks like Ombe Lucy, the last of Jonah, took Kuemo. And Tomo Share, say, do Abu Bakar, Momo Share. How uncommon, because early days yet, because by next month, the next class
1: will be
0: better because 23rd. August near close transfer window, don't you? Okay. For now, need them to have any if you work up, Abba. To have any be mobile share, we are back, we are best state, we are money still said, yeah, me of a kind, yeah, see be a cotoco be jai place, be na fin or mobile share, say we on fit your beco, house of folk, a fin or beshe, we on fit your beco. Then again, clubs need be a bit made jai place, need be now. To me, of course, but as it stands now, team one. So why you ready? Starting league watch now, be boy positive. Me boy
1: yeah, why you ready for?
0: So yeah, starting league watch now.
1: Obebo.
0: To me a boy positive. But September 4th, and a Premier League in 2026-27 no, a best start. Here cause we didn't come on. Here be sure clubs, no coaches, some of the abba, any players are, some of the abba ni na, no players are. Echo. He be doing come up to speed update ni na. Yeah, they be break Ghana.
2: The ultimate sports.
1: Dako World Cup no. Wanna watch your mono Ghana League and money DH because let me use only a month for Dean come up.
0: Yes, Michia Ghana, England, and I'm Michia Brunibi. Me crown of Bomi Dimo. And I'm say, hey, no, see, yeah, I follow the Ghana Premier League. I'm so mobile team is Nibi. Now I bought Vision, now I bought Media Man, now I bought Kotoko.
1: Wow.
0: I say, wow. And your uncle, I'll be she uncle for me try, say, men
1: gage.
0: So be what's now on in Ache. Miss who follow league and see me follow, and the bubble teams need be mammy. Intimisha uncle for more follow league in the par, and especially Benjamin Asari Selly, and okay, I mean the picture be by. Proud to say, yeah, boy, Ghana, England, Kwana Obisha, Ghana, just your house flag, as you know, Kotoko flag, and see a Sabe challenge you all. Between us and Kotoko Kwa wine a heavy in the World Cup. And the mammy who said no, your future. Put that in your young idea. A boom de wura, a bit quickly. Tina may buy a mini abra min diama babetna. And I believe that your boom de will boom de will boom de will be quickly. Especially with what Benjamin Asari did. A boom wa mitmishia after Ghana Croatia. I want a Croatia support and I me Jesse.
1: A man,
0: no, no, Jimmy Dieno. Miss me corner beside himself up in Ghana, just in a NFA. Now, Miss Uki said, me the manna, measure day. No, so, honest be Croatia, just in the day. At
2: the
0: amount
2: of sports
0: change, no, but Benjamin Asari Dean. Bruni, no, and I may catch and say, Benjamin Asari plays in the Ghana Premier League for Heart of Folk, a Ghanaian club, Heart of Folk, and to moon follow. It's some of the times, crowd, me sure, my own, some of the more pay IG pa. You see, Jay. To me, you follow number
1: follow FM
0: because me person will be a follow and they are sorry, selling the Ghana League, you know, until be a bad next season. Yeah, I had the back quite department back on a broken Ghana goalkeeping because I told them, Sasha, as sorry, crowing is in China, Kobe will form the Biani Gold Stars, Onimbo, even Solomon Agbesi,
1: yeah,
0: and yet. Bad goalkeeper at all. Then you look at all the clubs now more born in now of course Samatex Musa Zakari Aunya the most clean sheets who can one of the good goalkeepers in the GPL. Want the league need the idea produce super goalkeeper.
2: The ultimate
0: some produce central defenders. Anything as a wee club will be a bit me two center backs and winning ball. Then you can talk about midfielders. That is where you talk about Salim Adams, Seydou Sanamo, ball or more ball in the Ghana Premier League. So it was a marketing way, yeah, call yeah, and come on me DNA GPM. GPL just is crack call. And Michelle will be Sam, Michel GPL JC, Emma Mini GGP, and come on, man, shame me, Bokra, so Beba Ghana, Ababi Fulu. Yeah, Ghana League, you know.
1: Okay.
0: And me share Tanzanian journalist be me catch and say, my ready say me who soon. Umbrana yung current Ghana League, you know. Yeah, best started September 4th. Or bar. Me ni be call center
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0: Because me person me share say the yeyen or yeyen waha. Now me suma ko share the way I'm on so ye den.
1: Eh, yo, mudi.
0: Yo, mudi, you know. Ni na, ni intermediate pija. Africa, I'm Africa football. No, so I could name work up. We have a say Africa, yeah, yeah, yeah, yeah, yeah, yeah, yeah, so I'm so happy.
1: Okay,
0: it's a yama echo.
1: Mot Shaban, you better say, and it's often a divine crash over January.
0: Yeah, me,
1: yeah, fast, that man, Mot Shaban, your transfer update, you know, any World Cup on Komoka Crano, no, yeah, but Kong, man, so but my main fat birthday wish we interim. Special happy birthday to Dr. Prinseki Elimo, and Elimo, and your birthday, ain't he, Doc? 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to you Dr. Prince Seki Elimo and your birthday nti on behalf of the team your ma wa wode dipa nyankopon shaw na onye okesepa ene de ya odi eye emfi no ba kon aka ho no minim se obama bibia ye kama ade 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Another one and so echo edema ama Mr. Adade Kwame from Pon. Mr. Adade Kwame from Pon.
3: Do not have flow
1: and Kwame and zero nickname at this time wafa edia to so and t Nana Kwame Mr. Adade Kwame from Pon aka zero and kunana your birthday also on behalf of the family and your friends ni nano yeah we show special happy birthday birthday and the Mr. Adade Kwame Frimpo aka Nana Kwame and as a zero and your birthday in Shia ni Adam and in Kwa ni yes edema when they are Kwame Udi will birthday stay blessed na Bibianso and Koso and Fa and my way any famous birthday which is Biano Pay the HM live on Asempa 94.7 young court lines and also now Yanegana Fonso Indi and Komo Anopay the Ultimate Sports Morning Show Jumedino so 0302216545 no more Abapa on Simano Mako Mako enum and there 13th of July 2026. And GBB will be answer who Dadrian live on the show. Koma Yedina no pay made in qualification. Karis Kure still out. That's who Edina in position. So, Yanko, hello, good morning.
4: Hello, good morning. Hello, too.
1: Kweku Holison.
4: AK Emotional Intelligence from Latin
1: America. Rana Bibiabo Cordia.
4: I'm not good morning.
1: Okay.
4: Yes, you are now.
1: Bibia, fine.
4: 18 Carlos Correa. The old school, no, friend, from one
3: contact,
4: and now O level by assembly. The letter to him, the culture said, Maravan.
1: That was your gratitude.
4: It's still not an afterthought. Go let him, you know, end him. So I ended the letter by saying that I leave, and I mean,
1: yeah.
4: Yes. And leaving, the synonym for leaving does not mean me. Before he wrote to step down, like a person was trying at Kikana. It was the same.
2: And I was
4: because he was given the contract up to a certain term that Ghana can go far. Ghana didn't go. Now they end it. It ends the contract. So you can say, oh, Reagan, and I whatever. But a friend said, your car said, football should be not only pitch business, but outside the pitch is also important. So on that side.
1: Yeah.
4: There were issues that he wanted to. Also, coach was so katapao. And the coach was only proper. And yeah, maybe say, but maybe only a bad coach.
1: Sir.
4: He's not a bad coach. No, he's not a bad coach. I don't take that away. Only a bad coach. Because the next Cup of Nations, Africa is showcasing football. And the second thing, you know, when you said that your name is a book of Tokoli, your name is a book of
2: the ultimate sports show.
1: Names, you know, I can't find in a book of Tokoli, and I said they were in a book of Tokoli.
4: So that's a factual. And a factual. You would give me book of Tokoli. You give me book of Tokoli. Because the nations don't play the two human hearts. Then I made that comment that that place no more movie speed. You know, I would be a book of the Kuni would be a boy.
1: Okay,
4: yes, and I got to go for one. You're well,
1: no, but I won't.
2: We made ultimate sports.
4: Who says if we want to raise the image of Ghana football, like, it depends on things, many view.
1: Yeah.
4: Because should Kotoko learn to pay players locally $1,000, $2,000? We got quality from the local leagues. We also play in the World Cup and the rest. You know?
1: Yes,
4: it's a fact. Because the person only Alibo. So only Alibo play much on $120,000 a month.
1: Sure.
2: The ultimate sports show.
4: And who's the Kotokonya? Who's the recently? So who's the friends? How do you call it? Orlando Pirates got to the semi-finals of the Champions League.
1: Yeah.
4: When you say ASFA, any of your friends is saying, RS Bekani, they were in the semi-finals of the Champions League, Africa. A friend saying, Morocco, 26-man squad, only two local players playing in the team. Two goalkeepers playing in the team. Who is going to go to the league? Who is going to go to the league?
1: Kaumba.
4: Kaumba. And so Ghana.
3: 0302216545 0302216545 0302216545 0302216545 0302216545 0302216545 0302216545 0302216545 0302216545 0302216545 0302216545 0302216545 0302216545 0302216545 0302216545 0302216545 0302216545 0302216545 0302216545 0302216545 0302216545 0302216545 0302216545 0302216545 0302216545 0302216545 0302216545 0302216545 0302216545 0302216545 0302216545 0302216545 0302216545 0302216545 0302216545 0302216545 0302216545 0302216545 0302216545 0302216545 0302216545 0302216545 0302216545 0302216545 0302216545 0302216545 0302216545 0302216545 0302216545 0302216545 0302216545 0302216545 0302216545 0302216545 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
1: okay
3: yo Nana Sabajuma.
1: Oh, what about Juma?
3: Mabimon Anas Abaso. Okay, Anano, meditation there. Na Nana Sene, Adum, Central for Ne, Sensei, Nipa Bibi, Nana Sample for Jay, so Ekutapikas, and Sophie, Nana Sample for Jay, Eti, and Sensei Guatemala. Yeah, up to now. Bola Nibida Sokuma, Yansa, yeah. Let's just say, Nana Sample for you, or Jew Mayhu, just for Banas for Kabia for Mayhua, Nana for Interior, and a sample for Jacano. Then with Anamas Kotokojima still. That's all on my channel, because board looks up on your mind. If you are, then it's Tibiano, and a sample for you, but for the position, now, or the smart and Tokotoko, or the smart and Tibia Kama. Allah, which I work up from Mamma, a friend, more Abaso, now Mamana Kwaba, I mean, can tell you, sir. But they buy no sono, yeah, and yeah, not quite could be, but they buy no sono, that all maybe ask you so, let me be a comma. Which I have to say, a transfer ever, yeah, they could talk for the year, because, and I know how to folk, and the player caught, first the World Cup, I'm a scapitri, the scapulo, and I'll be good, if I say, and not the graph today, the 14, I'll be good to confess him, yeah, I'll be running house of folk, because house of folk will not want it, or no be any chimpe. I just say, a cowboy in a panuqua nebo, and they said, let's come out, I said, I'm not a shadow can be, then a bear, and I bet my top, yes, papa, now, 2030, you know, what you have to wake up, let's get us up a come. Sandy, I said,
1: 0302216545 0302216546 Oba na why any turtle na yetimi afo 030 Hello, good morning.
5: Good morning, Alatuya.
1: Michael Adano.
5: Sharp pepe opening Dennis Astabua.
1: Yentio.
5: Yeah, Babo Elia Yumapa when you show or by Ghana Papa Papa Yeti B a bad sponsor. I said Papa Kiko. Sika,
1: coach, in a JD, meet me in the studio, but yet it is 100,000 and over.
5: Yes, yes, I saw you had the issue of 100,000 in the boy. And the Beffrey had been there, Samba, from the Pesay, Kodi Afkola. Samba from the island, they said, we are going just to ask to the government, they say, to be the Afkola. But if you want 2027, you have a book on fire, you call you one room, tell you about the cottage and you have a cage and over car. Then you code, you got coach you by a chubby. I guess for you, I should make her say, oh, coach you are here. Yes, he did. And yet, yeah, you have a chest. Yet you to me, I'm just kind of by the media. Everybody be yago. You go who are by, tell by she makes me a. They are making you. They are prepared who he is. I give a war in both. They give me a no back. We just sit it up. Thank you.
1: But I say, Michael Ajano, I don't know, 0302216545. Hello, good morning.
6: Good morning. Dennis Asamoah, a.k.a. Alatula.
1: You call your name. We didn't even have a free.
6: Arafat, Bobiani.
1: Arafat, we have a call here.
6: Oh, Nyami Adum. Yaboko.
1: All right.
6: Mumboy Juma.
1: Thank you. First,
6: what's up with you? Multimedia. Any assembler? What is it? Mumboy Juma. Ahumachina ni ekolomo. What is it? Commentary ni die. Mumwokes ni die obdia commentary die. Emisemu na Mumboy Juma. What's my sports show no su die? Mumboy popopo. Alaja Bula.
1: Too bad. 0302216545. 0302216546. 0302216545. Good morning. Hello, good morning.
7: Yanko
1: Pano, Bibia Boko, now, sir.
7: I don't want to miss you more thing, sir. Sure, Chrome, I had a one and only General PK on radio.
1: General, now. Apomboko there.
7: I don't think we want the million. I was with
1: General Yanko Pandam Yatin Kum. I finish up into you.
7: I feel comment to you, Minia. I feel comment to you. I'm imagining, last week we interview Woman B. Obekasafa Benjamin Sari Home, Usubempa.
1: Okay, you know. Okay, yeah. Yeah.
7: In the interview, you know, who was talking about Benjamin Sari. Jacob woke up and went to the blaster number one. And he seems so, yeah, yeah.
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1: Oh, General PK, NTB, Engineer, so 0302216545. Hello, good morning.
9: Hello, good morning. I like you.
1: You're quite any. We didn't baby, because I'm open.
9: But I'm
1: okay, the free new Audi.
9: But I'm doing the coffee.
1: Coffee and you?
9: Aha. So, me again, you said. Now, coach, that you are about defensive. Now, the quarterfinals, there, the semi-finals, the same defense one of one. Ah, okay, just your penalty and add it. You know, you have to put down no quarter on any defense, any player in Tumba in India. But I need to have any idea. What is it? Modern, not the best time for you. Move at Slavic, no more can your mind, friends. And Kosovo, that time, and now, because you're cooking all year. But what I say, remember the point is that it say you go to Muna all the girls, Muna Muna Bako, because they be a book to cognate.
1: 0302216545 0302216546 0302216546 0302216546 with me Abarim. Last but one, good morning.
9: Alatura.
1: You are calling. I don't pay you. Didn't
9: have
1: your debut.
9: The whole section they don't have any mail. Ah, minister, so second. You are the only one who check my best anyone. Ah.
1: Yes,
9: let me can say that too. In fact, I'm more about saying my part more mind Ghana. Now, can say, minister, I'll catch you. Okay, we don't mess them. And say, just for the few months, solid TI. And so I'm coming via. Let me can say that too, minister. Can say, is there a wake up now? Is there a phone? So I'm a bedroom. We the sports minister. We the minister. I'm a Benin. Can say, don't have my best friend. Sports minister, is there a mobile? I'm a very content. Why do you think because the money is carried? I'm not small move. Because I'm going to be quiet. I'm going to because your mouth is a fire population. I said, we want to have a penalty. I said, I'm going to go to the show. I said, I said, I said, I said, I said, I said, I said, I said, I said, I said, I said, I said, I said, I said, I said, I said, I said, I said, I said, I said, I said, I said, I said, I said, I said, I
1: 0302216545 0302216546 0302216546 0302216546 Hello, last caller, good morning. Maxwell Agege 205 me joso nyango pa do mo dia che na onzo e
8: nyandum adifadi achi atete mara bo dwe mu dia abushan yego o ya hoya pa
1: da da trade amponsi ntio
8: binyo piki fre ya che sine no fre na ni line
1: oh oh oh what's that man afin siapa
8: Hey, the ultimate sports show. Because Maminchia Simply Center Price was saying when Anelis Maminchia Abu Salam Yakub Sama. So, when I'm not sad, I'm coming to you. Now, let me talk about
1: it. Now,
8: Maminchia, Alatu, we share your coach, Mareza, Mareza, and last week Saturday, I meet you. Our boss, our voice, na interview any panubusan or sino raise
10: our head. Saturday.
8: Alatu, coach, you know, you're confined by for World Cup, no, and I say your man, years contract.
1: You're confined by for World Cup.
8: I said, you're confined by for World Cup, no, yeah, and I said, the man says you. Say, World Cup, you're free, Yaba.
1: You're free, Yaba.
8: And you're sending the man, as
10: simple
8: by Alatu, back, I say, time out. Utoa do free honum na ye discuss about coaching akonya menya wo fidi esuni ba bia menya dia me me ka sen ka yemfa long term coach so me ka sen na me ka sa asem na yemfo coach a ye be man contract long term contract o de yakwa tournament ni ba na senior national team enya e ball bo eti yakwa o to so won qualify Africa Cup of Nations qualify series te ti yakwa coach ba for the tournament te ti yakwa ya bobu on to so ana yakwa kofa fofro enya ze se no tem e won ye din no. But here we say, what tournament are you different from some of the qualifiers? You know, the coach, you know, the tournament in the corner, and you're a so I won the ball. See, you won the first defense in any of the qualifiers, Nana. I'll have to annoy the qualifiers, Nana. You have a good defense if I answer and I say, I'm a good pinch. The answer goes near the qualifier for the tournament in Africa Cup of Nations, Nana. And nothing I never acquire here, Jim. I'll have to. You're called a couple bar. See, I say, I'm in your money of Rebuso. Who is that cutter? sikia baye omampanyi ma federation Ghana Football Association sika se omose okudi si hotel e pram pram omo two form pato e no kana se nyano kure
11: the ultimate
8: Saddam Hussein. Oh yes, you. If you are paying for it, you are paying for it. Thank you. And see, now that I just have manifested, I'm not saying. Now, yeah, that I only have 12 by my analysis. Media members from Mampany. So, 4 years in your district, I'm out. Now, see, we see what they're not seeing. No, to me, see what they're not yet. And I now call that Sessican and some Mr. Kennedy.
11: Okay.
8: Because Sessicano, that I know, Sicana for him for his hotel, you to be seen with Pam Honomo.
11: Matola GG 205, that's it. Young Fafrefonio in Sia. Asempa 94.7 FM, Yadaso, Etin Kunjaso, Yanko, Na Yentun Kram Rayaba, Yadiani Betchum, Ewamanone, about 8:24. 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We are your motivational Monday's edition of the Ultimate Sports Morning Junior. That's what Tinkunjaswa, Yadimano, Yakwaba.
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The National Pensions Regulatory Authority, NPRA, is the regulatory body of the pensions industry in Ghana, ensuring the compliance of the three-tier pension scheme, being the mandatory basic national social security scheme, first tier, managed by SNET, a mandatory fully funded and privately managed occupational pension scheme, second tier, and a voluntary fully funded and privately managed provident fund and personal pension scheme. Employer enforcement has been beefed up, and therefore, we are entreating all employers to enroll

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7: Renaso, ewo compute gun. 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
3: Okay, okay, I'll see you soon. 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Hey, my Mr. Enra, my boyfriend, I could see a boss star 959 hash. I want your phone so. Now, where we
4: ah, Anita, I don't want doggy park.
3: Oh, one swa. 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Yeah, my dream now. And that day was so yummy show, papa. Now, me toss out my short, sexy dress. No, now, Mrs. Sammy T. Now, me yummy nails. No, so come on, come on.
4: Oh, no, no.
3: Me fat uba. Make a do some small 1-2-1-2 rounds. Be answer me doing ho. Now we cheer. Hey, Nana so he for order. So Chinese and the wine papa be. And I didn't mean this I check no.
4: Hey, Anita.
3: Na san mia when you hear TV be no. I also was a sound. No top prepaid. Na meet me chili esimu. Na no go feel sweat like that. See fine girl.
5: Hey, Anita.
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0: Tumusem, Yakanigun, Nawan Kubia, Nayo Satisem, and Oma Bibri, Nagana, this year Nemu won for 4 months. The Otia when you betcha, and it your rubber who.
1: You cry, you see, throw at all a year 20 inches. 3 days, yet to be here. Where are you grow? 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
0: And indeed, Tiabuchenko, Aqua Manqua, Akuntejo, Eddie Bro was Sempa, 94.7 FM. So,
2: you dream me, Dan, I see you and Mumwaman on it. You almost see a cracker. You almost will. Yes, Yatia. In Etnasia. Yeah, Kabum.
3: A memory debia, a bonusia, a pemusia. A question of what a change lay your home, our approach, said the Yakuhu, any diabedrufi, the Yahu, near her, the Ye, near the Abba, the Enyano, and you can say,
2: yeah, yeah. Abrochin come on a dim tintim pa.
0: Yabere no man who do a won't conform my soy, you bet me the abo Ghana. I'm gonna fan it to my paper. Or my impuntu. Now, how bought a sign? Passport won't send some. Ninina, yet a bro. Ewa brochin come with you, my dim. Yabesas one more quenya. No, I share what you
4: Robert Diddy because of free Germany.
5: Kobe. Yeah, Amsterdam.
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0: Shannon, say a minute de Bia. 6 feet.
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8: 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Na wa enjoy all the matches. Entertainment ahoro yina. DSTV Eddie Brill. Electroland Ghana Adaroma Yeko Bodoibo Shannon Somami say World Cup ya Ekoswi Unim say Ubetimi Enya television set seta E bow dem E wodem a chance to say the wago pramaneso Say TCL Say Samsung Say 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
0: 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I'm going to WhatsApp 0243143143. 0243143143. Compo Ghana. Compo Ghana go rush season. The ultimate football season. Tuntum Koko game. A black red game. A tuntum koko game. To Ghana City. Obeti me Eddie Aguso. O to dia. And ten tem now sa ebeka osika. Entiano pa uti emia. The black red game. FIFA World Cup 2026 campaign. No? Yeah, the black red game no abba. No one say oh download the black red game app on. No? And I visit blackredgame.com. Visit blackredgame.com. No one say oh dial it *920# oh dial it *920* na wabo 9# edi account na watu edi na we room eye tuntum koko eye game no na e kan fo edi amao Ariache 590 mobile lottery no so egusu ekoso anopaya noon rational ewo ho from 8:30 a.m. up to 1:25 p.m. Sanso ene nyumre eye 1:30 p.m. up to eye 7:55. 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Nana good morning.
5: Ya yeah, obia de
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0: ta
5: anye ye I be hope na lost ta because sometimes we hear comments from microphone social media comments from microphone I'm for my I alatu
0: nipa bia nipa
5: that be should buy no name nah I'm for I mean, Adrenaline, yeah. We're fishing, but see, nah. Once you have a
0: Says,
5: see, it's so,
0: yeah.
5: A dinosaur house number. Nana, yeah, when the number was born. Well, then your man numbers, no.
0: God, never be able to do another baby, a dinosaur.
5: Yeah, we should see. Say, you're planning at a chrono. Oh, you're planning, say, we see. Timmy, we are your man, GE, we are GE, never the able we, GE, something. El Taro. Eto so radio di sinye nti ye yoro no nya house number na idea man sa no
0: we do also na enye o so dia man
5: eh de same dey kiosa kwesi na ada kwesi ai highway so o secret na mo ye mo mad dai numbers ni ada dia mutimi hwebu ama me bi David eh na na dabi en shada nsi so ma me papa ni ada dia nti enye correct e dey ma me bi sa ye bubu o so obi jino yemfa ayi ni hwan no
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0: ya twon remove no
5: no paint so sa ti color bia one baby o be paint the same color and no odi odi abeshe
0: no paint ni diko de pao
5: e da ba ku sie chiro in case of emergency be bia ka be fa ko bia fire na se be fa ko
0: bia to
5: ba bi was see dan as
0: well si sa le nu
5: actually em fa wa bi ka chiro em fa what you say obi say ade na yesi enye no enye holiday nti onye obi say enye holiday nti ono de onye say o be tun shop mu yesi just for a few hours then come back to work take o so onye nti no na said dey say ba say for so bi I say no ye ni ade
0: ade ade a wo o ya ade
5: abo wa o ban no a driver for yi I am driver for you. I guess a police name for so say was in bed. And this one
0: appear me. Say appear when I do.
5: And so just say police name. No. Yenyak able to make. Yenyak correct o.
0: David, you need patron to me.
5: Ebi e support minister na okura bank
0: ho. Bank
5: ho. So maybe so e support. Na one support no. The reason na one support no. O be sire we make catch o. Yenyak correct. Yeah. Eh na come gather ko ni mo no hwi ni mu aka hadwe. Ah, multimedia e ko ti go tamu. But you are two stations in one and got to go to them. It's in a subway streamline it. Oh, so workers, be a own quad, yeah. It's a tumbesi be.

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2: Okay. I'm sorry. We're going to get a lot of money. We're going to get a lot of money. Unfortunately, it won't take. Yes,
3: M-fa.
2: We all tried. Yes, so yeah. Got a moon. Yeah. I don't quite understand that the company is going to catch up. But the company is going to catch up. But the company is going to catch up. But the company is going to catch up. Once every month. And I say, yeah. Yeah, 2 months. Be any year back. Can you buy it? Yes, I think it's going to be anywhere. Starting boom. We were going to say the bigger issues. Yes, the bigger issues are there. But these are small ways. So they are. It is unlawful. It is not by force. It is unlawful. Now, I'm growth. We say, Omo, hey, Omo, hey, regulate social media. What about Papa Ghana? We made the overcook court. As all trash and all turn the fun with you. Nyansan kwa Ghana. Oh, be yen minyansa. Now so nothing. Oh, be yen minyansa. Now so nothing. Yet it timusan and they pay woo free. Some of the things that it couldn't poke rubano. Oh, what dream one won't tell say? Oh, be I had your pesa, a jerk.
3: Be I'm fine.
2: A jerk will be I had your pesa. Oh, okay. We and eh, and I don't make quarter. And I go no quarter. No more blackmail you. Nah, my name is Ma, me a single mother, oh, turn the out there, baby, bus stop, yes, it's on. And I'll go for a co-porter, but I'll come and go, bus stop.
3: Yes, him.
2: I did cry, and I'm here.
3: Then, Jow, the single mother, and tear the opera.
2: Oh, come and go. Oh, bus stop, I want your cabin go.
3: Single mother.
2: Oh, your cabin go.
3: Single mother.
2: I saw, but did
3: you? Single mother.
2: It's your mom, come and go. Oh, bus stop, honor. Yeah, this guy, your honor, my whole fine.
3: My name is Manny Dio.
2: Ah, that you. In fact. Adwenenye. Alatu!
3: Kejua.
2: Eje tuyatua no payi. 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Testing mic. 1, 2, 1, 2, 2, 2, 2. Alatu! Say a real one building no. Kikri had the hammer in tennis. I'm this chassis. Yannick Sinner had demonstrated once again, sir, or the world's best, in fact, one of the world's best players. One as Alexander Zep as better for only we Ukrainian back to back when building titles. I say, Yannick Sinner to me, a general. And to me, say, Sinner, are you Italian? Yes, we are Italian. Oh, take control, cry. You know, 6-7, 7-6, 6-3, 6-4 for over hours. They go so bored at this particular game. Click, but we are. Yeah, brother. I am man came back. You know, that's not a good idea. You see, in the last 10 matches, they say, we know, really, you know, before, no, not 9 matches, very often to me, or the back, what can we do? 10 matches in here, very often to me, Sina, or Chino Channel, or Chino Channel. It is only the 10th man I want to retain the Wimbledon Men's Trophy since the Open Era in 1968 Baltimore. So, but Genoa Sanji Bim, one that also do. Ah, why you been here? Yeah. Sina, I'll go be Australia Open semi final. Eh, nobody joke over Genoa BB. But they may PM more, I don't know. No, no, back. They say the Ponomo Yamre. Ponomo Yamre, Papa. What do you say, Akares in your? Akares in the wrist and the hard way, Papa, Papa. Second successive major, you know, tournament. And majors went to me and then I say we must mention on Bobek. I can't so ha come had you papa. Alexander Zverev after a match and this me.
4: Well, first of all, Yannick, I don't really like you anymore. To be fair, I lost to you 9 times in a row, so it's not... No, but first of all, congratulations to Yannick. He showed once again why he's the best player in the world. And it was great to share the center court with you on finals weekend. It's a great honor to be here. Unfortunately, it didn't go my way, but congratulations to you, first of all. Then to my team, we had a pretty good 2 months, I would say, even though we lost this final. An amazing 2 months. You know, we came into Wimbledon never reaching a quarterfinals, and we played our first Wimbledon final. And 29 years old, this is the first time I actually believe I can win this trophy. So thanks to you guys as well.
2: Right, Alexander Zverev, I feel no one.

0: leave so bet to me a jaden be. Yannick Sinner the winner. Ah, oh, do you know what to be Sinner? That's all bonny any won. Tell it to the cream or bonny any.
1: Tree the own fanto.
0: Yannick or bonny any. Yannick or Buzia for Yannick Sinner.
2: Yeah, amazing. We both started off very well, you know, serving very fast. We prepared, you know, in the best possible way, me and my team. So I have to thank, obviously, the whole team, the whole support I get, you know, from the whole box. You know, it always takes two players, and, you know, me and Sasha, we try to give everything we have. I'm very happy, of course, about the win, but I'm mostly very happy about the level we both played. And I never take things for granted, playing in front of very, very special people throughout the whole couple of weeks. It has been amazing, and yeah, and thanks for the support. You are always amazing to me, and you gave me, yeah, the most special feeling a tennis player can ever feel like. So thank you so much.
0: Ah, yeah, that's it. Thank you so much. Yeah, that's it. Papa, papa, papa, papa. I don't need and someone. I hear the winner, Yannick Sinner, the two draw. It's even building the memory, the money, the animal patro. I hear Linda Noskova, and so can be a so channel. Bob Rosu, check it here. I'm the tennis in the idea, warmer. Can be a so, yeah, dear papa, papa, papa. I say, yeah, or back. I bet you, no, cast down for Carolina, Mutova, and no monument in the hawker 6252. And they were also there when Brendan Trumpia 21 years ago. And wait, it's one penny. Hey, why are dear papa, papa, papa, papa. It's check for me, you know, and I'm on the Pimso Sano. Uti Tova, Tu, and a vich for one. I'm there. Nedru, or Pania, the idea.
1: So I drew. Ah, my son, so.
0: I'm the only check for no check problem. We need a check in tea. Argentina neighbor, hand of God, no, yes, yeah, hand of God for a sample. I didn't make a turn and let you, and yes, I'm getting these two matches. Anodding. Say, and a FIFA penalty.
1: Your pan, when you know,
0: say, a movie, me, I say, no, and madden it, feeling bumu time, feeling bum papa,
1: ba.
0: It's a yes, I'm getting to a cry. Now, dear, you have four straight major tournaments, and England and money on my men, you know. Say, oh man, qua, and I can say, oh, then you semi final, man, qua, four straight tournaments, oh man, qua, semi final, video. They say, yeah, yeah, yeah, yeah. It's only the echo of England for catch a moment when you had the Ukrainians and get to a good belly, I'm trying to bobble, and your two goes a panyang, and you're the crazy England. I'm a third World Cup semi final since one more, it's me LFC, 19 because you met my 60 years ago. They are still pushing to bring it home. It's coming home. It's in Pacho against West Germany in 1990 and against Croatia in 2018. It's semi final. Oh, my idea. And Croatia charmed the echo in 2018. And I want to be on one coaches, our trophy. No? 1990 is also another. How many West Germany? 1990. And so another semi final. They are in the semi final once again. Senna, we're back. Coming in, Cabin, I bet you nano. Oh, my job, nothing, no way. We, you know. Confusion ever, Sakakra. Thomas Rachel called. Post-match, Koka Assembly. And I did barely, I'm so on yin this coach in the Okan on any adjunct. Coach Nisa on board Romo Bono, who see. Debbie. He's not happy. They are not playing good football. On qualification, they are lucky. Huh? I'm lucky that you're McCoy. They were lucky to qualify. And I did barely, I'm back, I said, Debbie. Mm-hmm. Coach, I'm going to say, Bobo, only the likes of Halan Mona Bobo no Solot Mona Onion Bobo no coach in Minnesota saw your way. And say, who coach a Cassano, who coach a novel form? I told you to belly him, boy. But any can't tell to my switch like some of Kaya Judah, you know.
3: We made life very, very difficult for ourselves today. The result is fantastic. We're in the last four. It's amazing, but not happy with the performance.
4: In what sense?
3: In every sense. Because again, the commitment is there, but we made life very, very difficult for us in the way we played, how we played. Sloppy, a lot of technical mistakes, not fast enough, not repetitive enough. We were lucky today.
4: Is that the occasion, getting to the players?
3: I don't know. It's just...
4: mentality thing?
3: No, nothing. No, it's not mentality.
4: Well, if you're not happy with the players...
3: This is pure mentality. How can you ask about mentality now? This is pure mentality. It's not about mentality.
4: No, I mean when the players had the problem, was that the mentality? What was it?
3: There's no mentality problem. This is pure mentality. This is pure mentality. You can bottle it up and sell it.
4: Absolutely.
3: This is, yeah, so why is the problem for mentality? It's the quality of our games. That's it. It has nothing to do with mentality. Full credit to them. But overall, we got lucky today.
4: And it is about the squad, though. You said it would be about the squad.
3: Yes, it is. Yeah, but it's also a bit about quality. We need to play better.
0: We need to play better. We got lucky today. Sometimes you can bottle it and sell it. And he's not happy with the performance. Oh, my, we need here. Boy, it's not here, dear. But you did somewhere, oh, my, lucky. I'm tired of this. I'll be out for home. You know the call. Solid boy, oh, yeah. Oh, Piama Haaland, Breaker Haaland. Second go about. Those are the things he's talking about. You know, they feel they can do better. And now you'd barely have me, you know, you deserve it.
5: Maybe, or maybe he doesn't know what it
0: seems.
5: Maybe, or maybe he doesn't know what it's like to play in those kind of conditions against Erling Haaland, Odegaard, Nusash, Soloff. You know, that's not an easy team to play against. So, you know, I think we've tried to create a positive environment. We should continue that going into the final four. I can't speak highly enough for the lads. You're not going to win every game popping the ball and making 1,000 passes. Sometimes you have to win dirty, and we've done that again tonight. I've said before in the other interviews that I've done, it's nice to have an impact and to help my team, but my God, the effort of those lads in there, you know, I'm so proud of how they keep battling regardless of what situations we find ourselves in. They can be really proud, and I know they are, and I'll make sure they feel that as well.
0: Well, sometimes with me and swing your passes be handed together, England for can say me. Oh, Jude Muyamo. Yeah, no boy, I'm here to talk about it. Yeah, come here, Muslim Santa, you can't play the one. You have to win ugly. Ugly. Same with him, dear friend, ugly. Yeah, tepa. Same with him, ugly. Your name says, same with him, ugly, cram. And then you have to ugly. You have to ugly. Well, I'll tell you one summer. No, after extra time, Argentina has also aged on my son in Switzerland. We told me in extra time, no more TV, and a qualified call or many more. And yes, I'm getting across Argentina, 3 Switzerland, 1 Norway. I'm also just saying, home, you know, Jubelli on the board, 2 goals, doing a short drop goal in the effect. Goal of the tournament in a bad deal. Goal of the tournament, a bad deal. Papa, McAllister, Alvarez, and Lautaro Martinez, and then goes to Argentina, enjoy, and then that equalizer for Switzerland. So I'm going to see a push extra time Argentina could win here, and on the course. So red card, the bird, we know who controversies in Diego Soho, but when Argentina qualify for anymore, and France versus Spain, since Spain, no, they can, Belgium, Dada, and Spain, we Belgium, Dada 2-1, France, bomb Morocco by 2 goals to Mbappe. And then Billy in the year. Now it's France versus Spain on the 14th. That is tomorrow. Now Wednesday, I hear England versus Argentina, the Mercedes-Benz Arena or Atlanta. It's in Patrick Moncachan. So now 100 games gone. I got just 4 games near the World Cup ring now. Yes, 4 games now. And the 2 semifinal games, the third place, and then the final. And now I get 4 games. I can able to me about so who wins a fee now. So far, it's 8 goals for Lionel Messi, 8 goals for Kylian Mbappe, 7 for Haaland Kofi. Jude Bellingham was 6 goals, Harry Kane was 6 goals, Ousmane Dembele was 5 goals. And when the echo so I don't want some so, bro, and I'll pay. And I'll tell you, I can't say you're next up when Biaso no, you'll be Piumiano. Live commentary on Asempe FM, live on Adom FM, live on Adom TV. Baby, yeah. I do know. I do boom. I do boom, Hadia. What we have me, oh, one will be a quaje. Tell me abba. I'll do the question in Pato. FIFA diaba. As a pitch in way, a bebosso, born of final, grand finale pitch. No, la brofo di alatu. My catch no. I do any different. Pitch in a bebosso born, I have Mets Life Stadium. No, I have ye bebo final. You ye tournament na. Grass and I have also born. You be to chaton. Ah, you be chaton. Yeah, be a piece be a bit come be a $450. $450 in the eye. Okay. See, you be trying to say to all the back was if you know what catch that in Chilima say pitch rainy a boss of fun and you trying to say, you know, where a pancake one.
6: Yeah.
0: I say a meat final.
6: Yeah.
0: Aye. They say dollars, you know, 11 and I say 12.
6: Boy.
0: Okay. You say 11.50. $11.50. And only dollars one.
6: David.
0: $1.
6: David.
0: We need you a few, cry.
6: David.
0: Aden.
6: Oh.
1: na mi ni bi na na ti ade
0: oh me nyane bone so me nyese
1: tell ni o ma me bi amakwa
0: what about Ghana City mu 5177 cities
1: huh
0: ai we are there that so live on YouTube where
1: now when we said baby on the ascenso
0: see the best shot dey mama nyese ye twa park na ma say say the best shot dey mu kama
1: ni atwiro FIFA World Cup
0: no ye dey am say pitch no e na kwambi aso no ye twa kakra dey am o na dey akofi o dey kofi a o dey kwesi o da cha o dey chiri chiri ma be say I am trauma Africa ni ai aha yeah US ni Europe
1: I don't enter ma
0: US ni Europe for the penny time mo mo ye prepare so say ye kaze for $50 am kaze dey dey me to I since I for 5000 Ghana cedis
1: zaka tikiti we
0: won say ye me dey abaga Ghana cedis 5000 cedis so dey cotton since I by fie
1: we ka kwato
0: we dey block say betwa
1: we ka kwato mo fie
0: o so me call worker me na me ba me dey since I na buy then na to bere yin so me dey since I na buy masa it about cho no ni dey ke FIFA for dey abere won say mo ba now 48 na e faba 48 na boy 48 team tournament na safa Infantino interview no worker was say after the World Cup they will evaluate the whole World Cup so 48 na call saying and there's a possible 64 on the next World Cup am Morocco no ni Spain Portugal we be here no yes I hear be kwa I don't be call 64 eh ani ani nke nya mo nwe
1: dawe
0: si ejire mu eh ni ni adia dia ala tuti no dey few over yake World Cup na same kakra san makoro Cristiano Ronaldo nya ni coach of Portugal. They say no, Jorge Jesus on the G League war Anaseno. One number take you over Ediama Aye Portugal. Remember Nebis says, Joye, what be take you over Ronaldo in the future? The same was Ronaldo is not going to be a problem. So Ronaldo, I have ready to be one Portugal. My friend 10 times. What's on the say Ronaldo? This one retired. Or retired, I'll call him. And I'm a friend of a guy so tobo. Only one problem. I don't know about Portugal problem, remember. He's a symbol of Portugal football. Ghana is a symbol, eh?
1: Is he?
0: Aye, Nana. Well, say I'm titting now, kaho.
1: Titting now. Really?
0: I mean, really. Okay, I'll tell you for the baba. Till you hear Jesus.
7: I haven't spoken to Chris yet. Will never be a problem for the national team, neither for the team nor for me. Chris is a symbol of Portuguese football. Chris is a symbol of the national team. Chris is a symbol of Portugal, and that will always remain in history. I had the great pleasure of working with him this past year. He is easy to work with, very easy to work with. As long as I understand how far he can go, that is a conversation the two of us will have. What does he want to do for the future of his career? And now Chris, like everyone else, the moment he is playing and is in condition to be selected, I will do so within limits and conditions I deem best for the national team.
0: All right, Jorge Jesus, I am manager at my Portugal, the new manager for Portugal, the next 4 years. Also, on to two team now, could see the next World Cup. In the Senegal, say Papi, the house was fancy. I'm saying, Nana. Say Africa had a bear peri peri. I could do where they are going to top up. Chon. So, already though, Sadio Mane, they see from, say, or no, so they see. The house of Coti, we from Mexico. Papa, you all are so Italy, man, I'm a man. Italy for yet you make me be a somebody pep beba. Pep go Italy swan Kenya bado.
1: Kenya bado.
0: Obesa kwa sisa umboro. Nse no sisa Germany for then. Kenya bado. Let's see if almost sabe kanwa. I know there's a Paolo Maldini. And so, Edini nam from mama yehre. Se kwa mbiya so no. Ebe fa na se. Italian FA Tengal director. It's Paolo Maldini. Wano na yeye dube tumi bia. Se kwa mbiya so pep go diula. And so ebeba. Iti eno hon asemano no. Ala tumeko. Na. Let's go on to Julian Alvarez now. World Cup in Nano Bogo Ukraine. Pacho Asna say Aquano on your barrage when you want to be a nah, say Gabriel on the M. Sobeco is used to them fat. It's going to be asked so before from you from Badia. Nah, yeah, Julian Alvarez. I'm a fan now, saying first as a Newcastle for S.O. Yes, I had you know. Chelsea and Yabre, Aquaco from Adam Watson, who said I got my Newcastle. Chelsea saw Ramian call. Sansuna, I Leandro Ganatos, Roman in Vianessa, Chelsea, Akafana touches, Mokako Boyd Madia Momo, and I saw Copimo, Ewa Edison, Swakacha. United Barroy, Yajigon, Newcastle for society team. Newcastle for the player, Biaswope, Boyaway. Tottenham, Newcastle for Sanyabre, as a Brantia Bako, Sinakanema, Manchester City. Friend Umama Mush on Egypt for about work up. I don't really see Quanso. That's when they taught a new casting now. We saw her not so her upon the Yankon Quan and Tidia Corono. Bamanix was so sorry. Came best sign. Remember the Yahajin Marino's open.
1: Sir,
0: more so nya hurricane than any more. Branding and company. More ran up central will be a yaddy and better to no name. You know, strike out and out striker. No pay. make Mbappe mu e di flanks hoba Vini bo na Mbappe bo ha aha sa na open ti e be se be fa sa sa be mu nki some person sign a long term contract bomb ni adia Karim Adeyemi ne na ba kwisi basa 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kakra aye Mr. Philip Dankwa
8: Mr. Philip Dankwa
0: of St. Philip Enterprise.
8: Okay.
0: My chairman. And I'll pay me chana. 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Ramsey na Joshua. Ramsey na Joshua aboso kain. E nanaji. Nanaji. I say, I have video. Na I say, kwa mbiya. So, hene no ye nanaji.
8: Okay.
0: Rim biya.
8: E nanaji.
0: Ba unyan toka. 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Ana.
8: Tu pe toi. 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
0: opay. I like to get a money so.
8: Men told you, Munko to feel not
0: to battery, to battery, or to talk to you.
8: As I'm better, okay.
0: Sidano,
8: yes, meant you know, ask them into go and I'm
0: the same.
8: Ah,
0: Sidano, yeah, but
8: to me to dream, dear men turn to.
0: Torim!
8: Turn to.
0: Nana Mala to Rim, why or the better, Jacquard or the
8: travel, yeah, question.
0: Aye. All right, I'll ask you to be with Canyon Water. Mr. Samuel Totuno.
8: Okay.
0: Canyon Water. 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
8: Just o de me call.
0: Ta so wa breki bibia.
8: My breki bibia.
0: Fasting.
9: Asem no come in chat yo.
8: Otie. Am what you jade o we na on kana
9: se.
8: O de man kan hia.
0: Sa ji se sa mo dodo no.
8: Eh.
0: Ala tu se bibia is on break. Ti kanjen no be wash system no.
8: Nsuo na keke.
0: Nsuo
8: na keke. Ana ya limo birthday.
0: Alimo saki.
8: Yeah, limo saki.
0: Sofia, ana ya Sofia birthday.
8: Titi ni
0: Sofia. Yeah, Sofia.
8: Sofia.
0: Happy birthday nyamisha. Bibia sasa. Bibia sasa. It is possible say find another ko ni kromo.
8: Ta.
0: It is possible.
8: Oh ta.
0: My day. But it possible.
8: What can say we am limo ti man dey dey
0: here. Eddie but it possible.
8: Say o ti bibia sasa.
0: And Eddie. But it's possible.
8: Edding, but it's possible.
0: Hey.
8: Okay. So, ah. Edding. Edding, no.
0: But it's possible. Possible. Next week, now we'll see new car. Brand new car.
8: It's possible.
0: Coming.
8: Amen.
0: Yeah. Edding. But it's possible. It's
8: possible.
0: Bebo.
8: Sir.
0: Yeah. Over to you.
8: Erika say di boy di echo amoisi atanase yankona yeni quarter final stage in a home encomo na yemra ye maidens and so qualification omonya for now yemre women's football said ye AC echo why in himself princess so anya qualification to Poland World Cup or more echo and Queens and so na AC Morocco
0: and also
8: my touchdown that I hear.
9: No more rest no more call here. Egg me names open pictures in
0: the beautiful, beautiful. Beautiful.
9: Dress now when you go ahead and you grow.
0: Nana. Say, oh, my boy, if you reach, you will be beyond one. And my football, they are going to pop, pop, pop, pop. But then 17 is back after ban.
8: Yeah.
0: Then, the princesses are there, yes. The princesses are there, the queens are there, AFCON, hoping to make it to the World Cup. Even the man league, you know, I think it is nice. They say, oh, the attention, the man queens, this one, all things. Why? First, it's a black queens, being you know, international friendly.
8: Yeah. Yeah.
0: They say fear, yeah, no money, no money. It's video to quank or both friendly, ba.
8: Yeah.
0: Hey, FA expatriate, man, ebbe coach black queen, say.
8: Enough from.
0: Expatriate one, expatriate two. Nay, see you.
8: Enough from.
0: It's nice. Yeah, hope you say back in Ningano, and be Baba be
8: ebbe free, man, ba.
0: So, quanso, Abba, I was a man of Mokwa, Africa. They do well. I mean, it's good.
8: Of all dear Sempa, I'm a warrior, is a woman I feel you foreign.
0: Of five, shelf,
8: oh, yeah.
0: Shelfa, shelfa, pa.
8: Which you offer, pa?
0: I shop with Dame more,
8: pan and the more, dear Semper. And the offer, you're more channel, pa. Amosi, you're a quarter final stage matches, of course, you know. We know surprises be.
9: No, I mean, Jin, this is a surprises be. I'm one, yes, so I'm do semifinals. I'm one, we do.
8: I'm one, we do.
9: It's as simple as that. The conversation about, say, referee say favor a binum no dear me. I don't buy the argument. Oh, bugger. I say anopa we nana and povo genius and mobeka. Of course, there are some viral videos you be a cook around. Okay. But me, I always say, say, oh my mama and I say a one sided. Oh, can't the internet the end share or moon so many on my boy and say they are not benefiting from officiating. What you want to say? Egypt, they are almost can say almost robbed Egypt near the other. Egypt equally benefited from officiating. But the point is that on one year, so many now be do. I mean, semifinals. No more, no more. Honwala. Obi, anywhere. I was not expecting Switzerland to beat Argentina. No way. you know, England is so, I mean, no more than a head in there. But if you have a manager like Thomas Tuchel, YABB, I mean, he's won everything. Very young manager. But YGBB, you know, the squad or the core, you know, whether they will be able to do the job for him. Because there was this famous headliner, Abrebia Jubele and Beshe go. Abrebia England be winning a game. You know, that viral headline, I mean, a poppy up, say, there were some media suggestions saying it was a droppy Jude Bellingham, you know, because Morgan Rogers, you know, or botching Jude Bellingham. But Omokoye, Jude Bellingham has really stepped up. We Hurricane, I watch them all goals now. Jude Bellingham, no, or to ask me, you know, for the English national team. So for me, I think say England game, you know, even though Omo went down by a goal to zero, but who manager on him how to put a player together to get the best out of them? I mean, that's what they did. You know, no way for no as or moon tin because almost shower knitting and that room saw because we watched them against Brazil and no more to me do this stage. But I think so for me how England played and on the substitutions, I think that they were spot on. One thing about no way for is I think say the best 11 the debut of field ever in every game. Two players or to me free bench by impact a you can Oscar Bob any Nusa no. Apart from these two players, who be able to no way bench na baba here any other extraordinary job. Jacques say in terms of quality they were limited kakra. But your players are move free England bench in about obia be here in share Jed Spence or was Spence. Shop obo boy, Harry James obia free injury about your midfield obo show obo boy, Morgan Rogers. Ni short obo boy na Jude Bellingham e quarter player to me do. So it tells you say England is an all-round team. Only omo boy here ding. You know, we can talk about Spain in studio. So I think say all four teams are more has this year, no, and France in some more. All four teams are more high. Allah, meaning this will be back. I say he or she was expecting any other teams to be do apart from what they are. I think the semi final pairings in here. Yeah, ding papa, because England, you can England, Argentina. Messi, I can't say me say on more into England that, and this is the first time I think. For the first time in 21 years that these two sides are going to play. So there are so many things at stake. Okay, the hand of goal. You know, Maradona there, you know, at the stake stadium. They are here again and then in France and so France and Spain. I'm a boy in the Nations League, France Spain it's me ye, France free. So it's gonna be an exciting game. I mean I don't mention any Wednesday. But I think say all four countries deserve to be here.
8: Really?
9: Yeah. I mean, this will be woman or because or only hand on my young one. I can see a phone in here. They do the big stage. They have to step up. And yeah. All these four teams, they've really done, I mean, brilliantly well. I don't think in America and Argentina, it's part of football. In America, say Argentina and Egypt, boy. And what's the two goals? Who's a referee? Who's a referee? Yes, your Mississippi, I mean, Egypt. I don't buy that. What's the two goals? Find a way to sustain it and win games. Who is a winner? Say, Argentina and France, and a boy and a France actually two goals. France will not find a way to win at the 80th minute or at the 85th minute. They'll find a way to win games. And I think that argument, of course, it be a valid, but I'm saying that it's part of football. When we near, want some kind of different. When we near, want some kind of different. So for me, Allah, once again, I think all four countries deserve to be here.
8: Beba Nyabedi, still, Carlos Queiroz is still working for the Black Stars. I see him resign.
9: My story with CCI.
8: Gratitude message, no debate.
9: My story with CCI, I do online. Assistant coach, you know, so I the same thing. Only kick off for your interview over the weekend. I say, the man is still at post.
8: Yeah.
9: But you see, they are costing in Allah. Win him. Last week, in our time, and I'm here, my dad, you know, there was a debate open in their home dream. And then the FN in the ministry, up to now, they are quiet. I then the ministry near FN and they are quiet on this matter.
8: So what you said I know dress up for
9: no, I'm not no dress up for is just one person.
8: Oh yeah, school member.
9: Fair, but I'm saying
0: it's no crack confusion, but sir.
9: Yes,
8: say what you
0: let's confirm it.
9: What you must say? Into me certain way cobra no I don't get it. Why is the FN mute? Bibi no be quiet young come we release this statement quick. But in Nippon Makofanaba no yeah. Or yeah, in charge of the senior national team. Akoye we released this statement. There were interpretation there. It was too many. But to release it, and I was thinking about something. Thomas Tuchel maybe a move more in the round of 32 and a round of you can't say 16. No, so we release such statement now. Carlos Queiroz release. Who is in English FA? No, better now, sir.
8: TFN.
9: No, yeah, I think that the FA should have released a statement way back. Adichin yenu anke, they should have counted that mini statement. Because I was told, they say, some people within the escrow are surprised with the statement now, Papa Ndeba, outside. No. It is something of this sort. You direct the communication directory to also counter what the man said. But when trying on, it's not new being quite viral. I mean, a blogger said then quite interviews there or say, oh, or resign. But it was gratitude. Just a message of expressing my gratitude to the FA and then the country. Oh, what is all this back and forth? So my biggest disappointment was the FA and the ministry. Because what of fun about yes, he say a short term deal after August. You know, BBA no, you rest September one. African qualifies and best started. That's fair. But Papa no home me medru crowd. No release such statement. No, if it up till now, there is no statement from them. Into what they saw Tinaho and also Tinaho, that is another secondary matter. But the point is that Sunny Dara Asamo Kanye last week. Mamincha me boss. Mamincha no pay. Asamo Kanye last week. You say you ain't mean to any kind. That's fair. But oh, Pani who sees here. See here, coach is been on we available. I'll bet me I can say what I form. Alan Bajo Atomas. And she's any boy then crowd. Find a way to talk to the man and let him accept the job, because maybe I will cast on found code a World Cup, you know, to qualify you out of the group phase, you know. Oh yeah, no pepe. Now it is about who takes charge of this national team. Looking at what he's done, I think sir, he merits the job. Because who's here who pamana wine pan or bitch me a fan is on member ye jumawi. Who do we need to a wine pan or say or bitch me a baby yejumawi? E juman up a pan here and end up forms out. Allah. Your players, no. All moon you shed in your way. All moon your heavy is out. Your players, no. All moon your heavy is out.
10: Sir.
9: The juma no koye papa no koye World Cup no. And that for your players, no. All moon your heavy is out. The baby, you do. You know, no.
10: A juma na papa ni a juma na no way.
9: Juma papa.
10: On the force lefty players in the performance, you do.
9: Now what will be a juma in less than 2 months with the World Cup? How were you expecting the Black Stars to play? So unko be him number no. When you say Carlos Correa, he was a defensive coach. You can't unveil no TJB sans coach. You know, oh, you do how you better there. When you're time and preparing the team, no, and that is the truth. Into do how no more playing at the big stage, then I may have me win. Sit deep, try to play on the counter. When you win now, no, my resorted to being a compact team, and that's how no, yeah, you're the answer. Win against Panama, you to me called around 32. So for me, I think that. For me, what they are working, you know, see on Koya, he was only expressing his gratitude to the FA and the government. For me, that's fair. But I think, say, OBA knew BCC, I able to make a coffin and say, oh, man, be a human, I mean, why? I think, Jay, was
10: no one, yeah, man.
9: Oh, yeah, for now, for me, it was a man, a queen, and a man, it was
10: okay.
9: Because, Juman, why, and enough for me.
10: Enough for me. But I say, come on, see, I say, good morning, Latula. I'm watching the show live. I wish the Black Queens the best of luck in their upcoming WAFCON. No, a pretty good Chakapama. I'll see her live from New York. A pretty good, yeah, free moon. Still out, that's about New York.
9: Last week, now Eric, he can't send me some of the key players on mobile man step up. One of the key players, and he need done this all bar, could beat me up for me.
10: Yeah.
9: What about an ecosystem?
10: Yeah, when is that? Mamintio on Maidens, Kakrabi on Maidens qualification.
9: Oh, Michel game on Saturday.
10: Okay.
9: Michel game on Saturday, and I think they did very well. I mean, 0-0, and on mobile, so you have a ball 1-1. The surprising aspect was time out Biddings playing Messi outdoor no penalty shootout. But I think it's a game. I mean, they do penalties there. It was
10: 1-1 on what you call penalties.
9: Oh, 1-1. Yeah, 1-1. Yeah. 1-1. They do on there. Just a game of penalties. And I think it's everybody's game. You know.
10: Because you call 1-1 on the name, then call mobile and then call it.
9: Yeah, because they are very, very difficult side to play against. We need to on mobile there now. Obi any say on babe here on babe my game na yet dear my. And exactly how they did so. In the penalties need do any day. I think they just found a way to win. I think omo Messi, you know. Black made is Messi omo there, no. You know, Arsenal am shake a crowd, but the team stayed composed. But there was another argument.
10: Maidens is a co-ed cup.
9: Yeah.
10: Princess is so co-ed cup.
9: Yeah.
10: And a Queens is so
9: WAFCON. Qualifier. It's a platform to play in the women's World Cup.
10: World Cup.
9: You know. So I think generally it's very good. But there's another concern. Go now. Yeah, can you say? Yes, Messi go. Boy now, Senegalese striker now. Or boy in a pimpo. A trial line answer. An answer and trial line.
10: And trial line.
9: And trap.
10: And trap.
9: That's another argument.
0: Yeah.
9: But I think say Sonny Eric Kai, you know. Okay. Kaninja Kasim be said and about football is secondary to this country. But you see the point is that Edenya is part of the game. So made this unqualify and can be someone qualify. In K heat in so I know bad dinama if you know any ketting so. But the point is he's found a way to qualify. And you just have to praise them. Because Edenya qualification will be a epic. Black Stars here qualify will be any say team nine yet. And I make us a coach and it was all born about we go you know why no and that form it's all about qualification until made in call Princess Echo. I mean Black is already there in camp in Morocco. Until generally I think say and about football they grown kakan kakra. And I think say with time and with the necessary support, I think say you could do. And I think say how the maidens performed over the weekend, we just have to praise them because qualification na yin ayepe.
0: Okay.
9: And pepe penso.
8: Call Amoasi, I don't know, yade jumedi no ebesia. Nah, yeah, sorry, I'm a prophet and then a pound for so about say keep on the good work. We pray for the best. God willing, you shall overcome. You know, yeah. Udia sempa kwame warren, so the other ebe kai ho and no. Alatula, Mr. Yadisum no AC and Yame Eya Duma Ochina, Yabesan Eshia Yem Fasida Emma the entire team. Toto Nyoma Emedi Jumedi no Ebro. Said Dazi Eka production team no Abednego Comensa the Dotman International Pablo Iman Bernard Padibuchi Philip Otu and Ebushafua Akarinano. Ote the foreign minister nka or the equaman on Ken Kaninja Eba for the paper review and a dadwin segment and equa mosi abe kanho emma edi discussion no etwa. Live on YouTube, yenu ya nidi any James Star Joko, so Eda Sukitema or Toto Nyoma Kama Kama Pa. Yeah, sorry, ama ya setinem atua. So I don't know domio china. Yabesan atua aye the Ultimate Sports Morning Show no Tuesday's edition de no. Yabesan Edi Abesomo. Akramo.
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0: Ejato. 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
1: Nane, waba, waba tenacio. Nane, waba, yamawa tenacio. If it's a gunna be ya, yeah. If we mean it, what about Nasia?
2: Nana, money, Juma,
3: it has it,
2: Mamma, Kavias, and the Ghana Pong Pong, Kavias Yankas and Kavias in us, I've been Kajagon. A dead year to fire dead the buttons.
4: Yes, it's in them,
5: yes,
4: it's in them. F.O.B.A.

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0: Kansas. 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
1: Say yes, pretty the men
2: from the boys.
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0: Christ whom Kwasa Manka Sequantin Ponasupe. 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
2: Anity, Tiabuchen Como, Aqua Manqua, Akuntejo, Eddie Bro was Sempa, 94.7 FM. So,
4: you dream me, Dana, saying you are no more man on it. You almost see a cra, you almost will hunu, yes, yatia, in Etnasia, Yakabum.
5: Memory Debia, a bonusia, a pemusia, a question of what a change lay your home, our approach, said the Yakuhu, any diabe drufi, the Yahu, near her, the ye, near the Abba, the Enyano, and you can say, ye,
4: Zenaja. Abrochin come on a dim tintim pa.
2: Yabere no mahudua, a won't conform my soi, you bet me the abua Ghana. 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
1: Ice Man. 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
2: And so I say, just who drew why I said you was sad one. Bra, but you can go ointment. Now, because of she, say so my enemy at your mitre team. The yan is over tier two and some keke. Now, they are strong when I'm. And why no?
3: Honey, say, say, Congo ointment, the enemy at here, yet you're good to you, Muse, come on. 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
1: Yeah, Jack, sir, wouldn't say toothbrush pee, number drama so. 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

Me person you man no egua me Christofor de na me dia ma se fa copy tin ni true.

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1: Okay. They do tama me pay to me, ABM me perse, Marine, Odimi Drusia. A backer just acquire sacrifice. Obi be a backer just all cotonic city, but so the permusi. Now we couldn't be our boa. And I think a bechi and debia, David, and Tessa.
2: Moyen, sir.
1: Yes. Young fan is a be a bunsu runabout. Me for Honya example.
2: Me per baby and now could be born enough to go for Honya.
3: Nobody was there for me. I don't know, O'Brien, he was there for me. Or communicate at any agency. I thought, my God. In the actual statue, it was a gradual process. Not the alcohol hotel, the alcohol. Oh, you don't put on the same, no matter what name. You don't want me a sample back. My family, Namiman, also treating me to be with me. I can't make a tell you. On you. Or teaching me, I'm not debating me, saying, yes, I'm tired. And we allow him to see with him, but now I did not say, grab your poses and they ain't you see, or try ain't you see. Then you play a threesome, you go from Mema and come one or bank come when you play a threesome. Oh, yes. Oh, yes. If I want to be free to make fun of him. And then, maybe. Okay, but then on Tom Brady, it's a bit of a fan. It's a bit of a community kind of coaching hotel in train. No, I'm telling you, and over me ice cream on a teacher man 3 times. And I feel like something else took over me all of a sudden. I felt it, but let me see control me. I say, okay, maybe I'm not the same here, but I don't know. I just think it's like God to what you feel. I say, I'm the same here, and my side, maybe my name is really my name. But now I see your phone in your key. And we've been plan of getting married to your warrior, okay. Obey to many other women to wonder. Hey, and then I realized that another spirit was taking over me. No. My dear. I said, maybe even instead of boyfriend, my name is Kobichu. You could be to her. A man could be a convey and me. And you answer and get well. I say, I regret. Was he in the deal? Wasn't it that true with your name? If you want to say, I see, say, I said, my chief is at him. I did not have a corner or your chief is. Oh, pure CND, you can know. You need to see and say, want to. Pastor, you can after that, you said, BB, take you over me. Like, I realized another spirit was taking over me. But I know, sir, a lot happened. What thou said to you, pray to what thou mean for my number.
2: The tomb with
3: Jesus.
2: The day? The tomb. Maybe you'll join a 9-funnel.
3: Let me touch it, but you're
2: hey.
3: Oh, yes. Yes. Now, it's which your mother, I can't say, so for me, oh, you know, I can't say, so for me, Timon, I mean, join the kid. But until you panic, preaching, crying in the cat, you're not so stretchy. Send me the life on the

0: pulpit is not his life behind the pulpit. Pastor Mabre, who do you mean? You mean, okay, saying, I don't know, I want to be free. Now, make see, Chantamuni, you can someone can be follow for some time, and then we say, they block kind in a emigrate. I think it's not the sort of Mikuns, yeah, because they be twice on the Miko beach, or not the Miko hotels, or twice on the Miko beach, or the second time, those were some in Sana or see. Maybe at idea, maybe you have to go by and I'm so my father did be by just 19 now, maybe better, maybe in see a course and lunch, please. I say, my son is a night for the new consuming. Now, so then I'm a company car, say, don't do this. Don't do this. Please don't do it. And I'm a swim, Muna. They call share dining. They are near done. And I'm a swim, swim. I was thinking I'm consuming and okay. Yanko Nancy to say, Bia, yeah, Namho, ah, yeah, G, and it's so been in my boyfriend. I feel all of a sudden, hey, Pastor, Pastor, I told you, you're doing something, Uncle, you mean the kind of over. Ah, now it's a whole chain number. No, with Bia by inside of your bus, you see, I mean, so I'm waiting, it's just a prayer, I said, a punano down, oh, baby. Mako Shimwan. Later, all but no cotton soon, or didn't have boom or cotton soon. I don't know. I saw Cassa or coming home soon. But they want, I guess, so physically and spiritual, physical. So, yes, I do. Japan of you, I will send me who said, eh, or didn't have boom soon, no Cassana. Oh, he was just playing. So, yet, then you ask of Fanny, I grew Bibisa. But the other something will say it to you, also. But not me to me, eh, I can't tell what it was. Like, me, who are they? Means me who send the identity. Now, if you one day near the beach, one more bar, or see, when Jimmy Bemal can, he said, oh God, I'm very good. If I'm not, oh Jesus, I will can't you move. I feel a lot of sudden, the spirit be, I don't know. You are called Park Hill Baby, the sweet beach, and I'm called Park Hill Baby. And I'm saying, I swear, you see, eh. I'm saying, I even tried to commit suicide. Now my boy. So then I can't commit suicide. I mean, say, in general, putting in some of the all of a sudden, inside me. It's like a personality. Now I'm giving you a bit, you know, I'm changing. So I tell my make kind of say, God, forgive me. Fuck him. I'm saying, I'm going to say, I'm going to say,
1: it is only pa 5 no so mun nyina no obebe da no obo ba ho
0: na huni pa bia we mi say o ka hun matin but one day na me da ho na mi say ah man tin your share why be time so say ni pa we nyina mo twame ho hia me sign on see me den kante mi ti tell mun nyina e we bi na me da ho na mi hun say I don't know so spiritually no ka to ne hu ko bi ni ko da o say dey we are depending but so no e gini dem ayenye naked videos have sex on phone lady be America, many of the cats are there. On a podium, single master, it's your top sex toys demand. Woman is sending vibrators near the no kind of quiet race. I'm not easy, you know, they are sending lady. A lot of dirty things, like
1: that. Oh, sir, pictures near the end will be.
0: Oh, sir, Miss Freeman, honestly, Miss Freeman, you know, me delete and not me catch you at this on fan chain. But me, I got some news that there's something wrong with me. I need him. Me, dealing with crap.
1: Me but any day any problem now. How many times that we come to know ko emeki acquire sex?
0: It's twice.
1: Do you need the tea for how long?
0: Honestly, we can look at from 2013 or 2014. We change something. Me, me not be connected. It's me say no. As wrong for a man of God to be sleeping with the members. It's me. Yeah. It's first occasion. So I talk to him, but I saw him catching and said, no, I'm supposed to help you stand. So once I was she asked the question, I was on my boy, I was a year for seeing it, yes. But he kept pushing, not missing us. He didn't even tell her she asked, yes, I'm not supposed to judge it. That was what I thought. But not knowing so, or prepare me gradually. See, 2017, the one was named Brandy Few. Not any woman did it. As a woman now, or as a church member, or a young man. Mammy, the latest, I said, no, no.
1: worry because of Niamaya, you know. Sebi Sebi or so for Timikaze Tafrini True Moody.
0: Oh, yeah, okay.
1: I mean,
0: okay, but Ghana.
1: I don't know how much.
0: Because if you're coming at the end of the time, you

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And I'll bet me cray radia juman on wakwakwe de wakwako tonsu. 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A DNA is see what we are seeing. 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Ada da soreba. 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Asua di say no dey. This is too bad. And we've been told sir. He has been doing all these things with a lot of ladies. Oh no, that's happened. I said, "What that you?" I dear friend, I worry. We nyabi unwareda.

0: 12 minutes after 10, Asempa 94.7 FM, all talk, all day. Ashasia, yes, so more. Every sub break up my bra premo beto. Oh, to say, yes, sure, say, oh, to pa. Oh, yeah, be a book called, yeah. Congo soldier, waha. And Joe Betton and Ka, we need the prophet, Nana Yosafo. And I would not free sub break up my bra premo beto. Dr. Park was here tonight. Anyway, it's definitely going to be nice and easy on your radio. Asori munsem etesan and obetinsem. An innocent person with a mind of going to church to seek for help, and people will take advantage of them, or because some of you are vulnerable. I didn't hear. I ain't found a womb. Bible from Genesis to Revelation. I ain't found a womb. Say when you are bad, Sabi. Maybe you join and I ain't found a tafreho. Na asore bampo anye osofo ene ye. Hey. I don't even say what would dear no orphan. Dear friend, I would dear grow into me would be. When you say when you yam a wow, what you move and was say no. After that, no, Beme be on in the Beshia Biano. There is going to be transfer of spirit. Once all your Bema, we are Jume Bia and Koso. We are Jume Bianas Casamaya Bassa. You can't even account for the money that you receive. Some of these things, Entia. The song rolling in the background that's coming from Inshra Betty. Nice song, beautiful one. Jekyll Adaroma, your social media platforms in your house. Radin Shrano, my executive producer, Dr. Cosby, and the deputy, Dr. Parkwasi. Ok, now to say,
1: Prophet, I'm running a hole, but yeah, I'm here.
0: What's the saying?
1: Na se mo we are so for na yes you are fair so pretty for
0: because I
1: we see
0: some word as a word addressing me.
1: Oh, it's na here na me kasan ba ku say bo ya so for ba me ka di ye na nyame aduma na o ma fe aso mpenu fo aye ba bo mo na ya ye nyame ejuma na mo sorry a mo e ya ka wo bible mu. Say no person on for or shall soon for a jumano. Or so on, yes, on, yes, yes, no more so for no, since he had boo bibuno. Manu no cramp or no more cramp or manu no cramp, the kind of now crying yet. Now, voice a boy in us off for where's idea. Prophet never, Jerry said, Minnie, maybe I saw that in this year. Minnie, what? I am your pastor, Minnie, maybe I saw that in Christ, you were every other two would cry. Mama, my embra cry and the too much.
0: I dear, never ma unyaminipa or so for a cut to that level.
1: Sir, Siciano, me dear me, in so no bimuno, me hunyo maybe. May I wait to me the example, say, yeah, baby fire as soften penny for no. About 9 months, and no dear fight no mum.
0: Titium.
1: Yeah, me, yeah, bo dim be jina so there anyone on our suffer as they. Yeah, we have only di from now up to next 2 weeks. No one you found who be a becatcher me.
0: Then you'll be a moon and now Satan. Satan, no,
1: yeah, boy, see them. I'll go for some wicked. No, what's our photo?
0: Say you were friends, eh? And you say you're Lutonia.
1: Minim, no, back
0: over in the chairman.
1: Minim,
0: bet, aha.
1: Oh, say,
2: Omu yu be jina sorry dem obi ehun ze na otwa be.
1: Say dey yo lo to ki yos bi aho zero.
2: O say.
1: Me dey those dem kuta before. Me before no be there was.
2: To your phone do say.
1: Say those days do.
2: Yamia ebi o.
1: Yamia ebi.
2: O pa na ni we
1: ja. Yamia ebi. Yamia ebi da sa ba ku pa de. Me nim say Yakobo oni na wi dia because prophet e serious matter.
2: Pa me ensa mo voice ni biem. Na afe yentie, in case you've just tuned in, aye asempa 94.7 FM. E di ene be mo sofo, I caught to that extent. 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Na oba ti ho no wase ne pe, na no na da pe. Unferi.
1: Prophet, sa voice no, 20, it was about 30, 40 minutes. Na me edit we do 29 no. 29 minutes, 45 seconds. Ah, etu me bia in the voice no me waka sam no ho. Me atras yeti. Se sankrofon dey show heavier. Why I'm sure demonstration crowd they be to be to the extent so to be catch again say you call three some.
2: Osofu.
1: Osofu no.
3: Can say five for crowd. Okay, five boys five for bad normal.
1: Oh my dear, Osofu here. We by such only a game for me. No, I'm
2: not. No, I. Into that Obana man who cry no. Of Felix on him memana memana so no at least mema five.
1: Oh, to be small again so I'm confirm mema umbrella no. David, I don't know. And no ho ho ben yanko po ho ho ben en obi tu ba say juma dabi en tu mi si en tu mi ma it will not happen
2: pa yen yenti
4: pastor so si ye do so un ko bi mindi kan na wo ba na me tina ho che number na wo dia ba inside o si o ba si si a me un se ba ko e ti e ti se pra la se e po na no down wo baby na ko se mo na me hun 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
2: na sebi so ye dey so for catch us e nko beach o ko pe die
4: ba me aga
2: se me die kra no so oba so for tv e nko beach
4: I can't tell what it was like me hun adi need me who send the idea me to you. Na me if one day near if beach one more bar or see. When Jimmy Bemal can he said, God, I'm very good.
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4: Jesus. And what can I do? I feel a lot of spirit. I don't know. A sweet bitch and a cop pack you, baby. And I'm saying, I swear. I'm saying, he started behaving in a different way altogether. A lot of things, like I think there are things they bring.
2: I want to
4: midnight, my feel. It's a quickie, and now I'm a foul in the EMPA. But we all say, Bionem, when I was hearing on the time, she was there, he takes your glory. So, my name is not the year, but Kura. Hey, I want to say, I even tried to commit suicide. I'm a great. So, then I'm going to commit suicide. I'm going to say, like a personality, let me keep giving you a bit chinaman chainsay. So I tell my kind of say, oh God, forgive me, fat chem, and sana. Minisu LTA and it's me dealing white me, it's me Chinese.
2: It is only part 5 or so, Munina, over there, no, over bow.
4: No, when you papi, let me say, oh, come on, Martin. But one day, I'm at the one, I mean, say, ah, man, two teams or show, I bet you, I was not saying, Nipa, when you know, we can't wish here. Me sign on something granted, which is how many name. If you ever met the Honor, I don't know, so spiritually, no, cut on him who been in Cordell. So they are depending. But for no, again, them, I ain't naked videos, have sex on phone. Lady be so American, and then they can't see that. I don't put your cinema master, be your top sex toys, the man, or man is sending vibrators near the no kind of quiet race. I know I see you know they're sending lady a lot of dirty things like
2: that. Oh, sir, pictures near the end will be
4: me free moon, honestly. Me free moon, you know, me delete and not me touch you at this on fan chain. But me, I guess I mean, say there's something wrong with me. I need him. Me,
2: but any day, any problem now. How many times that we go and no call and make it acquire sex?
4: Twice.
2: Don't need the tea for how long?
4: Oh, honestly, we kind of get from 2013 or 2014, we change our name. We may not be connected to this, but no. As wrong for a man of God to be sleeping with the members, it's me, yeah. So I talk to him, but that's why I catch him and say, no, I'm supposed to help you stand. So once I wish you had the crowd, I'm a boy, I'm a very year for you to see me 3 years. But he kept pushing. Let me say that. He didn't even tell you how she had. I'm not supposed to judge it. That was what I thought. But not knowing to prepare me gradually. See, 2017, the one was named Brandy Few. Not any woman doing it. As a woman now, or as a church member, or a NMWA. Mammy. Now later, I said, no, no, no. She's a woman. If a woman, or a woman, or a woman, or a woman, or a woman, or a I didn't think that said the only one in issue here. I don't know who you want to call and send me Matthew. So, a man of God also the wire. I also didn't see. I also didn't see. Sometimes, not about saying, yeah, I didn't even mean to say, I'm not that to you. To make one of what? I'm going to try some baby to miss me. I'm going to fight here and I don't know how she has seen me. But that's an amazing shit I'm saying. I'm going to take a to try to only me. I'm going to change the answer. And I see it. To me, honestly, I wanted to get close to God, and I'm saying, Me, give you. And I'm over, so I need to see it. What will I have next thing that coming? I cannot see God like that. To me, quite sure, 2017, I know you have it, but I need it to be 2018.
2: The most that you about, most that you have sex, 2017.
4: Yes. But not any consistent. Nay, and shut down your consistency. I mean, the answer, Mr. Chimney, who did the army pay? I mean, like, of me, Penny Cram, 30 million. If you call a chair 2019, I had an encounter with God, and I'm saying, ah, me, I mean, send me for the idea, it's me, need you. Joy, yeah, look at my need you. See, I call so we know a sampling, and a statement I don't make, let me make a statement I don't make you the main person. Or you wait for the program. I'm calling the NEE. Now, I'm the main way for the program. And people are, I said, I'll be at the now. So, I'm going to call you. I'll call you. I'll call you. So, let me have this. So, let me go to you. I cannot deceive God. I cannot testify about Jesus and come to you and speak to you. Tell you the book for you. We see no fear and no separate. Okay. To my nephew, man, I said, 20, we see. I'm sorry, when I name up because of too much. I said, no, I don't belong here. And I'm a
2: free then and I'm a Kosovo.
4: And yes, you're only way at the continue. And by the grace of God, at that time, Suna gave to Wokakra. It's in Nami who spiritually said they were exchanging glory to go for any one young Emma at Nkofo. Your time is cannot achieve any one young man. It's like manipulation in the church. It's not Makuma, not me to me. So, what I say, Omo, I saw you, I saw you, yeah, yeah, yeah, yeah, yeah, yeah, yeah, yeah, yeah, yeah, yeah, yeah, yeah, yeah, yeah, yeah, yeah, yeah, yeah, yeah, yeah, yeah, yeah, yeah, yeah, yeah, yeah, yeah, yeah, yeah, I can't. If you are swimming, the man is so prayer camp. And I walk home, you know, catching some giant, I saw no one in your coat. The pastor, I couldn't want to come and you're telling me I'm PA and I'm copy. But I can't come in chest. So. But then I felt like, I'm not programming serious. And see, they have the same spiritual father. I'm the same spiritual father. I'm working on it. Not Papa, I'm not going to die. I think you're going to be free. I say no more fighting. It says, I'm not going to go to fighting. But she said, I'm not brassy. But yes, I feel like there's something inside the diamond's camera.
2: Okay. But you're going to go to free here.
4: Because I feel dance woman.
2: Okay. Medassi. But you're going to go through deliverance.
4: It's not your mother, mom. Because if you're coming at the end of the time, if I'm in the end, I will not be surprised if you eat human feces. Because a small thing is called drink and make sure you have it. I'm going to drink and I'm going to clam. Not just a thing, say whiskey. And I'm going to say, I'm going to gin. And I'm going to clam. Guys, you didn't go to clam. Maybe buy it. But she will come to me. No, no, me no sign people coming. And I own you know the man sending you. But I want to be start to say running. Be start to say running now because she told us to bitch now she of the soul via any show. Hey, I'm like sometimes now I say the person will trash it and I want to poop on myself. Now me, obviously, to carry himself on the inside, you know. Because my dad will be called status. And this I banned so I'm not sure because it will be put in the whole office near the dinner. Oh, yes. You see, someone will see yourself for a branch, man. I hold on the car, the madam from the car, and maybe I'm who said no. Then the man is a court. And I was like, before falling, so I almost don't know who are the only kind of claim, it's got to say, or your team on. Because not me, or let me hear where I'm the person between one or two. Or yeah, I was sitting on the whole time, I said, me, open up the spirit. It's not a yummy whole point. With people with me, doing me, Jim, me, mommy, whole point, Japan, and me. I said, it's which one of my head is perfect, but we had it perfect by the bomb pipe. We used to that place. I Obama chose me go Garina, the wife. Then I saw a lot of signs, but nothing here was seen. So now my bed is ready. Hey, Miyama. I felt that was how I felt because my bread,
7: and nobody was there for me.
8: What the Kafra, oi?
7: I just say.
8: Mr. Kafra.
7: Oh, my brain. My brain.
8: You know, to be trapped, Pacho. A moody ain't a dear now on or my year ya, missing a o kaya na how a year or crya.
7: Sex now, and then we call have you a beach home. And he said, me touch more mammy, they can't. It's not me, you. I know, touching me or yemi, or they touch my belly, like the two no, mammy, so see, okay, anything, meaning, yenda form will tell me, I don't pass with my apprentice, yenda
8: form. I'm a form.
7: Ayenda
8: form. Kapel, kapel sawana. Na kapel sawana atalso.
7: Oh,
8: eh,
7: Charles.
8: Hey, asembe ina.
7: Me and down pass ayenda form. So all of penetrate me unbi da so for ye like of a jamino or no ye for no the home. Of penetrate like I say. Me ye the deep of the highest order. Then we was 1 a.m. My study say about 1 p.m. So be true, I will not spirit of love. Serious, and as a mosaic, I want of family. You can tell some any else in your meeting. I mentioned to a meeting to meet the old coach meeting. Said you, or take us as a neighbor. Okay, some meeting is super financial. I did not know person order. No manipulate you. Ice cream, maybe apple, any grapes for the fast no or the yes, I did. Any again, I mean, could deal with you. Then I tell you who called for me, look for me, and in my room, in Nicosia, I want to know they are not human. They were strange, like I said, go for me, young from the Marine Kingdom. I say, oh, Jaha, the guys are Caribbean, no, me, now your boys, or say, ah, guy, because I want to know. Now, who boys now, because I want to your mona, the Vatican function, or Mufi, pa, I say, eh, the new one, and I'm saying, hey. They mean to me, but no pay on your money, or you're bisexual. Or family matter. I was looking at him and saying, aha, Anna, Namina, I are coming to me, give you and they make a declaration. So I denounce you, I renounce you. And DP, I'm a new year, and you're a pandemic, consisting of anybody, I mean to me. You smoke your 18. And I didn't say, you won't be free, you won't be free, you won't be blocked. I said, I'm a man, once I start, I think the DNA, no more, come on, many idea, any idea. They want my details. They want I'm seeing my mom's house that I didn't even see. Okay, your family, uncle, who's me, I'm going to try screaming or buy. I'm not sure, okay, what you're not going to see me. So, we will tell now, me and Swami see. I say, no, see. And we shall see, yes. Oh, I mean, didn't know who bought for a teammate by this time. On Angus, we will say, oh, I'm planning to hotel or what was that? We will tell. If you cheat, we will tell. And that day, I took control. And I'm your corner, yes, sir. Because you know, where nice. That he was willing to spend was the class, the suit coverage. You're not quite so bad, you nah, what's not me so winning, pa? Jealous, I'm not a guy when you give. I didn't tell you. I am your revel. That boy is a your stomach, this short, I don't see any name, cause I'm sister. People, I mean, so I ever be winning. And okay, two ice cream no soon or teach a manu do you want to feed you or teach a manu bear 3 times. If you have banu ni who boy na or see many boy in cast and catch a boy in a so penu. And I'm sitting with another sack on with you. Meaning say said your name matter, but I mean say pay my account. It's when it's okay, this guy God can use him to win because the mere family so actually boy be at no or your key. I'm all the pain your meta. The new cast is so funo, that means so a papa. So for now, my boy, I'm starting to think you. I'm starting to think about you. I did the annual, so I did the car, or before we should graduate. And see, I wonder, the woman said, and I'll tell you, Finnegan, the communication, the number that's on some songs. And I'm telling you, so my brother wants to talk to you. Me, I'm not even saying I couldn't hold you. See, me, get missing me. I was just playing along. And I see, okay. And as my brother said, he likes me, I see, okay, give me your number, we'll call you. Ah! I feel cool hotel, one no man. I'm doing a man's thing. You're sitting for a guy, you know. No, then I'm still what? I'm saying, what did you say? I'm saying, sir. I'm so sad. I'm going to see you to be coming. And God to give me wisdom when I'm saying, oh, that's a boy with more fear. Me, I have class. So they may pull up your class, gate or your class. No, I'm saying, sir. Okay. And you know the funny thing? Me, I said, my friend, I'm banana. I said, uncle. it's like God was with me. I said, what did the highest level of satanic young cassow? That's it. And he or trying to identify. I mean, maintaining the animal cassania, man, you know, not the kind of it. And you know, I'm not the young. It is hard to know. I can't open up to me. I see me arranging for we as a boy in a society. I'm fat. And I was me so bad. I've been that in the new year, private different channel. And I'm a good friend guy. You're all respecting me when I'm catching and say, oh, Mr. Romney, both of these you as about. On your poor bandy, open your dear man, and some guy in the kindness, kindness. Ah, now where are you so for my menu? In fact, the new year, but I'm saying, ah, you're making me lose respect. That's why I'm catching yourself and say, I want my fairy. And yes, Pastor, on your soft woman. I'm not going to suffer. The catcher is up, man. Say, Bahan. I say, I'm saying, 2 o'clock, so I'm tying your comedy. Tell me the minute to watch the time or data. And now, piano coy, or this ice cream will be 3 or 2 weeks, no fun in America. Or coin or side frame of phones. No, see, I've proven to him that I'm a queen. The reason why I come on my near crown is making sir. Declarations, no. The conversation about the mom could now or come on bombay. May I get them to be a few? So, if a man now, the wire no man, meaning things are bar back, call the end of one day, kitty, we can't say no. Because it's a 5 minute say, God, and that's sending him up in 3. I said, I'm Catherine. This sending him up and saying, you know, you were once under me, so there's no way I'll do anything to harm you. Someone's up on some or you're over saying into over dada or your dada for. Today the man ye, I feel me need your call here. Yes, me did. Because then the scanner will not find it. Yeah, I can't see him pin and say, "I'm inside." Yeah, I will take the shot. So let's go to my friend's house. Now my dad be a proper data. Or no, if I go for put, we pump by 24 hours. I'm on one pass for a order. So I say I'm pin and send you because of the pump by any brother, money brother, manna than it is. No more casualty. So Jesus will give you. Ain't he? Me did the oh, come up in the room say again. Now the new system in China, he has been exposed. And now. I'm not afraid of him. Because for sake of the great life, as a man on your way, you can't. I don't worry, I'm not you.
8: Radi be your what?
7: Amen.
8: Nina has to be trapped, but your men entertaining the beam, Yedikai. When you want your deliverance to be permanent, obey a radi, maybe a radia semo, obey maybe a radim piebo, and so on. After going through a year proper deliverance, no, and I may blame you parents, and therefore the master never win. The see they can orchestrate on send a bear nipper empower them. They be an hour or year almost. So when you are in pain, that is when they will be able to get you because that time will be vulnerable. Watch what I say. And blame you, and nothing is too late for our God. Obituary that could as such that we made the amount. And I dream a bomb pie will use to deem me the crassy, yes, mojemo.
7: Amen.
8: And Pabon is a baby beer, a do crab a quack, do us sem. Mijo grandma, yes, mojemo says, yes, mojania pio.
7: Amen.
8: Send a yes to Christo moja, Casa Chamber, moja, and me bomb pie will use to deem. Se alter baby boo deem also, and I dream come out in me a d. On Betty being, I'm not some will be more beam or information on my camp. No information, the Koduko Tibia, Uncle Jan Tony Mure. I dear be a come to me. I link it up to your soul. midi yesu moja ya ketuye di tuye utri soka afi adie biara enam so omode maudi ye tafri ye edijari ye ebo mpa ye wo yesu kristo nazdwe dimu onkuku ja entintom sese ya nya obone fone fa wongu ye wo ni mo nyamo sta misire radio onu e restore se on restore anadwi Radio Concord Restore Energy, Radio Concord Restore Energy. Because it's a crystal vessel, pin any window will be able to. You are a craft from the young silver, it's a woman in the room.
2: 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I know she changed with you. Sempa 94.7 FM. All talk, all day. We are see you. I saw you moon semi to say. Adian also a kuhuno. Adian also a kutum. Adian also a sorry a tiao. A bissin ne edunya. Adian a sorry baby dia ya wa. And I'll cook pupimu baby a ya ranya and kupo jumakra na ubuafu. Present ipa be break qua sorry kofa no me. Or the energy be free, fear, qua, sorry. But they be free, sorry, asori bi anan ewura ho. One or two people be on mo mo di o mani asini so. To da bi otimi kura kasa de manko asori kura mfa so be, se mfa so be bre wo so. Listen, it feels so good to be who you are and where you are today. Life is so sweet and wonderful. Kamfu Yesu di ama wate. Uni me radia. 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Akwe shia bae na osu akwe shia wa sorry. You can share with us. Amania Bay na also aku shiawa sorry you can share with us. Asembe na towa sorry you can share with us. Dr. Parker Siwaha, Elder Adams Waha, and a Congo soldier as Waha. Definitely there shall be a lifting up. 44 minutes after 10. 0302-21-6545. 0302-216545 and a 0302-216546 0302-216546 You can join the show. I'm quite a man, so I'm in for free new decay. Good morning, but your friend Prophet and I are self your friend, say.
9: But your friend, Ima, that's every atom boss.
2: Ima, you're in tune free at him.
9: The master for the show, you mean next to that. One patina, Mustachina, Munda, and I'm a friend now, and come up with the mother of the empire.
2: Oh, Fache.
9: But your Kaka, me can say. It will be a young somebody, you know, quail, the quail. But they do baby and a credit down and put some of the book. I send it by my name, Massoli, at the beach of Moon. On Penfolio, we dance the year from a song at home. At that way, the one you need money. It stands for yet. You may ask for it then.
2: Assemble in the Barmontem.
9: Assemble, they say, yeah, Cobb, now you know, Uncle Dan, no credit, and you just hold it.
2: Assemble in the Barmontem.
9: Oh, any ma? Auntie, I say, I'm out. bom me kuti ya sana ngwe ya kuti mo me kuti ya da me ya so de na mi na po
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2: Amen. 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Good morning. Hello. 0302216546 and 0302216545. 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Sorry, I will come. Na a quam be crown alpha so ultimate teo. And as a quam be now for so ultimate solve a problem. 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
2: Mame call license. So good morning.
9: Morning.
2: Pa chobe peso we bo di ana. Yes sir.
9: Ba NST ni nkoko.
2: Okay. NST ndi ofri nkoko. And the lines name why en kra fa che.
9: Aha. We ni there na me.
2: Oh, sir.
9: And then maybe on the end, my dad of community, my aunt woman in Quarter of where I be.
2: Oh, and tune to me, Fanche.
9: Oh, Papa, maybe I tell back. Yes, yes, yes, yes, yes, yes, yes, yes, yes, yes, yes, yes, yes, yes, yes, yes, yes, yes, yes, yes, yes, yes, yes, yes, yes, yes, yes, yes, yes, yes, yes, yes, yes, yes, yes, yes,
2: I have been the same man of
9: computer than Quantum. Maintain the opposite as you. Okay. 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As of a friend, one I want. Yet, but I the to the Oko ka o mayenka oko ka o mayenka oko ka mayenka papa me yakko ato kwa mi ti sesu sesu mi ti kaya e ma kaza kaza kwa esi mi ni me ka ki intema ana dobe mai sesu o pamu mi si abonte ma papa mi ubiye mwe niye bide o meke ka ata ana mide ba esi
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2: oh
9: e ma meke ka ata ana papa mide ba esi ke kan be be dia atolisi be dia fonowo e de be dia mo e be ti mo kokumrimri baby, I'm one of the one who had the bar like the dancing. And I do be 9:30, papa. Men,
2: Obia, wo ni efra.
9: Papa, inti, when I'm actually 3 feet, after that 2025, I'm a baby, look, mate. My baba, he, sorry, my papa said, yes, I'm a pass for the year, you know, you could, after the Quran, I'm a baby, baba, he said, after the Quran, I'm a phone.
2: Oh.
9: After the Quran, I'm a phone. I think I'm a baby, I'm a baby, I'm a baby, I'm a baby, I'm a baby, I'm a baby, I'm a baby, I'm a baby, I'm a baby, I'm a baby, I'm a baby, I'm a baby, I'm a baby, I'm a baby, I'm a baby,
2: Oh, but an agency jina yo. A woman said the omde ye on a hard drink. Says you be our near fra na wako osofu fee near Pamon.
9: I saw them, papa.
2: I saw
9: them, Actually, you pin you on the tender time at your dock and a man of credit. Office or if you then walk or keep you couldn't. You should be better than a bad family and a busy. Not after the four baby and a dog family across for the first thing, no more with the young age of war. Office only people. And I'm peace, I'm going to find out what people and a papa the peace in quantity. And can be busy phenomenon in the future.
2: Oh,
9: number birthday.
2: It is hard to see, you know. Sorry, penny for na no more around, no, almost so dear no more.
9: Papa, you are sorry, penny, you know, you move out with the woman on the Cassia. On the Cassia, but Thomas, you know, my mother is already an excellent. Oh, man, my cobalt, come back. Papa said, we want to question the group, I'll be not saying you can't send me a pass for the last target woman so far, but you think, but see the good job upon the new day, but see the baby.
2: Now, Riffy.
9: I'm going to go to the house. I'm going to go to the house. I'm going to go to the house. I'm going to go to the house. I'm going to go to the house. I'm going to go to the house. I'm going to go to the house. I'm going to go to the house. I'm going to go to the house. I'm going to go to the house. I'm going to go to the house. I'm going to go to the house. I'm going to go to the house. I'm going to go to the house. I'm going to go to the house. I'm going to go to the house. I'm going to go to the house. I'm going to go to the house. I'm going to go to the house. I'm going to go to the house. I'm going to go to the house. I'm going to go to the house. I'm going to go to the house. I'm going to go to the house. I'm going to go to the house. I'm going to go to the house. I'm going to go to the house. I'm going to go to the house. I'm going to go to the house. I'm going to go to the house. I'm going to go to the house. I'm going to go to the house. I'm going to go to the house. I'm going to go to the house. I'm going to go to the house. I'm going to go to the house. I'm going to go to the house. I'm going to go to the house

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2: Because of say a permanent, or in time I'm financial. I rehearse them to say, or to tow mua or do fear none in name when you know you trap. Send a near fra. The baby any quans over for befa. Told a beer name more, yapa, but I'm in for. Good morning. Hello. Good morning.
3: Good morning.
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2: Hello. 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Says of venues you did you. Anyway, yinya na ibesa to us 0302216546 0302216546 and 0302216545 0302216545 Very well, Elder Bremway. Your thought on the issue? Yeah, our board.
4: If I can ask for an answer,
2: no related to Lady Nadia or deal our firm.
4: Okay. 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funumano or to sink of open a dear one I was saying I'll free as a funum grant him about our baby friend woman be friend and all a young man and say hey missing man and sorry money be so a home I saw a woman no I catch him and say I saw no wo hu senye papa no popeso ofrimu a osofo no se ofrimu a ono na sori obi wa wa tena sori no on to me make he heaven and na sori e Noah ark was a den ark no 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

0: And Jesus Christ, I intend to say, Nipa catch or say, it's 1-4 or so, and cray, or not a baby. I'm saying, T, we're over said the Adena main canjero. I feel or per se, may I say, mean a mere channel, Miss Debbie, near Woodnimu for no a year, Juma. Well, Papa, you know, may make a cosino. Ye may in the hopper, Nene, the way I need a deep one in the beer is about Bonina Tra Sodom and Gomorrah. I tried the other. And then I dear you, I dear no boy say, yeah, yeah, young degree, yeah, yeah, yeah, yeah, body degree womb. I dear Baco cry a bonino, nipa packing a bear 10 crana, or she sent a come on my own, say, and your bonny.
1: Packaging ye.
0: A dear, on your own name, Christo Cranano, and that so for it did there be so soft for Otime. Eh?
1: I am putra.
0: Ah, Papa. In general, I'm sorry, Uncle Sadie. Sir, one strong conquer pass on one director. I'm sorry, Aqua. Not Udo Adrian Qua, obey mistake.
1: Very well. Why in the Bremain?
2: Yeah. Professor, and you better not man who goes some so I make her. Say, our papa can be. You do maybe a baby, I walk on, or say, oh, her baby, I walk on ye. And so I could do her now, Jane, sir, or soft one say, or soft one say. Miss Inra. Let it be fair, was anana. Was of one so a bomb pire chair, de se me bahwa un shirame, and tis a mamma dia in shiranema. O canam se hair. It's in your orchard as half so for creas, half run or catcher, or set. O mammy a befoa, and you also jid you, because it's a oya da no yame. Or no bomb pire catcher, this own shrow. 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Because a soft one abed than in young copanwa. One on opera so a chere say, a no no bits me a mere radia shrow, radia domil. 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
1: Orobesho.
2: 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And no, I'm La Paz, say, Ratte.
1: Ain't he? Mabununqua,
2: Eddie and Ekumo no more. So, ain't he? Sawan show a braba, woo bonia, and show a namo, sister, a radip beer, radip as well, didn't you be bintina? What da home? I saw noa air can near me beer, as a radi geno, and also a cano frimu, and yes, Uncle Baby, and no quite uncle one. Quacko, call man a cheap beer muda. Because here do baby cran up a panapa so, didn't you wouldn't soon or didn't you couldn't so, but ebi erade pese o din ye bi bi ntino ene erade ama ho kwan asa de na nsi ebi okonsuo na se kwan konsa ama bi so unti
1: na onipa o ma ho kwan ne be ma be ma ne oda e wo po ano
2: e serious o
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0: Papa, mami fa akra. 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We also say from 21 no kwa. O se nyankopon aye be mate se nyankopon.
1: Yeah.
0: Nti se o se ha. Nti oba esom be meyi a na osom nyankopon.
1: Yeah.
0: According to Radia sem. Nti we dwia bibi wo memmu a so we are software. Nyo be ka so bin ye bi obeye.
2: Yeah.
0: And Yankopon, I any passa. And Uncle Ford take his advantage, you know. Eddie, a handy pump,
1: Eddie Dinsim,
0: aha. Near Sovobeca, a fine senior, O Mamino Pabeca, and as O Yeran O Kumbeca.
1: Eddie and Dinia Qua, sorry. Eh ana ni pa refi ni ho ana. Oh say ye refi the reason why I was say in onipa kw asori a. Eno na bibia timi dada ye.
0: Refi ba.
1: Obu woni em ni say me kw asori akware. Me kw asori na owu a asori asie no.
2: Asie no.
1: Eso bia ne na dio de kw asori.
2: Ya na ta de bia wanya bi o de kw kire.
1: O kw asori because say disaster si ana say problem bi ba. I'm sorry to me at the gentle boy at the Amano. Obi qua sorry because Okope Kunu, because Okope Yere. Obi pa, obi qua sorry because Okope Ba. Sanya ma way in an Bible, Nekas a ye no.
0: Who are dear?
1: Near also shammy no me on the sea and ye. Why brag ye dear near chair sorry fee. And it's a very running young cupa hini, and then a train and a canny. It is all but I any question, Mikoyska, Mikoysha ye de, Mikoysha Juma, Mikoysha promotion, Mikoysha warrior. The core value, yet the core sorry, no word deviate. 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
0: Eno kra opa.
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1: 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Eh a very short time na owia or the ajo glory. Glory no eh the crown of victory. Ne saka owie eno no hwehwe. Edi Satan ne saka aware a eno nche so opa oyire. Obesort or temper with your crown of victory. Because a be a what me a chuvu afraid your mom because we be your own chain. Who could be out in a bob renty? A margin bonny moutimo. So the moment or best strike here, Wadiano, not or per se or the Nensaka or crown of victory. And that is why you must learn how to forgive. And because of the crown of victory, no, you must learn how to forgive. Number two, the Satan in the second wajuma no nchia se, ope wajuma yo, because wawunu se, wajuma na wu yeninti, ebuwa maunya huto, ema wu mokro no, and your temper with wajuma, afewo se komo ba, ahunchire ba, ekeba, na opushi niyama, eya niyama boni de tu wanim, kwa niyaba faso obeti menyesika, to pay your bills, odan kura time eso, how can you pay? Not any a juma be and kaun why wadri send kaun ye be dano or the said juma neba o yen so benyska not the be a asset or debt now we are no okay running yanko pass of John 10 tells or bas or reformer or baso be real wokum na was say ain't the idea be or the baby yaw be an obey ah ubi say any an old mana say tamema or reason tia obedi obi kunechi udi a grown say tamema or reasoner Ebe yo asumu de, ebe yo akumu mu de. Se wasa ubo adwamain. 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Ube ti nya so many reason, but so many reason na ube nyano, ewurade nyankopon anim no, eye niam agenjan, eye fi. You cannot stand the test of time as far as Christ the judgment is concerned. Enti mwani mra wo so. Ma wani emra wo so. 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So ye bema, so yo ba. Mawani naho. Be vigilant. And yes, sir. A dear wolf who say, are the power do hook with him. A bit me and do career. A bit me and do life. Yesterday, I'm a young lady be kasa. And I'll catch him say, when you're HIV. Na, on your thoughtness, say, orphan spread it. But I could share some of my videos, maybe. And I only 055 number, no, so different. Or friend, I'm a picky. Gonna be available. eno osusa se adwene a abadi timni adentia onya basabasa ne awre ho sem ne se be ma odi kan a one ne kwotwe mpra no one ama ne sa yade na apart from sa be ma no ni obi a ti se be ma ne ono onya basabasa na be ma odi kan one na kwotwe mpra no wa ma ne sa yade no onya den
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1: 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Here a lot of people and your kidney issues because of since abonia or mo frafra de kwa mantia. 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And then we will have 15 cities. What mean your ban and a da? 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
1: 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The number of people will be peer, so me a gave for. The number of people will be peer, so me a lesbians. 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Baby, I will cross sick and baby, I will see can you see no? Yet the sasa for the best show on some won't be crowned soon. And what dear would be pejas of one a bear dain the amount.
3: Crapper.
1: Bama TMU. And then you may be a shrain as a cacoco. Oba TMU. Oh, pray when you won't say tam. But I'm telling you, say, a crabby one of my two on the pandas and yen so. But ne wie ye no e yo wu akwan e wie ye no e yo wu akwan me pentem ni benyame ho me pentem ni mayere ntem opro ho akohe opro ho akohe we can be classmates but we are not what grace mate
3: yes
1: 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Out of every 40 years, out of 40 years now, Kano, and your person di genie. No, she a quenchia woo, not yet a car quenchiano, at a tenenum yina. 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Na oshre o kra. And for so bang and a be also. Radinya coupon ya tuma. Come in Friday. What is that? 17th. Na may know a beye all night Kasia Power. Sorry. Two tap ministry.
3: Amen.
1: 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Baby saw king can be biki to a be or Genesis chapter 8. Verse 1 coming. What the answer say every you know bakono.
3: Okay.
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3: yes
1: that God should give us rest and perfect our lives for us. Hallelujah.
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4: Genesis chapter 8 verse 1 to 4.
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0: amen
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0: yes
1: on ma rest
0: amen
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0: amen
1: on ma rest
0: amen
1: we yesu demo
0: amen
1: last week now to our dear niantwa
0: Jesus
1: now watch your radim ma rest
0: amen
1: last week and now she niama and anipa kwa misa o neboa
0: Jesus
1: now watch your radim father ton for
0: amen
1: and we yesu demo
0: amen
1: and we yesu demo aduane now to wa radim father ton for mrew
0: amen
1: and so now to wa radim father ton for mrew
0: amen
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0: 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Amen.
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1: 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Eni kwan se edidi. Wo
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0: Yes.
1: Our true application letters.
0: Jesus.
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0: Yes.
1: Na wo chi.
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1: 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Rest from west.
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1: Rest from everywhere.
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1: Rest from the upper room.
0: Amen.
1: Rest from the downhill.
0: Amen.
1: Rest to receive it.
0: Amen.
1: Rest to receive it.
0: Amen.
1: Rest receive it.
0: Amen.
1: Rest receive it.
0: Amen.
1: Rest receive it.
0: Amen.
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0: Jesus.
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0: Yes.
1: Yenyama sign na chiwa brabo.
0: Jesus.
1: Erade ma rest.
0: Amen.
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0: Jesus.
1: Yes,
0: Lord. Amen.
1: Amen.
0: 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Amen.
1: Yes.
0: Jesus.
1: Police officer be a
0: Yes.
1: Promote.
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1: Yes, Lord.
0: Now watch your ready man rest.
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1: Wa Yesu dey ni mo.
0: Obi type God give me rest.
2: Give me rest.
0: Obi mra Facebook non type God give me rest.
2: God give me rest.
0: Give me rest.
2: Give me rest.
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0: Also on the seventh month. 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
1: Yesu de.
0: Amen pa.
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2: 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school fees, yes, 700 cedis. They say, what we now about school, no, and no, no. Every semester, be a 700, no, and obey to me. A tria school, you are Amasaman Stadium Junction, ho, and I'll be who Just Cause Media Institute. Na intimate and wow. Pomodins of a fray 0270351306. 0270351306. 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The right additives makes the right coolant. Oh, hey, yenya juma. 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
1: 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I will be at the bebrew. You do maybe I will twice say to me to chowa, we see. Hey, yo, ya, my old Nasa cry wouldn't you mean so day? Who's where be out to say we are Checheni? 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
2: 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They support men and women reproductive health through carefully prepared herbal treatment and a professional consultation and so ena omu edi ebe ma se waware 20 years unyanwoye waware 5 years unyan 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
3: 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And one on we yaba,
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3: 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And this own him so on such riot. Own him said to be a woman who fears as we soon ne, unyam qua, my unqua who here.
4: Luke chapter 12, verse number 16.
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2: 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We are singing now.
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2: 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Your phone number no
3: 0272 4744 4788 0272 4744 4788 no one will be a yadia ne she. 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A ye thanks to you, computer clinic, and I may come for Eddie Amao. 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
4: Kuyano.
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Now, one month for Paya can come up, but don't pay more on your group. 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

0: we yoko for kachia woko hesa de be a miracle. 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Saturday
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0: Jim F. And here, Quotia, you walk and 1 hour to cry at my people, man. 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
3: Yes, yes, you don't eat Yama, not if it's so hard, and you'll be a man. Much the patrono. Intimidation tactics are by the way, a chance here, for instance, you know, last year, now everything is still the same thing. That day, yeah, you're gonna be like Ghana, yeah, you're gonna fuck you, man. That time. 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
0: Salam Mustafa no no in artist watch from MPP for Monsario, MPP for Monsario, Ayamunti. 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Now, what are your freedom? Pimpin, young one was a day, ye didn't any prefer.
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2: As far as I'm concerned, I can authoritatively tell you, say, Miracles has some questions to answer. Authoritatively, as his role as the CEO for Interministerial Coordinating Committee on Decentralization.
5: Okay, that's IMCC.
2: IMCC. No? Okay. There are serious questions for him to answer. I mean, because I'm guilty. I won't say that. Snejuma Udi, you know,
5: okay.
2: That involves fraud. Say that. You know, I'm starting, you know, and you know, you know, ACB also necessary a friend, Sebra, no one, you have a barbecue. And they are, if you have a program, you see midday. I'm hearing reliably informed, say, you could for any statement, but you know, daily, near my cause. But let nobody also put it, say, you're changing, and not question, and then you're Sebe, simple if, see a person. Yeah, stretching matters now. Some 48 hour rule not come out in people case now. And so yeah.
5: Does it mean say you invited miracles?
2: Ebusiani
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6: ni ma bia wa ye na bishop of cramp no enya access to him. Okay. Yeah, me put in a year, you could free almost the orders from above. And this year, so we'll be able to. So, you could say, baby, I mean, baby, again, be free by the media.
5: Okay.
6: And then, yes, I'm not to have friend. And if you open with ya, yes, if you wouldn't mind a crop, and I'd be a fortune with you, daddy.
5: Okay.
6: Yeah, you can't say I'm buying a new patriotic party, I'm near what I'm doing. And now, dear, I said, you could be the baby, you could be any friend, and so I'm not being in 1-1. Or then, who be she, daddy. The woman acquired your first way, the man, and many guys. My money time to book.
7: I mean, yeah, lawyer walk with Janet Casasm.
5: Yes, and pay us
6: more. I know a lawyer designed your mail defending John of Pangan any day. It is a corner. And what to Batao, your lawyer knew, Billion. And what to Batao, Bania Betu Airport, your time in Toy and Tools and Frail. Now we invite me, Pana Froda, Nipa Lavacata.
0: What
6: is from above?
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8: president John Dramani Mahama onyum mohwe and I can tell you on authority, sir, one of the MVP lawyers, Kosiboke Junior, the Facebook page, and I'll be home with Bisa. Then he messaged a command, my brother, from Monacha, and I'll be Bisa. So, Ray, this is what I'm seeing on social media by Joseph and Sophie, and I all respond yes. Over a year now, they've been doing some investigation on Joseph and Sophie, and some of the persons involved are to an amount, saying,
4: Abusiani awuti ye lawyer Godwin Eduji Tamaklo en waten en kan MPA pani ya wodan no na yankwa homa so e ye kan edomu aye bo wone wo boja dede twonwomo e ja wa ukwe wuchi se wo kam wonyina no e ye yoko wono wode ko na yensentwe ne fira no pa wote yoko wono mo e ye jamra twuma kowua yankwa ne yenwese afedi o mama kwaya me yedi aduani ama no na se yoko fo no amani bi yedi akwawia ma ho
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9: 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E bo sa pin bi e ko so ho no ma posi fo no. One one at the top only be at your body pass if you are. Then you understand a chamber of one HM one. Now one of them percent a shame every chamber, which is one of the man out of boy and AI again. But if it's a ball map, which is here, one of them ever comes up the number to me, I'm a algebra, a bar. But I said, I walk on at the top one at a suit behind me say, yeah, a fine at that Yoko and Nimuhan, the sign of Salaman, that they do a fine. I said, and Penifa, Makai, Amana, Quanko, Brim, and San Juan and Akasa, Ninioma, what a brand one, and the Sunday of Makai, Emma, Onum, Edipo Commandua, Nina, no, actually, I had you over her, then 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
10: There was a peace wow, one police officer but not the perpetrator spray. That my uncle in the
9: okay. And if you have Monita Ball and Watson and Cassette, the best spray as soon, yeah, I'm not mentioning Watson able to help us out for the problem before her. Obo Rese, Obama, Asumjaba. Now you're looking at Cassette and a funny buyer, you know. Not a 24 to draw, I say no. Not a nurse, sir. A bobby, 11:34, but only who say a 24. One would want to say, yeah, one up to the Mupapa, yeah, and that's a good one. And you see, yeah, I buy one now, one of the different spray and winning, you know. It's like, oh, I say, I just said, what's in the near and the crown, a 24. I'm going to say, I'm going to say, wọn ẹ wọ kúrò ẹni sọ ẹdí amánu ẹ ababa wa ni kọtí ni ẹnọ ẹna wọ sísẹ ẹsì tàn fọ ni kásẹ tàkósì fún ọnu ẹyẹ sàbí ẹmu di ẹni ẹna ẹbẹ yẹn tọkọ akẹsẹ pa wà ha ẹ mami hẹsẹ mi nya ẹsì tàn mi baako ẹwà ẹsẹ ya ẹ ọpẹni iná o yẹ demonstration ẹ bá ní sẹyìn àfi dìé dédé ẹwà ha sà.
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11: Hello,
4: Hello, Mini Abba, Boko Odie.
12: Boko.
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12: Then you can meet them all.
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4: Enti, who free fan ebe pie wo? 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
4: hu ba wo pese wo hwe live
0: wo adomonline.com video no be wo na na ye Facebook wo any social media platforms are hold one adom 106.3 FM ya sempa wo be kona che se video ne down aba ku bi amehwe wo ei macho mo bi pa wahwe 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
13: As I said, it's about protecting us, and you know, human beings, all of us including myself, sometimes you have to say the same thing so often. You let me end that one there. We all know, as I know, but you see, the major issue, or one of the major issues I think, has to do with public trust. The public must have faith in us. They must have so much faith in us that they want to collaborate with us, because they believe in what we are doing. That in the end, it's about their own safety. So the perceptions are important. They may not even have any basis in objective reality, but they are important. We must be friendly. We must put ourselves out there for them to know that it's for their benefit.
0: Mampanyina bedi echire wa mananso wo wieye ene wase hwe ade ba kwa wo manga na twada bia yesu ban bia enye ene se aban be boka aban be yensiesie aban be sidan aban be yakwan aban di puntujuma be ba na ba se yankasa siesiesie ni akwa na mana ya akono a wo be hwe no ne ya no na ese afratie afia titivia afa na ne ye besu afra ban.
13: Somebody is also hear you on all the things that government is doing. It has not been exactly easy, but it has to be done. And I'm glad that you are able to support the agencies with some of their needs. I know we have not done everything to your full satisfaction. So please bear with us as we continue to grow the economy, get the resources to so that we are able to, when we say we are a sovereign country, it should have meaning in how we take care of ourselves. But you see, when we talk about the vehicles and the equipment and so on, one issue that comes to my mind is maintenance. And that goes to our technicians. So, madam, I don't know what, you know, the number of technicians, but we need to take care of them. We need to train them. We need to give them the equipment they need so they can also maintain things for us.
0: Ani ayo kuti yeye ya mampenina bedi ya chile Professor Jane Nana Opoku Ajmai.
4: Abushi ya kasi ya boy testi ya angasa tum 106.3 FM. 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
14: Thanks, there is no even need for the say a bit of him so we enamos and away in the Namos. We are fighting the merits of illegal mining, responsible mining is of concern. The Namos is the mother agent. Now, the course of war should be a year. You were there, Yayan Organa hatch between potential large scale company and a buying when in terms of sell more asset protection. Good company go and find extra good. Now, Odona. We are invading the concession illegally. Now, when you say we didn't cut out the mining are illegal, and also continue to be so illegally acquired land, so sell your mining, and those are illegal. The company which is a brand mine for that security support to a mine, so at the man, you know, and as part of their routine operation, I'm going to number to be invading the concession, you know, and all. And as a mobile good, we believe to be said good, maybe we'll be at the end of or was it turn up, maybe I'm a decor. The moment from court, we had the back court and a coffer. Cause our confrontation about the video can cry about Montino and yeah, even the detail video will share other videos and grant a second idea. But we need the cause at Jose Tessie, Ida Omokra, Nanka, Omofa, Rafuin, Bamufui, and yet Hannah Moss.
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14: 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To be unfound to the Hofo, Sapa Paso, Pomas, or Yanadu Modern. Now was so, military man, all bought Pampa able to go to home by no. On your minor town for, on your Krubia town for that, this is a Mobubia from the Zoya town for. Now, one thing is that for 3 years, now you have a cabin somewhere. Sabia, so I said, be a crontal. So I need to be a new work on. Or who can say, I said, I'm saying, I'll call, ask that, need to be a he's at war.
4: watie no Mahmud Kabori ene watie ne ne na so ye hwe woduma kwa bobre atwi emu achia so pano hwe nkita undie so ma won
0: Aruma 06.3 ene enu anoma sempa 94.7 nensha 104.5 we say to two boulevard the extension top high Kumasi Asantuma ya tumu e hono mo bata ene atestika se obo yegusu aye yi na ku agu apaso e dia ma wo ye di na rororre na yabako ya ni ya kwa Asantuma ntamu ukopie mu Asantuma ntamu aye sema ye tie ne se nkwanhyesi And Quenchesi, Amadi Shabiatuan and Anamon said, What Daniel Rosempa? 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
0: Your bonny is funny, your bonny is funny. 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Dear, what he has asked Ralph Faconia say? As Ralph, why didn't you know some warbrim pomba? 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What I resab via Ama and Newo T region. 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
16: 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So we are now waiting, say, a Benya doctor reports near who say, no question, I see an answer because ACNO, Nay, your report now, you receive here, Yeni security, and so call the horse, any Ekano, my enemy Kodin Komonti, say, by close of day, Eko, Chinano, yes, other car report no, now, whatever it is, no. Yes, you remember, I media, and we are seeing now, so at Yahoo. Yet also, I say, Yanio Munaya Juma, Yina, Yakabum, Emma Development, but yet, and I say, say, ye be you, Bina, na Yahia, ni Dabi, that is not why we are here. We are here for development, we are here for human development, infrastructure, whatever.
0: Ania yokoti ye ye oti regional minister John Japon en atesu wade sam atujare ne no en wo panyini Joseph Awa a wo no na kwanta south ye aban na musini wo hono ti asem panyini ne kai o asem ne ba na 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
16: mesre emi se asem ba se a obi no ni wono wa kwotro me hu media reportage GG president uti e release ye the reporter yen saka ye ne se onukasa me ne ka se oni sin mu but quickly no wa release reporter extra say this is what has happened but I will plead with everybody say ye benya abotrena bibi sisi a answer na ye be take in step bia no let's find out from both sides DIC DNI Jinao, Defensive Intelligence Jinao, only now once a we have seen. The report, no, there were these confrontations, said, bring the phone, you were videoing, delete it. But at the end of the day, no, almost just so, be on Peja Ba and Bobi, almost so video, a Bakra, a Ben Honmo, but to say, the Ba, not the airball, no, there is a different story, but we are only pleading, says, a Bani say, you're Benya Botre, now your reportage, you really see as. Quick, no, like I say, I don't know the night after Muna and Quiesa, not just a quiet to say, young cousin, papa.
0: And quantas out, Abana Musini, Joseph Awano, no, and Atria, so watch room says, Jebby Buto, Jebby Swedia, that's Rasania Quasia, one who hima de Cossos, and she, one way ya, over to my Pembrican, Waka Cafe, baby, I said, when I said, Gang of War, when my Saka for Jay, then a Quakodia Fasha, was when my Joby, Saka Swaprot, a commander, Saba Hagrapa, Naputu Pru and Sama, Abaka, and Sai, and Zay, yes, and true, I ye, friends and Quasi. And when she see a madisha be at one anonymous one, see a donor Isaac. Eh, would you point to one and I didn't any idea? Seven that you point to a crab?
15: Yeah, no, Kumi.
0: And when she is you,
15: Kumi, when she is you, Jasso, Akaka Kram would do Jasso Janssen, Honor, and when she is here.
0: No, what's your man saying?
15: Kano. Kumi, baby, but oh,
0: let me be Sasa Ban saying.
15: Kumi, let me tell you, say, a when she is on Indian, say, if you were a Jasso Janssen, and I say, akaka kra mo du jasu dance ni ya ka no mo chese mo fi mo tu efu kumase ya mo de omani ache ya mo 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
0: tobo panjo e hello panjo
15: kumi.
0: Aha, yeah, right. What's Shankanino when you're in the 3D demo and answer or find a bag?
15: Kumi, Shankanino, dear Sabi, I'm no Cassadia, only any penny more deep, more Cassandra, Kuana, Jamian Fifina, no Sukra, Ashley Nunqua. Sabi, I'm no Cassadia, Doctor Food, and also Ocean, say, Obey Dinanqua. The Kumi, let me say, maybe people hospital Harmono, me name, my beer on oil, not or what passenger can be no, a person in the chunk of more, maybe say, Mammy, then you know, now walking in the new. A question, Epanese, if you want fort.
17: Yeah, you're driving him the fort. Of course, Dodo. 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
15: New cars nibi, abba nibi, the type, 26. 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
0: I
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17: Okay, ego baby no na, osu wa chwe tikiti ama sister bi otono wa kwanzo. 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
0: Hmm, eh, asemo, sa, eh, you won't know about your phone, dear, who so will be a one can.
17: No, me, I don't mind.
0: You know, I say near frozen.
17: Need a Sophia.
0: Mammy Sophia, Yamenka, what? Yamenka, Yamufrimu, Yamu. A point to Woody, I am found Siana Bibiani, I born a boy for Brandicat Cassibumu. You have found two drama at the Shinina that ain't who been take care. So what you have seen in
18: June? Wait, dear, won't send your ticker in Munan, where who Sam and Fonso no. Was so what drop and ebi, the bribiotina came not drop and ebi, ebi, or come here born as soon.
0: And will be as one carry. Won't such mine on.
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4: Anasa was so come again a 40 Nietzsche Dennis Miracles Abuaje watching war a fan and crater no ba maminko na yene or hinampon sanctuary combo crater no a yoko for the abano a dear in the womb. Well, must it Dennis Miracles Abuaje dear na waye or in a quaba?
20: Yeah, and yeah, a queer
4: boko dear
20: Yamiadum.
4: Na yoko for no a crater on the by a dear in the womb.
20: 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What did you say? 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
0: You
18: 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We say obi ani ho buru mra so wo man Ghana mu o, ni e me kan fira kwia bo achi wa yia dom on Facebook. We say obi ani ho no mo buru Ghana mra so. 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Nana Jim Pine would dear Sempa, was here quay, moon can't share demonstrators and say. 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
0: Eh, wangwa, say, oh, didi. Kwame na fire kwa World Cup minute, adiye na yoko?
1: Well, Kumi, emrena enya etia ye, chino, mami money teo. Once Yamia Duma, Dietiapa, and it's a China, a Tuesday, a China France, a bit taking on Spain, our Texas. Nothing, Wednesday, so no Argentina, and so any England, any Pimso, our Atlanta. Now, Ukuma, Dietian is a game, Argentina, any England, any Pimso, no, and exactly 40 years, Diego Armando Maradona. Oispa Argentina to that famous 2-1 victory over England over 1986 World Cup and no Ecos war and no any TV this year, Fred this year, hand of God. Nelson Papa no didn't start a goal and who come and send me baby no Yamia Tuma. So game no Ayam come over Kua Nelson and also everything appear on the no. I'm a Tutuana A. Bisha say Lionel Andre Messi Cusitini or not so dear and what they pass. Nidiano Eba Abaye, hand of God, and as a head of God, and as a saying, and a Nidiano so everything, Akonese, Messi, a French of a country, said to me, you know, what done what is from Kokra, and on so amende to go now, so Ekawasem said, dear Amando Maradona, a year, we brought what she England, a bomb, a camino, a mom Chibo Bacono, Messi Mama Diata, so on so everything, a gen also, now what they Argentina, Tino, and so I qualify at the Akopimo or finals. And no air caca and the epima and the aviation of Jedi and also a home commander Jedi Emma and Chief for Sadam Lenny Cotino, Maminda Betano Fuase, Naminda Vena Watase, Azar Paint, Bigo Energy, UMP 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

0: biara. 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
2: Kakai.
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1: Ojai. 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
4: 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That is the one.

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1: Choosing a new coach, no? Or some choose a coach, Papa. You choose wisely. Correct one. Coach, I will bet me. I'm a sister, my Juma. Coach, or yeah, professional. Coach, I will bet free players based on merit. Coach, I will bet results oriented. Coach, I will bet me, I'm a blasters born, sorry, Ghana DNA, and Europe, Abuja DNA, no. Let's say, coach, no system of play, be out there. What they are fra blasters are solid, but more come on. And you've been as you say, yeah, you've been, and I'm a boy, and you've been, and you've been, yeah, you've been, say, the coach, you know, Ghana, any coach, Ghana, blasters, you the coach, you pre coach over fair players based on merit. Those who should know better, experienced sports journalists and paying for, who more journalism, who more young paying for, they should know better. Upon woman, you know, answer. Pension pay, a whole more general blasters, no more general pension pay. The piano mudi blasters, a chi coaching yet a small DHL won't cut that because we're general pension pay.
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1: blasters, the baby to pine. Penny, people are looking up to you. Penny, I would never do my name. We are cussing coach with for coaching to my own fa. But why thing? Because we're general pension pay. Not gonna funny fee say all is well because. That silent coach, I know. Omo di enya presenters no so omo kano prechile mono. Inti sa presenters no omo ni nana yachi omo John silence. Meji visa amamo ya meji visa amamo. Mube tu kwa yako abrichile Schengen. Mube ko US. Mube ko Canada. Mexico World Cup. Inti ni efa blasters mubia enye biano. Omo nka ti silence coach, I know. Achimo. Oh, cream, Tina Munse, all is well with blasters. But a bass, also Muko winning two friendly matches in Mamu Muse and as a Ghana for you, Muse, Timiniano, on the Munina, my confused. It's a Ghana, Pia, confused. A plow open, you know, Pia, president, no, what is so president, no, a coca, the last Libra, woman, you know, confused. Pia, confused. Because blasters in the coach, as you so, yep. $30 million, they are my blasters, I call World Cup. Yeah, persisted $1 million, I'm a blasters, I call World Cup. Yeah, the taxpayers' money, yes, what's he coming in? Ah, Eddie, I call blasters. Then so blasters in the coach. So everybody is confused. Oh yes. Say blasters. The tournament and national teams. They only blasters. We have system now. We said the same thing. We know. Ah, we must be clear. Baku ajibui. Ah, we must be your homework. So then. The system limited the moment you are. No, my catch the moment Ghana for this. Say, Nelco, the same thing. We are saying, we are going to be a person. But the system, man, we are saying, I'm a person. No, my catch the moment. But who don't cast them back down? Who don't put blasters to that? What down? The fact that blasters are qualified for Nani. No, no. No, no, no. I could give you a video now. I told money. I'm coming. Anything on us to a bar, the catcher said, no more Jimmy said, Bidia and Cinti were doing run of 32. They are, we say, look at that. Meno, me a fireman, a seminary, poor, meka, me see that more than 10 years, more than 15 years. My cousin, he has a missus, I will bomb, say, I say, and I'm missing paying for the Naseno. Paying for the Naseno, correct? World Cup, you won't know who call a management team in one penny for the Blasters. They do all more than 20 years. Still, Cup won't team for Blasters. They do all more than 50 years, 20 years. Etimania Queen Club, the Blasters, and still, won't team for Blasters in your day and your cup. That's what that's all. All day. Onunkuane onimadie. You jokers. Motiwana mo kasa 2 weeks. 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Eni assembly ni problems football ni na abami. Swimming kuame fireman so. Na abami so. Na pressure me kuwa. Mo kasa 2 weeks we resign we inko we nye na majai. 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
0: I take you off. Momentum, no. A fire momentum Monday. A gada momentum, no. The magnet train. And no one had the fire for fire. The echo magnet train, the trainer. A bash with jasu. Chesame. I say 0 second. Ned is that is maglev train. The piano from Mondays to Friday, that is fire for fire. The most popular television sport show. I hear life was SMP FM 94.7 radio show. 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
0: 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It would deem baby Ghana. 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Ibianca baby ya. 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It deem fire from Akula. 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Oh, yeah, the fire for fire, fire for fire, fire for fire. 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I'm a visible book room. 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I see where fire is new. My boy, fabulous as Antikotoko. 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
0: aha eti yento aso bo fire beba ho
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0: sidivi wati ani brani baso so amu ani mere Ni ba be de. Oh, whom ya? One family do real cool and answer Patrick Cosajaman in Femio. More fire. May a Mr. Patrick Cosajaman. So, no, any fire for fire, fire for fire, fire for fire. I didn't. You didn't. And Chidam Pony Uncle Pony, the name Fire for Fire, the fireman. One fireman. So, you free World Cup, baby. Say fireman and fire. A better than a sports minister, he will buy a kunta.
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0: A sports minister also will buy a kunta. And the fire no one also. Professional sports ministry. Will buy a kunta. Fake. Professional. World Cup, seek a beer, ticket beer. Hey, mister. 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Omuye football. Oye football. Yen yinao football, nim football people. Ticket amode koma football people. Mr. Minister, ticket amoan kasa mukutemu. Any Ghana sika ye deko World Cup. World Cup ni over. 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Inim ni ekos. 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Ni nyankopone so. Anything am here fire for fire. Minim ni eko ticket no.
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0: Bi ani wa no guta ticket o. E woni nzemu. E ye by email. Tose mu bu ho akonta. Email say na mu mail man ko fo. Ghana supporters omo de call a ye stadium no. We are fire for fire. I will keep people on your toes. Hey, my fire side with our minister after minister, sports minister after minister, sir. So mubu akunta or blasters and won the national team. It been as I to you know. I call World Cup 5 times. Bakuno, me fire. Me inuno, me fire. Me ensano, me fire. Inumu isuswa, me fire. But also we are transparent. O kana kule wudi ne kule. Kosi se no technology ne ko animu. 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Obi aye what? Nye me nko ana sisi me fire obi esua fireman, o ma esua fireman. Ghana TV 4, Ghana Radio 4, bloggers obi esua fireman say can you see it here? Che se kan feelings. Me me fireman, one fireman fire for fire. Ene nyame. A farmer's who and Namisuma, a coin be. It may fire say, or budget and honor, Ghana for Piaba fat. O Piaba to us.
1: A simple FD could
0: a end to an agony. On your crumb for, on ye, we. When you make my oy, professional. What you two say, we have to keep our leaders on their toes in a professional way. Would you two say accountability? When you hold public office, also bu akuntan, umbe fire, umbe kasa, umbe busa questions. Umbe kana kule wo blasters World Cup yekoi. 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Yebebe bibiasu, ba minister no. World Cup no, ye film. Ye film, ye film so ache. Say ye film 1 day, we say 2 days, we say 3 days, ache. E ye si kan ye de koi. Oman who seen you see this car, also who seen you see a day, you bua kunta. Tia kunta bubian, kunta bubian also mubu. A sports ministry, sports minister. From there, from kring kring to crank crank, World Cup seeker biano, also bua kunta, sports minister, sports ministry. Tell no comment to me, bao. 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
0: 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Na fire for fire. 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Na fire man. Inti more fire. Ewo fire for fire su. Ena ugane ni mima ukonye na. Fa pressure. Put the pressure. On the sports ministry. Sports ministry, no. Blasters, no. E Ghana for dia. And a sports ministry, Ghana, abain. In the kutemu maye. She so mame for one football people. You see, she so mame for one GF for one. It may be a sports ministry, no. They ticket ko yinyina, umuton yinyina, no. 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So umuton ye. So umu dema Ghana for. Send you must see here no. It is a World Cup. You call a ticket. Sika se mungina no. Fireman, maybe fire, maybe tuja. Now also do dia tuja. Also, mobun kunta sports ministry. Sports minister also are accountable to Ghanaians. So kutuba, usisi yao ya, ukutuje ya oya ohunam ya oya unya sokutu sokutu sokutu sokutu ban
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0: 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Ufroma, Umbaman, and Duato, Nua Tua Koton, and Ukraya Juma. Sokutu Bam, who sits here, we are, who could to do your ya. Unai Afichiri Kakra, who sits here, Afichiri Sasabro. You should need to talk
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0: She pay a drua. It's a say. Would you keep a back or so good to bam? And a bet winner. A horn also betty. Bet winner. Bet winner. Bet winner. World Cup ne cost. One more never call finance. It's a bet winner. Ubinya de a. Ubonus. Usika. It's a bet or bet winner. More fire. No time for any imbecility. And it is a 13th. More fire. We can name him. My mama and my birthday. Say we can name for it the 11th July, right?
3: Yeah.
0: We can. 11th of Saturday, name my mama and back birthday. Vanessa, name Vanessa birthday. Yeah, my mama for solid. You joke with me. Baby girls. Tina me pay baby girls. I love baby girls. Bova. But weekend no. Dr. Kofi Aban. Board member Kumasi
1: Asantebo.
0: Tony Safre Fireman. No, I mean, boy, Abasu, boy, I mean, boy, I am the same. Just say like, or shame and cry. Same with me, Gina Juma Wimu, more than 20 years as a journalist, sports. Now me go to Gina Mufaya, keeping the leaders on their toes in a professional way. Eti Kumasi Asante Kotoko, no kura nkuwa, Kumasi Asante Kotoko, Dr. Kofi Aban, the doctor himself. Bo, what's it me what's me shouting me bo abasu me to me self flow me person who say some of us are crown painful. Ye mo bia chese ye mu ye nyina amuno. Ye wopa ye ni majuma ubiye ye ugana o ya de more fire. Udi ti doctor. Nambi vie to a my head myself fire so so. And sana ma ba commentary position there. Eh, a sports minister no sports ministry. Omu di yesika ko World Cup, omu mbubu huwa kunta, tiye beba ho, bati Dr. Kofi Aban, more fire, nehe doctor.
4: That's right. Doctor, Kofi Aban, more fire, blue signs. Tiyansi kumasi asa.
1: Asempa F.E.
4: Supporters, who see ye, Kofi Aban, Dr. Kofi Aban, one in the fire, man.
0: Bon fire, so one with doctor. One say ye PSA no. Well no say immediately be birthday me mauka. What I say? And one I'm the call, you know. Oh, aha. Maybe you birthday me mauka. Now my mouse with me and you took na actually why are dear pa it in a week or two. Fireman, mess up my car. It to Dr. Kofi Ava, more fire commander. Oh, yes. So, Tina make a choice. Aha, now I'm a crown of the cow shoe, Kashkaro. Say Kashkaro, doctor, the mommy, who can be baby. So, aha, eti, yene, me, Dr. Tony in San Fremia, over the weekend, Dr. Kofi Ava, board member, Kumasi Asantiko, only a three board members. So, can we need? So, aha, was the new one number here? Was it, oh, yes. At least where you should be pa. We should be more I didn't know koto anase bia. What the koche bia anase when you should be who
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0: when you correct. Me boy. Bo hu kan wa hu say yes no say ah. Fireman, e won say no yeko o mie mi afon no. E ho na no yeko. O say within 1 week or two. O say me ma on yes che see na Mr. Dr. Maye. Me da say. Na me nshirawo because o say adwuma ni dey. Oh yeah, a yes we integrity no. A bad day, uba bon by uba yung wajuma. So tias ye integrity no ano. 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Oh, in fact, me hu se tete aman fo bompa ya mame. Ah, me shame Me message be by. What's me bump by the mouse? I know family. Because
1: as simple as you
0: show for years. Baby, I would not know. So much and Kuma in here. He football. I ain't here playing him. But I feel no more. I feel no more. But see, me, she in your me, I said, coach, we call World Cup. We know a true message, dear mamma. No ma fa message in the World Cup din say ah coach ni say blasters problem and yet park is on kwa na fireman in kasa asem we as etime oti na make cho so na say wo bu mi say ana wo bu gana ni ni say wo 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
0: 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not Ghana for. Because there be a blasters who dear chile mo de kwa in Kugunkwa and Kugunkwa money capuda, money resource. There be a so fire mame clan, I'm vindicated. Or every time vindicated, there be a midin kunim, a we used to deem, midin kunim we used to deem, because as some American, mose and yet, mose media men can she, men can me a negative. Media
1: simple
0: piano main card yeah edema blasters and the national team as the w kwa nkugwo and a football for many resources. Obi o many resources, dear sir. What I say? My message you had sent him was, no water can quench your fire. In Zubede, a bare body, baby boy. Continue speaking the truth to our leaders, baby girl, Yonko. Continue fighting for Ghana's sports. Protect what? Your integrity and our credibility always. Honest, courageous, bold, strong men have become extinct in the country. They have all become impotent and weak. But I am proud of you. Well meaning Ghanaians appreciate your passion. Even in Dr. Kofi Abahi. What I say, enemy dedication. Continue to keep those corrupt football people, and they know themselves, on their toes. Your baby girls all over the world, they love you.
3: Fireman, so, we are
0: okay, so, so the enemy. When whoever the cafe to, let him wait. Send me a catch though. Whoever the cafe to, let him wait.
1: A simple FDM.
0: Tears here. Omo mu di blast as a chino. Oma sa. Omo ni resource. Omo ye bomb. Osi ye pam omo fili ho.
3: Sisi wamu.
0: Oma yu biya. Omo ni resource biya. Oma failure, failure, failure. And it in also omo da so. E di blast as a chino. And I say, ehe blast as. E bitao. Blast as a team yu kwa. Resource ma. 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
1: den
0: blasters ashiasi Womunim de any now blasters in Kuyi, our born in Kuyi, resource in Kuyi, resource in Kun, in Kugu, in Kugu, in Kugu, in Kugu, sa, Juma Bibibam Wunina, so many penny blasters.
3: Sisuum, Sisuum,
0: Ebientia. Anything I may ba minister and was a Sikabian one day, Omuwa Kunta. And Ibram, when Ibri blasters in Idientia, Sikadi Bassa, whoever the cafet, let him wait. We and Janus so show now we who PRD who are Ghana for the year. You bet it already woman in Modana Ghana for the Modana. Umbet it simu, sissimu. They know you people. 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
3: sissimu.
0: Adam Visa Momu, Ska, Mu, Yansam, and Timudi Musica Bay, a bet creeping quaffor. 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And Ubinyam Safo, you bunny bay and canasem. Ubi or she would be any more. 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
0: Susu a Ghana blasters. 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Oh, appearance you are moody in a blasters. Could do the same. Appearance fee amujiji amumbo boni bi mu amumbo boa muji appearance fee piano blasters could do say mumbo boni bi mu amumbo boni bi musika amujiji wo mu various ejuma ya di amamu gana ejuma ni chese offices amuwo positions di bla mu wonyina enzu mu di blasters na business amode be yentia tina minister Minister no bubu akunta obek oba accounting for every city. 6,353 million US dollars. More fire yungo. 6,353 or what? Yeah. Million US dollars. Baby girl, more fire. sports ministry sa sika no se etime nya breakdown en chichemu o se mu chirechire mu mu chichemu na mu chirechire mu na mu breakdown ni enyina ya te ho ase se sa sika no ese yi 6,353,000
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0: Sa sika no o se mu ye chichemu mu breaking it down. 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
3: fireman we your
0: sports minister World Cup money no na plan ne say sports minister de bia World Cups Ghana ya kwa ni yakus says Ghana se bia ye diska ko yakob blue cash
1: as simple fm
0: but ye nyam faso bia film or this time also Mama, you break down. Dito. Someone to mama, you break down the air. Before World Cup, no. One summer, we should be doing the career as sports minister, sports ministry, no. Next, one summer, we can't even any no crew. See, you can't say, mama, you break down. And the breakdown is now. More fire. Sports minister, you person who accounted for ticket. Ticket, no, so. And go for Munyae ticket in the messages and ya the ticket no a comma am I true messages email true email let's put it that way it the true email no you bet me account for come on a digital and you obiana one in Sako can tickets who could ticket to the stadium said people could have no a true digital. That is messages and answer email. In the email, no, also mo printing in anamode hun kuntabuo. Edei, eba, metuaso, me baba tuaso no. President Mahama Katsile Ghana fu yin anse. On timin fa Ghana sika do duo na anye dey. E ma supporters in ko. E ti wabeto ticket. Na Ghana fu mu wabru chili. Diaspora. Wome timi ya dey. Ache match no a supporte blasters. Enti or as a sports minister who bought ticket in a punta ticket in the baby how do you be a man for Danny Womo IT throughout Nase Womo de Magana for Somo Tono a $1,000 and that $800 and $700 Womo Tonya Mew Soma and Ton Womo de ticket no a day a man for even football people ticket out the call at the ma Womo. A kwa mufa so somu di ma e ye football for no womo mu ye football no sa no mdi mo mu free an womu ton ye anaso womu di ema Ghana foa sa tikita sama ye kenyina no enya dia enkuntabuo or se BT wo sports ministry ni sports minister ni Ghana for that because a ye true email ticketing no a ye true email eti Yempe hard copy as in Biawa how. Yempe hard copy.
1: Tie a sports minister.
0: Let me say. Any Ghana for say yempe hard copy of the aye ticket in no. What I say? Emails in a buy, you know. Ye perceive nya the final printout. Ah, modi a day. Modi ma Ghana for. Samu di ma womu. Samu ton yo. Ye perceive. the final printout, email, ticket, Ghana for Nekutaye Sports Ministry. And I said, one more, I'm the man, and your football people in Ghana for. And you're very important. Yeah, crown. Or somewhere they more publish it. A comprehensive financial report, sports minister. Also, more publish it not yet. They near who send you a see a discano, Muyusu scano. I hear the taxpayers' money at the core world capital. Also, more publish it comprehensive financial report. You pay. And contribute at every level, ticketing, fundraising, the taxpayers' money. Yeah, the executive council, sports minister, from the executive council to the technical team, any management committee. Some management committee for no. There should be a total accountability. Oh, my players say $100,000 as their appearance fee. Management team no so. Oh, my woman say, ultimate fancy. To send your coach there, would you say I'm your World Cup every because Moody can't be can. Yet say confundi kind moody can say a moo say a hinfoo. Yet see Ogana ha a baby too just say Blasters coaching $100,000 near the day, yeditianica. What say and tisana of a country? Oh kwaba and look also kwaba and sani a co word cup one that's all co word cup about. What me a co word cup about? Some could a booning in an embai. The Blasters coaching is a seminal. And no the audio. You become one sem. You can one sem so. But yeah, they are two chain. Because Sika ye did call World Cup no from FIFA. Any Ghana, your foot woman, any fundraising, any ticket, no, and no also we day. Ubuwa kunta dito. Uchrich the mo. Call for your allegations. And a maton ticket a gumu bottom. And a maton sika ticket in a sika gumu bottom. And it was a we are accountability. We are unkunta buo, ubun kunta dito. Emi unu kuri biya e wom more fire, more publishes susuwa ubiya bede ebe hu more fire commentary position ana ukosono. Eku ya nimbedi girl more fire. Right, sports ministry ye hia ena Ghana for parliament ye hia independent review. Our World Cup ya ye koi. Findings be a umudibebe be an inchet will be also a wound public or say Ghana for will be a bab on team will be a telling once. A quite fast why ye Ghana free mu ye shas ye prepare ye who si kasem be a woman be a ye shas ye bo first match. Ticket a womb, your boss second match, ticket a womb, president said for ticket in the ticket in the free, and one told ticket in a mobia. From first match to the last match, you free mono, you pinch rich limo, and then you could be a woman accountability. Yempe excuses bia, no crank one sports ministry, sports minister.
3: Fireman, we are
0: Mabo, Matuasano. In a professional way, I say, I am a share and the feeling it's a misanthropophobia. Quaku di sika, I will take it. No, what I say, Kophobia and Kophobia face woman in football. No man, Danny woman who ni pabaco IT man. And one who answer or say, or say, football side will take it back on. Nessa, Omo yade, a jiskabu motum. Sam kunta booning in anno. Ebeba, in yanko ponosu, we know what we are saying. Yetu a commentary position desu. Blaster Sports Ministry future plans in NSA. Or say, there should be a clear communication.
5: to Ghanaians because upcoming competition, upcoming qualifiers, ever. CCA, what's your question?
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5: On Cassu, I resign. Coaching in the Tamasua, the Tamasu, see a bet your penal, see a penal. Ghana for a betchery. Now, coaching Utuyanika say. Coaching Utuyanika say. Ghana for Utuyanika say. Ye free work up, Baba. Say Nayana, Mumanipa, a fire cassa. A yo be fish will be, did you be a term will be, will be, and will be. But, Massa. Woni etikroma enye musika wo ye nyina ye sika Ghana fusika ne ditua blasters gutika yakofa coach 4 months ye nim ska woji coach ne ye for after 4 months and ye be rese ye penal see em penal na ye ba be bo qualifiers afcon ne ye rese ye betima qualify akọ afcon because the last time afcon wo Morocco ye ntimi qualify coach no ye tua ne kasai and a coach in the sea of panacea and panel. Our coach in a bitch, you know, say, and one reason our coach may catch a winning coach and be our good be our Momo was in Ogana. Monimo sports ministry on any more football people. Coach when your coach be your good be our take the coach in Nani when you move. And she and for he teams to a coffer woman in our Timmy for Munia.
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5: Egypt Munia, our Mupaman went to me and your cap. The coach in the old Baba Susu and me to Tobidi. Move slow because of the pedigree. No, the boys in here work a whole job defending Kwa and Kwan and Yakapuda. Make that to them. A bad damn mediocre team. I was share one match, be no a board draw, no a loose, sign a beco. They can't crunch them, coach, no to me, you Nidi Keke. A Timun in the crunch the Ghana for coach in the Sika, a demand of 4 months, and after coaching Ghana for you in the crest, say a penalty and penal. Onye who be our World Cup. And a Ghana for ya quadro yet, Sabia Guinea of form. Jimmy professional war, so. Because Sankietia, Samunia, ye national team, ye, de da da, and Kaboli, a bobono, and a cup, ye, Bajinu, and ye be ye. No be our qualifier for World Cup. Utimikas a man fat, the best players in the World Cup, one. Coach and then manage players no, and all manage team. No. What stupidness, professional? Idea, Kwasi Akikano, no, professional. Idea, no, person, what's me? We'll be our qualifier for World Cup, dear. Also, we are with team here. Because we qualify for World Cup, we call World Stage.
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5: And now, Globin, no, Kodi. Trophy near Kwakwaje. Now, what's the same players come and coach and catch now say on one half free players? Meanwhile, so and your coach in Kwanka say be on your free players. No, what's on one half free players? No, more Bianca so be influencing. What call World Cup acquire experience experiment and yet coaching Papa be a dadan or the Achramo Mutia Sebi Agri or Formunti, yeah, Fanessa coaching in your view. One more munimbo. One more muti go, no muti actually different. But what we saw in Boma would do born at you know, coach we analyzing years, shin ye. Wapem was see a one attacks, Natatis ye defending. Ranking World Cup just a Ghana ya nyefi, a chess coach na nyefi. Coach no et me ye bibi anki et me, a bobon ko ye nimishi goes et me, a do quarter finals in book. To coach in India, Mamma, someone sports minister, and by I send will grow and when your coach be a or best and in a contract when your coach Papa be a. You acquire a future, pass your percept blasters in Gina Sopa. You need a coach more than this Carlos Cruz. Me catch it all.
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5: Asas, yes, yes, yeah. Nebeba qualifiers could be grown to me for young qualify because after all, Morocco ain't me unqualified. Mamun deceive him. Mamma must post minister and him deceive him. Mamma must post minister you for him deceive him. No mumma bua kunta we sika the call World Cup. Take it musika bia kunta biomumbu. Namuma sports minister and ten once say yen sika would it ya blasters coach nika. It won't chile sika would it ya blasters coach nika. Na blasters coach in so on your bia correct coach bia who be a wasi yesuroni be a se one and two as coaching, and we have to take a look at it well. Omunyade, we have to take a look at it well. And your blasters coaching. We have to take a look at blasters coaching ye. When you coach for the blasters, say yeah. You hear clear picture of where blasters here koyenim, where we are going, where is blasters going? Send me a structure what? Reformation. A structure reformation.

0: se coach ye unhwe no en wo pesu odwane e de letter we e tete baby ma ko fo fi se bia o enye se coach ni but who told you that mo de mo pa mo fa Carlos Cruz into as was Blasters coach ni e radie e wo AFCON qualifiers any se be qualify ko AFCON akko tournament na ye be hwe ni ye be si wo tournament no mo pa mo fa sa coach we nko Debia, Sports Minister, Beya account. 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Sports Minister, Bra, Nebu Bun Kunta, my Sports Minister, also Bun Kunta. 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

0: Sports ministry, any sports minister, and any golf for any football people for no any Ghana for me fire, sir. Say, Mumua Kunta, Kuntanos Mubuna, and so ye near Yem Penny. You be make sure say, will be a woman via Isika, Biano, your betcheno, will be a woman via Isika, Biaso, so dear, you never bet to us. 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
1: 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The winner goes home with a memento, citation, and certificate. 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Sarah Benchi Addison is media manager of MTN. She helps us to do the presentation of these awards. There she comes. Thank you very much. We're grateful. And now, radio program of the year 2024 is Ekosi Sang

0: wadaro ma yeshe asye ekosi isen impact project yene yenu yanome ye members of the Renal Patient Association of Ghana se yebeko umuwa busuni ibiana panye wase omuwo ansana wa start dialysis treatment no mwabwaya
1: is it a back to back? It's a back to back, eh? Hey, because it's a, I see. Let's appreciate them. It's a back to back win for them. 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
5: 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I listen to Ecosystem every Tuesday. When I sit in my car, my driver doesn't tune to anything apart from 94.7 Ecosystem. I'm a keen listener to Ecosystem. And I listen to all the discussions, who is winning, who is losing, whatever. I listen to it every time. That is how come I understand current issues, because they are the most current radio station that discusses current things. That's why I love it. There are other stations, but I'm a consistent. I don't know why they haven't given me an award, because I am one person who listens to them, but they don't know me. Faithful listener.
6: 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These two people played the tape the whole week. Played the whole week. I'm a very keen listener to 94.7. And I listen to them every day. 2 o'clock, I'm on it. Because they bring issues out. Help our God and our country, and they also deal with current issues bordering our country, and they put their lives on the line and talk about sensitive issues. 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And I listen to them every time. And I want to congratulate Osebo Nsu and Governor Sante for the work they're doing for God and country. Hallelujah.
7: I'm na mefa kunya osu enchia etifo nyina omuti ekusi sen edwumadi no na ebedom so as because asempa eya asempa nyina so so efetifo and me gigi self Ghana fan nyina obi radio eda a wuti na edwuma pa maye.
8: Bia or Bia or Titia said, Nan send me 2 coin elk on the Nam America, New York. I want to taxi and fire not the Bacon or Tier. I could be saying, I was taxing able AM and 1 1. Nan so, meaning I can be the Enna Yabom and Basho, Amamon, Abus, the body and a radio instrument.
0: Amen.
8: Yeah, away enemy.
0: Yeah, that's.

0: You see, in this country, I must be honest with you, we spend so much time paying people to talk. We don't pay people to think. If we pay them at all, we don't pay them well. This is what is the problem of this country. All the mature democracies and industrialized countries you've seen, they have always found time to pay people to think and not just to talk. Because every day you get up on your airwaves, what do you hear? Let me tell you, go to Burkina. We are importing vegetables from Burkina. Burkina is getting greener and greener than Ghana is. How many times do you hear people in Burkina knocking their chests and shouting about their achievements and what they are doing? The achievements are being felt because people are thinking about the future of Burkina. People are thinking and interpreting their environment and finding answers to the challenges of their environment. Here, and I keep saying it, in this country, I analyze the politics and make projections 10 years back, 10 years forward, to see where Ghana is going to get to. If we do not change and look for think tanks that can sit down to think through our problems as early warning systems, every problem that is known and has been solved in some country will always come to us as a new problem. That's what I mean by paying people to think. All the researchers, go and see Ghanaians outside this country I have met. Go and see what they have been able to do for other countries because those countries are paying them to think. Some of them are not even interested in coming back to Ghana because nobody wants to become part of a talking society. They want a society that acts and achieves results. But who do we glorify? Those who can insult each other on the radio in the morning.
1: Who should take the blame?
0: All of us. Because I keep saying when people say the media goes to do the, it is not the media. Does the media sleep and just conjure stories? We send the stories to them. Because all this social security, corruption, whatever you are looking at, people are looking for these security outlets because the future is unknown. Who can climb the ropes in Ghana today fairly? Even university admission. People come to their MPs to go and assist them get admission. And when a country degenerates to this level, that politicians are now involved in academic decisions as to who gets admitted, we have a problem. I was in health. I went to interior. I got all the bad press in relation to not allowing these protocol things. People didn't listen. I said, don't worry. One day when you are traveling, you get an accident and you are sent to the nearest health center. And the only person to decide whether you die or not is a protocol list who went to nursing training with FFF. That is when you get to know why protocol doesn't work anywhere and why the politician should not be taking decisions on matter. Those are unpopular. It made me very unpopular.
2: Those who, for the greed of money, for themselves and their families, are destroying our water body. May God kill all of them. The people are committing genocide, poisoning our waters. And we are looking on and playing politics around it. It's evil, it's barbaric. The people who manage our water say that, look, now there are children, they found mercury, cyanide, and things in their blood, causing cancers and limbs. You will see the water is very clear. But when you take it to the laboratories, you see chemicals. That was what they said on TV. The woman said that the fact that our water is clear and you are drinking it does not guarantee that the water is chemical and cyanide free. Some of the politicians, some of the opinion leaders, some of the chiefs are involved in the pollution of our waters. And God don't punish them. God don't punish them for destroying our water bodies. How can you compare a few hundreds and thousands of people and the activities in killing 33 million people? Foreigners have entered and they are mining on our waters. And we are looking on. What kind of a people are we? Can you go to China and go and do what I'm saying in China? Can you go? Which country can you go to and go and do what I'm saying there? It shows the weakness of our system. That foreigners will come into our country, go into our forest reserve, and then our water that are clean, and they will mine in the water and pollute the water. And we are looking on, playing politics with it. Any politician, any chief, anybody in our water bodies and polluting because of the money for their pocket, and our systems are being poisoned. May God kill them first. And we have the army, we have the military, and we can't enter the forest and arrest these people and stop. stop all forms of galamsey. We can't do it. It means that we ourselves, we are inside and we have interest and we are lining our pockets. And anybody here who is in galamsey, get ready to die first. Our waters have become Milo. Milo is mass murder. This is stupidity and nonsensical. And when I see Chinese people carrying guns and they have corded off the area of the galamsey and they are now threatening our citizenry from not coming to stop them. And you see our military men. These military men are also there and they have also expressed interest. So this government must not fail the Ghanaians people. This government, because the previous government, they toy with our river bodies and they

0: life is that your friend is saying galam said yeah and you best stop here and the me anyo me they won your best stop. Am I in galam say how do I stop galam say am I in the army? It means that the people who can stop it, the military, the police, they should do their work. I'm a pastor, I'm preaching. The best I can do is what I am saying, that this is mass murder, it is genocide, it is killing our children, and it must be stopped, and it must be stopped now.
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0: Well, 19 minutes after 2, a higher Asempa 94.7. Eko si se njume di no, ana ebra to se ye timi edi bro. 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Thank you so much for your time. Bribiya de eka se o kahon na mesume kahon na abeye that collective responsibility si ibe timi ajino my Ghana hon. Amada kudu empempen suwe ese se edu. It's the 13th day of July 2026. Beautiful Monday afternoon. Mejiri se bebi obu tu biya no. Why a crowd is on ye be qua copim, sir? No, see, I be boa pay moa. Meda was enough, ya to a jimedia who do you so. But baby, I will be ano. Thank you so much for your time. If you say, oh, brehu here, especially ye new animal, money, ye breno, ayana, a boy, brabby bree. By that, this time, maybe a oh, home, oh, da, and I say, oh, dream. But well, what you bre, Ghana who don't, you know, sir, obiti, I re, a kusi, say, was sempa 94.7. Jumedi Mekau say it's under that able production team leadership. Dominic Kisiye Boa Anna Edano. Ably supported by Chum Benghazi Anafi Ekuya Bwachua Iadom Abinapo Kyahwinye. Technically, Mohammed Nini team nso de Ebro Nafi Mene Minya Obi nso yekosu di chiami. 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In Mekubin so asu yase. Amana is so important. Ye beti media bro, mechre ekusi senju media no Monday to Friday. 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And nini nano, Syntex Tank for Adaruma, ana edesang komoni nina ebe bro, big ones, very relevant interviews. And wasem, ana yekahun wewe. Then finally, we'll be wrapping up the show with our discussion segment where Max buy any Sasso spray wana daroma ana ye de ebro na onzuwe timye hu de ebekosuwe ne. 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patriotic party Friday Saturday one also at to aba or miam miam miam miam hoduo and they the one ankasa ifri on a catch up and say out of the lot no 245 a year constituencies and about 20 me course and no prepare your any abutre any bibia echo kama and onankasa kosu chirim se out of other constituents no osha 23 constituents in the one elections no is on hold and afi four constituencies in so election no last minute challenges one of the ningo pram pram aba one the achumamponi aba obuasi west and a trouble afei wono so akase the National Steering Committee so ebe review election activities a ekoso ewo Afrija Central East Adansi Asukwa Bantama Anafe Asante Achim Central. So we have a very good conversation on this one. And the arrest of Dennis Abuaje Miracles and so ABC Navy, that's what we are getting. The Afe na lawyer for Enya Kwenya say one betimini no Eddie Aye Inkitown. So there's a lot to talk about, and I'm sure se obedika de wadwen chire kra breye kra ansana yetimi atoa yenkomo no so. And you know that yeah, judicial system 150 years intene san komo no so eya dia ebedi wo ha ama bibibia ko kama mame kwa mano so na fe Ernest Akowachum owo Yoko Ernest ma mena sename ma waha embra ekosi sen on asempa 94.7 onye die
1: ama mejo so nyame adu mbi awoko
0: great enti ye ka sei o head office Yoko
1: ama bi wo Yoko as e happy for person e odi atuja na.
0: And what has come out of Enya Miracle a year named Koma Ekosi?
1: My Mamenasi, na Menfantuja, Sir Sabri, Afe Enna, Dennis Miracle Sabwagi, na lawyer for Enya Pine, ya one of Hunu, now one no air to Chancoma, lawyer for me, Enna Samri, one of them inside one of them. Lawyer somewhat attaching, maybe more my interest, or no Friday, and a particular to know. And I will be true, Hanumi say. And I watch him, a VAR, na lawyer Gary Nimahumako. And so, about the Kahua, so a lawyer for me, one of them away inside. Now, mine, I'm on a bono, I be Timo Hanubi, Yatti Bien, Dennis Marcos Abuadi, Utian Nati Katra, na Obedru, Memendano, Anajo, with PMO and na Yoko and Penny Four, a so any more, Omani BP, Yoko Asheaha. And into as an opana by no. Now one must say Enra no memenda na drink your mother PMO Enra. One more baha senka womu epen a lawyer for nanka woman who no send a baya which mean no Indiana by a umbay. Yeah, you bet seen ha from one more and then one said order from above and cheating and the umba makwine Emma Dennis, the lawyer for a huno no and into moko. If PMU ever hand upon na not a certain as to whether say or the who Yoko as a Yaha and Asabia, one way you know call baby for from. Then so an opponent who said, good fellow, day of fair, Dennis Marcus Abuaje, when you know any year Juma Buma with two and which them ever has a ya, Okita in Miane, any near my DC, ya Nanka, or Pekwaya with me, a court, na Waka Kupuno. On my app at 12 p.m. Na one of my fine and my good fellow, and far at the anen in your mouth, the bayano, and concoma miracles are. Let us say one also would be upon your bow has. Na send an American or not lawyer, someone attaching also a woman, one of Ebuso, a pecan on Bafaswa, or more ebis me a huno. Said the Enra, the general secretary of the MPP, at the etu that said, and then at the money in Ava became ever ha. Now one of Ava the share quay on Bafaswa. 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General Secretary and the National Organizer, together with the MP for a campaign of one of the people who have had him say, yeah, one of the people who have had him say, yeah, na oman na hu se ehyen 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even to me, I can say, one more before us, or more by Hassan. Now, one of Akoyen Shiamu, Ewo, I had the drive, you know, Dr. Mahamudu Baumia, the campaign office. Yeah, and an officer, or yeah, you must see here, you know, the whole end of one of them, Echo for years, yeah, or mine, one of them, Echo for years, meeting, the Sia Pa. Yeah, and that's the case. Now, my meeting, no, the moon some reason to me and fan to Ghana, so you're not empty. The moon some potting. Then, so you did this, then it's Marcus Abuadi, Nature, I actually know. Eka, and someone, Omoko discuss it, and now, Omegina, so edited the team over her. Sam Ramino can say, a Shana, Namaka say, a year, Alexander, Fenno Marking, Ababi Drinemum. You bet me a correct is a year Alexander of Fenomark and a lawyer for Sibuchi. Yeah, or not to account one more any Dennis Miracles of what year you want. Who's a chamber also abidinate, Dr. Ikuamafu, yeah, or no, and now, or yet deputy spokesperson, and the man, Dr. Mahmoud Bamia campaigning, a fan almost Ababitu Hanusia, yes, one of able to me at the end, somebody could maybe be after that. Oh, my
0: okay, so but I call one in the mono. We want to know now or call an asana or ba.
1: Yes, then it's a call a banana now. I'll be true. My name is now. I call our and now one more so in one over the name of the has been before that. Yoko, Eddie statement, Eba, one thing, not in Nancy, charges a whole war, not one of Eddie Abono. Officially, in your entering for a lawyer, while more inside, no charges were Omadia Abono no Hodia. Yoko, the statement about one thing, yeah, one of them actually said, Dennis Marcus Abuadi Nankasano, now on Nankasano, under investigation that they are with him, so under investigation. And no, Ed and Tenya, Waba Yoko, Oma invites in the pen. Yeah, I just say, and yet, baby, can you eat? Now, we've been chairs here, the NCA, I feel, we decided, say, one of the papa chain, and then invitation, no, we did a year, Jumano, Omo Ediba Yajuma, and Tianu, so you could have a man about Abetuga, which I say, Ghana City, no, or Pepe, a hand, a Gunumunum, and now, a brand or war, a year, Mantania, so yeah, now, or your coordinating local government and rural development, and whatever said, Tano. Din in somewhere. Omoya Hunshimu, one among kinds, a beer, a fan and Sassia, and I said, where did you do her name? What I said, one of I Hunshimua, Dennis Marcus Abuadi, and Humo, and Untina, one of my friends are friends. Now, one of them, a company of the Faso, now, my press, I have some no hope for my cigarette. And no, and look, as someone you could have a trigger. Officially, then a medical and the other journal. The transfer, the lawyer for the bus. Now, one of the other trigger said, Quaid. Ya o medical e dia bonu ni na afi ye fun se dia asem no be condition se me fit ya wonu o man make ya me no tin hasi ya na be hu se a brand ye bi e de pepsi bi a e wo envelope ye tu a great good fellow there of fair ya good fellow so I dia ya we dey ewra yoko at my ho this will be ba dey to me hu at the comfort ya na wo mu se we dey to ja na yetuni enuna oman be jina he ya lawyer kwesibotwe ewo menche ewo ha ah yeso ye betimi na di nkomo ewo asempa 94.7 FM so kwesi ten kazo me mo akwa ba mre kwesi
2: just so me just so
1: e be ewo yoko se dene di mara kaza baji e abu abu ti jama ma ko
2: ah me da se ye de se ni aye ni aye ti e no yoko for eko che no airport bra na wetu kwa ya na oba na yoko for ko che no into the Abaha, Babaha, say, a bit many a bail, Amana, now, okay, circumstances leading to arrest, and no, any other question. Conclusion by Cooper, a bit my ban is a political intimidation and a political oppression. because Obi Awa announced Sunday and Opate over contested National Communications Director. Etia and it's a Yoko Fuakwa Kochino. I mean, putting Yamanina together, it doesn't make any sense at all. Ain't you know Yaba? Yaba, we heard say, Yamia Dumama, where's a senior lawyer, Samu Atacha, and in the way inside. Our share to two bill in the Honyama. Ain't you know, we are hoping to. Embrano, Senna Embrano, and 48 hours, either to be done and now they never caught. You could phone the beating Brano, so now there was a more than a normal. It's a new one, Yabaya Babe, should support.
0: Well, me was saying with Sakakra, lawyer Mamenda says what you bread on your casa. Okasa, it doesn't make sense. Yoko puts out a statement that says that Yerua Dennis Miracle Abuaji is under investigation of suspected misappropriation, misapplication, diversion, theft of public funds amounting to about 55 million Ghana City. So where lies the issue about it doesn't make sense?
2: For my head, four main issues. The main issue number one, and it's a Ujidipa say, Dennis Miracle Abuaje, the government's largest critique. Every year, 55 million of Ghana political. How did the process have been uncommitted in it?
0: Suspicion.
2: He would have been the flagship case for Ura. He would have been the flagship case for Ura.
0: But some of your word, normal capture. Some of word, normal capture. Almost suspicion. They've not concluded, so that's it.
2: They are tossing me. But you see, if citizens are going to be arrested in this manner, now you deny them access to family and lawyers. On such flimsy grounds of suspicion, there nobody safe in this country. But speaking to the substantive facts, I'm mind number two. The point number two, they said, Yoko for HSA, I'm investigating the same way close to over a year. That's an omukawomu statement. But I can tell you authoritatively, say, just about 2 months ago, and I'm inviting Miracle Semba, after IMTC, the current executive secretary, yes, the audit report. Now, audit report, you know, or the copy of my need for the comment and the content. I clearly didn't see me now, audit report name one after the other responding. Viviano, oh, my man, but I'm making him 28th April 2026, 10 o'clock, and offer, and I'm inviting Dennis. It's where lies the case. He's been under investigations over a year. Where lies the case? The law enforcement person, we are going to do more. We are going to do more. We are going to do more. We are over here now. You've been investigating the person. The person has been visiting. And how many occasions are Miracles about Yoko? So it is again not true, sir. Miracles, I did with the Yoko. I have a question. I have a question. It is not true. And your mind, Hene, a channel, you are no. I think the statement number putting it out. No, they can afterthought number two. It is a panic reaction. Then you're not Ghana for 84, which is there. They say, no, a China does. Because mandate, I had the more money to move on government. They say, oh, man, done a mandate into a mandate to arrest and to oppress people. Into your mind, it cannot be the case that, say, Miracle, after a Abayisika, into me, then Abaha. Then I'm the Ghana. The Miracle, after Abayisika 55 million, now he would have been the first person. He would have been the banker, all right, for a move to say, Nyoma. I hear who press conference, I hear who theater, a premiere, said the government's loudest critique after my speaker. It is your question if you have your political oppression, your political intimidation, your political lawlessness. And now, your witness for my women.
0: All right.
2: I'm a statement about it. And you see, they know the statement. And said, you know, any statement. Because if the way a statement is, nobody had audacity to send a statement because they know the statement is very useless. Council of State member for Water Region Assembly, first statement in any room on that time, and I'm going to sign it. In that should indicate to you that there is a clear case, press conference, press statement, nobody about the shining. Imagine the person number four. Oh, my son, there are 2 minutes there. Only one Gerard appear. Oh, yeah, accountant be for IMTC. Nena, on what started this scanning be, but if the accountant need this scanning be, but they are then he presumes it's there.
1: any another Miss Crano, they are a modern tunis on the Ukraine. Oh, my, let's be clear here. Accountant in the case, you know, different from all that report, no more demand, they need for the commenter, which need detailing in Yamani, one after the other. A educate your more, so there are two separate matters. The fact that I'm going to be a new year, baby, far. The report different about someone commented that means the same conclusions and not the same findings. And you could focus on the team. So if they are dealing with accountants now, they should deal with their accountants separately and deal with Dennis separately. No more find a substantive offense. Now, so I guess you are investigating somebody for defrauding by false pretense. It's a statement anybody can put out. Say, false pretense, conspiracy to commit, then radio, when you have an Ukrainian charges, any offense, basa, or my state, now. Media, me, who is a Yanse BNM, and because you could phone enemy against a Yanse BNM, you know, when Yanse, India, man, and sign letter, no.
0: Lawyer, Butchie, Mr. Your words are not very pleasant this afternoon. I'm sure, say, we'll be situated in your argument as a lawyer. But, Mr. I'm saying that you can put out your case, but the issue about senseless and all those things, it doesn't help the conversation, honestly. If you disagree to what they've written, of course, you've pointed out a release without a signature, a questionable, no doubt about that. But me and Kofeda and degenerating to other areas are one Kasaoye Mrenim for.
1: There is no wrong if I describe a statement as senseless. There's no wrong with that. Let's not make it look as if I have insulted anybody.
0: Well,
1: I think that there is no sense in the statement. The right word to use to describe the statement is that the statement is without any sense.
0: Okay, so,
1: and the arrest and everything that surrounded the piano. So, be means to me when they say it is a reasonable act. Because that is not way. That is in your beer, Obeja Jeffrey Ghana. And in any case, and Brian, then it's a declaration of a sort of contesting national communications director of the MPP. And Brian, and on my hand, let us also not decouple the issues from the fact that the person we are talking about is the loudest critic of the government. He's the loudest critic of the government. Or starting the People's Forum, Coco and Sensem, utility tariffs in Sensem, Ninia, it is something that the government is uncomfortable with. It is something that all year buying is unhappy with. And so this is an attempt to move somebody Kananutum. This is an attempt to move somebody Hunehunano. This is an attempt to abide the person on your way through the system. And that is why we are saying, issues normally are out. You know. To me, and I'll say it again, there is no sense in it.
0: Okay,
1: if
0: so.
1: You have any issue, a more brewer, or Musuzi, a dipanaya body, they should bring it out. But, sir, Omodi Abba, Obiase, accountant, Biase, and Nidia, it is something that is just a waste of everybody's time and a waste of public resources. In any case, Omusu Miracles are here, Bibia. They can just go to court and charge him. They should charge him.
0: Lawyer,
1: they don't need to arrest him in this way and manner to create a public spectacle out of it, to seek to embarrass him, to seek to silence him, to seek to threatening him and all those things. It doesn't make
0: sense. Lawyer, these are your deductions, but I'm sure you don't work for an intelligence agency and you don't know what they have down their sleeve.
1: No.
0: I'm sure you are not a determinant. Hold on. Lawyer, Mr. Let's take it one after the other. I'm saying that this is an agency, an investigative body. So, you being a lawyer, I'm sure you work in tandem with them. If you disagree with them, no problem. But you cannot be a determinant as to how they should go about their things. That one, and so accepted that. You might disagree with the approach and with their style, but you can work within the confines of the law.
1: Agreement with them is grounded in law, because the law prescribes that a person is presumed innocent until proven guilty. And that means that the accused person is not under any obligation to assist any law enforcement with investigation. He can decide to remain quiet and the law allows him to do so. Go to court, charge him, they will take his plea, prosecute him in any case. The judge needs to say our case to answer. Then you open his defense. That is law.
0: So, lawyers,
1: you see, let us not endorse the lawlessness na law enforcement agencies ni yeni say to be here boni bia ni atino ni amano bail condition 100 million 500 million point me for bail condition no here the national mu 1 week 2 weeks. Let us not endorse such constitutional lawlessness in this country. It is not proper. It is alien to our constitutional dispensation. Let us not endorse it. What you do is that you charge the person before a law court. Na embrano edinedi. You the law enforcement agency. You don't create a spectacle out of the person. You don't do that.
0: Lawyer Yeka say. Lawyer Yeka say. Dennis Abuaje, when you access to the lawyers now.
1: About an hour and 30 minutes ago, the Venerable Samuel Atachia, we are hopeful say to conclude the communication regarding the bill, and then we are very hopeful say Omobe will be in the
0: For how many days now Omobe detaining?
1: From what we know, he's been with Yoko since Saturday evening, from what we know.
0: All right, lawyer Kwesi Botwe Jr. Mame Nasi na Mesa Baho when the need arises. That's lawyer Kwesi Botwe, Odom, the New Patriotic Party, Amanyoko. But this is a statement from Yoko, that's Economic and Organized Crime Office. It says that for immediate release, press statement, arrest of Dennis Abuaji. And I'm wondering whether this is official. I'm wondering, and because nobody signs this, and it's very worrying. So Yoko should come again, because really it doesn't carry that might now we expect it. It cannot come without anybody signing it. So when you read it out and then they say in free Obianka, we are, you know, sometimes these mind games are applying, it's not the best for all of us. So but what I have here is Accra, 13th of July 2026. Unfortunately, nobody from Yoko is responding to whether Nokre Ananya Nokre asked to this release. The Economic and Organized Crime Office, Yoko, wishes to inform the general public that it has arrested Mr. Dennis Edward Abuaji, former executive secretary of the Interministerial Coordinating Committee on Decentralization, in connection with ongoing investigations into alleged financial and procurement related irregularities at the secretariat. The arrest follows extensive investigations commenced by Yoko after receiving a petition from the current executive secretary of IMCCOD requesting further investigations into forensic audit conducted into the affairs of the secretariat covering the period from 1st August 2022 to 2nd February 2025. The investigations, which commenced last year following an initial forensic audit of the IMCCOD and the subsequent petition, concerned the suspected misappropriation, misapplication, diversion, and theft of public funds amounting to about 55 million Ghana cedi. The former executive secretary of the IMCCOD, Mr. Dennis Abuaji, aka Miracles, the former accountant of IMCCD, Mr. Gerald Appiah, and others are under investigation for suspected offenses, including 1, conspiracy to steal and stealing, 2, using public office for profit, 3, causing financial loss to the state, 4, dissipation of public funds, 5, defrauding by false pretenses, and 6, money laundering. The statement continues. 7, other suspected offenses. Yoko notes that Gerald Appiah has voluntarily begun refunding, returning the loot of funds. And I'm surprised that Yoko will be putting all these things, returning the loot of the funds connected to the crimes under investigation. These recoveries do not and by themselves conclude the investigative process, neither does it absolve any suspect of any crime. Following significant new findings last week relating to suspected fraud and theft involving Mr. Dennis Abuaji, who is already aware of the investigation and has already visited the office of Yoko, Yoko initiated an operational plan to effect his arrest this week. As part of this process, Mr. Abuaji was placed on the stop order a week ago to prevent any sudden travel that could impede the investigation this week. Unknown to the office, he had already departed the country. Upon his arrival at the Kotoka International Airport on Saturday night, Officers of the Ghana Immigration Service executed the stop order and handed Mr. Abuaji over to Iyoko on Sunday morning. He subsequently accompanied investigators on a search on Sunday, which is expected to continue today. Iyoko further confirmed that Mr. Abuaji will be granted bail in accordance with the Constitution and the laws of Ghana. Likewise, Mr. Gerald Appiah is expected to complete his bail conditions today and will be released while investigations continue. Iyoko remains committed to conducting its investigations professionally, impartially, and strictly within the law. The office will continue to respect the constitutional rights of all persons under the investigation while pursuing its mandate to investigate economic and organized crime and recover public assets. The public is assured that further updates will be provided as and when appropriate. And well, nobody signs this one from Iyoko. That's where the other challenge is. And Debbie Adameka, anytime there's a country that is built on convenience, not conviction, that's where all of us will have that difficulty in believing our state agencies. Debbie Adameka, and it's very worrying. The style of the security agencies, and clearly quite selective in terms of even the application of justice, in terms of the arrest matters. You know, there's too much room for suspicion. And that's why I'm saying, sir, any country built on convenience, not conviction. These are some of the effects of Iyina. Very worrying. You know, a country that sits for a president to give a directive whilst we have MMDCs, before we can even ensure that our gutters are being cleaned or are being tackled. That's where we are now. So everything now is left at convenience. You know, convenience. Or a party bar, or a party. If you come home, and you have such low, for the optics and for the cameras and all. That's the country that we are building now. Yeah, that's the country we are building. It takes the president of the land to tell us that baby Etenyanye Sadie, and then it takes certain members of parliament with impunity to be ordering citizens around. When you have failed in your job as a member of parliament, when you have failed as a government ruling Ghanaians, it's worrying. Very worrying. And yeah, I don't know, but I don't know whether sometimes politicians, the Omoye reflections on how they treat all of us as citizens. Very worrying. I'll be running the commentary about this maybe after this interview. But my main acknowledge Abna Pukia Hini Abekamisa. Justin Frimpong Kodia Esquire, General Secretary, New Patriotic Party. General, good afternoon. Apom ti saying.
3: Good afternoon. Omai ini.
0: That's correct. Omo ya there.
3: Nyamia do omai me ho ye now sir.
0: Oh, nyamia do bibia e kama. I can say oh Iyoko e honum bi anameboa.
3: Ah no correct. They say na me free free inside Ababo.
0: So what's the news? What's happening? There nchirimu no mu di amamu.
3: As it stands now. Omo entimi start interrogation bia enka say bia. I did see no why yet. And unti any afro and empty editino. The bet naha over 3 hours. I won't can be papa bia and say, yea, and the lawyers are yawaha. Now, you per se a team for Nina a wood year cosso. A bra Saturday will be our 2 pine, next word done it, no urban crew. Now we do airport. Na yet chino. Chairman Kofi. Now yet na besha Iyoko kukuom. And the lawyers in na access to him. Na adia wa yeso so yentimin country. Me no kase. 48 hours no enche ebeson. So yeah, it means that Ghana, your constitution chapter 5, a car about fundamental human rights no. About we I am not going to say on fine Nejuma. If he said, I dare Koso Ewahano, it tells you, said, you never ran the person at Nejuma, name to me a Kakabinsem, and the person amount for who said, Tabby, to me, and no NDC for you. But who said, Yoko for a issue release the Ababon thing? In fact, is a disgrace to our democracy. It's a disgrace to Yoko as an institution. Tabi, South politics are NDC 4 years. Assembly by net amount to be there to Abontin just to paint a different picture. No, Tabi, they should go above that. No, Matia says that Tabi, baby, a man, you know, Tabi now grow and it's so moody. As if I brand here, I'm not saying, Carter, more castle, Tabi, while Quadis car, war refunding them. What has that got to do with America? Miracles are watching. Our most of mine, some more pictures are channel, so Yachi will be. And then if I corner refund it, Yachi miracle, just a miracle in Pacono, and I could find it. Meanwhile, so miracle, as some are more kaya, you want me to make that down in social. It has nothing to do with Abraham Tena Machin. Now, no matter cost winning, I know, or mine, I can tell you, sir, it's part of their playbook. Almost to an end, this party says some person of Mount Penny Mahama, a quarter term. Now, and now, Mr. Omun is a Ghana for Emperor. So, ah, they did a better 170. And yes, I did. Yes, sir, the entity MPP for more about making a casa. And nothing a miracle. And no, it's not a show. But, oh my, I can assure you, they can keep him today, they can keep him tomorrow, they can keep him for 1 week. But they know will not break MPP for. And now, they are big, and now, they are big, my casa, boy, I say, yeah. Tenipano, Sebi, Omo Kono, call to Bianca so a Bokono, and on your Nagan say, well, Janet. So, Empo, Sebi, I want 2 crown, I must have my name 2 crown, now we investigation cry, and the Kasebi, a trash room, Kanyansa room, Obia, what 2 crown, well, Banu Krum, and I'm watching. Sebi, Nansa Ben the room. Obia, what 2 crown, ah, well, Banu Krum. Ah, well, Banu Krum, but be our personal friend in Bian, or personal tones are friend in Bian, or Beba. Obedun Kuma, or Siacho, or Nakosho Kukum. Say, dear, why ye, enter watching the crown, or Sian Council. That is a kind of democracy under NDC, under Yura Mahama, Ghana for witnessing. But my men were doing commodities every pain. Me catch us a male Yenin Castle. Me catch no condition is permanent. Now, me casa no Maria, me real homa NDC appointees. Me real homa omo sebi omo ye juma under this government. Check on Africa. Edna Bambesisan. Ye trust our Bonibia to our 1 year, December 7, 2028. No, NDC appointee, a back at us or more paper or much as she's some of Amra. There is a no man cost no more 2 months for 8 years or more yen. That's all young could know that. It's your young quantity to him. I go on your candy, which here was our going there. Omina Shaha, Namoma Roman Acha, and the Yoko for and abuse state power. Now, Omama Yahoo said 2 million, a crowd, don't pay the ultimate.

0: Mr. Mibusamo said, Monsen 12 for Negana for Moha. Ah, yes, so much your man, Hono. Jeremiah Cosno, a Yamofe, a Yamode. Tell Ocasse, a Yofe, ne Yode. Now, by this is Sana Bafo for air to us. I dare say, I dare that yes, Sam. And now, I'm expecting all of you, media, no someone bravo, and think I chum, a quiet more fast or more yen no mano. And yet, Mutimunjai, no be a dean, no be uncounsel. Now, the abundance is time. I'll catch him and say, oh, media, me a Christian, intimidate, there be an eye for an eye, a two for a two.
1: That's where
0: and we're not, yeah, MPP, your memo will be able to catch him and say, me no more say, and yet, oh, two years for now, 24 for. Can no more more than a family, a quema, said, will be a new one. Ghana will be a new broom rassle. So be at the end, now, young car cement national. Necessary for due process, and none I can, for due process. But what do you mean? Now, when you're doing it, now we are catching so, oh, my dear mom, when you're sir, or my name, and now in it. Time ended in a while, Bim. The only fish and I'm a bit of money and inquire, or money is your two or more, and then opposition for this year two or more.
1: I see, India can say, the lawyer for Nancy Eddie and Potty, no Miss Wire, Nigeria, and I'm more
0: say, by a milk inside, many, Mia, the senior, honorable attacher, and a guy in the Macon. For bad 3 hours, Omon Cashi, and now some of Koba, oh, Munya Butre, Yeba, Munya Butre, Yeba, not 30 minutes, but now 1 hour, 1.5, near put to near quarter. And here, train, say interrogation, ever cost.
1: For bad 3 hours, Ubian Kavi.
0: Domon Kavibia, and now some Munya Butre, Yeba, dear train, Munyas is here, Yeba, is here, Bibis is here, some commander, and their cost.
1: But a year more member, Dennis, Nehuye.
0: You know, let's say there was a criminal crime on it. And the Saturday night, a detainee, you know, what did they seek to achieve? Sunday night, no, honor. What did they seek to achieve? Family or that's all, when you interrogate Mon Cash in China, what are they seeking to achieve? 2 minutes will be charged, I want to cry 2 minutes, and they'll be a bit with why. And then they're possible.
1: And then they're possible.
0: Because that be the paper moi. If I go on the office to Iya there, tell the Ujani, open the passport, invite no, we invite na Obeba. Do a person who is biya, so person who is no call to, so person who is biya. Open no see Okan. Open no see Okan. It is the question that you must answer. Saturday na you go for any no question. Saturday no question wa. Open must answer she anka the way no. What were they seeking to achieve? No, my Omoyas and Omoya and Amokaya was a mere lawyer. Name, but when we are studying Amokaya, was society for Tatino, Ewunya. Hey, oh my, Ewunya pa. No more, you know, I start editing food channel. I've told you so, my, and Million in Castle. Now, we are point two are band where you should be worried. You should call Ramon at church order, said the oyeno. Or trust a beer that you know. You will not be safe.
1: Is that the country we all want to build?
0: If that's not the country we all don't want to build that, time in the right time, man. They said the right thing has to be done. Oh, my God, yeah, now to me. I'll catch them.
1: General, my Mr. Ndasi, for your time. So what Timini Edisango, that's General Secretary for the New Patriotic Party, on also the version abetum as to why they are present at Iyoko. So for the past 3 hours and still counting, yenya bema eye miracles aboaji nyadi omanya kwenya ehuno ana obi anso nkahwe de ya ne se amenye yekwaba nti ibi hu yekwaba.

0: If you observe politicians, it is no news to me.
1: As I it's a cycle.
0: Any news at all to me? Because personally, me didn't go for be brechiako yuko. And sometimes you are amazed. It's just that political tour or mu use to frustrate, intimidate, or victimize. Mm. It's very worrying. And baby, your mind, yeah, kekako no. Debi Adamika. Yeah, can you say no bones and this before you know the law is the law, you have to take his call about allow the laws. Yeah,
1: allow to work.
0: Allow, don't interfere, sir.
1: But it's gonna be different.
0: And you're very obvious, sir. A bind be bad, bind be call. How are apply certain things in this country? The danger ahead, no. The danger ahead. And I'm surprised that in our quest to reset. I'm surprised. They be had a catch a police, they don't learn. I am here to about more movie to me. No more refuse. So we've been with them. And we knew the challenges that they were also talking about, that they spoke against. We know. We knew that Nyoma Bebriana Ekoswana and your papa ship wa mine or my baby reset ya mine. We knew the passion with which they were talking. It's a deceitful passion. Sometimes you're asking yourself, that's what I'm saying. If you build a country based on convenience, not conviction, so what do you need? Unya o mine ho do unitema unipepa. So obe ya dear free wakumum, but bribia da, a dear dear man yosem, any sika obinya efore for na, and san wo to anamoa. That is where we have a problem as a country. And until anya yen shehai o my nimsa fibia is you talk. Can you imagine that or my buy a bank we buy no by whatever means zoom line babra babra babra babra babra babra babra it is zoom line aquashi from brain. Zoom line cannot and is not the solution to your challenges, but will play a major role in your frustration and your go through to say. Now it has taken this same government to make a quick U-turn to admit zoom line into the pool. Look at the damage I'm causing. You sleep in your various homes, so very safe. But you're not bothered about the citizens that woke up to go and kill you. See, you got two Obama, MPP, and NDC. In this case, NDC. Resetting. Go and check after everything. Go and check our roads again. We are resetting after 2 days directive from the president. The MMDC is quite a morning. Say, Wunka. Mampeyina, washa monokrano, or no, drinking home. Because over time to swear, and I hear and I see the local government minister making noise, blah blah blah blah blah. Sebi and Kasa, then the MMDCs near hard working MMDCs. You have a football, a binum comma, urban roads for almost almost the CLT. Not money, nothing for you, not to wedding. Not more. Omit to wedding. Oh, we are not a sabbat catch them, say. 2 days directive said the man is my identity. I mean, how be a piano, I mean, me share them. Now, my who told you? Was it a holiday? Was it a holiday?
1: David.
0: Now say, you sure you were Netherlands, we. Now say, phobia, we are. Near Fred Kroman, you know, say, Kwasa Fujuma. Momra bien Kwasa Fujuma. Because, I said, I'm a proper Kwemna.
1: And so,
0: So, we have been reckless, partisan. We have been unpatriotic. We are not subject to accountability, you know. Obia, diope. Unya kukutuwa beka, jem, zem, minja, me, juma, me, yeno. Nam, yede.
1: Kopra.
0: What do you mean by that statement? Yedi, buo. But some of the people working under Mampeng, you know, they are not effective. I don't want to talk about some members of parliament. Don't visit, they've arrived. To left hands. Now, are you lucky because she met a courteous manager?
1: Kenya,
0: very
1: Papa.
0: Lucky. Very, very lucky. That same situation. I don't want to know that. That same situation, you know, Obi Komu, a different bank person. The person spoke nicely. Why? When you have power, they be on the catch. They are now power in the 4-8 years. You come home ordinary like me, follow the queue. Who call hospital? I feel like a complainer, Jeremy. Who for counseling? I feel like a complainer, Jeremy. Now, let us do what is right and stop the convenience. Let's be have that conviction that when you are given power, whether you rule or you are being ruled, all of us combined effort. And a boy, but what MMDC don't know pharmacy, what chemo, oh, Cape Coast. What you move horse and procure that? So, bet you be crack open these covers and make sure say, one cassa on your own. move to an amount. It took the president. Now you make good president to be near. Local government minister, give us a break. Most of your MMDs is non-performing.
1: Obama Basso.
0: I'm tired. I'm frustrated. Every blessed day. Yeah, the same things are repeating from 1992. We have all the best engineers. We have people with blueprints. I'm tired. People are frustrated. You sit in your comfort zones and you're giving directions. Please. You think that that's all about governance? Intimidation? Frustration? If you don't, you will victimize you. We'll cut you off. What is that? Where is Michael Jackson? Please. When you are giving power, don't come and intimidate and frustrate us. Don't come and do that. Go hospitals, how do you acquire challenges? Get to educational sector. Oh, acquire. Yeah, yeah, 2 years, 1 year, 5 years. A driver for willingly, out of natural, because of a choir. Do you know the frustration we are going through?
1: They don't know.
0: People can never recover again after this flood. People can never recover again.
1: You are, they were informed, though.
0: Please.
1: They were informed. Nanonkoma ye di wahasi ya metu penyini ba ye no. Nad money interior ministry ni omu nina. They were informed, say, there is a danger ahead.
0: It'll get to a point, nobody will see the relevance in queuing. Let's stop the convenience. Let's have that conviction that this is what we want to do as Ghanaians, as leaders. We didn't appoint you to come or elect you to come and just lord it over us. Israel. Mr. Papa. The fact that you are a director general, so what? You're a minister, so what?
1: Oh, post.
0: So, are you going to be minister forever? Where is the Kwame Nkrumah? Please, more sure you hear them. Nanya mo hear them. If you sit in these VIP buses, now feeling crying, Eko Kumas now did 12 hours as a minister, Kotrembi. When you come back, and you hear one and what you want for now, Kodo. Sit in it.
1: Experience.
0: Metro Mass.
1: Experience it.
0: Feel free. How come you chrome Afo? Use the same word we are using. You understand our frustration.
1: Now, no, we say offer bus from STC. Bakra problem. But you see, bus, no. Eko, any juma. Into a man, just imagine from wa to Accra. No, Eko. Any passengers complaining, yeah, but our choice, only choice, yeah, I was so joining. It's unfortunate. Dodona no o manaka na ya na ye ho pisen campaign for be hu. The ya na mami di ya one say at the time a the partner na say nipa na na o power no o wo position no o man they felt every pain na ye any frustration no
0: they shared with us
1: and they felt it as well in tell no say nipa ka sa with person no you know say we there or te say o te ye ya o into akwa ni o ma be ye different sir say yoko Rambo star approach ni arrest akosu your man and you the first time my AC and you the second time every change of government we baby ano ye witness and the other parties ni say nipa na waba power and then now you so sir Rambo star no some few years ago no now okonde mu the same Rambo star so why can't we write it say
0: here is Yoko boss
1: that is
0: talking
1: it
0: talking about say McDan money in penophobia sir they are after his life. Here is Yoko boss. Can you give us a break, please?
1: It's why can't we write it? Say, dear Sitcher, my cassette, yeah, yeah, you know, say, yeah, inhumane. Ah, just say, it's you'll be found with you, so no, you're paying ye. A man selling pay for the beady kayakano, or be uncasas, or be a Germany sika, and also be a westy a sika, and that's what mine go after the person, young cano, sir. But the approach, you know, so I was waiting to hear read from the releaser, Yoko de Baye, and also my now question about, ne say, they say authentic and that's what you say. Say you're authentic, but now you won't so much fake it in them.
0: But we have a challenge with
1: but
0: that.
1: But faking your my idea.
0: And you're very disrespectful when you write such letters. It has not gone through whatever. As you say,
1: it's not making Kenya who say, yes, you're too suffering. You're not going to be a new option. Be I say. yeah, this sir approach, you know, ebeko arrest you.
0: Well, I'm hoping that the president will just hear some of us out and effect the necessary changes in his government. Because, yeah, every blessed day, na attorney general be a
1: press conference.
0: Every blessed day, na the deputy no so trotro your mabebre. When you sit in court, okra on your lawyer, now she charge a diabo nipa e wo court. Now she and some of my babontin ebeka. Na why no muda danui? I'm watching that for an agana for an aye brain almost saying that. Because the point is that when you go 4 years without developing the Ghanaian, without making sure Ghana moves to the next level, that 4 years, no, you have wasted millions of Ghanaians that are genuine for nothing. For nothing. For nothing.
1: Now, did that anani ebe di asanyo bro for research in the case of
0: why? And debi ada me remind you mo Ghana for nyamu mujidie 57% is not a joke. 57
1: research need your man.
0: It's not a joke.
1: There's no change.
0: Why do you want to use references and equalization as the order of the day today? You get to educational sector, get to housing, get to our markets. Correct to man to
1: the housing your minister.
0: Please.
1: Oman.
0: I don't know. The same things that we keep talking about. And it's not challenging any of them because they don't give a toss about us. Accra Kumasi Road.
1: Sister,
0: from 1989, government. Government come, government go.
1: But so there was a government or shasi.
0: Can you imagine?
1: There was a government. Oh man, pende dada. Jona Jekum kufo shasi. Mekai those times say fe ufi kwa uba kre ya. Uba bedru kwenso abone anyani niyome sumo so. 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Ensoso tuwa defa koye. Egu ni na bedane koye.
0: Oh, just say. Maybe I had na work on my central. That is it. The central regional chairman of the NDC. Mm. Owa kukudru kwa two radio stations. Ah. Ekaso ni boys beba. Na.
1: Akosi
0: say. The party NDC apps we speak today.
1: Ubianka.
0: There's no release to that.
1: Effect.
0: Really? So that is the order of the day now. That because I'm a party chairman, I can walk to a station.
1: Yeah, party chairman, original chairman.
0: Walk to a station, close it down, and that's it.
1: So I come myself. 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E shushemu we ne kwa so. Ye into me end this closing baby yo. But ebya naro ya phone de close from the die. Omu ni mnatira kwa in.
0: I don't know why we have adopted this style as if say you were some
1: na ye fawa. Ye say hini ye duwa kwa se. Ya se.
0: don't know why we are doing this. Oh,
1: so be a woman, but be any
0: I don't know because clearly, we are posing, we are national security, we are yokuni, we are BNN. A mramma on who coin say, Utimico, Frey will be catch yourself, medu to San Amon,
1: as some can be any.
0: Yeah, but why have we adopted all these things? Why? Why? Why have we adopted all these things? Mm. Why? Because we cannot continuously build a country like that. It's not possible. We can't. It is very, very, very worrying, very heartbreaking. I'm not enthused about what is going on because clearly now in where we feel say, "Ade we namne kwanso," and I say namne kwanso, and I've told you, "Oman biara yechichire no," based on convenience, not on conviction. These are some of the results, Eba. Say, "Oh, chichire oman, oman muni yina o de o chichire no." O chichire based on convenience. Oh, where they say, yeah, yeah, me, I'm a dear, where they lie, mo, and I said, they be other side, I'll teach you my na conviction, nima, address such anima, a pepanima, timanima, resource nibi any. That's why BBBIA, you be suspicious of one another. Every step, every answer, every move is filled and pregnant with suspicion. Why? How do we reset with this kind of attitude? How do we reset? That we can again, there's yet yet to MMDC. And I urge the president, in all humility, to effect changes in his administration. President could for the person here, Kawa. You cannot run a country for 8 years when people are still at post for 8 years. 8 years.
1: But so the 2 years,
0: the signs are so visible
1: for 2 years,
0: very visible. I don't know where they also. Oma first asked a juma or yan crony jumano. No, I said, Nipped Nichina, Nimpabu, our ton of
1: cameras,
0: and Pabuan across the Duanas and Yampa.
1: He says, the bloggers no swab by
0: no more for your time. But if the canima minister, no one, what was soon the court to say, Media day. Your responsibility is to make sure majority of Ghanaians live and live well.
1: Yeah,
0: do I care about the cars you drive? I can pay my school fees, I can pay my rent. I have no job to do. What are some of the opportunities you are putting in place?
1: Transportation. Are you not bothered? Transportation is a big issue.
0: Are you not bothered? The number of imebuna ene omo prefree o mining. The number of specialists ono ewi omo ko oman fo protocol ye adjuma. Are we not bothered? Can we continuously do the same old things and expect a change from 1992? All that we have kept doing is to treat ourselves as enemies. Please.
1: Omanansa na meko no transport ministry ne GLTC what your monka?
0: Well, not another matter, you know.
1: Because I say omai omadwen so monte de ekosu.
0: Another matter.
1: Oman omai omadwen so monte de ekosu. Me say that office here na one lady a memo ni din. The frustration was sister na enei say wo free your friend say kwabenya area hokrompo na so ba kra. Sika ube tuetua ni kete nkete so no mu lodi fu biye mo se enye so won se woman man on kan just lodi a bakra o into lodi a no wa cho se bia me ba besi wo kwan so udru kwan so a wo se me san lodi akọ no wa san jo charge ba bia nka under normal ube tua be AC this no at the end of the day no be ube bedru no tua be 20 Ghana
0: so it's a bunch of dishonest people that's
1: and the minister of your friend said transport no person mo che so mo nya we o mo te se ye ka ho asem e bia o mo pese e de Ghana for yina be go studio be ka ho asem asa no mate and say kobi ayo ma 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regulation dia o man na just yes sense for mo.
0: All right, so meda
1: yes sense for mo
0: meda si and take the privilege to say hello, untenshioma, and you can ask Maba with me as she had been. It's difficult for such revered people to be
1: it's
0: out
1: true.
0: There.
1: I mean, yeah,
0: sometimes
1: it's true.
0: I wonder, I'm with me, call party, and I'm with me, call here, and I'm with me, call here. I'm with me, call here.
1: Yeah.
0: So take the advantage. It's a privilege.
1: Yes.
0: Say,
1: I know.
0: Share his lordship, Justice Richard J. Frimpong.
1: Yeah.
0: And take a hello. Na nya dia.
1: Baby, wait a second. Ka hello. Oman, wait a second. Hello. Wait, that be a boy. Oman, a boy.
0: Yeah, I respect that.
1: It's a WhatsApp. Sorry, Benji. I'm a boy. What is it?
0: And then see. Emma, who?
1: Oh, Debbie.
0: Or appear, or bah,
1: very calm,
0: but
1: yeah.
0: The last time because your madam will be on financial court now, or engineer now, ombudsman say, Casabena, Obeka, I go to school, I'm on all over.
1: So I can see.
0: Also, Obeka, I'm gonna know I'm going.
1: I'm gonna,
0: You have never been there before. When you are there, it doesn't matter the change of degrees. That it's a different place altogether. And yeah.
1: Amen.
0: In the midst of all the storms and the chaos, I think they are really managing it and navigating.
1: Yes.
0: When you sit here as a journalist, oh, challenge. So when they sit top there as judges,
1: they've come for 250 years. Oh, 150. Yeah, yeah.
0: Yep. So, His Lordship Justice Richard Ejiofor, or Justice of the Supreme Court, Chairman of the Supreme Court at 150 anniversary. Planning committee na Mr. Kanewi. So I chiro say beje mbra hu nim die na asa hwense se ahodo a eye wono eye ede emai ma menka wo se syntax tank ekoso kai wo se make sure if you want to get eye tank e betimi akora wo nsuo kama ede 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
4: She said, "Yeah, to be a dear." And so she knew shop.
5: Me report no him.
4: Minya, I'm so many pounds on you. 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As I'm full of business, we feel be more. I mean, why? Ideas are never cool. The biani a dream for flower. And so I'm on two biani. Unso biya idin se ya. 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
7: yokura yewom yasi stro ato eya 20 inches 3 days yet bimpie wey eya kro Any tea, Tiabuchenko, Aqua Manqua, Aquantejo, Eddie Bro Wasempa, 94.7 FM. So,
8: you remember that I say, you know, woman on it. You almost see a cra, you almost will know. Yes, you are here. You know, it's here. Yeah, Cabum.
9: Memory Debia, a bonusia, a permusia, a question of what you change your home, our approach, said the Akuhu, any diabetrufi, the Yahu, near her, the Ye, near the Abba, the Yeno, and you can say,
8: yeah, yes. Abrochin come on a dim tintimpa.
7: Yabere no ma hudwa. 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O many buntu. 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
10: Robert Gibby, because of free Germany.
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7: Shannon, say a minute de bia. 6 p.m. Bogan near Abrochin Company.

The National Pensions Regulatory Authority, NPRA, is the regulatory body of the pensions industry in Ghana, ensuring the compliance of the three-tier pension scheme, being the mandatory basic national social security scheme, first tier, managed by SNET, a mandatory fully funded and privately managed occupational pension scheme, second tier, and a voluntary fully funded and privately managed provident fund and personal pension scheme. Employer enforcement has been beefed up, and therefore, we are entreating all employers to enroll

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1: When I wake up in the morning, I brush my teeth.
2: Oh, Fabia, now what you do say? And now who did you know?
3: Mom, Pa, Charles, I took piss, not that the buyer no. Send me this chimney, and I'm a no shame, and I'm able to know me.
2: Wayne, excuse. I'm both right here. What's sorry, I know, Pa? And what's the wood you say? And son, where did you? Now, oh no, so Eddie and Ayan is sorry. What you truly say?
4: Yes, ma'am. Medical kits toothpaste now, or the buy and run. And it's true, miss you.
2: Why, dear? Cal kits toothpaste, dear. Yeah, yeah, ma'am, or fratty someone with the infirm, you know, or pimum fiancia.
4: Let me the dead, that's a say strawberry. Let me be some dimple.
2: Debbie, any air toothpaste. And you toffee, why? Yes, say, yeah, the Cal kits toothpaste. Be ma'am, or fra with the infirm, you know, or pimum fiancia, dear true, one will say. Every say, a boy, a sea, in one bottle. Crew, Anna Ashe, a Pamumwa, Wamwa, a Hassan, ne mana want day, Mapa, me boma de se, me de Kel Kids toothpaste, be mammy, metri tree woman say, Abrivia, Kel Kids toothpaste, and mamma Francis to tree, ye need jesse.
5: Kel, happy smile. Do you know how money moves in Ghana and across Africa? How it really moves? It doesn't move once a month. It moves 100 times a day on Ecobank's digital platform. Airtime for that's your sister. Transport for Papa. 500 Cs for Saturday's funeral. 2,000 Naira for the cousin sitting jump in Abuja. Because we don't just move money, we take care of people. Money moves in every direction. Uncle to nephew, nephew to uncle, sister to brother on Monday, brother back to sister on Friday. And it moves together. The funeral contribution, the susu, the wedding levy, the hospital bill in the family WhatsApp group. In Africa, money is rarely one person's transaction. It's many people moving small amounts toward one purpose. That's how money moves here. And there's one bank.

0: Well, yeah, damu nyina masia saba back one me say yeah try and come on show and me say my main care say medical you was treated that say yeah and there that's from coffee say hardly do you meet such personalities omojumo omo yen inti nemo nwa ko yen say Ghana Supreme Court at 150 and it's interesting inti ewe His Lordship Justice Richard Ajay Frimpong ma memo akwaba na menasi for your time and we begin say bibia yeboko
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1: Court. 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
0: I see
1: anti na dwuma do so
0: I see Supreme Court of Ghana then Gold Coast no ebrebena ya establish here which my boy
1: na ansa na Supreme Court no ya be establish no na court kakran kakra bi e wo ho na Boroni court ansa na kosi kokko obeba no na nananom ne di asem enti ne ya wo nananom court ahemfi policy mz ye 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
0: I see if you've just joined us His Lordship Justice Richard J. Frimpong or a justice of the Supreme Court say chairman of the Supreme Court at 150th anniversary planning committee with sir
1: Chief Justice Odika no e Bruni em se medika chim se Bruni na de sa court yi Bruni court bae ya no ya de na nanan court ni enim nti Bruni court bae na Chief Justice Odika no chambers no ye of friend no say no ye Bruni na mo ba pa se bra ye nya bibini Chief Justice e ye se akukosa
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0: Wadaroma Ghana for the donor ajije ni se Supreme Court no ye the guardian of our democracy Ghana for the donor it has been said say Supreme Court e kwan be na wafa so a what me protect your constitutional democracy no
1: 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And until will be a Juma would dear, so your man Penny, so your speaker, so your MP, so your why you may be a dear chance, I say, would dear Biano. I also would deed no, send your bear a bit the constitution, and run so pepper, ya won't enter. 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
1: 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A bank went to me and see hostess, and nominee there, Suku no neboy a day. Near the baby, I say, fee paying. If we say, I will phone the bill home between me, Etria. Then so, none in our quiet, a banker. And I'm sorry, bounce so na boss war and so on to me in F and M. And my school, no funny papa, be in dinner. Why be here? I say, also invest in on be quiet. My our form betting me a triano, or more for my man and brass, or my qualified there, and never friend fee paying, you know. And if any be pejas or monty or more, if it's a constitution, I say, I was anchor, a free. And no one sent by Supreme Court. Court no share who said, no correct, you know, free.
0: Okay,
1: yanker, yeah. 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
1: ba asase no medeɛ oh, there be me papa be na de ma me and I'm a dot me do did so or Jimmy and Sam and no also show interest our from property no about Supreme Court or ne constitutional interpretation in yes I will be interest personal interest direct interest in the matter near here and I say over to me I just say oh your man but we are gonna
4: need
1: you here no so we are gonna need asa
4: afei
1: 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And yet, Obi, what invest
4: in the U.S.?
1: I know, and NG will be, and at the bar, I say, what your constitution? My constitution is a say, and I was say free. Didn't I was say, won't you school fees? In Tinipan, only personal direct interest in the matter. But court will be a crime, a
4: man,
1: Sabra, first, I'm a church of mine. Oh, I'm right, you know, I just want to say, the church of mine, no, in the. And it's a what baby now who say baby a teacher ma any idea say we see a womb say we see can him any idea no
4: it is only bre
1: what's when
4: now ko hwese mrako azu de biti meye
1: opanyin biti abrochi a friend of professor asare ni din wo law report mu chen em say nipa bia any idea won tiga na how what abrochi
4: na bre bia da ko
1: so so I can say, and you may be corner and call your constitution. No, no, the American about Supreme Court. And so on Tim and Mark and Homer
4: and Fahoni, baby, or Butu,
1: baby.
4: The Hian say,
1: We are gunning. What do you back court? And tea accessibility, I know your Supreme Court in terms of constitution, and the end near the but other courts or near the Yahoo say, I send you no, a Hian and Crawford. Yade 1992 constitution yi ba yi nipa bebere hu no wo right kane na nipa bebere enim wo mo fa hu de hu nsem bebere ene no em se ene nipa sabia so sabia ene bi aba eno nti obi a pese sabe okoba bi ma ye 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
4: gradually that issue about accessibility no
1: e o pin up on kakra

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1: And your court on Qua and I did home for. Well, and a medical chimney. And you're not saying I be a court to be can't one. Nanka, court to near Cacre be in Tinsel no baby. Nansen, I say your court to be on cramping from a friend law court complex. Court to Cassiapa won't cry hard on high court near day. And Nansen no dorsal. Nansen free. 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
1: The same award than court and say a boom come a borrow near war.
3: Matches is that there was a major need for that.
1: Yeah, that is it. As you see, a dental cross, you see, no,
3: the same boom come,
1: say, a similar boom come first. Well, no,
3: yeah, yes, yes, yes, come on.
1: Well, no, I'll be brave, no, or some puffing, and tea, and no come home be. So, and tea, say, court to die, no, a court to no, so, and my delay, no, ba. And a man so, and Cassano, there will be beer. Inherent tendencies be Mansuchi and Cassano
3: and one on those one home. What
1: I just say, I was a do baby, I was a fanosa. My mamma and Fato, I was him. I was him. One who say, and Caubenia, Berman de Nira Basse, Ujaware, and Amenan of Manupuna, and I tied my manuba. Or by the Berma Basse, Ujai, Aware, and on there. Send your sister, say, Embrano. Yes, she no say, Awareno, and who here, and my bushia, and who here more mine, or say, at our red and Cabo Mumba, and on there, and it you aware, Basabasa. In the ansana, a judge, what did paint, basic crater, so say, our railway. Meguno no. Na wase aware no agia gukujo kujo kujo bro ne kasem ya fi say a break it down beyond reconciliation. Agia gwa oya ho hwia enyeye. Ya sese mra no. It's for a very good reason. So ho enunti aware sem no kwa obo ne de akosha dem.
3: Yetwim kaka kaka kaka. Just to discourage it and work around it if possible.
1: And I be so ho eventually enwu. Ye ni mrentia. My dear Samuel Kumasi, a circuit called KME, a check a cra, and omnia de Awarisab, Titsana Michim, Michim, Michim. William said, Dee bear, Bosumi, you know, a commie and son on there, dear no. Berman knew a barno, a bar court or no banning him. And I, your free case, you know, Awarisab, you are not telling them, your free case, you know, near dinner, made a messy mitras and my record, and then Timmy Babisa.
3: So that strategy is good for

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1: Ah, enti no me the way am fa to ho se. Litigation ni bi wa inherently no. Delay no e wo na it's very good sometimes.
0: Okay.
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0: nine, a brick,
1: and all your home here.
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1: And Tina was a witty, oh, and tea, Sunday man kitten, ya, man so train
0: soup.
1: 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Na, Ningin Emono, ye go so, ya, hon, she say, Yamarano, ya sacremo, a cacra, Sunday a bear. 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
0: 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Because we are mutters, we are mutters, we are mutters, we are mutters, we are mutters, we are mutters, we are mutters, we are mutters, we are mutters, we are mutters, we are mutters, we are mutters, we are mutters, we are mutters, we are mutters, we are mutters, we are mutters, we are mutters, we are mutters, we are mutters, we are mutters, we are mutters, we are mutters, we are mutters, we
1: are mutters, we are mutters, we Nan so so ya wasa a home commono ye dini ye. One ho seti bia no ultimony be any wa was sorry ya no a funny bag, say me a high court judge, may a appeal court judge and me supreme court. Seti bia o man penny be and a do baba.
0: Seti bia
1: o man penny be and a do baba. One ho nayana Ye ye nya adwene se se ne ye ye
0: mampeni de obaye
1: de na che se wono nti e na ote ho menyi ni se e che sa wo ho e na ye nsem no wo se especially ye supreme court no ye friend no se e ye policy court ye ka se court ye policy court wa e bere bia no court no o chere chere mere no mu a o hwe policy a be bia o man no ye ni hwe The aspiration.
0: Baby, bit me the near tree,
1: and then a man no epe. Then a bayama
0: or do dona, won't
1: do na bayama or mano. Until your treachery, a man no more. Ya not sa porno policy issue, no, It is very important. Am I? If you say, Nisa, you say, you can't prove say law must aid development. I was our church that Omaranumu in such a way say a dim puntu ebeba. Na Nisa Antino, and a bind be also be also our particular policy. Antino, say a policy court. Maybe I am a person, a canamitin be. Say a policy court. Na se o man no o man panyin na ba na ho no so e o particular policy a na there's a likelihood to say court no decision any o man aban no policy decision e betimi coincide
0: there's that same likelihood
1: there's a likelihood
0: e betimi abo ebra
1: e betimi so so abo ebra what you say it is say it is say any no coincide
0: there there's a area tie tie
1: say what you say
0: here kain
1: unanimous
0: say kain
1: yanka
0: ah
1: and so be an eye coincidence. And there have been cases in so abano nam benkum na aye
0: namnifa.
1: Yes, so ye namnifa. Esi bebre. And ti me feel say sam common or a ba ye nyambotre na ye nini ye. Na my yam fan shi ye tri mun se kwasi na dias mesi ba and ti set ye biara. See, and
0: the because the work can say, TBR, baby, the do beba, man, pay me the do beba.
1: So, and now, your juman on so senior, I won't say, I say, ye share the groom. No current Supreme Court to say, yet, ye started, say, ye presidential election petition, and any public recurring himself,
0: yeah, you munipa qua de cura.
1: And unty, and now, baby, I say, be a juma, na ye answer, ne bebo a seminal. And only a day, no, yet tonight your conference. Yes, some no po, yet the toho. Chirawagene, yet Chiragina, a chiefly in Quarem, until we be uncle Cassa Penny be Kayana, said Babia, our day a bunkam a facet was so. In ticket watch an agony, do you watch an agony, do you watch an agony, do you watch an agony, yea, yea, young Kono and answer a year, set your number no be abacanagony. Say it here, your name, and I are no cobb and cura.
0: And one,
1: and one, no. Say it here, ye na ye be auntie, and once here.
0: Well,
1: it is sometimes we'll bet tear yourself 4-3-2, but yes, 4-3, not dissenting, and say a bit as you see, baby.
0: Genuine one say, ye near a be a 7-2, 7-0,
1: Debbie, Debbie, Messere, say, Oman for ye in your court no more a GD. 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
1: 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So, how could you know your monocle? What would
0: say would draw
1: to a hen? Nejumane say, who couldn't hold you at one? Now, be how, if I will be who I know be I or there and you or die. Aha, now why you be? Yeah, the Pacron onion and then there, who could you at one? Send an abia my full minuet, Shannon Sissy, Menin and Temanafa, Dibby Mano, ene adinti eyeye ho ade ya kwasi broni edin emfa ne court no maaye no na eno ena nana nanu no empanyimfo yedi yedi di asem 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
0: You want the purposely to ensure say, EBCC, I
1: say, assembly chantem, a yaw, dear baby, you know,
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0: I see. My main care was what kind of only late kind of we are just about a year wrapping up our conversation. Supreme Court at 150 years, and I tell you, titren in Ankasa chair committee air planning sa mega anniversary. And on your mayor, do my energy drink more. His Lordship Justice Richard J. Frimpong, or your Justice of the Supreme Court, and a Chairman of the Supreme Court at 150 Anniversary Planning Committee. Well, on the 16th of April, and I'm all at that edge, made you know, she's saying in the head. Now, any of my course saying,
1: oh, I need you, come. Yeah, she's a baby. I did this, sir, Jumano. yadwene mu no mfie o head no mu de enya de ketwa se be se we nipa enke be ka se nyame ahira no nyina che wasom ne man ye afi so so se be wa hwene ho so ye ntina che se enye 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
1: 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Now, yeah, legal outreach program. And some of you are a diamond for a commercial. I'm saying, side chicken, team legal wife.
0: Walk of us, Maba.
1: Crawford, say, I now a cram for soon. So, no, no, no, no, no, no, no, no, no, no, no, no, no, no, no,
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0: 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And I think yari phone so. Almost so texted me. Almost so texted me.
1: Misuku no me nisku no agrokra.
0: Actually so.
1: Anya no akamente.
0: Almost so texted me.
1: Anya no akamente.
0: It is actually so for judge Penny is very proud of me and very proud of actually so this year. Na and it will be official business. I'm sure the next time we are meeting, no. If you've just joined our last bit, His Lordship, Justice Richard J. Frimpong, Anna, Inya, Kwenya, and then in Komo Chichiano, Ebane, we need an FA Supreme Court at 150. I'm sure extensive conversations. Now, or say, as part of it, no, ono ba yen chile chile bi, and the interesting aspect is team legal and side check ne aye mansu chimu kumone na nyomega nyoma bi bira mebusa abasilo so mehu adisha 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
1: Yo, I'm said the kind of da asempa FM in your mind here. One of my account hono madam
0: say. Yep.
1: Ya be bo mo puno. Mo bi mai say ya ne Ghana for metrician nkomo. Na me ya make na say Supreme Court no. Enya me court wa.
0: Mhm.
1: 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Ya Ghana for court.
0: Ghana for court.
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0: Ya freedom.
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1: 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Ya ni ya di Supreme Court yi etu mwa. Court yi ya di ni juma besi sabri.
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1: 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Inti. Say, O man, you know, sir, a fine ayesha, a day ayacher, acher court, rejuma, what de near their bomb, penny phobia, basso, and omnia diano. A gunner for you, and I fashe. And the best I say, gunner for you, and kaya home. A juma de beer, ye be a dear two dinny, and near there, na the beer will be a was a oh, yeah, more beer, coin beer over fassoa, sir, will be tea be. Wochere wadwene se project aye ye se be obetimi aboa emu bia obeye no em se ye beje atai na nyankopon soso obi sirawo
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1: eti mechia obi a o ma
0: text ba you cut across from the make us in quote for lack of a better word from the ordinary citizen to the topmost because personalities are a day banner, ubinya all manner of persons a woman. Onyami shaw for that, and is which means that you're accessible, approachable, but you are firm on your job and very fair as well. You're grateful. I'm an only phone the Bibliu, and you know. A basana omasubia by me because two moon amu have your mundia dance. Metina half of me car Dominic. Co for the bia dana mo buya sana de yamiadum.
1: Odiaba.
0: Yes, that's a pa, so Jibrea, overkai one, we see. You.

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0: 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Still, phone papa. 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
1: 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So,
3: it drew me down as the Indian woman on it. You almost see a cacra, you almost will hunu, yes, yatia, in Etrasia, near Cabo.
4: Memory Debia, a bonusia, a pemusia, a question of what a change lay your home, our approach, said the Yakuhu, any diabetrufi, dear whom, near her, dear ye, near the Abba, the Enyano, and you can say, ye,
3: Zenaja. 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
1: Na ye track and call ma kuku damnoa.
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1: ye ni be

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How it really moves? It doesn't move once a month. It moves 100 times a day on Ecobank's digital platform. Airtime for that's your sister. Transport for Papa. 500 Cs for Saturday's funeral. 2,000 Naira for the cousin sitting jump in Abuja. Because we don't just move money, we take care of people. Money moves in every direction. Uncle to nephew, nephew to uncle, sister to brother on Monday, brother back to sister on Friday. And it moves together. The funeral contribution, the susu, the wedding levy, the hospital bill in the family WhatsApp group. In Africa, money is rarely one person's transaction. It's many people moving small amounts toward one purpose. That's how money moves here. And there's one bank built for

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1: 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We got wars. We got drama. We got fun. We got more for everyone.
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5: Do you know how money moves in Ghana and across Africa? 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Airtime for That's Your Sister, Transport for Papa, 500 Cs for Saturday's funeral, 2,000 Naira for the cousin sitting jump in Abuja. Because we don't just move money, we take care of people. Money moves in every direction. Uncle to nephew, nephew to uncle, sister to brother on Monday, brother back to sister on Friday. And it moves together. The funeral contribution, the susu, the wedding levy, the hospital bill in the family WhatsApp group. In Africa, money is rarely one person's transaction. It's many people moving small amounts toward one purpose. That's how money moves here. And there's one bank built for it.

0: She said, yeah, yeah, to be out here. And so she knew shop.
1: Me report no here.
0: Minya, so many numbers soon, yeah. And so she knew but to. As I'm for business with you, be one. I mean, why, yes, I guess I never could know. The Biani are dream for Frau, and so I'm on two Biani. Also, be a dean say, and yes, some drain when you. Hey, yes, Gassam. 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
0: 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Just to make sure, say, you'll be a part of this World Cup. Nwanya feeling nankasa. 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Stretch marks, any day, kaka, you know, a year pest care clinic, a treaty at the amount. One location, oh, yeah, Accra, Hanum say La Paz, Nyameche Junction, behind Qatar Hotel, and as a hostel close to Ghana Water Company, and John Abihu, Abasubodia, one in ya, Mitre, pest care. Clinic as I'm making. Free 01 0533 01 22 500 0533 01 22 500 and 0268 477 660 0268 477 660 na what you mean on a digital pairs care wanna say quality health and on a didi juma el kwansu guso mekwa babe ba I tell you much about MPRA for ono and she says so kwa wanna diego akwema ebwa emma and a nyoma bibri eko yi when it comes to the National Pensions Act bibi akwaba
2: yeja.
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0: 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Na unu wadi wase.
2: Why?
0: Reporters need be even nosu around trying to check on you without we need to see a check on it. Yeah, he wanted to be sure of. So they will see Casa or radio, you know. Sun air reflecting. You are doing a lot, but I think some of the challenges are more aquino. Reporters say, try and find a challenge.
2: No, no, it's good. I mean,
0: We are working on it.
2: I want to say Gabonesso. Enti yeguso kakaka. Ewura agbuja nyam kupon shano. A contractor kabaka construction company on so guso pa. We are the same kind. Yeguso ayeye. Na want to say time then so enche dam once you know. But umguso ye bom pa is a speed you know be call. And you can say, I don't really believe in last minute in Yama because you cry. A quiet upper people think, say, yeah,
0: better. I feel now we have to have been.
2: Oh, yes, I mind. Yes, it's me a quiet name chance. It's Kaka, cry so. Yeah, young crying, yeah, near Quaco, machina. We feel her by because I was there throughout. If I had Saturday, I was on news file. And now, yeah, McCoy. Na Miss Abai, how much in by Adum FM, Adum TV, as I could near TV now. We were heavy.
0: Potential minister in waiting, lawyer.
2: And can't somewhere.
0: As I know,
2: as I knew. Oh, as I knew, the idea of the mamma, but wouldn't you have 2 hours? Frank Cannon, sir. 2 hours in Grandson.
0: Where?
2: His Excellency John Dramani Mahama.
0: At the dinner, is he?
2: And Yama, oh, you know. Oh, so Dan Becatcher will say, Michao, Echia, Dominic Boga, do not be or buy a ocean in your memory.
0: Football, Baba,
2: I don't buy it. I don't buy it. I
3: blasters he say dia e na just say odwa say o ma man o betu me don be betu me at for fraud as o be good dia
0: yeah
3: dia be support but amechia akwati afonso echia ganafonia na His Excellency John Dramani Mahama ni juma pa o di dia bo agana no o man hwe me bo dia yam for politics ni anton jeo se ni first them 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the police and minister be here the Edwuma. So what I say, at force is doing so well, but you but no so no, our din is unsum ekata no so no. His Excellency John Dramani Mahama, and me ma can say that would be the greatest legacy I would be jai. Na mesre, unihwa, you be obebe be metu aso.
0: Unihwa,
3: unihwa, of course. So ndi akunya kusi. Obe wie ne be dem nim se obe som se ya de wie na me agina ye ye wie a obi obe be biara.
0: What is President Mahama doing different?
3: Okay, so that is what I'm saying. Bibia or ye apart from infrastructure ne adien is the financial discipline, and the financial discipline no ne se and yes ye jitum se aban ye pass budget obi a sector bia na se agency bia on the budget e so spending or jitum say so spending, but within we spend each animal finance ministry and so nyesika editia nti o se brabeje kratas at okoto fun we brabeje commitment authorization na mami hu say you will one you will sika de beto fun na fun no kri nya say say eto z food and as yan koto normal me person me bo fun bi din and no at the discipline abama uni akono say o pese o ye bibia o be 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Ah, next year, Jan. We've even paid ahead of time. Oh my name, they're to be more about Kakra.
0: But it's no news. That's why you are.
3: I don't know any news.
0: That's how you're out to me, young as you
3: be. But to me, no, said to me, and yeah, you my papa, and you my fata, and Tia, your fata, and call young Kauga.
0: But of course, they want one in you. That is why you are elected.
3: Absolutely, but anko ya yeka enti senye beyan so na nipa e betia sia sampa enye ma ekoyie na yakan no so na ma sabe ni uye ni ye on senye ya na ye bobola senka 11 na na ebo adan ye fa thousands of spectators go achi to cheer them on because anko ya obeka minim sa okabi nema enkoyie no okabi

0: me ya man me ne say she ya baby ono ansan chire mu omo e how constituency elections
1: eh na wo no the port na ko call the kettle
0: e dia na ezi yan dia yan to about o ye igbu o mai no mu moja ah ayo kan tete afi o ma release no
1: we lawyer say obey
0: you maybe so maybe yan say true dia ya yi dada.
1: Hey. But is it not idea abnormal? More man by normal. Oh, some of these things is Brian Bruni Pashini Panasvon.
0: No, no, we are so me and DC, you MPP, we are about 1 year. Mumu Biangongo to Naba. Sebe, and now you see this whole thing, Ekobe say. No person of a song. Now, if I done you second trip, and that's interesting, Uncle Sidney. Oh, who's had your memes so so. And Oma can say, Omo, some of the official statement about say, Omoa. A misconduct your mom may take your mom. They would just, we are hoping. Or my Namuma in India tree. Wadaruma.
1: You have a whole regional chairman of NDC of Akotu to reduce stations for education about to but for intervention of a year.
0: And we are about to ask.
1: Oh,
0: I want to say. Make a battle near Kosovo about Bissan on your area. Oh, mark.
1: Go via
0: opposition then. I'm going
2: to pay Okina, none of both.
1: On Penkaka,
2: a party crowd, moody two and a quarter to my offices. More
1: on Penkaka, I would say, young quay any momo de mo opposition. More pre idea opposition.
2: And I'm sure no ne party.
1: Say, I don't know what party were, Ben. Anybody is understandable
2: to me.
1: Now, who credit to Moko Quay?
2: Now, see, I am Queen, or my young Queen, and the government. Asumbia ya hwehwe ne se o man woti ha we wadwuma yi beti mai wadwuma nya sa
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2: enti se aban wadwuma ye ni wo ho na se NDC party for the two ba ho asumbia na open obenya
1: unya ehu
2: NHIS tema party for se enya o munya appointment o mu din konti ma na ko ho kotum just 6 months ago ya enti what are you talking about
0: was it then?
2: NHIS.
0: I don't know.
2: The American is a yeah party, no. Just like any political party.
0: Look,
2: over 200 constituencies. And a tuaba. Na baby ba kumi e chinye ba. And only as I say, fiti enano power can who as I'm sa.
0: Open my ano pan. Now so person chile munti na ne we mashe da rizi. 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
2: 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Beckham Mumu Bay in just a space of a you know over about 12 billion. And he said, I buy a whole rahul robosin a wabo. And in fact, you can't bonds are a year due for payment. And usually, you know, that bond is about 10 years or 5 years old.
3: As simple as
2: unlike treasury bills, where the maturity usually is around 3 months, 6 months, which is 90 days, 180 days, 360 days. Bonds here, they go into years. It can be 5 years, 6 years, 10 years. It is okay, you can say kufuado bonds be as one old tiaka. That means bonds are a buying that no yeah then a boy ya will be tiahoka. And yeah, that

0: restructuring no enye akufu ado bosia na ekoye ho restructuring no largely eya bosia no abeto. In fact, one of the major debts are ye restructuring wo ho eno ye bilateral debt eye the atuabo gas sika omukoje ye de be ye atuabo gas era mills koje ye ninyi na aka ho bi. In fact, when you look at the debt restructuring, you were the domestic restructuring, you were the Eurobond restructuring, you were the multilateral restructuring, and you were the bilateral restructuring. And then you're in the Paris Club for you. Multilateral, and then you're in the IMF, the World Bank. Capital restructuring, and then you're in the banks, and then you're in Eurobond market for you. So, sir, restructuring, you're in $4 billion, and you're in the chair. And now, another $4 billion in the Etifi Ekaneso. Total, almost $9 billion in the Etifi Ghana Kaso. Yeah, buying, Ekufuadu are buying, that's restructuring now, yeah, yeah. And so fast, dear. In any case, yeah, yeah, yeah, yeah, yeah, yeah, yeah, yeah, yeah, bonds in yeah, yeah, yeah, yeah, yeah, yeah, yeah, yeah, yeah, yeah, yeah, yeah, yeah, yeah, yeah, yeah, yeah, yeah, yeah, yeah, yeah, yeah, yeah, yeah, yeah, yeah, yeah, yeah, yeah, yeah, yeah, yeah, yeah, yeah, yeah, yeah, yeah, yeah, yeah, yeah, school feeding and now they be born once I school free SHS how they be born once for him no you know they buy a crown farm one once we'll see all these policies are ongoing
1: free education, no papa money, what's happening to Miracle?
0: Oh, my son, and I are
1: oh, it be so as
2: a woman. I owe this year.
0: Oh, my dear, tell me, sir. And Opey, Opey, or Tihei, when you are special information. Yen, you know, yeah, precious being information. No, quite dear friend, a question, could come with cancer and actually. And to a debate, too, Jawo, Adum TV. Say, you're charging miracles with fraud. Tihwebe ye hwe animu an se wie yi ampa yoku din statement by na yoku statement o de by ne se ye nua miracles be se afini e na omo sha ase se omo ye hwehwe mu na papa no ene ono na ye executive secretary no Hajofi or something dino. 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In the house of April this year, Anna Yoko for Fair Miracles once. Bounce already this statement that they create the impression, say, they have been engaging him, as if, say, they've been engaging him on multiple accounts.
2: But maybe. Is that statement from Yoko?
0: The statement, yeah, Yoko Amudiaba.
2: May read it, but it's not signed.
0: Yeah, man, send it. They say, Diaba Ghana, no. Nipana, ya, Diana, Onyiji, DSO, then Sabesha, say. Because okay, kind statement Dennis didn't cross spell it in here. Name so who ya?
2: That's what I'm gonna say. From who I'm part.
0: Dennis didn't cross spell it. So almost statement say, some misappropriation, you know, any misapplication, you know, any stealing, any theft, no one whining and ano. And no na, I'm only moving. Oh my, okay, kind Kratana some more okay, you know, say yeah, yeah, if you move. And Kata ni bebi anywhere a can conclusively say ya ye hwehwe mu awie o si ye ye hwehwe mu na wo ye hwehwe mu un file onye un prepare o docket o final docket a odi nipa na court. In fact, wa wo si nipa no wa hie nipa no and wo hie nipa no that was April o man April eye mra wo hie nipa no un friend bi oni ni nkomo bi. Was what the stop order at one so media me menye mranimni but stop order mentia see woman say bia according to be na episode 2 and abi bia ya the taboo ato so say won't me to lawyer me boy obetimi aboy now stop order now was what the atunipa no so nipa na what the atunipa no kra wonim running him. Oh, you're calling now, say, now why ain't she say yes and now what she obeying? Into the stop order, no, at tone. So now, who name say Nipano, or the stop order, tone, so cry with two coin. Can you believe it? Intelligence unit, and your road by the roadside organization. This is supposed to be an intelligence unit. On my yimu sebe, and nim defua, or my yashimu, mu and nim defua. 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Ama naba. O friend no a wo baaye, woni na watoto na no ba kupe o. Yet o throw statement in create impression say wa friend be 100 times. Na say wa friend be 100 times na ani won kita ho dia. E dia bi o na ko ba say airport na say okochi no. Okochi na wa. Awiyai oman, awiyai e na onya legal counsel. Awiyai ame no ka say. E na onya legal counsel. As of memory down na Jua Mochi no ABC and Navy na only legal counsel. And now you can lawyer my anchor. And I didn't Yasonia where the say only legal counsel. But oh my, a trianso. A branch and our trunk crata call Yokono. And Navy Yanami video. City. Face to face. Umar Sander. Now, oh, interview Abrantian. Abrantian, no one mona support a CT miracles. Ah, no, what kind of video name? Sir, unknown why you are a interministerial committee ho, since 2012. Miracles by a miracles were unity. Uncle Tenefi. It would mean so no one casano or war a dreamu pobi ne mensria. 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firi ho in fact unim say abrante ani gitum so no no wa adwuma mo no bia nim say ndc ni in the video ema ni define ndc de enti o ndc ni say social hwan no na echerechere political ideologies mo clearly indicating say abrante ani wo me na say pobitia eh miracles afa de yoko make an chere ya obi de Gerard Apia na sem ye Adia office no na audit no a year ago. Say why ye certain transactions? Na ye free say transactions na we ye no. There are some issues. Abrante na jia tumwa. Washa se kuretwe si Canada da. In fact, Ghana uba ye shishe ye mua. Auditor general. E audit no hu misapplication, irregularities, etc. Otimi se charge uma utia ne kakran kakra. It is our brand TNA DNO. That is what it is. Ah, internal audit ne capture and say there are certain transactions be acquired of us on into the Tian and Kakranka Krautia. And ne Raymond Acha, our di Yoko, our political office. Asha da can some no abuma in me, you notice said a miracles near brand TNA Semnia, dear Baku. Any Achu or Mwabum. Me have two different issues. So, on my, what do you know? Who was I? Habari we know, is this government interested in fighting corruption? Or in this, is this government interested in persecution? Say, miracles, I come on Semindrana. Mubaya, Mosemube Kungalam, say, Muntimin Kunya, Yaka Wasemindrana. Sir, Brantiano Mose, Mamma Sikasama Bafom, and Yama Bua Bafom, a Brantiano Yashemu, Amy and Yaya Humuse, and Yama Buoma Fom, a Huchira Kosro, Galam said the so Kosu, Ketasishane Proye Kosu Mabem, and Unti and Amodia Humachira Branco Neguana. The Bonia Wayne Day. Say irregularities, name misapplication. Now, mind, in due time, we'll bring more information. Amount tabu on the crowd, must say, on the 55 million. If you look at other letters, ayoko na trochoma and coophobia, the amount keeps changing. The amount keeps changing. In one breath, 20 million. In another breath, this amount. In another breath, this amount. And she says, see, now, more your investigation, now, more 55, I bet 12 on 10. H number is 100 and number 120. And unti and I say what to bo a ye won't mu and yaw evidence or build o docket. Now the nipa no court. And now the crata betuja. And I cohen this for a crom for a criminal. Go on Facebook. Or your crom for a criminal. Yan chinin tum where we are dear or ye juma da ben or bo brother ben. You kun hoofy. Ah, but now by when or be catcher ye say. President Mahama Bekachere is now buying we. Ne workers, now no one ne government officers, eye galamse. Galamse ya, min ya wati hei, omu kachere ye se, eye treasonous. Eye tatamon to treasonous, ye se, obi ya wogu o mai shi o mai. President Mahama timi kachere ye se, onu ana bae mu fuo ye galamse. What is he achi obi? And now no minister of interior Bekachere ye se, methamphetamine, a dua a kunipa se nipa brabo. In fact, America, the entire America for any abri immigration, so you need any apart from illegal issues near the nina. A dear bakwe fapimpa in the money. Fentanyl and a methamphetamine. Once I'm saying Trump, yeah, no, so a bombay a ship will be ocean, so a sand road intra. A mu $300 million, I befa on my way shores, so. President Mahama, I want a president. U minister Bekachere and say, wa be mu fuo ka ho ne fast methamphetamine 300 million de kwa breche what you be who a Rambo style arrester. These are the people you have to arrest. The criminals in your government who are doing galamse are the people you have to arrest. Nya brantia wa friend wa mana ba woni na tena se wabusa no where you are no company na agency natural letter mano where you are no. And then movie star Raymond Achadani, who movie Hollywood producer, and watch Chin Kofo in Hollywood style. To gain what? To achieve what? Because you want to persecute people, destroy people's reputation. But you can't destroy miracles. Look, me, do you know when I met miracles? A few years ago, Emra Olusu Nejuma as DC. That time, Nami Waburuchi. The story in the Bible on thing, and I'm sending a message with Facebook. And I'm so minia, me who say, well, Lusu opposition. Stay strong. Nanyamia what this opposition in man, or better be you crying for ammo. And also, bro, me dasi, me nimo dear, but the way you ain't tea, Yamin Shrow. A honor, many miracles, the better I bear down for. Satan can me infam any inhunida. Basa nyame na ofa ne free akuapem ede ne ba national stage no sa nyame na be yi na free Raymond Achansem.
2: I don't pass go through what the law says.
0: Dia ma chere chere mu nyina a chere say go through law oman dia ma kan a chere say mra na ede ne fam intentionally persecution yi bias yi ah yoko mu din design. Economic and wine fraud, me boy.
2: Organized crime.
0: Me patcho methamphetamine crimes, you know, apart from narco ebem, any economic crime, any financial crime. A other national agencies on war, my immuna, go for your galam say. Oh, more two money, yes, you want to miss no. Oh, more, more, be more president, and Ankasa tuna numu two, so more your galam say. Oh, more than your crime. Ya papa do four, the papa ya ne, or no, ye, governor. Any Collins Dowda, any one more now Mujina Asinibia, a bind way by our bet two more cases in a guiano. Say no more party, man, come to go. It in Negana, no. Ye cook at Asisha. Ye were MPP cut Asisha, yoko. And ye were NPP, NDC cut Asisha, oko. In Tia bind bar, me now for funny, me party funny, or moon seven in a me come. Na fe ye ngun ko fun nya sana movie actor ayi ayini attorney general eh
2: when the movie actor
0: ayini the attorney general no ba de bi ojina camera ni mu hu
2: na we de de ni mane
0: de bi ojina camera ni mu a ogun ko fun hu fi hu
2: kwadarma o ye Ghana's attorney general
0: na so we Ghana's attorney general mimi hu ni so a movie actor
2: debi,
0: because they all ye you know chere say o ye movie
2: ye mwana na kunya no ni ne person
0: akunya ben
2: e humanyam into oye attorney general you might not like what he's doing but
0: akunya ben nyam ne se wo di attention ni be ya niam na odi nipa nyina fa perper yo mu wo fa wo nuanu mu nkohye fie na onko chiri nkofo mu o manu ase edubu ahe de na wanye
2: it doesn't
0: edubu ahe wo di nyam movie na tane na wo mpa eye se Hollywood na wo kuma wo na be wo di no na wo mpa
2: Ghana's attorney general
0: no problem. What is going on in this country? It is the American structure and the miracles. God will be your Nathaniel. Oh, at it, last meet in Yumna Wabano. Last meet, young boy in Yumna Wabano. Was it the biggest Nathaniel? The greatest Nathaniel. Miracles. God will be your Nathaniel. Because the Nipashi Chef, see the best sale. Send in Yamina or Fau free a queer Pemdo bar. Gana in Yamano Simono. Send Yamina, I be say you will feel how you move. Dear, can he say? So be young from soi. Yen funny panin fa at ten and so. May ain't teach any panin fa with you so. Yamamra Article 14 of our Constitution, she say, O be young from soi. Can I write a channel? To ne for say, or quines or be fa a obi obeginamu a man. Or right to cancel. I didn't in Abasa. A unfortunate President Mahama is there. Well, who the question? And they are chief musicians, they are chief party members, they are bro TikTokers. President Mahama by 17 people and watch you move for speech related issues. And so, yeah, no, I know who said the on the Unim Hoshi Saint Mahama. He doesn't know anything, but then he beats me across to her or my penny in your way.
2: Okay, my main friend Sia Kofi, 22 minutes after 5. Lawyer, BB.
3: Omai. Sometimes. I kasa 25 minutes. You said, Minyasa Kwenyan. I'm actually in Simukaka.
2: Maybe time in your 25. I'm surprised I only had 25 minutes.
3: What time is it?
2: 19.
3: Oh,
2: 19.
3: Oh, my.
2: I mean,
3: yeah,
2: I
3: do say now. Now, I am very tempting. I'm but quite no way, what can see me? Not hard drink.
2: But lawyer, actually, Connie, make ramen is also happy.
3: Debbie, oh, my.
2: Debbie, and yet, when you're 57, oh,
3: my.
2: Hey! Because when you're 57,
3: I'm not sure. You will not be happy if I descend on the past attorney general, sir, under your era. Minye, because they are lawyers or me seniors. Minye, and then Abba. calling the Attorney General of the Republic. This is what he said. One paper.
2: I insisted.
3: But one my yes, sir. It be now, can you? It's your interviews away in ya, mea minia kudia. Or see a never hot now so. Tea, yeah, in some bar, let's be a bit measured. Nayan keka emantra so. Because press conference, the Attorney General BIB. Look, Godfrey Dame organized or released a statement, which is, it is akin to a press conference. After the Court of Appeal of the Republic, Akwete Yebra Atufos on the submission of no case.
2: Mm-hmm.
3: The statement I will release it, Godfrey Dame as Attorney General releasing, Uwafa Nakenkai, which be Krenkai. Some okay kind. It is my yes, sir. Maybe my friend may call any names. I disagree with him on a lot of fronts. But my disagreement in Mecca rather than call him names. And then there's my T made a mess. Yeah, Shahuni. Papa no chile. Lawyer for be brave even in your party. Watch all my dear. Politics then didn't have a bidu baby a dream. And near the style, no, so my gun of work in your person. Na ne mehu won ho no nya start na so o ye case no start kokota o nya ho conference view press conference view but answer no be ko bia no maga na fo ono so ne style no but it doesn't make him a judge I will pronounce you be guilty ti mesro no man you name miracles are simple eno kre ano pay answer na me ye ba afidie so wa kind in America. Na menya briefing about what has happened. Na ni briefing na me menya ye no. Eno ahun sem na yoku for the ababe tujwa no. Look, let me say this. That adia MPP for ye ni di. Eni yawa omde ye kasa no. It's understandable. Me name call no. Ene hame. Tia se o, mo biye ni honu asebe. 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narrative say accountability in the Yantungu baby.
2: That's not possible.
3: Thank you. So we elect yons out the way. Sabi, your politicians in Yazi and Yansa channel, you have elected say for now, said Chile Cram for now. No, Unquire Yamano Samae. Unquire political position, bia. That is your position. So when ye umpe. Two way. Utimisre no akoda. But obi biara upeje abain di bia. Na wa sumu no. Esa sa obu ahon se ubi bu akonta. Akonta bu ono. E wuma ahuru ubi bire. It includes se police and law enforcement agencies. Ebe shushem. No me bisa hon se. Enunti. On that basis, no, you are miracles. Omro se, ye be freno, anasi ye be cheno, ebisa no nsem. But the cheno, wo constitution ni ye mre mu ni ani adye no, it must conform to nipano, I mean, ye en laws are ye wo wogana. And no, me, at the moment, no, me, we ya me demin kwasim nim. near wire and as any on your head, obey a comment, he said, you don't know what law enforcement agencies need to crack. Or my thought, I said, it is our what they know. It is our Cassare, the Obeke can on your way, on your car, Okuvi and Okuvi. Because Omoni won your argument. I am sure, and that is what I thought, say, at the moment, you know, it is about quite a fast or chain, no, and I'm more issues room. Mire san na me tiase. But then yes on your body because won't bring us on your body. It doesn't lie in your power at all because why bonnie and on your power. It doesn't also lie with me. It mean can that some miracles you're guilty and on your guilty. But at the end tea I actually no. You bet me I can want some sad way na law enforcement officers ne case why. If you won't ever che. Because me and young one MPP on right say yao, Obeka, yachi won't me. Yeah, no money, son, because I criticize your mind. And I say, if you are saying to me, a plea bargain. And let nobody kid you. Lawyer be of a catcher or say, plea bargain, chess or a guilty, no name law. Go and read section 162H of the amendment to the criminal offenses.
2: Act. Of guilt.
3: Yes. So you are a convict. Jail now, umpe. In 2 years, canon. But a big plea bargain, be are guilty. In fact, the law says that that's what pleading guilty as a judge in a crowd was. So, Matisse and Govu, go and read the act. So, it's not true. It will cast a whole plea bargain, it's just all you're guilty. Because the plea bargain, a far custodial sentence. And a free horse, say, won't pay custodial sentence. And because a yabra, ya convicted, and a plea bargain setting. That is what it's supposed to be, because and no be a section under bra, ya convicted. And yet, the share. So let nobody deceive you. Say, guilty. It's not true. There are procedures. In fact, your answer number static judge and grab you. Obe more pleading guilty. So cause on your guilty. Obe to ask so. Pleading guilty. We are. Now she share on your attorney general. You know. Now we are and then you me. So on your guilty. Let's go through the trial. And I won't to me. And now because of criticize. And then publicly play bargain. So yeah, you're into your boss. Me or my, there is no way in this inibi ever cause you need me change me army. Asempa and Makan. Obey no bit me, I can so need me change me amity. So, Master American,
2: I say,
3: good. It's your individual, so be our one near my shen, men can say why you be, but be our one secret. Meaning, this is a me, ye be a mecca of friend, this party in Pennsylvania, I say, a dear ABCD and Pesa me. It's near my passia, a yayan to your boss.
2: It doesn't matter how. Yehunipa.
3: At all.
2: Nebi biyano bebo ame.
3: Nebi. 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So ati ase, inti nma chire se, me ti oma se, but de ya, yenye measured. E kwa ye fa so cheno no. Yoko for the statement, but let's interrogate the statement, omae.
2: Now, if you go.
3: If you go, no, and on my meaning, say when you and yet press release behind your sign, it's not a requirement
2: on sensitive ones no, like this.
3: Well, you may say so, but they've not disputed,
2: yeah. No, wonder, mommy, so
3: it is coming from them. And you also once on my dress, you know, and on my
2: letter, especially times like this. I catch you say, one year careful,
3: if you the president versus the Asubesi.
2: When you do that, you are encouraging that you should do that. What is
3: spelling mistake? Then it's N no no yeah one N and we issue.
2: But
3: an attorney general, ah no yeah, Chirobe yeah president. The president versus.
2: And I'm saying
3: when one adverting the mind to Article 125 that justice emanates from the people and it's been administered on behalf of the people by the judiciary.
2: Oh, Chere say, yeah,
3: you see, it's in your mind. It's going to be a while. As some can say that one, would this year a demotri.
2: But drawing your attention also means.
3: But throughout they got it right.
2: All right.
3: Into a typo. I mean my lord what is saying any free has his
2: Frimpong
3: any free omunim saa ne me itimi si ebi okra wo type no ene timi ba sa oman asem wo ho ne se omoche yira miracles on his way in. In fact, we were all worried saying baby no can ipa ni gane a what am I say ebi okwa ene obeka se no ye ma onko but se o bad ya senka waba but omachire bibi na em se ye kind statement na na ya na ye jaho no free because me so na me concern kaka yomo chere ne se there was a development omonka do yom de omonka because omonzo nim they have to be tactical statement yen releasing keke such a sensitive 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development bsc on pese omutu anamo bi surely on that wise no they will not enye omo me pampa because om ka wo be da ho so it mean no ne me make ne abebi abebi sa and I'll ask yoko. So at what point, and I would want to hear miracles if only he'll be honest when he's out, and I'm sure by close of day he'll be out. Say, did he request send a lawyer? Emra, nan a lawyer bear. Yoko 89 and that's what I want to hear. That will be unconstitutional by virtue of Article 14. Patchwatia 14-2 no. Se okay. I mean, someone I trotro was social media and say me and ope me catch a kufi. Say look, strips of sense of constitution na eka lawyer and ka party for. Yoko ni any obligation to explain to Kudia. Except Kudia is also a lawyer. Except so no say or no na ne ye lawyer. Ejinem. And okay any refusal. So it's not about that statement, you know. But ni lawyer ni why ne ye mus ya to say ye ye attach. I'm not sure as at morning crampo ni renew. You could finish. Say, I attach your name back. You're the same. Yeah, madam, ni makon. Enna, age them. But if I can't copy so I'm going to age them one, they should let us know at what point did they become lawyers for Ibra or the same miracles. Say, at what point and were they actually denied? Because I have been home lawyer, so it is not Ibra could be an abacassi and money point because you're no lawyer and the law does not create room for party for. Say so inform me party for na party for bans and we move. It in a lawyer son and person me tea and I said Dennis Fili say and answer so Timmy Babe try and say yes a bro mukasi young conspection no. Because no, I need to speak to my lawyers, na me lawyers by around and sana. And na yoko e boo so ka say no, we still have to take you without your lawyers. That will be unconstitutional. But you TM ye pa. And if Sebasa, we all call Yoko out. But if say Onu Dennis you know and request a specific lawyer say because we say a lawyer of your choice and your party for na de bema it you know na better say me lawyer ni ABCD enti me person me friend no ansana me move ansana be obi bi amaka then that will be it. In fact assembly bebe ni ya ho no na egre area because e che there it is guaranteed in the law say yet me che of course obe ya ban adwuma de a your office this entity see they have power of arrest oh my I just your cousin say you ain't just have power and inform them and when they arrest you as I said you will be fembi and yeah in consonance with the tenets and dictates of the constitution that's essentially it is a omu yeah no sa kwa no so dia and you be into me me kase adenti na say anasa adenti na say nya san so accountability be anyo look ene enipa e wa ban mu o bi eye na dwuma se that bia 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se ne do 24 hours we see release miracles now constitution in Susa 48 hours, Fanico court, and yes, Aja, a money bill. Am I? Nin do 48 hours no. So, Emrabe Nana, Yoko for a breach here, near Cassa release miracle now. Mean Cassa, why upon you? But send you my cool win if you remove no more. I was seeing more my quenyans no more, yes, I remove no. Made a man, me drank, I saw a guilty and on your guilty. Because Yoko can be say. A branch ya bakwa on nini mienu. Because of course, oh my ya wahai you host un you produce an yeguma. Mpempi, you are expected to work together. Yoko is saying so mienu no mo yen you form. Bakwat ya says ampa. Sikan me fi, made media beba. Yoko ne can yamina meka. Enna aka miracles. Miracles ye, e bi osi on ye bonibia. 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Iti oma kwako fan om si omu yes ombe kwako he. Ombe koswa ye inspection bibi ni baby kwa mse omedi kaya yibi ombe sanswa yibi but nini ya within 48 hours you either release him on bail or you take him to court na court say be remanded and as and all that has been assured by Yoko omse bibi biya omu yibi and omu ye in accordance with the constitution and then the basic fundamental laws and unti omay mimi yu asem wei baby efi because say 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no yan ka me boni amaye that is against the constitution si yan ya ma me that right me ka sam yan friend lawyer asumesi ena omo ama me akwanya then we are talking at the moment we are all speculating because and up a way in the actors say yebra or the saying attaching anum akoho omko ye omanya access ana yes yes but omsi before no omanya access were they the same lawyers or a different lawyer and don't me the messre because ni amemete ye ne say yebra kodua no so omako you were not lawyers you were lawyers as in lawyers in Ghana but you were not because ene ya be un say you attach an any lawyer and the law does not create that room for political party I mean, if for someone so may make an MB. It's me, Messre. Cassano, send ya here canonia, the 8 days yet. It be cry miracles in ya bonibia. Yenya botre. Enna, and ya bonibia, son sona, sabbe sabbe. Because oh, it drew say ya ebim pa. Nebia no crana drink will be so. Trum comunumno, not drink bebasso, no information on so on, or the ama yoko for. It be an accountant, no, or ya any amaw nechi. And a my cobasa said to sir, accountant no will suffer for it. Or no, you know, a becca said, I'm any more. But what I say, but an idiot, you could force some good so young. No much remun so say, a brepemuno say, we have charges a yina, and yet charges yet. Almost say investigations or my own conspiracy to steal and stealing using public funds for profit, using public funds, using public office for profit. Using public office for profit, causing financial loss to the state, dissipation of public funds, defrauding by false pretense, money laundering. If you move away, no, no. Yen she say, "Omo untietia yen mi ano fa hundi eso." 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Eh ye lawful. 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Obe film. 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Into your court, he would have his day in court. Then we move on. It's me, Messre, in the absence of because miracles and that your chain on open and all at the time. Yen yen tien finho. Yen ye wabon tin say, ya man, you can't find a lawyer. Lawyer, no miracles and then be prescribed. Monsum was a munyan hoon. When you crave hoon, it's mine a catcher, say, ya man is aquanyan. Are you getting the point I'm making? Because miracles and never can. Miracles and also, mwamus when you crave hoon. Mwene hunu no, mwene ne kachere mse ya amana kwenya. 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Inti mesre, accountability di esu ubi ebu. But all within the law. Yen fa, extra constitutional or extra legal, ibia, ways ibia, enfandeli with ubia. Yen ni akosu ogana, na mi mesre se yoku, se if it turns out, se, abrantia no, ebyese, esese ni lawyer eba. And na momu deny ne dia, then you are acting unlawfully. I'll say it. And that said to sadia, then SSO omuhin ye. But for now the media minyan nhu bibi bia chere say bibi sa akoso because I hear say obi e kan de and it say but that is exactly what yoko ababe chirim say ampa om saka na you see finally you see this whole thing o my men o ya adwen say and seven ba say na yoko e so mba be kapa wonim say mra bia no he yoko say so mba chere ya chi di party chi bia and your man be on so my yenye mma to say there is nothing you could say some statement by training into your machine will be but good governance say miracles in your bia keke sebe or MPP penny it is a china as a better Ghana fumu a yeah but no a ya bill because emrebi and say you could say so bitch him nianti a watch you be at the chibia chinipa but say watch them one chilemo mania niyame act within the law and you be bia outside the law because on a fundamental human right, at the end of the day, or you're presumed innocent until say, when she mono ne near court, but can be proven guilty. It's media near me walk a found. I wish him well, and right. I pray say, BBN to no near won't be a woman or MP na young koy any mass or man.
2: So that's why maybe affirmative politicians, as because any politician in power, government institutions are right. Any politician in a position, government institutions are wrong. But that's where the convenience and conviction aspect that make us an outrage management a bem. Very unfortunate.
3: Say if they did not allow him
2: in any proper jurisdiction as Anyoma win in Ayajuma well. It doesn't even take a government to be over before I be assume it's an obinting. Nanamun 2 or 3 years as in the previous
3: or and I agree with you. Yeah, me no ya because advance I agree with you. It's almost always like advance say we are an accountability, which is unfortunate.
2: Very unfortunate.
3: Very unfortunate. I agree with you.
2: Very unfortunate because and they now, me, I'm 8, 12, or 13, or 4 years, I'm free for you. I'm telling you, first 4 years of most less scandal, you'll be amazed. No matter what you're working, under our watch. So, why are these people, or why were these people? That's the challenge.
3: Yeah. I agree with you. But, you see, the other thing, so they say, media, say, yeah, buying bear, say, yeah, buying bear. And no, interest, say, oh, yeah, entity, one hour share sign if you win so as a wate and wow, won't she shame outside the law? Me and only hear me, pa. Accountability, dear, or my very important because politicians,
2: every person who takes government
3: up and no DSO or accounting,
2: be ready for that,
3: absolutely.
2: Be ready,
3: but yeah, the whole firmware it ready. Must be in consonance with the law and no dear, more be a man, but sir, nunti, ya be any say, and I have blackmail, be now, man, nunti, yem, miss out
2: on why. It will be very wrong for them to start thinking that say the area, you know, say mindset na hard you
0: know. Ah, now my
2: what I remember for
0: sure. Unim say. And now a brand TV. Over throw Facebook say a year wound to me. You be jailing a certain day. And I mean near Edugi. Eba online be catch
2: be born kokoso on trim free
0: on date.
2: Yeah.
0: What am I supposed to think? Obi oye close to power.
2: Exactly.
0: Obi oye close to power.
2: Ntima said no, bibi o.
0: That's the point. Nti se ko dua kan de o kan chere wo na, enye se wonim se eye se odi nipa fa atantene ni mu. But all cultural because of
2: and you may be a cocoa,
0: and you may be a cocoa center. I don't know, be or no war party more or bang and penny phobia. I can say ye be jelly will be on a certain date. And you then will be a or yet, was it
3: date in a backo?
0: Of course, I bet you now. If he said, now Nippa, now Becker, now Binance, so I at the end of the same day. Look, is it? Is
3: it? Is it?
0: No, yeah. Namu, I Chief Justice, my friend, also no mommy. What are you talking about? What are you talking about? Who's in my connecting a binding to a judge? But you did it.
3: As we speak,
0: you did it.
2: Pardon you for that.
0: You did it.
2: Also, I restrained you. And I'm not blocking from going
4: I'm not comfortable going there.
0: Yeah,
4: come on, some count.
0: Now, honey,
4: some count.
2: That is where
0: Oh, my, you see, there's this also issue. You see, lawyer, this thing, we can do an education on it. So, Obi, a plea bargaining. In fact, the country, plea bargaining.
4: Let's do law.
0: Or more, you know, the most. Hey, America. The most. I dare say, hey, be a whole crown and running free, but I don't have the evidence to say. But in fact, when you look at American cases, well over 50% of American cases go through plea bargaining. Now, plea bargaining, baby, a lawyer can't have no any lawyer yeah, doing it. Say, when you plea bargaining, you must necessarily admit to say you are guilty.
2: Mm-hmm.
0: But baby, a lawyer and fan can only say, somebody may necessarily admit that they are guilty to achieve the tenant of the plea bargaining, but they are not guilty per se. And in fact, when you read a lot of the American literature on plea bargaining, it says, sir, now let me read this to you. Or see, Michel Dabusa, we say, sir, does plea bargaining mean guilty? And was saucy different American law references. And or mommy answer. Or say, yes, legally speaking, a plea bargain requires that you formally plead guilty or no contest in exchange for a lighter sentence or reduced charges, which is what lawyer said. It's true. Bawasiti, however, accepting a plea bargain does not necessarily mean you are factually guilty. Defendants often take them to avoid the risk of a much higher sentence, to avoid the time and expense on legal battle, or because they feel pressured. So lawyer is right in saying, so who plea bargaining, you must necessarily agree so you're guilty.
2: Mm-hmm.
0: But factually, no. You may not be guilty. But because of other reasons, to make sure, say, you don't go through harsher processes, waste so much time, or sometimes undue pressure. Lawyer, that is also the case. So, me, that is me, my lawyer. But I think
2: not all the time.
0: Because sometimes, factually.
2: The literature is just read out. No? Maybe it's not situated in what you want to read out in terms of our law. But they are working kind of.
0: Even though to get the benefit of it, you must admit, you must plead guilty. But the law also knows, say, guilty now who plea no. It could be, say, you were not wrong. But for other.
2: Remember back to the issue about, say, Obian Shew was a could plea.
0: Because I'm mature, say, you see, the law, law recognizes, say, the law recognizes, say, even though the legal processes may be there, there are instances who need a hundred to set the financial muscle to go through a certain case. Unim sir, Obi Owa as some tone.
2: I'm interested because they make a quarantine and make break.
0: The law recognizes that, so that impediment is there. The law also recognizes that sometimes the prosecutor may have so much strength. Say Obi Buntenchia, Oko America. There are a lot of cases, sir. Obi a black or a black in Tino. Yet me boon ten chiaden. Eguniso. So him, sir. Obi race keke. Obi janda keke. Yet me boon ten chia guniso. That is why the law is saying, say, you can go through a plea bargain. And to the bin so, in fact, a good number of times, born in the nipana eden. Why, yeah. I just want to say, wound to me has come out and say, he pleaded for the bargain because he felt undue pressure. The lawyer can. Yeah, the lawyer can.
4: Am I in MNT?
2: That's what I'm in.
0: Oh, won't you?
4: What's the pressure in the
0: world? No, sir, as some meba. The nipa no asem one, all can say.
4: Wow,
0: he's made it clear. Made it clear. Mm-hmm. Say, oh no, Bonnie a modi susu no. Onkas wa ye Bonnie.
4: Okay.
0: But son ye, Aban say go through plea bargain now. Wow. You go through the plea bargain.
3: Interesting. Plea bargain no, ankasa. And no ne ye act, your friend was saying. 1079. Eba peshes into so kind near kana. Eye ababe sa section 162. E ka ye case near be near be convicted wa amount sentence. And na utimi e plead is a no. And tin omse any time before judgment. Iti enya be a wosha near colony idea will be honzo on pese or beko through the trial. But look, I'll be surprised if anybody tells you, say, pressure from where? The moment the state goes to court through the attorney general, or no, or so you're sure, say why you money. And you know they will call your bias, on your judge, or your bias, also why you money, you know they will call. For you to follow him then, also say when you're money. A court in a veteran, attorney general, I call to lose two cases there. It is for you to justify your innocence.
2: Mm-hmm.
3: It's a pressure if you. Yama Bill, if you feel your campaign, come on. Obian shell. It is so him so ye innocent.
2: Wako all out.
3: Oh, lawyer for a case for. No, Mako could justify our innocence. But you see, play back in ASA. What do you say?
4: Well,
3: you have a first idea with him when you have a custodial sentence. Let's negotiate. Because with him, sir, case in the same. Let nobody deceive you. Say,
2: exim dien.
3: And ye kadai. So who won't crack up a pump now called you by the
4: Semper FM?
3: Nan crata bibia your castle or sutia. It is a triano to ya.
2: A different.
3: A different civil action. I want to be, sir, on one castle war dying 100 with 200. It is a ya down canon to ya. You have a forward Japan. And no, yet,
2: pressure be anyhow.
3: But the state, this is the case of the state. The state is saying, sir, what the dream. And the dick and crater and your papa and adequate loan didn't medical cafes once and can crater and cry correct as the loud you as Utia. But here the state is saying, say, and crater now the coy, you know, and your papa company and our auntie and Unia Hun crater at the coy. Uti company fans and
2: what
3: forging crater state in the echo. Ah, as I'm guessing, say, will be our national chairman. Now, Uncle San Uti was a pressure from who state in it, you're saying, why in Intin or the old cocoa. It's in Gaubba. All out with your lawyers. No, because of me. Me, that's up on any the falsification of document. Because what him, my, what him say? See, you're convicted on forgery. Won't be crying holdy. Won't be crying yabba, Juma. That's our law. Won't be holdy public office beer. It borders on morality. Sana constitution, eka. Forgery, a moral issue. It is a serious matter. Ah, so be the talk swa. Go all out na sauti. The moment I open back underway, no, on the plea, no, and no, no, can now why in court and cassa, the normal court idea, because I'm a guilty. On an immunity or so, a guilty. AB as any, I can't be crying on your guilty, but also a guilty. Maybe to me, when I agree,
0: but for education purposes, is what I am saying true or not?
3: No, but when you look at your law now, hunting a meme
0: to young the law, Nick, what does our law say?
3: So the H is this acceptance of plea agreement 1, 162(1). H1. The court shall not accept a plea agreement unless the court is satisfied that A, the accused person is of sound mind. So that
2: Uncle can
3: yes. B, the accused person entered and signed the plea agreement voluntarily. News to me. Because if that is the case, the court will reject it. 3, C, there is factual basis for the plea agreement. No. 2, where the court accepts a plea agreement, the court shall call on the accused person to plead to a charge in the plea agreement. 3, the accused person pleads guilty. Where the accused person pleads guilty to the charge, the court shall record the plea and convict the accused person. Until I'm catching the conviction, the obeje, but sentencing no necessary. So now the sentencing becomes the only attorney general agree. So me chiasi me say ebi amekwa akodo eyi
2: seki onyira
3: eka eko do river me timuni am de amamo na ton general anso ajiatum ti ano ne sentence but convict ne de o se obe convict until you ex convict it is not a joke ana o sa ka ne ha say ti eni e so where the accused pleads guilty pleads not guilty aha phone where the accused pleads not guilty it is also be general cause be the menye boni bia the court shall a treat the plea as a withdrawal from the plea

0: to lose cases there. It is for you to justify your innocence.
1: Mm-hmm.
0: It's depression, fi. Yama obi, if you feel your campaign, come on, obi and shell. It is so when you saw your innocent.
1: We call out.
0: Who a lawyer for? Case for? No matter how could justify who innocence. But you see, slave again, no. Hey, yourself. What do you have to say? Well, FM. Yeah, but first idea we have to have a custodial sentence. Let's negotiate. Because with him, sad case, they say, you know, let nobody deceive you. Say,
1: Exim there.
0: And you can die. So, who won't crack up a pump now? Because you are buying
2: Semper FM.
0: Nan crack up, be your castle, or suit you. It is a trian on to ya.
1: A different,
0: civil action. I want to be say on one castle war dying 100 to 200. It is a yeah, down can own to ya. You have a forward Japan. And on yet,
1: pressure be anyhow.
0: But the state, this is the case of the state. The state is saying, say, would the groom and the dick and crater and your papa and adequate loan didn't ready can have cafes once and can crater and cry correct as still loud you as Utia. But here, the state is saying, say, and crater now adequate, you know,
1: I touch you.
0: And your papa company and our auntie and unya hun crater adequate. Oti company fansen ne
1: wa
0: forging crater state in eka asem kesi say obi abedi national chairman na unko san uti was a pressure from who state in your senior why in tin ode okoko it in go back out all out with your lawyers no abeka say me dey say born any their falsification of document because what him my what him say say ya convicted on forgery unti be kure holdi unti be kure nya aban adwuma that's our law unti be holdi public office bia. It borders on morality. Sana constitution eka. Forgery, yeah, moral issue. It is a serious matter. Ah, so be the talk swag. Go all out na sauti. The moment I open back underway no, on say plea no, and on all can. Ah, na why? In court and kasan the normal court are the because I'm a guilty. On any means you are guilty. A B as any can be crown on your guilty, but also you are guilty. Me mean to me when I agree.
3: But for education purposes, is what I am saying true or
0: no,
3: not?
0: No, but when you look at your law now,
3: what does our law say?
0: So the H is this acceptance of plea agreement. 1621 H1. The court shall not accept a plea agreement unless the court is satisfied that A. The accused person is of sound mind, so that
1: Uncle can
0: B. The accused person entered and signed into and signed the plea agreement voluntarily.
1: You'll be on a shell.
0: The court, you know, who's been a shell. It's not saying news to me because if that is the case, the court will reject it. 3. C. There is factual basis for the plea agreement.
1: You're not sure how they pay plea agreement.
0: No. 2. Where the court accepts a plea agreement, the court shall call on the accused person to plead to a charge in the plea agreement. 3. The accused person pleads guilty. Where the accused person pleads guilty to the charge, the court shall record the plea and convict the accused person. Conviction is the object. But sentencing is necessary. So now the sentencing becomes the only attorney general agree. Se me tu yasi, me yasi. Ibi ame kwa kwa do,
1: Seki unyine kwa.
0: Kwa do river, me timu ni amdi ya mamo. Na ton jena, answa jatum. Tia none o sentence. But convict ene die, wasi obe convict yo. Nti uye ex-convict. It is not a joke. Ena, osa kane hasi, tiye niye yo. So, where the accused pleads guilty, pleads not guilty, phone. Where the accused pleads not guilty, it is also be the court shall A. treat the plea as a withdrawal from the plea agreement.
1: One casa, what's
0: it?
1: Obey,
0: B. make an order for the trial of the accused person on the original charge. Make an order for the trial. Next, you have a trial.
1: You have a court back.
0: Because when you're guilty. So, why when you're young criminal jurisprudence, Muno, a dear court to Chikran's open who so be shall I be? It should be on your own. Say, be kitty, and even police chewa, and I say, law enforcement agency chewa, you will be a friend who saw a betrothal statement and only caution statement. Caution statement, usually, a young judge is fair, no pa, your chair will no fresh, and then I'll catch a court. Oh, yeah, I would say, I didn't mean it.

0: chance na say e ye chiri lawyer be bu asem anye obehwe no e no ne di kan pa
1: aku
0: chat ro nje obem ode obeko odi mu pempi what we do as lawyers let me say this here. It is a rat. Jeff boy, he knows. Obi, be catcher. Say, ya chero that's a false lawyer. The Audi can be saying, "Oh, can them the police no." A year will caution statement no. If say, Oni pan Oni who say, "Hey, yani yani yamakano mankani ya." And Pempi who say, "Ya bo mi answer." Oh, I just want to ya share me. Omu bo me. Omu ye mi say answer na meka sa. On the basis of that, no. O lawyer no affair no. Aku aku kaze. It wasn't voluntary. It wasn't a voluntary statement. A routine court, you know, and set aside that voluntary statement. The amount run for fraud. The court, you know, baby, be a friend, mini trial. No, I should show you, say, no, crazy, a boy, wanza, a share, wanza, and son, why? It's a new joke, court, and pass out your shady, a bebe, bibi, only what can be. It is a one, only attorney general. Now, yet, they are same, say, out of, look, I am not sure. I am not sure, say, a party like the New Patriotic Party would, even at the time, incoming national chairman. Na say, or try a convicting no, for fraud. Move because I'm an liable national chairman. Because my kind of constitution. No. But you come, no, make say okay. Yes, sir. But I'm saying, say, could do, sir, see a convicting no, for fraud. Mukramu man in your national chairman. Because my constitution, my kind, as I said, qualify under Yemra Ghana Mrana and San, wait me, and Ghana Mrano, say, we are convicted, you cannot hold certain positions. It is a new joke. Ah, obe can keke say. Me are guilty because of pressure. Pressure from who?
1: Oh, see, oh my.
0: Aha.
1: You see, Emrano. Me a lawyer. But at least, oh, you know. No, yeah, material yeah. Okay. Material okay. Emra. And then in shisha, and then in kaimu. The letter and the spirit. The biya ye kan huasem. And now, me kachira wo say, say, we can say somebody has to be of sound mind and all of those things now. In fact, the basis for the law you read is that you must accept that you are guilty. What did I say? And by accepting that you are guilty, you must be of sound mind. These are standard.
0: You see, please back in. No, now because I'm a people.
1: Minimum, sir. I'm saying that when you do that, you must have a reason why you are going in for the plea bargain. You must have a reason. There will already and you know, standard features of the process. But at no means is the fact say the purpose for which the person is going for the plea bargain, you know, could be anything. Could be say indeed or you're guilty. Could be say, but I am telling you that plea bargain offers the opportunity for the people who feel say me na fair trial dear, I'll go for this. So how is this?
2: Yeah, but I don't think that normally it's about this fair trial matter.
1: What's it?
2: Honestly, Ocean Yomana. In Pendudo Nano, Majiwa said to Ban Pendudo, I just said, mean, sir, Brenner, I'm in Miss Assembly, you know.
1: No, my Mimi Cassano, me can say, and Pendudo, a Nipana committee offense. All that I sought to do was to offer that additional education.
2: Of course, yeah.
1: Whether or not it fits somebody. It's not the case here. Maybe your lawyer to determine what fits somebody. But the education must be given. That even if it is 1% to Krana, it is a fact that in some instances, that could be the reason.
2: Okay.
1: And so that could be a fact.
0: In another case, wako through adenia, trial ya kumwa, me a train judgment. Ubi amono. In fact, the case is me in ya ubi.
1: Oh my, na yesi me oman mu nyina o nipa dodo o oman mu nyina o man panyin po age atum se ne party for ye galamsey but interestingly up to now ne party for mu ye galamsey no ye nchi mu ba akumpo somehow oman Ghana galamsey nyina ye de aswame sa me na me nku Ghana boni nyina e fa galamsey ho oman pressure be ne chance
0: No,
1: I'm just saying.
0: I'm just saying.
1: So nipa bako. Ya dumu radio station. Yaye we.
0: Radio station.
1: And now nim say won't me radio stations na ya dumu.
0: Ti oy o man hene. And your fafu to wada na etiquette.
1: Ya dumu radio stations, you know. You say a license. Yes. All his radio stations. Kumasi, Accra, Takrade, Ninyina Yadumno. I'm telling you. Ninyina, no, Missy Yadum Ninyina, I'm telling you.
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1: TV, no, hey, different. I'm talking about radio stations. Look, and the point of the matter, I say, Dear Kanyina. The Kenyana I will offer a plea bargain near some by me. And they say, come here, you say, so free a man you could be more. Now you see, you do farmer quine swan. And raquine is anki a do fashion. Come here, you say, and 10 years be. Me choose me words carefully. Come here, you say, the perception. Is that because you come from a certain political party, you must go through some difficulties. Because you come from a certain political party, you must face onerous bills. Because you come from a political party, you must face Rambo-style arrests. Because you come from a political party, sometimes the impression is created out there. Say you are guilty even before I ask some cry baby. Ano na ye ka se enye sa na ye ko keta se she bi bi anywhere stop se se wo se abrantie na ye mfunso a obeye investigations nyina wie wa prepare wo docket na wa go through the necessary processes but when dey wo ka kire ye se you are investigating who investigating mu no wa ko ye Rambo style arrest.
2: Okay, so that matter will be discussed. I'm sure, sir, you can say back and forth on this matter. So we'll be wrapping up with this very important one. President, it was announced for 2 days directives.
0: Now,
2: I
0: mean,
2: you know.
0: As long as I mean,
2: you know.
0: Oh, my miracles, I said,
2: why don't you wrap up? There'll be more elections, no? What we know? They are kind of saying, or court, and I'm what?
1: Oh, I understand. I think back open and
2: I understand what they release.
1: Open and injunctions be also.
2: They release you free a year, more party, no?
1: General Secretary.
2: Yeah.
1: Now about 2 billion injunctions also.
2: That's 245 no more,
1: yeah. Yeah, so majority of them, the main lawyer better na have a fast idea.
2: 245 Namoye out of 276 and 23 constituencies. On what elections is on hold? 23,
1: okay,
2: yeah,
1: but and they all four, have different reasons, so
2: yeah, and a 4 constituencies now. On one Timian to Omaban because of last minute a year, 1 or 2 be Ningo Pram Pram, Achiman Punya, Obuasi West, and Trubo. And then National Steering Committee will be review election activities across the war. If you just say East.
0: Kazai, me too.
1: Now, my name is also a can't clean it.
2: National Steering Committee will be review elections in the course of war. If you just say East. Adansia Sukwa, Bantima, and Asantia Chim Central.
1: Okay.
0: I'm going to review.
2: Yeah,
1: I'm already trashing. I mean, yeah, can't say more.
0: Yeah, yeah, yeah.
1: So even when you go to the polling station level, now shed the education you crank for. To be any da ho, be any a wine. So until a man are extremely contentious. But to share the fact say 48,000 polling stations and a kotuaba. Namiya don't be asumdwe. And sana electoral area. And also me refi the number na there. But and also you're quite a high number. Anzana constituencies about yet to constituency the offer position be an year war at least sometimes we are nipper 5, we nipper 3, nipper 6. So and also come more over 6 to 10,000 people and they're contesting. And these elections at this level on a day, here they are a chinua show a bebem. Until lawyer na so no no o se nsuo si ni de ho na momo de de de nam kwan so ba no
2: e chenkri
1: e be ya se kesi so at ya se until who na se o ye mo worried about
0: ko wa ban mu a
1: so
0: ho so ho wa ban mu a na mo opposition mi na mi wa opposition mo ko de
1: e ye party ni attractive
0: mo ba se ni
1: o man that's the thing the party is still attractive
2: you know uchi mi e bi sanitation you know
1: ah man to me and could be me too kwan kakra
2: okay
1: ah anti man to me
2: ba observe from afar.
1: Oh, me who say ball a gugu kruma omugusu amosisa near dear. I mean for me bibia ye be ya a dimpun to you mabeba dear. E see nyana ye support. And he say a bind say any cleaning na boni be any. Yeah, na question ya mimi busana say cleaning na ye ye no. And she say ben ye di gua kwemua. And koba say this should become the solution. Because indeed, this cannot be the solution.
2: It can't
1: be the solution. In the Indiana Commission say by now no Abano aye a national broadcast on its plan. So okay. Sanitation issues going forward. Your planning. And as a moon you're ready crown, you should offer some assurances. We say yeah well this task force aye flood task force aye. Or more year, Jumenti, I buy more, Mosabia, within 6 months or within 3 months. Mumfa, my flood mitigation plan, Emra. Mumayen, who I buy row, I womb. Mumayen, who civil society, ni other institutions, row a womb. Mumayen, who uncrank private companies, row a womb. Mumayen, who citizens, row a womb. A yet unconventional idea being seed. Nanka, Obi Brofkas, and Cassie, and usher in a new. An innovative way of fighting the flood. But a flood, you see, no man penny the share Ghana for, or man penny the share Yesu. But part, you know, a bay no, yen yanti bi bien free, a bay no, say, me sumi roni, Minsumi responsibility ni. And wanna see and quiet 2 day clinic. Joy News, Muamu sister station.
3: Asempa
1: and the stories about all over. Ah, yeah, yeah, cleaning we no my ball and gugu chrome.
2: Yeah, that's a new town. Just a new town.
1: Yes. So get what have you solved? And talk.
2: But the president directed or more related 20 trucks. Echo round to ensure says any money.
1: And none was seeing from comma Zoom Lion transfer centers.
2: That's correct.
1: Zoom Lion. Sometimes I don't know can say. Adam Betna ha can say about change management. You can't change management. Na se chide nyina ne se o ye nsesan ya hwe sensesan ye na wo ye no wo be ye se ne ensan kofa o half of fro nye den
2: Emma
1: and na no mo se Zoom Lion ensan man kofa kan fa Zoom Lion enti Zoom Lion contracts ne ade nyina ye twa mu so what be and na ho chire ba ade ne ye ka
2: ye call back to
1: Zoom Lion. So it means that Zoom Lion could do something positive for us. But Emrana Zoom Lion eye dredging e dey boa to dredge the drains, you know. Ebi mu anti ase say yen twa mo contract mu. And now who chira ba ye no the same company na yes say we corrupt no. The same company na yetu mirika kwa no ho so anya den. Omwai. We just have to be careful. Flooding near my can. But of mine say yam fa and she shaya and best so a dear way I know in the long term and ma clean away inquisitive baby. And they say ni sooner muna pa nyamene dear one for fear in sooner santo. Because in sooner toy and cabal and they say good crumbling and I hear never go. And the president say yeah, National Cleaning Day. Na baller, yeah, na baller, go abonting. Na yeah, ni plan be a move baller. And then Monday, me boy. Into your train that bang. So, me dear, my, and yeah, the bonnie, all that I'm saying is, it should go beyond 2 days, say, kofi ne kwame ko cleaning. We must have a plan. We must have a system. A systems in cleaning cities and towns. You put to place in systems send a bear a bit me a boa amaya reduce the level of waste away in system.
2: I see. Lawyer.
0: Well, so I said papa. Yes. We are case and yeah and no ni solution na.
2: But solutions.
0: No. Me apart from the actual work, say yeah, cleaning, no, the awareness, and intina me who videos be, and I'm so happy. Say yenya officers be real officers be. Or my some we cleaning, why? Because me now I was on news for
1: what
0: say. No,
1: I'm call banks near. I know there was not right.
0: Debbie, you see,
2: and they say, and yet, papa,
0: and yet, papa say, if you're on back, but you see, if you're mamma, show, I give you right. You,
2: papa,
0: oh my, it was not the best. So say, at least, would you have no pamunya 1 hour be? 2 hours be?
2: Next holiday,
0: and yet, holiday, and yet, holiday, because we'll be
2: because I'm back, let's say back, because I'm gonna catch as a California crown. In same California, any nipani from communal labor say that type of typhoon is not for instance, any nipani from some age man. So let us not do that. It is absolutely wrong, especially for a member of parliament, to go into a bank, behave as if so an alpha and omega.
1: Yes,
2: what was I supposed to mean?
0: You may have
2: what was I supposed to mean?
0: Fast, yeah, no, but
2: what was I supposed to
0: you
2: mean?
0: Have to also call the bank out.
2: But I'm saying, Debbie. The point is that,
0: I'm saying,
2: that alone should tell us that we have failed. Those institutions who are supposed to do the work are not doing it now. I bet yeah, a problem for us.
0: That's
2: what the local government minister says. Let me change. But for President Mahama,
0: it's a different message.
2: They say, but for President Mahama, not MMDCs, no. They didn't know that in Shuba Twana, but for President Mahama.
0: I feel intimacy. Say, me, what team communication on this? I will be, I mean, my cassette. say MMDC is no ayo majuma ya. You don't need a presidential committee.
2: Completely.
0: No. Maka. Enti enforcement. I'm saying yeah, no kwa any. But enforcement no eh going forward. But there is an existing problem. The president says, yes, I'm aware, said there are near my BCC, but beyond that, an existing problem.
1: Now, I'm going to be
0: aware.
2: Before you proceed, Paul is also a cancer. The man can't be please tell my brother Kofi Tuntu to address the confusion witnessed during the MPP elections this past weekend and acknowledge that
1: all is just who read the statement from Paul. Asama ye twa mu no say ko read asama
2: ye. This year all kind say what the ba review. Omanye Kofi is undoubtedly one of MPP's finest complicators today. So he should avoid the name calling. Unfortunately for him, however, he may have to remain in opposition for the next 12 years because of the poor governance and the many Ghanaians believe were imposed in the country. Okay, so he goes, finally, please remind him not to forget his brother Miu after 12 years. If the MPP is fortunate enough to return to power, in any case, tell him to stop the mischief and propaganda. No one, including the MPP, is above the law. And then he goes, comes back to say, I beg. Tell Kofi, even if it's two Ghana cities, he has to answer for it. Why? Senior, please read my message. So, Paul, I've done that. Aponsa Bediako is saying, if we are to go by what Honorable Bediako is saying, then all those who were perceived as taking double salaries and agreed to pay back didn't deserve to be members today because they agreed to pay back, which means. Which makes them guilty. Nana Ponsa media
0: kona. No, yam one. Oh, Nana yam four BM court. Guilty, no, ya can't call to. Unio Bia Munshi share wo fee na se assuming without admitting I'm not aware of anything. But assuming said Sana ni panka ofia, the person is not an ex convict. But when guilty ni ya kwa court, inti it is recorded. Judge and recorded.
2: A dance ya
0: recorded say, yes, say, we are guilty into we are convict. On say, what happens that ye do as him we are judge in ma ni decision, which is the judgment. Or my judgment in we are no atro as yes, would defy or say on the basis of we no, he hereby convicts you. Full stop. Or convicting we are now lawyer sorry, you will be a friend mitigation. No, I'm sorry, say okay, my lord Nipano Ebia he's not known to the law. Or the first time he says in tamper justice with mercy. In tia honor na yakaze as or sentence between 7 and 10 years, 7 and 25 years, and the judge would decide or baby's a prosecution. Is he known to the law? Or say no, name mum no wa consider. It dear no, sa time unimuno, or we are. Na near mitigation near wo lawyer no be can afa our client no afa no be ma sentence no it is sentence no and then na ye de sa lawyer ba aye friend no e de empo sa lawyer ka ho asemi
2: plea bargain
0: no aba be she ho na 162 no can sentence no and ya be ya amendment say it drew sentence no a na plea baggy, ababisha, because on your attorney general making say, make a cot or do mama, no assign, internet, no ababisha. It's here, Cassay, sire, honor, and a ye issue, then yet a bra ye sent ye convict to us or convict in India. Ye now convict to IS convict, and ye few ex convict. It's your no kind of salary, meaning, Samunio be can be you or them one, and no uncoco,
2: uncomrade. Guy G say, the government needs a pragmatic waste management policy. The kind of action plan that will turn all kinds of waste into reusable and non-usable materials. Such an action plan is urgently necessary due to population growth. The government must set a budget for it and see to its proper utilization. For its effective implementation and efficiency in managing it, the plan should be decentralized. Local authorities do tax with collecting waste are inefficient because there's no place to take these waste. That's where Zoom Lion comes in.
0: Yes, Zoom Lion, that's what contract with the government. So, you know, who be bridge. Sweet personal.
1: And a dredging.
0: Sweet personal. and na buy no a jiffy or monsem se enko because on na there was this issue about sweepers in Sika or Moje Isa a dainty a buy and say enko assemblies no. Wouldn't say all this while no a ye common fan nan ye dears are you. Di aban nanka wo contractism lion at the center nanka ya wetu anaka ho ti oyɛ no se no sweeping ne de yɛ mfa ma assemblies na mo am contract mo a mo mo kan say waste management companies and they draw they do it but the only thing is that maybe nim se policy behind must be reviewed e say local government minister hwɛ say sa contract no de ma yɛ sa assemblies na engage or mo waste a management companies, you know, is it being done? How effective is it? You have compared to lie on
1: lawyer. I know I can't change management. I spoke about change management. Oh, just our contract and the amount assemblies. You know. Process is better now. We ensure, yes, it will be better than. Zoom Lion.
0: No, no, agree. It's in America, say, oh, my year for a while. So it is for the local government minister now to review your demand. Because, in America, say, it has always been local government seeker. Always. But not first, no government centralize it. No, ni Zoom Lion, I tell you what's wrong. But you say, no sweepers, no, see, mwa mwa mwa mwa mwa mwa mwa mwa mwa mwa mwa mwa mwa mwa mwa review mwa mwa mwa mwa mwa mwa mwa
1: mwa mwa mwa mwa mwa mwa mwa mwa mwa mwa mwa mwa
0: Oh
2: Jai Kasano, the giant in the moon on this particular matter. Jai, Kofi, so would you like to be there?
0: And your mouth, say, what's your review?
2: The premise, say, acquire a modern share for a year a fine flooding who a fasso a few in. Anya ni so.
0: Eh, afede ya na na ni so.
2: O de o mo buy, na se mo me che o.
0: Omo mi en ko ya chi o.
2: Debi mo kura mo buy.
0: It's not been good.
2: Atiete mo buy no. Mo first and am onto amutu ya. Yenye sa, sebi sebi. It's just in the church say mo da mo so. The me che ni say ya sha fefo flash 2026. Ye wo Nadmo. Ye wo Matthew 4. Ye wo works and housing wo. Ye wo MMDCs wo. Emma, Matthew for years, it is a fin soon, no, in bed, a movie page.
1: A woman, two announcements.
2: A movie page.
1: As far back as February.
2: Yeah, what a woman. And the empire necessary more year to help all of us until the disaster we are
0: in. Yes, so men only may have drinks against you, no problem.
1: A day, no problem.
0: Yes, sanitation.
1: Sir, and now the share of Fuadon.
0: Now, what a good one.
1: Sir, no, only. Japan mess I call radio.
0: Yes, because Japan did not know.
1: Or catch it or did not know. Japan really
0: so put there no, but Japan did not know, say, His Excellency Nanado Danko Akufo-Addo had gone to Canada to speak to Ghana for Canada.
1: Oh, no. So ask him now, kind of responding.
0: No, Japan didn't know. Japan may be some unconscious.
1: Responsibility. Me boy, catch them. Me boy. I don't think I make a choice. Who can you know? Japan came back. Am I even Samson Ladi? Crack a choice. Samson Ladi. President Mahama eba abemuno
2: or they say
1: so Nanado can be bia Nanado asamo a wakan woni na anya dwen anu ti na Ghana for to abama o na wo share bo say on May 24th, 2024 we see eya Nanado aban a wantimi anya nti wo ba Ghana fo nye jidie wo mu se wo be solve o
2: bi to bi da
1: so what are you saying what are you saying
0: o my president mahama asem o kai it was with a certain basis
1: what basis
0: asempetia am ne kan ya
1: what basis
0: news bi anwa chen asem wa yekem to bo ase because the basis are the time
1: what basis
0: say wo pese ye komu be
2: be I feel so that ya bre oni o pese ye komu pese
0: anna me pese
1: mo pese ya bre no
0: ya bre
2: I don't know.
0: The news, the end, wait. Now, one fast says,

0: Attention, several sentences from all your chassis, the any buffon, the Nenam who are passed on to you, Dennis Miracles Abuaji, and as I said, the Nenam who are passed on your friend of Pani Bangina, the any moment, the Bonimun Comodie, and your mind in the Cabinas and Tokratina, such as a Wadim Mukomobia and the Truffle Penny Pam, Edema MPP Amunoko, Yura, a year from Pokodia, Akasa from 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
1: me hu se ayokofo e issue release bi ababonti. In fact, it's a disgrace to our democracy. It's a disgrace to the Yoko as an institution. Sabi, South politics are NDC 4 years. Assembly bar, now you want to be there to Abontin just to paint a different picture. Sabi, they should go above that. No more tears, Sabi, baby, a man, you don't know. Sabi, now grow and it's so much. But I'm not going to cry to you more. More Sabi, what is the car? What has that got to do with miracles Abuaji? Oh, I'm so mind. So I'm pretty happy channel. So you are too big. And then park one refund it. They are miracle. I chase a miracle in park one. And I go find it. Meanwhile, so miracle as some mamu kaya you want without to make that and so it has nothing to do with Abraham Tena Machino. Now, no matter cost when you know, I can tell you, say it's part of their playbook.
0: Yewra from Paul Kodia, a truffle penny paddy man PP, Amanoko, Natan, and Kana, Wavia, and a duafredom, Ediman PP, Amanoko, a Yura Herring, and Abuaches, Ocasa, and Wachin, there, Sadia, and a year, and this Amanoko, you know, have one who lining, you know, one much more planning in a.
2: Emma Sunet, Emma Sutra, Emma Sunet, Emma Sutra. And oh, and yeah, send your nipper come once
3: a month.
2: Now, Sabi. You are rolling, scrying, I'm here to suffer. No, you're military. On no quapples of a cotton. On no quapples of a cotton. What should I go show you? Young Fanko Supreme Court near Sre. A judge's for so. Memo Bian, you swam, and your mutuma, see, I saw the two men. 2 times, and your 2 times. And Nuntino, young Pocotico and being fast. Nianchi, see this up away. Women can't do Bibia. Miracles.
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0: Nipa yatin in Kay, Penina of Freddom, the men people, Yamanoko, Herring, and Abuachin, Yatin, and Abandi send Yatisim Yasidabi, Yanu, Min, or Mua, Abinu, Bedding Komopa, na lawyer Kwame Adofum, and Swakasafa, Simon H. Lemuse, Adia, Yokufo, and Pa, the Ukrainian.
4: People who are known and they are not likely to run away. And yet, necessary to say, I'm in the way, I'm a chumma. Because it's a miracle. It's a anymore. It is a yoko for here now. And what's the movie inviting to say? In your bra office. The way in Samano. And then, you know, they stop a year told or so. I'm right. I'm inviting. I'm Casamuiano. Nobody in Sambiano. I chose say, the main motive, no. And you say, they want to protect the state purse. No. The main motive, they say, only a corrupt person will teach you them a lesson. Okay. And into the Messiah, because Ushima and Tasum. But from the way it's going, it looks like political decisions, rather than to stop criminal activity. Because in Tasum, they are now become political.
0: Lawyer Kwame Adofo waye meranimni na yetene ka yankwa homa so na yene yamadboni adwamena kwa watwum wono de fra no pa konkon ene wakwatena eye yokofo office ene chi say report no de baba to back ya Kofi Majuai
5: Kwaku mejusu
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5: 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Utumuse, one ego so a young Yamaha was in a bear. You bet to me, I'm Dennis Marcus of YG. I can say one big animal. Kwaku, say a medic and there to Jano, a domino, a swatty. Ya will be more Yokoha about my phone, the one more had ye. And then Sumi Padu on the Sunday, this year at the Fania Yano. And yes, I and the chairs I bring. Ya, yeah. Na yes, you're watching your march and say, I like a phone, FA, the PMOHA. Na I summon on the people. Any and number one can say, woman, or more ever chairman in me at TV room. Na yes, the amount at your phone.
0: Not just a coffee at the top of Bum Yana, sir. Dennis Edasushim, MPP party in Penu for a buyer, sir, on Betty Cajano, at one more so called Shemuno, and one more castle, and you know, if I said, woman, you know, go.
5: Well, omo nyina wa hasa amre me no kase ya wonu ye nim ye ekoso na wo emu angasa de na so wonu ba ha wiya no na na bi de minim so da ho no se general secretary wiya mu be no nine no dum ho no otu ne to onya mai but na na bi ni samye wu ni akosua me no mu ni ade na de wonu nyina e wo ye kwatwa ye no inside ho no wa wonu e hwe de ekoso ndi ya wa ha.
0: I'm an able to be free mobile. Now, yes, I'm a team for FM. Yaman Boni, Jamina, Kofi, Akua, Chum, your tenant, Kandia, one, and Yoko, who are Nimno, a putuprum, BBS, at the Bemamo, BBS, and see, and let's say, a Yajinamua and Sam. Now, Yakos and Fufrum Wayne. Institute of Economic Research and Public Policy. And Penifoya, a Yashamudia, but trouble in Tina. Well, you should want why you're too for bringing the same. 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
0: 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Emma, this year, we could have a mutual number one, Seattle, Benoka saying, Western North Regional Police Commander, a DCOP, Dr. Francis Chedi, and Nakasa Chiramuse, and Primpin and Penny for a sack of report. Why, if you should move your coffee, Babacoso.
8: No matter the interdiction, instruction via this or every FDP was of media age, man. Now, and I pay a buyer, investigation. Now, the apostle, there will be the reconstruction, the junior reconstructing the scene as it occurred last week, Tuesday. Now, my buyer, so with my background, I have got a lot of information. We have done measurement, we have taken points, we have listened, and I can tell you that we have enough
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0: Sayira no ewa Western North Region. Na police commander awon patamwo DCOP Dr. Francis Chedi and your technical chairman we move because na emrantia hina wono ena wo eye Sayira no kwaku kaya eswa kasa ichiremu se wei adesiradie eno de 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And Cesia Samuel and Chakura, or yet you know what, Dini Ebacoso.
9: Me, honestly, Cesiano, the only say, engagement any management, Yanga. Now they are going to say, Yen and Canapente workers. In their fellows or more maiden or my commerce. So we are ready to go or not to go. But with the views here, it means the workers and Catomany resort in Omeco. And they believe, say, the issue is not. Taking this control, that we can sit down home, we can sit that, we can sit down together. You make my trust, you make my custom, you need to resolve and mix yourself. Every month, we are the government to be subversion as required by the law. And it's the world, no. But I have been because Sadi omushen, omushen yeti trio.
10: Control adding to namu.
9: Tier two.
10: Have control.
9: Control assembly. Who out there? Who say can control assembly? Obi amse control. There's a lot of problems.
3: Where can be? Asempa FM.
10: The moment I only say namu.
9: Yeah, I only say. Invest no. A public invest. We are economic food. There were some autonomy in some of our things.
0: Enti teaching any edema a year two. Aye, Yabra Benjamin, your training canna, Wogan Casa no chim say, or Mamma Penny for 2 weeks. Hey, and ye sent to Bessie a 2 week. Or Mamma Penny for 2 weeks, so man ye be party and ye on the form of Wagony.
9: After 2 weeks, you know, your bad advice here. And as you know, as we advise us, also my servant, we are disputing all the red to all our members here. After 2 weeks, we meet back here. But if I catch up, I say, my master 2 weeks near then, in, because we are ready to sit on table missions.
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11: the least you can do to clean your frontage the least you can do banks are not accepted the least you can do is clean your frontage. My dear Parliament, now maybe the city got a mumam na mumu didi. Me pass on the thing, manager. Maybe I saw the same thing as well. Manager, good morning. President,
0: Ntim na sebe gani ma de sia wo okan kwen of abotompa sua no so ma me Teresa no ho ma me Teresa sa sa chese mi free na sebe dwafie e metete wo gata ma me boa ene na nya sam ketua when your friend ye nchele wo ya ye ya ne Ghana Association of Banks mpanimfo akasa panimpo dob one e jone wua e no chirem se subano ma me ne dan di no e broni ba sia na e inappropriate entwe ye
12: banks no on the COVID bar, you know, you have a shame, Rabbi. Ah, you designate some organizations, ne, operations, be say, only essential and critical service providers. And banks, yeah, banks, you know, account. MPD, any day, the main money, and for quam, and Nessa, and for quam, and quam, a quam was on fast, and sign yet a quam. A papa, a be a branch in Ukra, a boom down or so. A quiet over for so I'm meeting it at home. And cow, a dear, where you come on
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12: What frame manager, not control manager, not in commercial, there be a day or branch in what be the reason I know me that I'm only say, only ye are not the end of the fact at the moment, at that moment. Oh, yeah, now a day camera, we are branching, it would be a banking transaction, a private transaction. It would be a public camera, it could rub branch now to travel from me now. Be a 1 year and I've been a person who be who's discovering the bank account. Now, would could turn the video not edit the social media? And not a dear a frequent and so in fact, and then the gestures in the BBI and fact, unparliamentary and to be honest, it's unwarranted.
0: Ghana Association of Banks panin Paul Dor Modu yewra John Ewua and attending kai asempa 94.7 asempa ti akase bonu so gusu awuti ne yebon patupa dia mai ya na yankwan san fufurum wen Dean Edema 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
13: 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Sisi ano, MMDA, ye ye meetings. A e che se, bebe inform regional minister. Ni a kati, ni a chenu, bibi a dan u nina, en task force is ongoing. The people who are there, you know, if you assemble in the sun, say, you're not be permit, crap, say, ABA, only a combo, you're more permit, and maybe a cream. That permit, you know, you bet me, I just have permit, you know, some, you show me who say, maybe I'll then see, you know, and maybe I say, we sit down with her. Permit, only a combo, permit, you know, the assembly is going to hold that person responsible, and I also have more permits, so you're very vocal of permit, you see, yeah, assembly for no, yeah, you remember that permit, you know, running a bit, and I also are, which is sad, and also, running a bit. This is the assignment, ever. From now on, irrespective of whoever has a permit or not, so if you sit down on a issue, and answer a block law require, you be doing with you, you be making sure, say, you remember notice from the notice, you know, then they are back full of action. And no pan, no pan, no pay, I'm no case. Who got three junction now? Makoko Bubu stretch a beer, OBC, Issiquem, Amasama,
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0: Yura, Desmond Sowa, Dean, Edema MMDC, is a war and Kreha, and not yet turning, can you freeway? Not yet copying what Amasama and him say, and I remember that MPP, a 2 years here. For control when your party executives. One more control about the day, Emma, and your Edipia Pierfuma by the Yingin, I and Missam. Now, Copium, Amma Samai, and an important word about one Amazoo. Eh, about one Amazon Peninfu, Chilamus, and Yama Bakum, Yumi, and Sebu was MP Piamanukum Peninfu, Womum, Essin Kunatina Second was Mtianier, and Prempre Padia, some better band, Yabi Tana, Wabata, and everyone is sent from the other side. Eh, Quam, MP Piamanukum Peninfu, and send when we are, want you and Bahama Samayon, about one of Manto, and I'm Yama Bakum, Yumi, and Sebin Tuamara, no messy, celebrate almost about one a bet me a basso.
15: A dear person, a year you just in Kubia from Pong, a brand near Bessie, you may dinner, son. Or can I say, Abon, somebody dear, sir, what they call a lesson on Sessa Obey Abon. The idea near Munisa, Consul Secretary or Amasa, or the year Abon, a year, you know, on the side of Mubi, I ain't a dear.

0: When you have to write my name in Portuguese, you need to use the letter Q U E I. Then R O Z. Q U E I. But you replace these four letters, only one letter in English, the letter K. So you say K Ross.
1: Ah, so the right word is Carlos K Ross. Perfect. Thanks, coach.
2: Carlos, what? Coach full name, Carlos.
3: Oh, Charlie Trio.
2: Carlos.
3: Bruh. Is it Kiros?
2: Yeah, it's not.
4: Carlos. Oh, Carlos Kiros.
2: So, it's Carlos what?
5: Did you find Carlos?
1: Carlos what?
5: Carlos Kiro.
1: Carlos what?
5: Kiros, I think.
1: Okay.
5: It's good?
1: Carlos what?
3: Why you put him on the spot like that?
1: Yeah, Carlos what?
3: Carlos what?
1: Carlos what?
3: I'll do my homework.
5: Kiros.
3: I'll do my homework.
1: No, we want it right now.
3: Ask
1: him. Have you the robot?
3: Carlos Correa.
6: Yeah, I'm going to mention a former Blasters coach, former Kumasi Asanderoko coach,
1: okay.
6: And then the back former Blasters captain. So, and then the back trip, he didn't chance for Bena Akono. The nickname is ZK. What is it? Fans like, hey, ZK. Oh, fans, oh, stand swimmer, there's a team in Bangkok.
1: Quite ZK.
6: Hey, quite ZK. Oh, no, you're never back. Oh, heavy man. ZK, I'm going to have my job.
7: You too.
6: Yeah, come on,
7: yeah. Yeah, the man, the move. Yeah, okay.
6: Hey. Fans, let me ask you, oh, we are down too much.
7: So, why?
6: Oh, sir. It's what you quite ZK, and that's the same. So who's that video in the same security?
7: Oh, we will be live. What is the call? Olympic training grounds. And on whom have you been? I'm not sure. Oh, what is it? It's called New York.
6: But first of all, TV, you know, we are disappointed, Kaka.
7: Oh, Charlie, you know, part of we know.
6: That's that time. I'm on for a while. Now we I'm a team. No, I go cross on. As a question, hey.
7: The only way Olympics no more correlation. My word, the boss is
6: but no, it's arrangement, bro. But that's arrangement. Now we go contrary to the arrangement. Anything no team must have a stance. We have a guy. That's not the next year. I'm saying that there was a formal arrangement. Oh. My arrangement has to go contrary to the arrangement. So, Tian was standing slim now. What's in here?
7: My cousin, my cousin.
6: Cousin, I'm here, Kano. Hey, Eddie.
7: It's one of those things.
6: It's one of those things.
7: Okay.
6: Inti, yeah, you were the Blasters. You said, you know, yeah. Some of them South Africa. You buy no money with it. And how much you with
7: it? Oh, you know them. Kaka, I want. Chance to be a kaka.

0: ye guso.
1: Okay, tine se coaching course na oye.
0: Oh, ma ye one or two attachments kaka on offset.
1: Oh, sir, within this period, no.
0: Oh, yeah.
1: What am I going in?
0: Oh, any dear. Yeah. We feel I mean, my quiet, no, I mean, oh, no. I like it that way.
1: Okay. Stephen, baby, you name nine final, sir.
0: Who's it?
1: Who's Stephen, baby, and you do name final, sir? May I find you one income?
0: Oh, David. But we, as a result of the beer, me, more of indoor and about once you're outside on the field. Okay.
1: Then I said, refresher course and I said, as a certificated, who be young cat, be a chess away, a sanya man.
0: Walk out with a dua and let me that chess.
1: As a and you see, even as a quan air course room now. Anna,
0: as a duma way in there, the piano was there. When you're with a car. It's a daily job, baby. Scientist. They will say important that they are here. So, you know, why was it over there? Yes,
1: now, Stephen, a customer, eh, affects a future air career, say, will be here or Ghana, or will be our coaching blasters, and say, we see Cassam will be our own, Stephen, a quarter, because air affects you.
0: Oh, say, the service of you. Edmano, and then I guess sometimes not necessarily say obey a coach a pet. Only on the Bria, a bit me guy. Yeah, you are down. Okay.
1: Okay. And see, within this period, no, so club Yanshan and some contact to Ghana High.
0: Ghana had David.
1: Okay. But outside, when your office?
0: Oh, maybe one or two from Jack. Akata, you know, but
2: I'm not going to be able to do it. Alhamdulillah Rabbil Alameen Ar-Rahman Ar-Rahim Maliki Yawmiddin Iyyaka Na'budu Wa Iyyaka Nasta'in Ihdinas Sirata Al-Mustaqim Sirata Al-Ladhina An'amta Alayhim Ghayril Maghdubi Alayhim Wala Ad-Dallin Walijusu
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3: Bama Ali Meso Mewusu Mene Ya Ubo Juma Wai
1: Mene Ase Subi
3: Aba Akan Chirase Mewusu
1: Eno Kre
3: Award no, I say in benefit of more than bono. Now I say, what me nominate you be? Now call award maybe. Now I could say, say, Omu Yumi, I ask baby. Now only age my papa no more, Omu. But then I say, Minya, I remember, I was maybe I make I say, men Tiu, after Obi program, men Tiu, program at Naman Gota. Now I question my share, I did what I say. And I need you also know, my two interviews with the MC, Futu, and I'm going to say, a woman.
4: Hello, open your jump on you, Oba Jumapa and Minchel.
1: We
4: have food to an education and debia out the Mayana. Meme Fred Jumaba, what I meet you, and Tiwa meet you via.
1: Yes,
5: upon
1: me. A patron Yamia Duma.
5: I
1: mean, sure, you
5: I'm
1: a Majwa.
5: Hey,
1: Majwa. I'm a Majwa.
5: Oh, I'm a program. I'm a password.
1: Hey, Majwa. Into what?
5: No article.
1: Article.
5: But yo, I'm a blaster who wants to know what the coin is. More kind of him.
1: Hey, Majwa.
5: Tell me more,
1: Okay, Majwa. Hey, Majwa. So, yeah, okay, I'm going.
6: our scanner echo esco any present any idea what me imagine me se imagine convince moi na etima edem uji salary uji allowance is too much 91 abra pia nana butler Johnson abu omu ye ajuma pa ma etime kofa friend say under 17 91 the buy even who call omu ha omu num nsio Johnson ha we enye to say political idea say ye do call board wa ya satisfy umenye be we no ma be bere na ye clubs ye hia as a say sika no e ba fun na ye nyina hu say adwuma na ye e be ma ye ko election kura e be no ntu atu sika the enchi na in the politics Ghana e de obi aba o ye akọ MP na onye minister sika no wo say ye no ati 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nti me suggest say se Sarah Lee kura beba yen 1000 oh me adwini amusere wage Sarah Lee in Ghana is how much we say 1000 say
7: please allow him to finish
6: me see say yo ne pedie ne beye ebe ko amaye na sika nu bi aka

0: Mammy Ma Kaba Kesibun San Famra Sempa 94.7 FM. So Eminaso, say yeah this post night may de ejao. 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Midin the prof e kiwala sa goody catch back upe. 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since some home now for Sunday information here no it's me SID job and a send us mom's acquired rather a year 13th of July 2026 and the region within April now you won't come on to get on my matters in meeting and Sunday about nothing so crabby room I'm a new to room set it as the ever by me building come on her crown so if you're brutally at me as I be giant nothing so crown or studio handle so a being a guest out there and you'll be to answer to come on after your boy and money am I at you and to you at your mind discussion a crabby to answer question of maybe you put on their to my woo I would team no sort of a drink check a crown so to answer I'm on for your 20 year fence commercials. Say, Bebro, I feel LPMs, no, you bebo, and as a live presenter mentions, no, making kind of amount. Now, feel BPMs, no, see, I body a fins and coupon, Eddie amount, El Babia, Ubia. Medium, you, Eddie Prof. E.K. Wallace, Philip, 2 EK for the 7 gunshot man, or only producer Penny Power, huge media. So, Alexander Cobiston, Papa, Elko, United States of America, or the World Cup, Uncomo, if you are ever. Now, feel Mavis, Amano, Mami, Eti, what did I add, and Sana World Cup, no, Ebeba. Now, feel so Bernard Paddy, Bucci, more fascinating, Pon, Patrick, or Sergeant, Country, Mansungu. The fireman is back now. 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You tell us where you are watching us or you are listening to us from via Facebook na fi ya hesene niyama ABC ako Twitter suno ya Prof. Yiki Wallace eno obeti ni edi aba ino kwalis walanyo uko bebia on sabiti ya akamo so afi so kwano obe so joining friends of Wallisa 0247 0257 0233 91 0257 0233 91. 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I feel Ura Kenasa and so a chief operations that tank painful and a tech abwa Emma Yadisan Shasun Queen 18 Saint Jao, a which media you go so a Dimitino, baby I will be able to come home na Yen Fan Komono 18 Sambra. May Shan Komona sent and pass to the Amadia Nessa CAF are now so a key dates for 2026-2027 Champions League and a Confederations Cup no Senanema ABC continue Beni, the Confederation of African Football in Trinity Offense CAF. Oma unveiled the full calendar for the 2026-2027 inter-club competition, inter-CAF Champions League, any CAF Confederations Cup between Sabaso, defending champions, and the defending African champions, Mamelodi Sundowns, one more headlining the country's challenge after more end day, a long awaiting for continental glory last season. Miguel Kadosi, wono side no, and now Oma attempt to some achieve what no South African club has managed before by successfully defending the CAF Champions League crown. It in here South Africa for Mamelodi Sundowns for Air Canon. Oh joining air Mamelodi who joining Sundowns in Africa's air premier club competition. Om se Betway partnership no and a championship no Orlando Paris and so techly now feel so qua who edges the Brazilians to the domestic title in the 2025-2026 campaign. Meanwhile, Kaiser Chiefs for an offensive team forms a Nedbank Air Cup Air winners. Durban City, Womso Air Fly, South African Air Flag, no, Air Cup Air Confederations Cup. Obama, there's a car phone paying for schedule. A show, no, say the prelims, no, around, no, a bit open in September. Although, governing body, no, a yet some bit here conducted the official draws a bit here in Santujano. Into first air prelims, no, a basso, a year over 2 weekends. Into first air leg, no, a first channel paying for chess between 4th and 6th of September 2026. Before Asana are a return match, no, Abaso between 11th and 13th September. Second prelims, no, round, no, where all the remaining clubs, no, a bit here enter competition, no, a bit follow a month later. Into first leg, no, air set, say 16th to 18th of October, a bit here, Barcelona, for a while. The other air decisive air second leg, no, a bit taking place between 23rd and then 25th of October, and such within a bit here, Barcelona, as African highest air rank club, no. Sundowns only are widely expected to receive a buy into the second air prelims, no, now face so Champions League. Chef, no human, next chief could also air benefit, Kaiser Chief, also be benefit from similar advantage in the Confederations Cup based on the current air club ranking, though CAF 4 has yet to confirm air almost seedings. No, in Tiniaba, Edia Fa air CAF Confederations Cup, now face so CAF air Champions League, and no, in Tiana, Washington, so Edia Mami. I would be a bit of a sabbam. And the new season calendar where Champions League now for Confederations Cup and Yabani Prelims, no, we my first leg, Medica and the Hong Kong Tien Saint Jao, Senna Nema, ABC Aqua, which media mutim after knockout stage in Ankasadi between 26th and 28th of February 2027. And I said, within ABT and Basso, now, Ukima, there's a knockout stage in the quarter finals, no, first leg, no, until quarter final, second leg, no, between 5th and 7th March 2027. Tia Fibi Remo, and I came within the Basso semi finals, no, between 9th and 11th of April 2027. Now, semi final, second leg, no, and also between 16th and 18th of April 2027. Finals Nankasa Ebe between 9th and 31st of May 2027. Ti Mr. O planet Bibia na washa sa calendar is we a Africa calendar. Yeshua nim se kwen biasuno. Ye betien send this Ghana teams ni bia de kubom dia. Omusu betien sa kurum nafi wom edia kinsin etien sa pimso ewonum. Afi yentin tomu ewo eye blasters of Ghana kache dia. Nese blasters goalkeeper Lawrence Atizigi. Also ese or ye he's not concerned by the differences in recognition he received at a club level compared to the national team. Or here, seen an Mexico, so as he said, support no he gets from air fans is what keeps him air motivated. In T. Uhuma, Nessa St. Gallen, almost sure stop and Ekasa you will enjoy an impressive air rise over the past 8 years. No, or here, put air Swiss side, no, almost left air Swiss cup before Sana will produce several outstanding performances for Ghana at the 2026 air FIFA World Cup. No, despite his display, no. Atizigi believes say external praise no is not something that drives him. I was saying Nema ACL course which media Ugusu Edino. Now 29 years old no was one of Ghana's standout air performance at the World Cup. He started the Blasters air opening group game no now Western Mexico against Panama before Asana also found injury that sidelined him for the following game. It Atizigi returning in the round of 32 against Air Colombia after replacing the injured air bench. After replacing the injured Benjamin Asare, Ukum Hesan and Yama ACL Kwa, although Ghana suffered a narrow 1-0 defeat and then exited the tournament, no goalkeeper no produced a series of excellent saves and then he was widely regarded as Blaster's best performer on the night. Until there are no Atigizi and Benjamin Asare comes in the Blasters. We Lawrence Atizigi and Odi Banke's speculations no El Honum. Yinti Lawrence Atizigi.
1: These are maybe the narratives from the people, but I don't really think there's a camp of someone and a camp of someone. At the end of the day, we all wanted to make the country proud. We all representing the country. So yeah, there was nothing like this. It could be something someone had, but yeah, we were together as a team, as a goalkeeping unit. So there was nothing like there was this camp or there was this camp. We were all together, yeah, supporting each other to achieve a great thing for the country.
0: Enti Lawrence Atizigi ana tene kana ono ana edene komo kakra tia saba ye kan Lawrence Atizigi ho asema em se onti ase Lawrence Atizigi wono hwemu enese ne Mexico sa date of birth DOB no 29th of November 1996 onyini kra ewo enkrahia ana ye wono oyego keeper ne height no eye 6.3 ana se 1.91 meters tall ana oye osi akande ma St Gallen e o Switzerland abuchimemu ana afenso bo the senior national soccer team Blasters of Ghana oye number one goalkeeper. Now, so none other. It be say Prado Chrono. In fact, we have video near part. This guy's quite a few more. On one case, a few more. Emma, a sorry bet to a game. So, no one case, I saw Okon one tears your papa in tea. Western Emma is a course and painful dinner. Semano, Emma, Niama, 18 to 2 years. Red Bull Salzburg Academy, a honor of free Edibanti Academy system. No, and a man painful Ginny Dipa, a sep, a branty, yet 18 years, and a FC Air Lefrain, and also Loon, and a Unia, a senior minute, no cowboy, and West Free Crano, FC Air Sosu. And also, or the need to search him or France Akachi after FC St. Gallen, Switzerland, no 2020 now, became number one. And captain, a year material, Christian Anima is a Kosoa, one of the most consistent goalkeepers in Swiss league, no, a Lawrence Atizigi, no. Now, Blasters Akachi, no, a man for Bekai Pari, Unyani debut in 2018, AFCON 2019, 2021, 2023, and after World Cup 2022, so, or the need 8 men search as a Fidian, so, no, or sadly, 8 men search as a star, no, and a or a calm or a good air short stopper, good with his feet, and an offense or a commanding in the boss. In Tiazizi, Western Mexico, and a ball, Chinano, and time fat, and then sir, and chin, and a nine, or good with his feet. In Ti, and a nine, and a tidy chip, I was saying, why I like being as in a nine, or pray now about a boom seal to me, Tina, and my young one, maybe I'll also the goalkeeper, no, nay, I don't much in Eshano, no, Western Mexico, no, a Ghana, first choice goalkeeper for the last 4 to 5 years, Nen Satizi, when you're Queen Yache, goalkeeper, Bienua, when you're ASA. Now, humor, there's a philosophy wearing the blaster jersey is the biggest air honor. Or say, I play for 32 million Ghanaians at Tizigi and Koma or the Abano. Now, Chris Hilton, and maybe a chairman come up for Tizigi, or say, Tizigi give us calmness or the Omaniama 18 years after 20. At Tizigi, no, I almost stand for new tombs like a kill them. I say, my petrepetas on Shaban at Tizigi and my adubero 18 years after a reliable he's communicating so and he's improved so much with his air distribution. Where Chris Hilton and Koma or the Eba I was sending my second city. Atizi is a war until he left Air Ghana young, went through Air Salzburg, France, and now Switzerland. He's now air flashy, but he's consistent. And I feel so where goalkeeper consistency is everything as a goalkeeper. And Lawrence Atizigi and this sound come with Etienne Sabano. Now react here to the assertion that he doesn't command his defenders. I'm for so Atizigi self defenders were on commandium. Reaction here.
1: As a goalkeeper, your main or your objective or your main priority is to save goals. However it's done, like if you have to use your head to save it, it's a save. It doesn't matter how people see it. Maybe a save for them looks like you're making drama, but that's how the situation makes you adapt to how it is. So if there is a long shot into the corner, I don't think I'm going to just jump or I'm just going to stay and do like this. You need to react. It's all about reaction. And I feel like as a goalkeeper, there is like every goalkeeper has his way of keeping. Think that maybe if I make a save, it looks dramatic. Maybe that's how it is. But my priority is just to prevent the goals. And also coming to the not be able to... Communication is a key factor in goalkeeping, because this helps you to stay in the game. This gives you that confidence. So, yeah, like I said, these are opinions people think it is, but I don't think this is something which I don't do. Because I cannot, even me myself, I can't be in the goal just looking at everyone like this. I need to stay active. And staying active for me is talking. So probably the camera's not going to be on me showing that, oh, this is what I'm doing. You wouldn't know that this is what he's doing. So, yeah, that's just the narrative.
0: Nti Atizigi ana ochechi na sembebere sa no ma Ghana for between sa tena se e wose na nema esi akoso nti no e wese na hye ne ebisi akọ e wono Atizigi ana ono so de kakra etia sa banyame adoma e beto 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komot games no nti sprinter fencer Benjamin Azamati or returning to team no after say or messy out our African Senior Athletics Championship in May into Mustafa Bobkin and also MSA Championship no or also are returning into other members of the Ghana men's relay team no Joseph Paul Amwa Abdul Rashid Saminu and Afen Sokrano James Dazi also have all made the list. International high jump record holder fencer Rusia Bua on also a part of the contingent. However, Ukuma Nese Deborah Akwa remain a long-term absentee, having lost last time representing Ghana no, was in 2023 at the World Athletics Air Championship in Budapest. And his squad no, now enter a final phase of preparation with intensified air training, sports science air support, and an international air standard air performance program. Omu Imuse Omu Bebwa Emma Ghana. Ya competing strongly on the Commonwealth Air Stage. 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Now, fe Isaac Boutu and so 200 meters. No, no, so wako 4 by 100 meters. 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Now, fe Dazzy James ebe jinem with 200 meters. No, no, asako 4 by 100 meters. Now, fe so Mohamedou Baba Seydou. Ono so beko 400 meters head. No, now fe Saminu Abdul Rashid. Ono so 400 meters. Na wako 4 by 100 meters. Isa Zinabu ebe 2 short put. Edi Amagana. Now, fe Hayford Adai. And also Ebeko 100 meters AT47 there's a disability omodie no it says na bu na disability side and na omo Rafael Bucho in Kegbe where a mill by on our para athletes, on also Ebeko 1500 meters, and we T54, and as usual, on any 18 such as here. Ukuma Nancy Banfo, and so Eko a 54 AKG, nothing so a Jabati, a athlete, I did, on also Eko 57 KG, now Obama Ramatuque, on also Beko 51 KG, Nancy Ebenezer Ankra, and as a Weber Mofase, 60 AKG, nothing Muhammad Amadu, and so Ko 55 KG, nothing so a Muntari. 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Na wasande a backstroke was sudden a chinkwan so etwas and jury. Hey, Abe Kujasin, never pa lawyer. What it you me papa? We shall ma to them colony ebuad dear papa papa ana om dear swimmy at the Emma Ghana. Ukum Eres and Mexico so Ivan Swanidin on also 50 meters air freestyle and a 50 meters breaststroke and on also echo. 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at least na mo say china almost any artworks every person say can be a na say person gana 40 we selfish in the friends say selfish. Oh, leadership selfish. Go on, you correct. I'm not any good game, no. From football, near Bam, we have a good game, good in our film. I say, Uncle Foma, I did confide this year, Sujima, or more Ebuamania Matians, I could enter Monka, Ogoko Bone, what in cry. My sports near one national crowd sports from crap prestige. I'm a war. Oh, ne bachena, but these are people are when someone passing through the mill and communion giving him power, but to be here, no. I'm so more, kwa ni your man for a crabby, Master Somo, your more echo. Intinu. Ebe he sana nema ABC akọ ewo dwumedia wo eguzo edi nti no ah dia e ka kire omo ti Black Queens also LP air camp e Morocco ahead of on participation in the 2026 Women's African Cup of Nations no team no touch it down El Casablanca away Saturday Sunday July 13th ana omo e touch down Huma omo move to camp to continue their preparation for the 14th edition of the continental tournament no players such as Chatley Boy Holaka, Raymond Nelson Kofor by you, Sharon Simpson, and so ever Jennifer Kudu, agent a movie, Cynthia Conan, Findib, Onosu Ewum, Presla, Adrobia Elho, Grace Asantua, agent, and a host of others were Omina, Omo Eba, Ambebo, Amani Matang, a chunk of the squad, no, also Omo Spencer, by joining squad, no, in the coming days, no, into Kim Lash, Boja Green, or no, any coach, Penny Pau, Kitatim, the Bomania Matia Queen, aside, no, am I ready for another bid for the title? And the Black Queens, Omo Group D, where they will face a Cape Verde and as a Capo Verde. Cape Verde, Omo Man Penny Semi and from Semi Cape Verde near Brofu, but me a Capo Verde, aye, Capo Verde, and the Capo Verde for a Cameroon, Mali, Omo Luku to reach the last F4 of the competition. 2026 Air Waf Kono, a several as qualification and as a qualifiers for the 2027 Women's World Cup. And the Ghana will face Cote d'Ivoire in an international friendly as part of home preparation for the 2026 Women's African Cup of Nations. Wafcon and take Black Queens ever continue up there and as a come up against one more Ivorian counterpart who will also be competing in this year's tournament after a long absence. Into two air teams ever go against each other on Tuesday, 14th of July, El Casablanca to test unpreparedness for the global air tournament. The game no ever kick off at 17:00 GMT. Now, things so cry to be played at Stade Pero Jago or any idea against in everything at times. Since Black Queens, someone come on, I feel about Black Maidens, sir. Next, also your drum L Group C of the 2026 FIFA Under 17 Women's World Cup, where they will face Canada, Brazil, and Norway. In the draw, no, as they pull up exciting air encounter for air Black Maidens. At Omo, a team returned to representing Ghana on the world stage in Morocco, having secured qualification after overcoming Senegal in a dramatic penalty shootout in the final round. In the final round of the African qualifiers, no Black Maidens for now, Omo turning Omo attention to the challenge of competing against three of the world's strongest youth teams. No, into a team, no, carry a rich history in FIFA Under 17 Women's World Cup, having consistently showcased Ghana's talent at the tournament. And the Ghana will be looking to build on that tradition when the competition kicks off in Morocco later this year. The assistant head coach of the Black Air Maidens, a friend, Sumani Basirudin, after say almost secure qualification for Under 17 Women's Cup, no, or then come back to answer to your coach Sumani Basirudin, then come out or the abandon.
2: When we were appointed, we had a very good making sure that we outline our cost, focus, and our commitment level to those who have appointed us, and our commitment level to Ghana as whole. We were banned and we're coming back. What are we going to do? We need to make sure that things like that don't happen. Make sure that we get Ghana back to World Cup stage when it comes to U17. So we were keeping ourselves in line, making sure that we don't do any mistake when it comes to age, cheating and other things, to make sure that we do the right thing and then get Ghana back as the nation and the those who have given us this opportunity, trust us more, and then keep us going. So, inshallah, we did it, and with the support of the whole Ghana and the FA.
0: Enti ne abanono we Sumani Basirudin ono ana odene komo akretian seja assistant head coach Edema Black Maidens omo etim no ana de komo we enso e bae kama party wada ma bengazi wa bae die na ayi ons least finance post ni na mun capture ni na mame kama na fi hwese na nema esieko na nana edujanfi kakraba ampe ono so represent Ghana at international Paris we're PES World Air Finance in Spain. And ATM Basin Tinana, Edujem Fi, Ajem, and Afeso Mark Kakraba Ampe, one more IMG winners of the 2026 International Air PES Ghana National Playoff after say, one more exciting competition at the Royal Golf Club in Kumasi. It's a way, Nana Edujem Fi, Ajem, and Afeso Mark Kakraba Ampe. 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runners up anti Kwame Edu Afo and afi Leslie Boachi Yadom who also recorded 43 points in their victory no ene omo an honor of representing Ghana at the International Air Pairs World Finals in Tenerife. We air Spain from October 5th and Copim 10th, 2026. International playoff no was held in honor of His Majesty Otumfuo Osetutu II. Asante no no Omake air the climax of this year's International Pairs Ghana tournament no bringing together the country's air best amateur golfing pairs who air qualified from tournaments held across 5 air golf clubs. It's none other Hurricane or say Donald Trump fed Manoko Bo golf kakra and to golf there. Painful, painful, never born. Hurricane say, or quite not golf, ne dead but or bomb pies who near on swinging to say do not drama or do not go Jimmy Tennis a golf and young college juma and painful and ever went international pair golf tournament, you know, one of the world's leading amateur golf air competitions, having been in existence for nearly 3 decades and currently played in more than 30 countries and territories worldwide. In the final results in the first 43 points, Nana Edujem Fi Ajem and Afi Makakraba Ampe, Omo A winners. On counterback, media Aiden and see counterback near PM second 43 points and also Kwame Edu Afu and Leslie Bwache Yadom and a third 42 points and also George Entry and Yunisewa Mpeniesa Womo Anna Edi and Kunimoho. Now for fourth 41 points and Daniel Intim and Anthony Appiah. According to them, organizers remain committed to promoting golf in Ghana by creating more competitive opportunities and attracting new players and strengthening the country's golfing community. Now, come on, Abano, and I'm going to watch if I go for.
3: I always say that, look, golf is like any sport. Yes, there has been a lot of misconception around golf, and so part of what we do is also to demystify all those myths that, oh, golf is only rich people, golf is this. I always ask this simple question. If you're into athletics, will you buy shoes for athletics? Good. You buy your, I mean, the same thing with golf. If you go with athletics, you can get some shoes for 100 Ghana cedis, and you can get some shoes for 2,000 Ghana cedis. It's all your choice, right? The same thing with golf. You can get reasonably priced equipment. You can get expensive equipment. Oh, there are some people who even customize their equipment. It's all up to you. Just as there are some people who customize their tennis rackets, etc. So it's not an expensive sport. It's not a sport for rich people or what. It's a sport for the mess. Sometimes it's challenging getting the funding, but we take it a day at a time, a year at a time, gradually educating more people, getting them to appreciate the sport, getting them to understand what the sport stands for, what the sport does, the integrity that is in the sport, how the sport itself mirrors life. Okay.
0: And see, sports and Gasana sports night, a cover the amount you call all the way of golf, and I didn't come over creating a by way of pairs or international pairs, and I didn't come on and so a journal. Nations FC, Ghanaian club, Bako, also officially announced the appointment of experienced Croatian tactician Zdravko Lugalosic, or no matter on Sunday friend, as the club's new head coach. According to the upcoming season, we need to share our Edible Boy Jumanji Zdravko Lugalosic. Or no any coach penny pa or Babikita Nations FC. Shannon's mom's Nations FC, or more relegation, but I'm qualify with MTN FA Cup now, or more call Africa. Interesting, Ghana Fisher, and I ever witness it. Our King Sim. Yambrem, local transfer news, midfielder, fence Richard Bodu, or also a set so bear part of Ashanti Gold Football Club 2026-2027 Ghana Premier League season. After former Kumasi Sankroko midfielder, or also joining the newly promoted side last season during the Division 1 A League campaign. Ukuma Nese Brikum Chelsea midfielder Samuel Tenedu will also assess or be joining Adriana FC. Negotiations now at advanced stage, and Afensukwa midfielder who was previously featured for Lagos City, and Afensukwa Asante Kotoko also are poised to begin a new chapter in his career with the Fire Club. The Huma official Adriana FC have completed the signing of former Accra Lions air defensive midfielder Omo Efren Seshokan Hunaf Muhammad and also Omo Akofano. After Karela United for making significant progress in the pursuit of Nsopon Fidelity, Omo center back Efren Se Frank Akron. In the Karela for so Mubinya Frank Akron and also Munyano, Omo Miki move Nedia, but Nsopon Fidelity, Omo German Super, and they who are in Mexico, so Nsopon Fidelity, Omo Chairman Oko America. 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
4: Omo Eddie omo de omo kwa players na eko omo nwin eh grassroots nti ni aba no club to club negotiations are at the an advanced stage with the deal omo expect say e be finalized and signed in the coming days nti David Opon Afrane is set to leave Air House of Folk at free agent nti no agreement has been reached out over a contract extension with the Phobias, meaning the versatile air player no 3 years spell no at the club no is set to come to an end nti Asante Kotoko also have expressed interest in signing a Vision FC midfielder. If I say Meshack Ajete Sua, hey, Meshack is a bobo. And the Porcupines are keen to secure the midfielder signature as part of the their plans for the 2026-2027 season. However, Kotoko face competition from House of Folk, who are also targeting Meshack Ajete Sua ahead of the new air campaign. Meshack Ajete Sua, who is a fine player. What I say, he would deliberate attempt say, "Boy, my players need to engage." What boy is he now? Kawa kapa mo tarimu. Enke anya ba anya yukra. What I say, na claps ni nyaka kra. 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Abo ejuma abo ejuma pa. Na leti amede Thomas Tuchel komo etian saba ni se Thomas Tuchel ne career ended at the age of 24.
5: Football.
4: Ah, no bo football. But ne career no ended at the age of 24. Well, yeah, rest in my ACL course wa opera kakra. And people think coaching career started in a suit. No. It actually started behind the bar.
5: Benghazi media man. What
4: I say? And see, playing career no, and due to injury, and see Thomas Tuchel no a centre back. What I say? Kakran kran cannot ball club. Your firm says Tugates AKKS, SSV, aye Oma 1846. Na unya knee cartilage. What I say? Nikutuji a knee cartilage injury. And see, or retire at the age of 24 in 1998. And I say many football atong kwantapai. It, that's where he never made it a big as a big player. It, his body just couldn't. And Thomas Richard quote me or say I was a decent player, but my knee had other plans. At 24, I knew it was over. T Ubia oh the carrier no coffin from and yadia 18 sanko. Nani me when you bubble kunkoto tumpu and no sabe che Thomas Richard. Inti Thomas Richard sans started as a bar attendant. What I say, okay, well, be a gun. Oh, Lotokios, no. Or Tom Pew, what I say, oh, no, messy, or the Mahogany, or my lime one, Mahogany two. What I say, Juma, not Thomas Swisher, what I say, Madingo, a crowd, a frass, a wee woo scar, a crash, ah, Juma, not Thomas Swisher, I don't know. What I say, Mamma Dingo one, what I say, Mamma Mahogany, Nafi, or the appetition, a one total, a dear fra, and no more a fencing. Situation I know more than one sound so now or the amount in return rest in Mexico sir let's say after returning he was broke and needed work while doing his air coaching a badge no Satan no see the coaching badge no or yeah even or yeah one of the courses them say business air management business management kakra but in anfa and he worked as a barman and as a waiter ewo pap ewo baby if I say ewo Germany and he worked as a bartender at the student air bar, near student bar, and did all jobs to pay bills. Sebe on Ogusu Riaria on Senebe and Yama Bisia Kui. Philosophy he took from him. Working in a bar air teaches you people. Oh, was this a way of bar? My uncle for drunk people, happy people, angry people. You learn to read a room. That helps me with air 25 footballers. It was a bar no, Adusiano, and also Crab Buano. He's said. Managing egos in football is like managing air customers at 1 a.m. To me, so managing egos in football. Yeah. It's like managing egos and as a customers at 1 a.m. You need to manage customers at 1 a.m.
5: That time in the day. That time in the day.
4: So,
5: when you have a try, because
4: in the Oko coach in 1998 2000, youth coach no, as SSV was until bartending. To a year, 2000, and joined his Stuttgart young setup. No, and a year 2005. But then actually, more a core a team defense Osberg Akachi Omu youth and it was youth and research coach after 2009 and also a big break means 05 and obey head coach at 36 years and save on from relegation and the breakthrough next start here. Then Dortmund, PSG, Chelsea, Bayern, England and also obey and Sabo Maniama 18 year the moon. In the lesson, you playing career no, doesn't define your coaching career. What I say. Guardiola, Mourinho, Klopp, Tuchel, none were world-class air players, but they studied the game. Tuchel said, I failed as a player at 24, but that failure forced me to think about football, not just play it. Maybe that's why I became a coach. And Tuchel went from pouring drinks to pouring tatties. This is a career ended. His career ended early, but his brain didn't. That's why he's one of the best air tactical coaches in the world this time. Now we say when and a boy air Thomas Tuchel, Ralf Rangnick, or no and a boy no. What I say? Yeah, you know, so sit down and coach you. We see some questions. We coach you. We see some questions. Oh, and then I didn't hear boss our strategy. We didn't hear boss our pass. We own. Into we see some questions. So still, so we see some aqua. No, oh, man, go for air appeal two. Oh, ginger three. Oh,
5: idea. Ultimate manager. Oh man, na jopa.
4: Yes, he was not even good at it. Oh, time or time appeal. No, what I say? Oh, ball. You know. Yes, he ball.
5: Come on, combination.
4: Over paint and sauce. Ah, this is missing. Sanye. Into. Ralf Rangnick and a friend said, "Bra, na obua man yama 18. 1998, Tuchel was 24 years and had to retire early at SSV because of any injury." It's Ralf Rangnick, one of the head coach at the man team from say a umuno on a friend at that time. And Rangnick and who Tuchel was said, "Oh, smart, always asking a tactical questions. Now, for already thinking like a coach, even as a player, not thinking as a coach." And so, Rangnick offered a job, and he ordinary twins actually even obey joining the staff. No youth, no crying, Tuchel was still finishing his playing rehab, no, and then working at the bar to pay bills. Tuchel himself said, "Ralf Rangnick gave me my first air chance. He told me, 'You think like a coach already. Stop playing and start coaching. Without him, I wouldn't probably still be behind a bar.'" In the 2000, Rangnick moved to Stuttgart and recommended to Chelsea on go there too as well. And Uncle Boy Juma Honum 2005 and Oko Asbok coach BFN say Herman Glenland and Afin so Amin Ven also Monetano and Omu say Oyadi and 2009 and also. Means 05 for Mano, the first A senior coaching job was sporting director for the Christian Hedel. It's your trusted for at age 36. We are not trusted. I'll be here, Jumano. Ralf Rangnick, ne you may dear would know the philosophy no, or passing no, on to him into the game pressing no, and a structure in details no or the man say onje no on farm way juma a man yama ain't me kuye and man only you media ultimo into to shell team no a be famous for high pressing video analysis and then tactical details om you media na om AD at that time name. It's every top coach bia has someone open the door for them ewo om shisha wom so ede etin time so ewo you media na om AD mutino niaba no ewo sena niyama isi yako so ewo eye Thomas Tuchel ni jumedia ono so 18 centimeters. Quite encouraging. 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So ne pache. 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So ne pache na. But we wampaba. No stela usu ye juma. Wampaba wankuguni ni mwen mase. In the first team, minus 05.
5: I'm missing a combination. I'm
4: missing a petition. What I say, I'm missing a precursor. Mahogany. Oh, three thoughts. Not a lime of fra. And Nina, I'll say, I'm for crown. I'm not saying, oh my God. But my Nina and Stella,
5: yeah.
4: Now, or the proper chair boy, Emmanuel Etienne Sanquintino, or also Nincoma, what the abad on Tifa Kakra switch.
5: I'm Papa Chica Kra, Papa Chica Kra. Asampa 94.7 FM Bisafo, Brasso. Say, I'm an only to come Kakra or Hon, especially a walk up in him and in the Kaka Hunina and Amadi, a man and never send seven as a dear fee, a yes, Spain and a Barcelona would defend a brand anything, a de Pau Kubasi, and you are Casa. Send us watch now, somebody ne butu Kra, Elmra, France, and Spain, Eddie Abweni, and no. And a branty, a man for question a coy, so Muni Mbappe, and a equa quesio, and also one in the Yamian Nukini, and Yadia Kellen or Tin Mbappe, Nigos na Orson was it a money walk up and a performance no putting up on him, and Yadi Bunu, and Hano Cra, a son say Mbappe, El Hon Mua, a monsu, a more unique player like a Lami Yama, as a name or no Sutina Nasua, or bet me a year, Jumano, and TNA, say Mbappe, a no more and a equa quesia, almost spend for. One day, and yadi a boom who cry and to win his ma a branch and say Paul Kubasi. Ono so what the atuja elho na ye remu kakra and yenkwe. Didier di sam eye coach e de ma eye France national team no and on so di atuja de and ne emra wokwe kosia Spain no a brand anything edi Lami Yama akan simbi na Lami Yama edibe tuja so nanso omunu omun 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microphone no emu and maybe I want to meet my but any yen microphone and fan to watch now will be a idea to on the field of play womu ako until Lami Yama says Spain national team no a top notch or mujino monaswa on bit me as a watch now our field of play no womu enya emu nafi or munsomo ma yehe into winning smart did it some head coach and so Edima France no what the have to drive me the emma Jordan Pickford Aduma Ukwada and Namonso, the three lions of England, any Argentina, Eddie Ebony, na Pickford, Eddie Atuja, and Yamien Ukraine, one name mercy, Equa Kosia for the first time, na also 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Mercy in Kwa and a focus in Ewana so. Now, only the Wajia to Mr. Yamien Nukwini, Mercy a ye player or ye emponess a play with Nan and Asu, nor San Aka Edia Tona say, England, Equa Kosi Argentina, and a ye get a battle pa, and no submit me a cosun Yamia Motina, Nabia sent me a coin to win his ma, and no eba. 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

0: 05.
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0: 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What I say, messy precase, mahogany, oh, three torts, not the lima fra. And Nina, I'll say, I'm for crown, no, San Omega. 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

0: 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bubble quality at the Shanghai port, or more ever China memorum, na man for air casals here, Moody Munim, was in a Ketria Padia Ketriano, Bosimi no fun and Sir and Canna Ketria, a sons in a Ketriano, 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A year Monese, Eros, and Unesica, Nesaja, Utimeti, Nuadi Sunqua, approximately, nay 400,000 a year Monese, Mono, Eros, a pair, a year a week, and Unesica, now no so abomo de etimeti, and to a year Nina Etino, Neso, and between 150,000 and 150 million up to 175 million a year Monese, Eros, and Unesica, no say within verse 7 years, no, Neso abomo de Timiacoje, Ewa China, and so. I say, detail took by menu air cassay, said, Solomon Kalu, Akasa, Solomon Kalu, say, Namian Ukraine, and Romo qualified for World Cup 2006, you know, and I branded it, Eddie Solomon Kalu, was who a kind of two hornmo, was it, detail took by, and a stop of war, and a air cosso, Ewo Cote d'Ivoire, boom north, and a south, and Tokwa, a sea, Ewo Cote d'Ivoire, no, Ness, I branded it, Eddie did do by, one and it's meeting and Nasso, a stop of Santo, Quenny, two football, and I branded no, and so it's me a year, Jumano, and to winning smart, and also Abba made the air to him on a Sampa 94.7. Tennis, I walk up on Yamia Duma, Ness, about this hour, Dua, Ness, what's not Airbus, no, and no, any, what's not a year Spain against France, and Omodi Ebony. 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
1: Oh, okay
0: dey ne dey what dey be adwuma na bi an sentimi akoyie.
1: Okay nti so dey see her
0: oh me dey see her
1: okay nti we dey you see me find ya say o say self contained oh say obi per self contained oh
0: single room self contained
1: say a self contained single room is needed around Eko Kumimli, Kotobabi, Peck Farm, Tessano, or La Paz.
0: Mm-hmm.
1: It's where you almost say, oh, we've been a self contained single room.
0: Okay.
1: Oh, self contained single room, Eko Kumimli, Kotobabi, Peck Farm, Tessano, and La Paz. And see, Nippon is so slave you and I say, few animal freno. So I say, on the registers as number few and Sivira and Angasanya de M friend.
0: So be at all. Only the no one is a one of a friend.
1: So if you are an Angasanya de M friend, and Sivira would say, Wadama, Fanama we, Fira, Mr. Fanama we, 055-532-4144. 055-532-4144. Mr. Fira, Fred Nipaya, Yakase, or some pageants. 055-532-4144 of a single room self contained. 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So I say, Inti O, a Diana, Mr. Namane, 055-532-4144. 055-532-4144. 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CEO's Ultra Cool Coolant from paying for se omdi coolant papa pa naba. Meseo, se ka neson, private car, commercial car, ne se truck, na se bus. 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Meseo wada, obetu ya from 0244-577-559. 0244-577-559. 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So I'll be here the next winner. Club here, social media pages. No, for more details and updates, drink responsibly. Five drink a crato and sana on no, not for sales under persons under 18 years old. Inti uhuma nese nye recommended for pregnant women. This advert is FDA approved. Nese food and drugs board from pain for boom tin kwajia tum sensei a ye duane to be tia num na wetin ame e ujume dia udim. 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Baby I will be a Philip. 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It is Storm Energy Drink. 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This advert is FDA approved. Inti Storm Energy Drink. Om son koma. Om de time sports night e chini. Inti bebi ya ubiano. Na on swa shen. So, Mr. Obeti ya ba. 0302216545. 0302216545. na onso de kakra etien sa beka instrument season 8 etien ba na bi eda ma se se mutime beta chiri bo ama nema etien sa ko yi awu jumedi nu 0302216545 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devastating air flood that have swept through air parts of Accra nti or how any abebre se amafo afa mamra na nwa densu kase etimesa to ewo nkra no enei multimedia se ye hwɛ anim se kwabia so bi ɛwɔ mu 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Branch and Sabitian account number 0251 427 880 3503 0251 427 880 3503 The Multimedia Foundation. 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Elko Kumimli Fano First Street and Nancy Numu Yati Street in Kaha. Together, let us stand with our brothers and sisters in their time of greatest need until we stand with flood victims. But more than that, we'll be episode 2 be with the one called former Niamh Tinkuya Fabre Waha. Na Yam Fankumum Emma Tinia Abanono. I was in a Niamh Easy Elkoso. Number 0548955947. Obit me at the WhatsApp no and so etienne as about obitia Fred Line no now. What do I drink check a crown so etienne samba? Guma, work up no. I
0: yeah, prof, walk up now. The dead now say semi final matches no, and summer a month for worker. Lami Yama Edi can't be atum Emma coach Didier de Sam so the Nedia Eddie Abba. Sisi Osman Dembele ensu Eddie Abba se Nyamien Ukraine game ni the obey to make the noise around the game, but on the field of play, and na ebech de. Yin yin ansu ni moon says our cost pain in Fonso aso ya. With Lami Yama Pedrini Pau Kubasi Nafi, I mean Pedri, any other players are a woman will be a edge any bobby. France, a ban of World Cup now, at least 3 times, and I said 2 times on a row. 2018, France a full rem a final against Croatia Kokojia. France, SM by 2022, ewo kata, a rem a final against Argentina. I mean, when Timi Anyi. Nti akwete sa se France for no reaching the final no e look favorite at the moment Spain. I can't remember 2010 no muru emwe wo final. 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Ewo Iniesta mo time ni Xavi mo time no omutimi make so say eni omutimi akwa. 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66 up to 2006, Krano, Prophet Seria, and a year 40 years. Nasabed. So over 60 years, Eddin said the three lions of England, even the final, no Krano, Prof. Omberum Elho, no Masansu Akoji. And the only country, or GB Ache, I won't say be a CIG trophy in France, maybe a near Brits or a CIG trophy, no chin chin chin by hook or crook and see it to me. G trophy, no, Thomas Tuchel. Now, what can I say? the Three Lions of England.
1: Okay. And see 0548 955 947. 0548 0548 957 obetia ba na onso de kakra
0: etin
1: abekan ho sports nice ni
0: rehearsal
1: ama AC ko e wa ha we dey speed recovery
0: oh on ti apo kra japon
1: yeah we can pump capuccini.
0: So bad.
1: Yeah, everything is speedy recovery. Kempon cappuccini. Baby, Kempon obia no speedy recovery. And yeah, the emano. So, now I say happy birthday, Pam. Every day with you feels like a gift, but today is extra special because it's the day you were born. Thank you for your love, your care, and beautiful memories we share. Here's to celebrating you today and always. I love you. T wave you all. T with minim ni pakun. So Lord, okay. I'm say Lord nebi adia ba. Lord say happy birthday, Pam. Every day with you feels like a gift. But today is extra special because it's the day you were born. Thank you for your love, your care, and the beautiful memories we share. Here is to celebrating you today and always. I love you. T you see a friend saying Lord, Nessio, Lord, I love you. I'm a change in it. Lord,
0: interesting. But I want to have two more. What do you have to
1: say? Lord, with you, I'm sure I say, what's the BBI come out? Happy birthday and come out. Coaching Boma, maybe I will be a fantastic evening and come out. With you for so Sandy Biaba, I would do for you. Come and train you, media, and with Timmy Nagasu. Happy birthday to Emilia Odro from Kasua, Amount from. And see, wait for you for happy birthday to Emilia Odro from Kasua, Amount from. The rest of the is here, Kosovo, Emilia. Now, from to about to boom, when I say, Udifo, Edahua, and Udifo say, Utimi, and that so on. So, when Tian will show Bev, dear, behaving, to also Eddie Abija come up. Nuru Bremen, so say, can't step, can that come here, sorry. When we net here, sports night, and see, happy, young, the happy weekday any other mom so send a Monday the uncle pay Friday in the weekday nana yeah we show no also I had the papa friends and can step be on any workers will be a chum and I feel Angola New Town Zungu Rice it's been a very very long time.
0: Angola,
1: New Town Zungu Rice. 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
1: 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So, Auntie Nestina. Oh, yeah, Diane Basa. 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Oh, Bema Campo, where work was I?
0: Okay, Bema Campo,
1: where work was I? Oh, Bonquin Basa. Oh, Papa Punchin, anyway, now. 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
1: See, okay. Well, I'm say phone lines no. 0302216545 0302216546 0548955947 It's me resume tin afia. Hello.
2: Yeah, hello, prof.
1: Yeah, but when you
2: But you don't have me, think right, make a specific Kakasunanka.
1: Okay, Kakasunanka to say?
2: Adamu.
1: Okay, wadama, yanko ye?
2: Prof, I woke up with a friend who, yeah, France, yeah, before the France, Anna. Argentina, the area mom will work up, you know, baby, you know, dream, I think, come through. You know, let us say, England, any France, ever go final. Now, say, we win it, I'm okay with it.
1: Okay.
2: Especially if they took care of win here and get them the part. Because I'm a Chelsea fan, so.
1: Okay.
2: Get them the papa.
1: Okay.
2: But Blasters, you know, Kumukaka.
1: Blasters?
2: Because Kuros, but the prof, the Machosa statement they will make here after exit, you know, concerning Asante, you know. So I don't know who's here. Is that what will be going on? Say, boy, no. I mean, when it is necessary, you'll be you soon. Hey, my rematch matches, no. So can't be about short to be a crowd in four matches. Now, also, on one, I'll be you soon. Now, Ghana, in four matches, I bet now, as you say, a chance, but I could be a banner, be a baby. Your boy is known between your age, man.
1: Okay. Okay. Okay. Okay. Okay. Okay. Okay. Okay. Thank you. And Madame for Daniel Ousu, Ousu or Tafu Kukrantumi, also belated happy birthday. And Enkoma Daniel Ousu, Edu Daniel, and your friend Edu Daniel, the classmate of Pobjon Secondary School, or Tafu Kukrantumi. I say, never pay any fee to know how. But I say, to do the birthday, Sana, or around a chin and money be with me, one messenger. Why, hello?
3: Hello, Wallace.
1: Yeah, but join you.
3: Apple one.
1: Boko.
3: Fine. Mr. Kakama can say, France is going to need break up now.
1: Oh, okay.
3: You know, let's make credit to them.
1: Oh, okay. On the phone. Bon birthday to any tintin, oh Ghana, oh, into your crew, because you knew. Ah, what do you mean, Abba? Tintin, today. Also, no, you go to school, you know. No, when you do my song. Hello? Hello? Oh, okay. It's the area. I dream pack curtains. I go food here. I dream pass to your mommy. I dream pack curtains. No, air freshener. Oh, come air freshener. Many are dream part. Me who not change as a mean ya air freshener to me. Come watch your papa, papa, papa. We see a verse magic chalk and I am boo boo can him. Magic chalk, no, so any sense of a year. It's no idea. I dream packet in Seukophodia or opposite to the former NIB bank. No, very nice woman. I dream packetings or kettle will be our home. oh yeah dear pa ti me chiano so to go for your phone can charge me pass me chiano my finger so ti o bibi o ha we bibi
0: ano am che the basic and then say and one but Angola no me born about so why are
1: there
0: Angola
1: yeah Angola yeah dear
0: I'm telling you Angola yeah dear pa
1: welcome 104 matches
0: and yeah 100
1: and yeah 100 matches
0: you know you them boys they today be that crowd man no crowd no yenye walk up no crowd no
1: crowd no crowd
0: no more saying them
1: be for them
0: Angola yeah yeah Angola bas Angola yeah why are pa
1: new town Zangarais mu e desi mu bia
0: ba che se we ambassador ampa
1: anwa no na se angola mani timi e dodo but mu no de
0: so we have with me wiegu
1: ah we have take wiegu na
0: we obi ho ne de ya odi gari ni nyo ga sanfra
1: sanfra ne che ya
0: no
1: amo vo ya nwa
0: no no
1: ti ye be sia ya mi abduma o chena so
0: na last farmers so mo ya
1: last farmers
0: eh wa ya de
1: mi hu o madu ya ne
0: mo ya de and the banana party with you and then banana how on show na
1: have you banana and your family review.
0: Oh, it's all real.
1: If you had
0: it, Bernardo Pa.
1: If you had it, I'm going to go through Vanya. I'm going to send it away. It's in Yavan, no. Seth Razi, no. Go more German this year.
0: Wali.
1: It will be a cook castle.
0: If you have a cool, not a pama.
1: The insu joint, I don't have a four months and would be
0: insu joint. So joint today, it's a baby.
1: Radi Humu castle.
0: Namu, we are mobile.
1: I'm quite no more. I'm with a friend saying, I'm with a papa fridge.
0: Ah,
1: okay, so we didn't prove you can ask a good catch back up. Have a good evening. MC Chasunti coming up next. Yes, my trusted brother from Eastern Region, MC Chasunti.
0: Oh,
1: Chasunti.
0: They said I'm a resume.
1: Chasunti.
0: Okay, I'm a resume. Hey, DJ Viper.
1: Yes,
0: Viper.
1: DJ Viper.
0: Oh, yeah, you won't see.
1: It's only 20 boom and one of
0: the
1: years. Yeah,
0: no. DJ Viper. Hey, combinable.
1: That's even DJ Vapor. DJ Never. So, boom, bro.
0: What is DJ Viper? Viper.
1: And I'm sitting on the Wanka, Shaggy, I have a banker. Into the air, come on. So, the DJ Viper coming up next. So, D4, when I produce any. Hey, who went? Hey, who go boss on? Hey. Hey, who go Bruce and who go boss? Me, Dini, from VK, have a good night.

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2: 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ACP Road. 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

0: 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Gambling can be addictive. Not for persons under 18. This advertisement is regulated by the...
1: Sir, a quantum with them. Yeah, can you name? Now, one could be a nail satisem. And Oma Bibri, Nagana, this year, Nemu won't perform months. The old year when you bet you, and it's your rubber.
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1: 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So,
3: it remained that I see Yanom Waman on it. You almost see a cracker. You almost will know. Yes, you are here. In that, Nasia. Yakabum.
4: Memory Debia, a bonusia, a Pemusia, a question of what you change your home, our approach, said the Akum, any diabetrufi, the Yahoo, near her, the Ye, near the Abba, the Yeno, and you can say,
3: Ye, Abrochinkum on a dim tintim pa.
1: Yabere no man who do I won't conform my soy, you bet me the abuagana. I'm gonna funny to my paper. Or my impuntu. Now, how about a sign? Passport won't send some. Nina, ye de bro. Ewa brochinkum with you medium. 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No, I share wagon.
5: Robert Gibby, make us a free Germany.
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1: Shannon, say a minute de bia. 6 p.m. And bugger near approaching company.
7: Say yes, pretty the men from the boys. Now you track and call Makuku Damnoa. Senior, you're

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1: Sema wudwa esinyina emwa kesia ewosa wuti biara asempa yetia ena ubetino asempa yetia eye kasie bwa yedibrao ewo asempa FM enyume nonsia empire mu 6:30 sharp ensema wudwa esisie ye wunye ni nyina yedibrao asempa yetia eye straight to the point esanse asempa yetia.
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18: Yo, what up, my people? 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

Safo Yamamunazu Amuma Kwaben and Remember Sampa 94.7. And also Obadia Dum or the Dana such a beautiful day. 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I say, any coin, set offer or body as the eddy.

samia pa. 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Listen.

Ancestors of Glory of Jesus, I see a dear, dear, you were yes, and tea, what didn't I? And you may, Omi, if he, Ayah, Galatians 3, verse 29, and in Romans 8, 17, and what, and as some way, if he, yeah, dear, dear, yeah, royals. It's a say, you were bad, dear, dear, what didn't I? Yeah, what your boss subas asibo when you're a king of king, lord of lord, of and omega. I sustain your coupon. Coupon. Set your world radia. You are dinina. And just a uber so you be a union ways and with some free ya. And Galatians 3, verse 29, and in Romans 8, 17. Yes. A baby watching. And then ready, I may catch on your said, yeah, or body a cup for when you know, baby. What the end is so be a wee, be an amor, be a wood true, be a more body, do what I'm kind. Be a wee, be a sawariamu, a jumamu, a contumu, my or body, and do what I'm kind. Now, when I'm so more body, do what I'm kind, I'm in a year at the mouth. But so many pa, and do what I'm kind, and near my bassa, I will be a bomb the mouth. And here, dear, it's as you were soon. Tia Wadina, Memo Jordan, Memo Quabba, Asampa 94.7. Baby Bia Wabia, so

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Now, on your one fibia and one fenomoa on your fibia. 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Now, I blame Jenny Medin, Commander Raja. 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
1: 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A little day, my bush, and you be in the Nancy. And so, the panel we are a dear, or only a moment will quite a quack at Jibusia at the Baba Ye. Incidentally, I'll find be a one come to me on the box and will quite crank or moment with you and you be in there and from a crank is canoe. My drama and the domassi or master.
0: And do some men tell me you know, yeah, but Panamana and Yadier.
1: Oh, my Yadier.
0: All right.
1: I
0: think it'd be no Omanya dear. All right. Yeah, that's number 0548-945-947. 0548-945-947. And no any number friend. Bibia Bibia no what you so Bibia B. Hello, good evening. Good evening. Hello, good evening. Hello, good evening. Okay. 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Hello, good evening.
2: Good evening.
0: What do you know, Josephine?
2: Agabu Swanze.
0: Yo, bossy kid, I'm a catchy.
2: Mo Chaman, Katani.
0: Yo, Nangi, I'm daddy.
2: Nasa, Yabu Gabo.
0: Okay.
2: Mata.
0: Bibia. But I say, you're chill, what didn't you?
2: Mo Chaman, I'm one of them. Tell me, I'm dead. I was just a fool. So I got here. Who is that? And what was it? This is your own.
0: Hello, good evening. Good evening. Hello. Okay. So numbers no AMU 0548-955-947 or 0302-216-546. The American year any year. And now what do you say? Uber to the messages now for Facebook as a 94.7 na ya can kind at the amount.

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Yere mo Facebook ni ashe, wana omo suri on messages haba. 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Inside, Akra Kujo. I think the decision is very, very good. They did well. 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It's good part that they run away with the money, with the box. Why do they went for loan to do the funeral? But they take the loan to take care, okay. Obeso chemu say, and they tin abusua fo no. Etumi akodi bosia ebeye yie. 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And to the branch any year, no, eh, very, very good. Where are you, Joshua? Another far Facebook, am I? Quintesso, a suo, and the messenger of a greeting to next president of Ghana, Dr. Baumud Baumia. Yeah, a suo, and the messenger by a suo on your ban or a topic, no, on your ban incoming president, as some of any, Abeka. Guys, please, with all due respect. Okay. All right, so also between the messages of Facebook Asapa 94.7 and now over 0548 955 947.

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traffic update na fe yen toso. 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Unse construction se ko so ho. Enti traffic no e slow e ho. Mo amonam eye ni highway to Accra Mall. Yes, Fiesta Royal little traffic e ho. Yeah, N1. Okay, N1, sorry. N1 highway no so. Mo amonam wo eba mall. Fiesta Royal e wo so traffic akra e ho. Oponglo to Madina. Traffic ho akra. Sana Banyard ene Awoshi. E wo so traffic e ho. Circuit to Carnation. Traffic ni slow e ho. Adenta barrier to Dodowa. E wo so traffic ni huge. Sana Sakumono Junction to Dansuman. Yes. Sakaman Junction to Dansuman. Also slow traffic el ho. Malam Junction to West Hills Mall. Aye traffic el ho pa. Ufi Asama Eba Afenya. Also traffic no a slow. Klagon to Ejay Kojo. Also traffic no el ho pa. So Monsanto pa and for mine.

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0: Okay, ino so teach me no awe sure say the branch no eye no eye ye pa. 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
1: Oh, I'm about you now. I'm about you, Papa.
0: Adventure.
1: Ah, now, Nipankwa, Mu in Yamu, with your diagram and Nipanefu. Aquina, Aquinansa, Aqua Jibbox, I wish you was a Mumba Gigi.
0: All right, me that's Bibia. 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
2: Obama ni.
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0: And a happy birthday in advance to you.
2: That's
0: it, also.
2: Yeah, I'm not saying, Nasi sebi wodi hyen efrem na se ebusia pani etimi di anim tutu ntama ekwa di busia be 30,000 50,000 e di be ye eye na oje sa obodi na adwe be le woni ti wati ase oni abi papa 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
0: Oh, 5:30 they say you're not going. Na, the S C we're going to say timer. I'm going for box no. Na, Ebusiano, unse last hour, new last hour no. A year no, sorry, a year no last hour. Unse about 5:30, 5:40, Equa. I want you to be sanyum. I want you to be sanyum. Na, Emma, Besan, Ebusiano, Abesa. 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Yesu onwe bisanyum, onwe bisanyum. 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
2: We bisanyum me bisanyum
0: 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E te busia fone be join na. 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
2: Eye
0: pa e le. 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What's that?
2: I jump,
0: thank you, Obama. Yeah, caught next caller. Hello, good evening. 0243896364. Hello, good evening.
3: Hello, good evening.
0: What do you know, Safi?
3: Ah, what's the man when I'm a Zabet?
0: Now, but Bibia.
3: Bibia,
0: you too.
3: Now,
0: Okay, yeah, that's Seminia. Nescola. Hello, good evening. 0243-896-364. Hello, good evening. Hello, good evening.
4: Hello.
0: Hello, good evening. Hello, good evening. Yeah, what do you know, guys? What do you know, guys?
5: Tishy Camp.
0: Okay, Bibia. Okay, yen tie, wa dwen tie.
5: Ma dwen tie, papa. I send you one me to one near kind of see ho. Obeka to be anya dia bata ye pa.
0: Mhm.
5: Me han se, n ko pi yare da ho. Na me fin kai ku ku ma se.
0: Oh, tuba. Minya sabra bio na o story no e me pese me tie. Hello, good evening. Hello, good evening.
6: Hello.
0: Good evening.
6: Good evening.
0: What do you know, Safin?
6: I'm the Abdul Jafaro, make a Safin Domi.
0: Okay, Abdul, Bibia. Bibia. Next time, Refia. Mema Okasa. Why?
6: Bibia.
0: But you ain't you.
6: I said, we be out for me that.
0: Mm-hmm.
6: Okay. Papa, what the bath I see so no pension and many penny.
0: Mm-hmm.
6: VSS 2006. Papa was a man or quite 2 years, no aba. A woman 3 years, you call 3 years, no aba. Papa last one who said in my union was soon cooking. Then at the time I said, we'll be an incident. Papa and I had the bed born, that time my VSS will see 1 year.
0: Mm-hmm.
6: When you be in Siwa, Mammy, and Palana, maybe as a 1 year, no. Papa, and your mobile, and you be here. Do not die, I said, there you are. What is the name, Mano? Yes, you come here, find him, Papa, Yedia, and you almost so be any quiet of us, Papa, with Yamia, and Papa. Make us say, when you saw your other mind, so be compared with Yandia or Baboka. Ama, young Kalar, Miss Zupi, you didn't know me, whom you didn't be a 40 or 20, you know. You could bomb me, you have one, and you have one.
0: Okay.
6: Mhm.
0: Okay, yeah, talk up. You had a slap in my, and I'm off with you. Okay, it's you. Oh, too bad. Hello, good evening.
7: Good evening.
0: Yeah, what do you know, Sophie?
7: I'm 23 near myself, but I'm not in line.
0: Oh, Dabi, next time, what about you? Oh, got over so about how many times?
7: Dabi, which is my line in the room? I'm a cartoon. Oh, cartoon.
0: Ah, okay, sorry. Bibia.
7: Bibia, the boss.
0: Me, that's it. You didn't answer me, you office. Bibia.
7: Didi
0: Abi. Me da see into.
7: Papa me dia make in, me say. Me po pi ya da hospital. Me ko ya ye physical se en famu ananka no honto no.
0: Mhm.
7: Uti po dia fro dia ne be din komo dia na se. 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Me mia me nia ba de nyam be dia ye. Papa stream. Ye be 1 week e ma e na di chika one year, 1 week. And then fast old batch over 30 million, and then we shall pay you, sir, we shall pay you. It came to one year, but yeah, you know, the account. It drew, sir, yeah, but yeah, you know, the cobble, we shall pay no money, or catches it could be any baby. That's an uncle pine, I do not be a tina ye. That's a mere that kind of shame, some say.
0: Okay, so, yes, good evening.
4: Peter,
0: ma one so ma me kakra ani di mo.
4: Me se me di ya Peter, me kese fini ma.
0: Peter, bibia bibia.
4: Bibia bi.
0: Yen chewe.
4: Okay. 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Because say say te busa de fun. 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
0: Yeah, we didn't know Bibia, Bibia.
8: Bibia.
0: Lower radio setting, mommy. You are no beam. Why?
8: Melon,
0: cram. Show. Yet, you are.
8: Okay. Bibia, my phone, why, you know? Oh, no,
0: Anyawa.
8: So ya da. 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
0: Eno do ko ye yi na.
8: 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I ain't a man. May Busiano will go doom. Who said, kill the doom, my assassin. That's what the insult go from. I send over to the
0: Obignon. Okay, matter, sepa.
8: And see, the Catro, in Mofano, said, the moon on the paper, said Busiano, come with your pavia. What did I do? Engineering, man.
0: Okay, let us say. Hello, good evening. Good evening.
9: Hello, good evening.
0: Radio no. 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Yeah, we are now with BMY.
9: Yabacho, maso.
0: Bibia. 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
9: 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I'm a friend here, and I'm a man here. 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
0: Okay, let us see. 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
10: Hello.
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10: Yeah,
0: so, what? 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The Safi?
10: Mediano Kofi, Kofima.
0: Kofima, Bibia, Bibia.
10: Bibia,
0: Kofi, Kofi, and you.
10: Ah, my Alcazar is here. Medina, we are bow.
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if you ask a cry, ya boboa, prophet, what is he say? Ya boboa, me be says that I be. Now, good point, I assume no, I do do a saying. Now, good point, I do do a saying. A true man, you see me, brace, so you want to say? I'm up for predicting. I'm up for predictions, if you will. Now, I'm the answer, prophecy. Prophecy and failure. And as a one dear be and as a one year, no, as no, yo, as a prophecy, you and as a what predict to be as like on the prince. I make answer say so for bet me catch or say, obey ye, ebia next 4 years, obey to me, Gidia can and ebia and your prophecy, but what can't you know? And she said, would Gidi now 2 1 no more bet to me, I hold the amount. Baby, bring the prophecy. Now, somebody I say, Obia prediction, Obi so prophecy. No, as so for be predicting. One of the channel. But yeah, when you say prophecy, the so for because some number of people say, hey, now, as so for the crime, Jimmy Muhammad, just say. Ghana, Bobo, I see what's your 2. Ghana, Bessa 3. Where's the Ghana, Beba Fie? Where's the Ghana, Beremu? Shantoka, El Koso, Ghana, as so for 4. Prince, and yami ba kuni ye sum na. 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What I say? 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And yes, I'm a Ghana to you. Nebusia Fua, Modicia Wua, or Yavia Mount Queshi. Namaya Neye, Nana Mawasia, Massa Kubis and Natabino. And I'm a friend, Manuson Messa. Box, Boxnoco, is our body noco.

Thursday, Yabesia, a few Monday, Cordier. For Monday to Thursday, Yadi Jumadi and Baba, Yadi Bro. Yes, I woke up in a busy, Sunday. So Monday, Cordier, and I'm here next week, Monday, Cordier. Yeah, active in the end, and come up a coupe and I'm the bro. So, maybe I was so offended with video to what in 79. What do you check a kind of anything? Yeah, for best we call it. Na afi ya wrap it up near ko na jumedi akano atoso e dia mam ba ma men kan fu fate to party clinic en fam am fate to party clinic se ope bi e be tu ya wi ase e dia ma wa e ye fate to party clinic en a bi di one that said ya mate aya sabia no doso ye wo clinic ni bi wa okwa o ya wi ne so so no en e de ma otie. And a clinic, I said, Prophet Biwa, Obehu, the ABC, but on to me, I won't say he. Baby, you are quite bad diagnosis, you and who yarry, Nancy to me to us a femal. But fate to my party clinic, ye two yarry, I say. Yarry beer, just a woman jemu, and tinimu, dompemu. Yarry, I a chronic, quanko, wakwa, enko. Yarry, which in China, if you watch ya to me say, ah. Me diabetes here. 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Me so, fate to my party clinic. 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Sir, unti danesi yari kwa to them to see ya. 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Why not from the UE? Or be sure so am I the Pebiatio? The Akano a war. And a bimu the soon sumo yaria acquire physical tea. A bimu the yaria physical so question soon. Yaria be why I saw Kobe. I am subbing you to us, Yamano, or Tifi, and a carba, and the Bidi, and Scobable Bible CND, the Abanafa Hannes Ayari. And the Sawyaria non qua. A fate, and a more yaria no acco. Stroke, acne, to then diabetes, ulcer, arthritis, typhoid fever, hypertension. U prostate and one touch him, say cancer. Send your TB enlargement. Nina do need some fate to a part of clinic. You better say at the amount. You won't feed you at the bed diagnosing me pediano. And we are not quite sober. You are baby do. You are baby do. Near to a say at the amount. In two quite call you know. Udua, feed you now back on you at the amount. Bema or premature ejaculation, weak erection. Udu bwa ni ana brr. 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Now, let's just say to me, it's a fate. It be twice here at the amount. 0540-710-940. And no, any number, befriend. Now, the doctor, Eddie, and come on. And yes, I'd be away any day. You be seen a gong.

0: papa bi ka chem se ano se owu ofri mu pa na se mo bonnyu wo ere yase a obeso de de be nipa no sa nyu ebo wo yase a maza na nipa nsa ni yase a ore ba wo se o last year no de dawe se ya bonnyu wo yase pa na nipa nsa ni yase na se wo de yase wiase ni e wo ba ma hwi o all right. So, my engineer, deputy director for Volunteers National Youth Wing NDC. Yes, Comrade Boachi Yemo. And check us out and come up. Now, I brand here, be an wine address. Said drug abuse, a man for a fan, numbuaneno, and then a kumaso, so be twas here. And Comrade Boachi Yemo, and check us out and come up. Baby, I will be an old, your prince, and can just say. And check us a pa and call and farm out. Comrade, Boachi Yemo, Nyame on show, no juma pa, obo. And check us a comma at your packet is oko for you, dear Nyame shop, margin pa, Nyame on show. Na on tune quim and fa emma. I'm sorry about my comment concerning the children behavior. Think they should return back the money to the Ebusian four so that the matter should be settled. Thanks, Peter, from Nima, and the message abide. Now, the Peter and himself, one can ye, two no for one can ye, cra, and himself, one can ye, cra. Well, last year, now did that way. Sanyo no bozu. Obega, sir.
1: Yes, sir.
0: Bede mini mudi, bodi, bodi, una ba bodi no biahu.
1: Oh, if I'm an apostle, Zakayahu.
0: Yes, apostle.
1: And if you didn't obey him, edition be any that affinity apostle Nana Osebosu. Nana no a chemical was him.
0: All right, apostle.
1: Yes,
0: yeah, Bankumani at the Ubanauti.
1: Nemiti. Now, boy, and one in no, one in the woman,
0: a
1: year, papa.
0: O papa, Osebus of former brop, Amama Buamo, Abrana Papandiari. 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

0: 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Would ye tie asemnu? Bar Abbas. 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So Messiah was the representative of Arua. 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Messiah no, ye on rejecting won porno. Bar Abbas had been choosing. When he pa domina won yina sabreno e chusu e yi Barabbas. 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Sadene sieno en sikekeu. I don't know how to say it. Barabbas, they were to have in making this choice, they accepted him who from the beginning was a liar and a murderer. One, I sa de ofrifiti ya se ye otrofo. Nwe yo udini. Vise, Satan was their leader. Satan na ye only that. Tresem no say, o kan John Horner or say, Satan ene ye atrufo nyina agya. So Satan was their leader. Eye warm kanifo. As a nation, aye sa kuro no oman ni nyina no, they would act out his detection. His work. Ninyuma, they would do ena on si wombeye. His rule they must endure. Ene said ye vanse oni ne ebe di on so ebu edi on so ama omu ji natum se no mope. Omaji esum atum. That people who choose Barnabas in the praise of Messiah were to feel the clarity of Barnabas as long as time should last. 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

0: 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Yeah. Chapter 2. 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Chapter 2, verse 22. What say? What am I free 21? 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My question is, priest, do you celebrate the festival of Yahweh? Example, Feast of Passover, Feast of Pentecost, and Shelters, and also do you have the divine calendar? 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Theocracy, Seventh Day Theocratic Word Congregation. I am called Yahoo Shaphat. Okay, Yahoo Shaphat. 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My best friend who made a crew. My boy. 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thank Yahusha for today teaching good job apostle Jackson, Yahusha and Shirao. Okay. Anna, we'll see there. Now we see my kind of the head of that. 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I say, hi, I'm a DJ Ketekri of Sound Corey. Okay. 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Lord is Satan name. Jesus Christ is a Satan name. 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And Yeshua. Oka Yeshua. Yeshua. It's not no ye Aramaic. No enye papa. Cry for help. 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But located in Accra. today is my first time. Okay. 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Okay. Oh. Okay. So means through any energy say. Oh yes, yeah, battery is in your church. Hey, in some way you're good. Any kafra. But any question it team. The sign of Sunday. Ewo Adum 1.6.3. 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Share ho. Every Sunday, you just see your home. Mister, share ho. Was it good evening, Apostle? You are welcome back to the truth teachings class. To the teaching class. Keep it up from Yahoo Canaan, Dafembepo, aka Toronto, Akusi. Open Kessie, Michao Yahusha, Israel, Oman Kwanian Hoding. Mr. Mijosu, Mr. Mawunyan Su Akwaba, Mafumunyan, Papa, football, Eber J. Bredinina Bosu, and so a Yase, Sudifono, Nishani Bino, football, Macanada, say a from Satanic Kingdom, and yet Yankopon, Shisha, and Tiano de Yamo, a Yase, only Diviasu, so, and T. Onshishan, only Omo ye, and T. So a Brenosua, Yamo, na Yansu. 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Your life, yes, to me the life or our Facebook abenya. Edine program ni ye a hintasem jumedi. Kwasada bianso ye adum 106.3 Sunday. Eye 9 o'clock. 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Enu ye a name more than Hebrew for no a, omso ye dish no mu ni Aramaic no, no ma ye Yeshua is a cry for help. No, Yahusha, Yahua deliver his people. Or save his people. Number here 030-2216-545. Yeah, the age man no. 030-2216-546. Nature say, I don't know. Now, what to me? And ne football no, FI, you know, a fair ne, I shall see. And Ye kache wa anu. Hello.
1: Apostle.
0: Eja.
1: But you mean I'm because I meet you casting.
0: Oh, okay.
1: And I mean see that I mean you read you.
0: Hey,
1: it's 2 old ones and maybe 2 old ones can answer me to you. Okay, means madam.
0: Oh, no, for me, I go cry. I'm by one. It is, hey, Apostle Zakayahu. Zakayahu.
1: Your son was a friend of Mikaya.
0: But we who would the mammy no any Zakaya?
1: Means to me boys who know mammy Yahushafat.
0: Yahushafat, okay. Maybe then they just wanted my media demand who would direct each tree, Matadi, and your tree, oh, Matadi, send me dinner and my media chilling crop for.
1: Oh, I can't be my.
0: Men's room, would they say I fed a wood team into the. Why?
1: I bring you.
0: Okay, my mind, you personally, Ebe yi obi a nsem de ama o ya emfa kwa bu nyina ato ama obi ehun sey nye papa ebe yi o all eno ye bre no nye nu ho kra ye nye nu ho
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0: ya
1: And only time I made you be here. It's as that Christian so you can count.
0: David, and
1: you're right. And say, yeah, yeah, yeah, yeah, yeah, yeah, yeah, yeah, yeah, yeah, yeah, yeah, yeah, yeah, yeah, yeah, yeah, yeah, yeah, yeah, yeah, yeah, yeah, yeah, yeah, yeah, yeah, yeah, yeah, yeah, yeah, yeah, yeah, yeah, yeah, yeah, yeah, yeah, yeah, yeah, yeah, yeah, yeah, yeah, yeah, yeah, yeah, yeah, yeah, yeah, yeah, yeah, yeah, yeah, yeah, yeah, yeah, yeah, yeah, yeah, yeah, yeah, yeah, yeah, yeah, yeah, yeah, yeah, yeah, yeah, yeah, yeah, yeah, yeah, yeah, yeah, yeah, yeah, yeah, yeah, yeah, yeah, yeah, yeah, yeah, yeah, yeah, yeah, yeah, yeah
0: Yeah, everyone's hey me den dey buta o
1: eno ti na visa the king of David
0: eno ni eno na ze no no we say some no say don musi ken ken some don make some no different different ni nchase ni ni mo ngura you dey nya ope original one no a ye be mo wa nya udu tuno the original 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I see original way powerful.
1: Okay,
0: that's right.
1: And you like
0: me, Miss Ru,
1: my contract will be
0: a bit as it, but as if
1: you
0: wish that wish that you'll be open to Krebia, the Obedian F will be Obiaba.
1: No credit about what you mean.
0: Yeah.
1: I have a country of seven, John chapter 4, verse 20, Econos, Mussol, the moon, Nadia,
0: Mussol,
1: the moon, and assume a fair to do them.
0: Yeah,
1: and so Jews, and then some idea, you know, associated with you.
0: And a fellow Yahoo, I'm crying from Jews, that G, a D Jews in a wrong name, a fellow Yahudim.
1: Yahudim.
0: But I am, maybe shall be our original, the correct one, you know.
1: Okay.
0: Eti yahu shaka what?
1: On kamus.
0: Ya more Jesus, ya more Christ, ya more Yeshua.
1: Oh, there, there, there.
0: Sabo demu kan Yeshua meboa.
1: Yamashak.
0: Yeshua Hamashak.
1: Anase Messiah.
0: Anase Messiah, yeah. Oh, say I don't begin say. Ma fasha hudo bebre ma baby ma ba eni mo ba besu mo humeda ni na ena festivals ni bisu ma baby pa anti.
1: Mo I'm not now starting kind of me who say starting sun god moon and I'm say papa no credit no kind of me team
0: yeah
1: and to go say man I'm starting free free dinner man to free free
0: but me who pa
1: personal line and I'm jai
0: yeah me that's pa and credit and no we must have me call to me be bra no mo tia say so we wanga say no me ka say kwa hunt and me be wo ha we wanga say dey atichun we must say di for hun me call no 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Oh, yeah, I'm here. You come over for years.
1: And the entrance,
0: and the infant to why? Because if you
1: are not in the different calendar, and
0: our calendar, and so I know they are saying. With a man, Prince Lucra, Miss Lucra, I have an hour, but you have
1: more.
0: Why? Yahushan County, yes, Munudindi Nasarim Assembly. That is the original one. 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
1: enye nim first
0: enye hwe ya hu shankan why be that say
1: shankan
0: yo And yeah, MC who can crawl for me and crawl for you now. Why do you want to
1: have me
0: now? Okay, okay. I was for, yeah, for my time, look, I asked wrong. Okay, you bet my father, but we say 53, okay. Yeah, here's about Kuba. We are my dear, and Eddie, born in tea, a coin, a fair near Yashas here. Now, your check was a last morning in every and tea, a fair na, yebe ba, Shabbat, and also a one in Tassam. If you're part near the bar, then na Sarimuno, and never be a while since, and even a dozen, 7 year dozen. I had now been young, no credit to do, no credit original one in a only na Salim for Penicuta. 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
0: mami. Bacho wasi?
2: Mekwani mchiki.
0: Oh, okay. Oh, Black Kwame. But you're in Pomi.
2: I'm going to watch a par.
0: Oh, okay.
2: Yeah, yeah.
0: Hey, you're a champion. What do you say? You're a bobo today.
2: Oh, no, I'm a little boy. Where you are?
0: Yeah.
2: Hey, okay.
0: La Paz, or any Apreku, old, you want Apreku, call a Botiano.
2: Okay.
0: Apreku, and oh, I'm called, I'm preaching.
2: Oh, me more, give me a common chair. I come there for you.
0: Oh, Madame, and can you, woman, me Bahuman, I'm preaching by our true fate,
2: name, and can you, and I'm not going to be in the book of you.
0: Ah, Gidi. 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
0: 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And to the other, so they also by and to the idea.
2: Oh, maybe I'm sure. But I'm too, maybe I'm too.
0: Okay.
2: Until 1598.
0: Oh, and the best thing,
2: I'm pressed up here.
0: Hey,
2: yeah, only a political issue.
0: Yeah.
2: Canadian, but I mean, maybe so.
0: Yeah. And what you
2: Abdom.
0: Oh, yeah.
2: Oh,
0: wow. And you said it, you say, Munamba, because a GD 40, I do not know majority. I trust him, may you know much or much any about it. Be war, be commercial, you know, baby, everywhere, going cock or nominee, a frampy, or Munapas, or Johnny Bantu, the Mompude, Yabaka Sachio.
2: Everything come off,
0: Matty, Yahushan Kam. 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Johnny Bran Ukrainum, no any budget. 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E matam nifahun 9 o'clock ni ashasiye. 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Na I don't know crazy war to restore the original path. 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